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It heals and open doors. For these reasons, Freedom Time Frame Partners present 8 to 8 at God's Altar. It's a 12-hour power pack prayer program led by our prayer leader, Pastor Bernard Owusu-Ansah.

0: Freedom, the Lord has done it. Freedom, the Lord has done it. Yeah. I believe by the grace of God, you are doing well, and I'm also doing fantastic. We are all doing fantastic by the mercies of God. But 8 to 8 is here again. 8 to 8 is here again. I know those of you that are joining me or watching me right now might probably ask, what is 8 to 8? 8 to 8 is a prayer that we bring every year. Every year we do pray for 12 hours from 8 a.m. to 8 p.m. And believe you me, it's one of the best programs that we do every year, that a lot of people receive their instant miracles, their healing, and also their deliverance. And by the grace of God, it is here again in Madina, the UPSA school. UPSA, here Legon, in between Madina, UPSA. Well, no, last year we did it, and those of you that came to last year 8 to 8, I know you can attest and you can testify about it yourself. This year it is here again, and I can't wait to see you. Mipacho, a few way the end of the year, on the 12th of November, ewo Madina, UPSA. Mami Musao, have you ever been able to stand on your grounds as a woman of God, as a man of God, to pray for 12 hours before? If the answer is no, then I want to encourage you to be part of 8 to 8 at Madina, the UPSC school. And believe you me, you will never regret it. And maybe if your answer to is yes, what was your experience? This year, we're going to have one of the most powerful experience that you have never encountered before. Because if there is a man to pray, remember,
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0: God to answer prayer. Last year, it was one of the most powerful time. My goodness. Last year, I remember one of the crazy testimony that came last year. Those of you that were there, if you can remember, there was a lady that she said, while she was coming to church, the husband too was arrested, and they were taking the husband to the police station. And the husband was like, I know Pastor Bernard and his freedom people are doing 8 to 8. Me ko police station. It would ya want so call neko bomb pay mame. Unipa ni ne yirin ni mse ya dine ko tumono. Right at the 8 to 8 aye bomb pay no. Na bibia tene. Ama nipa na yin mse action no. The oche no no cross ama ne dying. Ama ne juma. Ama ne car. Asa, it was crazy. And this year, I am super excited. I can't wait for what God is going to do again. I want to take this opportunity, wherever you are watching me from, on this TV station, wherever you are listening to me on this radio station, that on the 12th of November, UPSA, yeah, be bumpy 12 hours. We call it 8 to 8. We are joining hands together, standing on our grounds and pray. Somebody asked me a very funny question, and the person was like, Pastor Bernard, how do you do it? It's so beautiful experience that you need to be part of. The reason is that sometimes we do pray for 3 hours non-stop. As soon as we stop, we invite the ministers of gospel, those who sing, and they will lead us to, you know, enter into a massive worship. This time, we're going to be doing it with the prophetess Ohima Mercy, and also Daughters of Glorious Jesus. I can't wait to experience this wonderful woman of God. And then also Obapa Christi. Obapa Christi was there last year, and those of you who were there, it was not easy. This year too, she is coming live, and many more musicians that you can, you can
1: Asempa
0: call FM on the 12th November. Please don't be left out. Mestrel. Minim say Ghana, a lot of people are busy, but I beg you in the name of God, try your very best possible that on the 12th of November, dear, come and let's pray together and win together. When you mean shroud, not when you mean on your case. 8 to 8, yayen wo UPSA, and upa 8 sharp, nijetchi at war. God bless you and have a wonderful time. See you at UPSA, Legon, and Madina. Don't be left out. I repeat, because I am very positive that your miracle is waiting for you. God bless you and God bless you so much. Bye bye.
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0: Farmers in prayer has made kings become beggars, and beggars are riding on horses. According to scripture, 1 Peter chapter 4 verse 7 says, the end of the world is coming soon. Therefore, be earnest and disciplined in prayer. For this reason, Freedom Time Praying Partner, FTPP, is inviting all to join this power-packed prayer program every Sunday, Monday, Tuesday, and Wednesday midnight, 12 p.m. on... 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
2: Jesus,
1: by the blood of Jesus Christ of Nazareth, we kill it by fire.
2: Amen.
0: Don't forget that the fervent prayer of a righteous man availeth much. Therefore, be part of this program. For any information, call 0244-115-618.
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0: Freedom. The Lord has done it. Our full freedom we have so let's pray together and win this battle together. Freedom, the Lord has done.

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So I want to say, how are you doing and how is the family? I believe by the grace of God, you are doing well, just as we are also doing by the favor of God. My name is Pastor Bernard Uswanza. This is Freedom Time Praying Partners, your number one prayer family. It is another Monday night. I'm going to lead you to pray. 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The most powerful gift God has given to you and I is a gift of prayer. To me, kesiye nyankopon di ama minum yino. 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

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I know that you are in a battlefield. 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I know you are in a battlefield. Things are not easy for you. Things are not going on well the way you want things to be.

0: The greatest power you can use to battle with it is a prayer. It may be as whenever you get an opportunity to pray like this. Don't feel weak, don't feel tired at all. Let us pray together and win together. Oh my God. We are asking God for forgiveness. We are asking the Lord that every sin that we have committed, the Lord should forgive us of our sins. Baby, I will be a no bon pastor on the fatcher. Let's pray for the strength of God. Whenever you gather yourself like this to pray, the most important thing you need in your life is nothing but the strength of God.
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0: The next prayer. Give me divine power. 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I want to pray tonight. And every weakness. And the best sell will be if you may be a man will cry one tunnel. If you have no say, me can be a say, I did back who we are saying, and they say, one number on your sell, and I know Babu can be or say, ain't you why you boo we? At the end, I will ye. To who are you boo we? It is why I say we, at the end, I will ye. 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

0: Isaiah 33 and the verse number 1. Isaiah 33 verse 1. 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Isaiah 33, verse number 1. Was a war to thee that spoil it, and thou so far to a mommy. Let me remind you that we are live on Adum TV. We are live on Praise TV. We are live on GH1 TV. We are live on Adum TV. We are live on Ago TV. And we are also live on GH1 TV,
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0: Angel TV, Joy Prime TV, Home Base TV, Light TV, my God, and also Praise TV and Sunny TV. TV sa wo do na ye demu den den den den den den den den den den. Adum TV jet tu ato den den den den. 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
1: So for can you hear me? Can you hear me? So for you can cross that history of a kind mommy.
2: Odi for Isaiah. It's here the Samian, sir.
1: Komsheni Isaiah. Odi for Isaiah.
2: It's here the Samian, sir. Marcono.
1: Dear.
2: Self for oh dear, one say war, oh for trap for one for in child, say oh die or say ye or best say oh,
1: so for sakai to a would your first need be mammy or sit dear who can who be him, can who be him,
2: the kind of dear for Isaiah,
1: patron more mum pen pipe on way your mudia, obi one cross off for who see a bed TV zui, than crop for Benny, make I say, so for be a yourself freedom, asena. On said that until the year na se na menini
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1: oh menim so say Pastor Bernard dem ho anika wo anam se sa and then ehun anika o se anaju bi ya deda ya dwin oyosofo ya deda ya dwin ye ho no na mabobo tie red red na mo jina TV so ye dede na na afa ni ahye freedom na se foforo na me hwe nanim de na se bema asam waka ne no obeti ase de bi Obeti ase debi. 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
2: Odi fo Isaiah eti abi asami ensa.
1: Aha.
2: Ba ko no.
1: Mhm.
2: Due.
1: Due.
2: Or say for ah, oh dear, one say war, or for chaff for ah, one for wound child,
1: yeah, or for chaff for ah, we young for wound child, yeah. We are so but when in young wound, it wouldn't say be okay. It is Isaiah said, dear, now when she needs says, dear, the word or a WOE, war, just a duo. What do you say? Maybe a bibian to me. Nasu we already baby when you soon so moon. So for near boo boom. Ah, already baby on soon so mutin sa won nam horse off me say. Obit me the nam one wooden ding ding. Nim fit a crab any or back hospital yes who kidna say. And so ni or say and no bit me red doctor nim sa. Or say doctor. Asama wo can dear. I am a sumuna. Nasa me anda medem home by hospital. I guess it will be na swami by doctor me anda medem home by eh. Then I can tell me send me kidney say. We be one self within Bosumi Munumi and Sana, and I would not say that type. No fool, say. As one number one, what you now say, if Okra the assembly and you, as he has CDA,
3: as well, where you have the
1: Osim Pio Crow, who be no CDA, what was it? Why, yes, sir, not say any young peer yet. Why, I had a soft of Kahobio, Emmy, the older young Kensi, young Kensi, and the Hoyme de Pa.
2: Was it dear,
1: dear,
2: or safe for our dear,
1: or safe for our what would dear?
2: One say wo.
1: When you say wo no.
2: O for twa for a one for won twa eh.
1: Wo yenya twa won to for munti no ha.
2: Say wo jai o say a.
1: Sa ha.
2: Wo be say wo.
1: Be say wo ha.
2: Na say wo jai, na say wo wie o for twa.
1: Mhm.
2: Wo de wo be twa.
1: Aye. Wo de wo be twa. So for.
4: Don't destroy them.
1: If you don't destroy them, they will destroy you. The opportunity no, if you don't kill them, they will kill you. So for me say, 1st October. 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
5: Every spiritual thing.
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0: Holy Ghost.
1: Thank you, Jesus. After you caught the next prayer, if you are pleased live on Facebook, go ahead and share the link for me right now. Please share the link for me right now. If you are live on Facebook, I beg you in the name of God, share the link for me right now. And you're a bomb, your first Monday. Yes, share link, you know. If by the grace of God you are live on Facebook, share the link and let us be a blessing to people around the world. The name on Facebook is Original FTPP. Original FTPP. I repeat, Original FTPP. The Lord has done it. We are also live on another name on Facebook, is Bernard Usuansa. Just type Bernard Usuansa. We are also live on TikTok. The name on TikTok is FTPP Prayers. FTPP Prayers. We are live on TikTok. It's FTPP Prayers. And we are also live on YouTube. The name on YouTube is The Lord Has Done It. YouTube is The Lord Has Done It. Help somebody to pray. After you caught the next prayer topic, declare. Say, every demonic power.
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your marriage, prolonging your success. Somebody lift your voice. 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

Thank you, Jesus. You caught the next prayer topic. If you are live on Facebook, I beg you in the name of God, just share the link and let us be a blessing. What? Let me remind you, say next month, November next month, on the 12th November. And now 8 to 8, you know, air basso. You call UPSCBM. Hey, Yehoa. You call UPSCBM. Namia Adomwa. Your next month, November 12th. Me patch me my roofie. Your bumpire 12 hours. What dumpire? A tempi bar, si pempi bar. Yami Adoma, baby. Me say 8 to 8 in Pibona, a radima, you who say, and pa, ye casse, ubi and pibutifua, and 1 year. 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
0: 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Me say, na obi cry on my instant miracles. Oh, my goodness, me bomb press 8 to 8. We are running for dance here. 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Me say, freedom, yamin on for dance yamra. 8 to 8. Yamiyaduma yekohonum yamiyaduma on the 12th of
1: November.
0: You see, on the 12th of
1: November.
0: November 12th. Yeko UPSC. Any public 20 chat ticket from America. I'm saying, Pastor Bernard, when you're in Facebook, you're Facebook, you're bad life.
1: Nice.
0: And all of them are coming. Fasho to me, baby. 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
2: Mopapa.
0: So we see what your father said. 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
1: Every demonic kidnappers.
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0: Kidnappers. 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Whenever you are kidnapped, you shall deal with you suffer. 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Your family will not hear from you. Make him him. Your loved ones will not hear from you.
2: Yes.
0: You move be bring. Will be cry 20 years in one tone one car. That's what your penny is carry. 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Will be a betonka. 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
0: I escape by fire.
1: I escape by fire.
0: Somebody pray, pray, By the fire of the Holy Ghost, I command you to escape by fire.
1: Amen.
0: Escape by fire.
1: Amen.
0: The baby, you will do what you say. Yes, you did. You will do what you say.

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Every demonic power that has kidnapped your visas, let your visa escape. 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
1: 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I said, I pray for you tonight. Just as the word of the Lord says, let the Lord arise and let his enemies be scattered. Let your enemies fail. 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
0: 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Shebrese safwe. 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I can't wait. 12 November. Jesus is Lord. 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Na you will love it. Afi ye kod the next prayer and patcho tie mu kadie mi kebi. If you are live on Facebook, share this link for me, I beg you. Feja aso. My name one will be my Mr. Wati. Share the link for me. Look at the fire on this TV. Look at the fire on this internet. Look at the fire on this
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0: Help somebody to pray. 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
0: Hear the word of the Lord.

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Somebody don't stop, lift your voice, lift your voice. 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
0: Die by fire.
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0: Listen, there were then inqua. I come a brabo hunta.
1: I go.
0: But say, me, I just move. 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

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The beast one, I won't say, a Diana City, would you say?

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I don't know, but watch this. I just feel this spirit in my, I just feel this in my spirit. Maybe see you yes, I do real quick. Listen, I want everybody watching me. Listen to me, Maybe see will be an maybe see your boss sample ya boy. Maybe see a boss off for the BC. I don't know, but I met sanka ni see ya. First King chapter 7. A DBC Bible say, na odi for lunch and lead one more bombaya. When you meet to me sending or say, or see, I hear a sound of abundance of rain. Was say na metise, metise, or china se na e uyo, na

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So you are giving my men and oh, bump by your sister. 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Mumbe bringing himself. Say, Yami Cassassi and Mubi be ya for the Anna Ubi Janikura from and Yawa, Uyani and Wucherinti. But I said, but wow. Because me a bump and me who said, me say, can you me who be me who says, so for a mia, a mihunia cassia. Ya bump a minister, demi who said, a piano, so for I didn't sell a sekai, it shed any bin finfisana, a muja two, yeni finfi. 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
1: that
0: you will never let me go.
1: That you will never let me go.
0: Hear the word of the Lord.
1: Hear the word of the Lord.
0: I seal my prayer.
1: With this seed and I declare.
0: There shall be crazy miracles. And I'm giving you from now to the end of this week.
1: Die.
0: And let me have my freedom.
1: Die!
0: And let me see the glory of God.
1: And let me see the glory of God.
0: Father, I thank you.
1: Father, I thank you for answering my prayer.
0: In Jesus' name. Amen.
1: Amen.
0: Ye bompai, there is a certain sojourner bi. 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Menoka say for no reason. 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
2: asempa fm
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0: 7 it didn't ever be freedom time prepared never be a brand TV who your footballer team BIS before one BBC unya coach training na when pra na obi ne wa kun wo ho wa koma so ha o kakra ne yapam ade 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
1: Amen.
0: I thank you for giving us victory.
1: Amen.
0: I thank you for the deliverance you have given to us.
1: Amen.
0: I thank you for setting us free.
1: Amen.
0: In the name of Jesus Christ of Nazareth. Amen. Mamenya di we quick. Ibiana unimewrate. Ose Pastor Bernard. I want to accept Jesus Christ as my Lord and my personal Savior. 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Declare, say,
1: dear Lord,
0: I know I am a sinner.
1: I know I'm a sinner.
0: Forgive me of all my sins.
1: Forgive me of all my sins.
0: Come into my life.
1: Come into my life.
0: Write my name.
1: Write my name
0: in the book of life.
1: In the book of life.
0: I repent.
1: I repent.
0: And I accept.
1: And I accept
0: your Son Jesus.
1: Your Son Jesus
0: as my Lord.
1: As my Lord
0: and my personal Savior.
1: And my personal Savior.
0: Lord, I thank you.
1: Lord, I thank you
0: for saving my life.
1: For saving my life.
0: In Jesus' name.
1: In Jesus' name.
0: Amen.
1: Amen.
0: One of my bonfire, we are making a crash row. We are not about to prepare what?
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0: Nyami ye. She will nyami some ye. Eni nyami nanti ye. Ebradi bishra we ye why? Nyami aduma watchna. Yebe ye deliverance service wala pass. Aye race course park in the so. O tamwa aye abrebi ebe ne mumre by 6:37 ya chasi. Watchna me ana me ye. Ebe ye powerful pa aye abrebi. Ena ya wada we yebe ye awesome kesi wala. Pass risk every test and up a year, so Yanopa. Yes, 38:39. Nijad Demuna, Ubesha Yana, near Menya, me and Hayawada no pa. Yana Utifi, and I am me a pa, ya baby. Ya baby, bebompai. Thursday and Opebia every Thursday morning I know a very powerful Ewa La Paz Race Course Park in the so La Paz Race Course Park in the so. This coming Thursday is going to be very powerful service Ewa Try Nebrebi Na Uno Dawate Ena Nyame Yadoma Me Pacho Tien Kaibui Neshen and so mame On the 12th of November Yeko Madina UPS Ho 8 to 8 Yeko 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I do 8 to 8 ane hu police for mpeni for ahem for. Bankers. Manager boss Reverend he draw on my yenye na yeje off. Me mami ba kudo si a me kache me bose
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0: Ito no afibia o yale No de bebo 8 to 8 Ayane a very powerful Fashu utu ne brebi Ena pacho mo amu tema Kufudia Sunyane Kasua kumase Takrade Ena himbim
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0: 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18 18 0591 36 18 18 me bobium 0591 36 18 18 0591 36 18 18 you will be to me afraid in 10 B and you will be doing common one bumpy. If I charge your second number, we can also see 0591 36 18 19 0591 36 18 19. Patch your last number no. And also see 0591 No about 36 18 20 0591 36 18 20. Okay, why are there what mame? Maybe we see what channel you 12 for some sound of the bombire. Memory if you say if you are that way, for you be share or park and gardens and upper. Aya brebi. And a casua for you be share a walk casua, Udru casua, Kurunimo and Wafa, Nessing Cottes car, also me call Gong Gong May Junction, and also fear that we are not 9 o'clock, ye be share or aya brebi. The patro Kumasan, so ye be share a walk Castle Wood Village, Ofa Castle car and Wap, Nauku Wood Villager, Ossi baby a JP filling station one Musim Oha, patro te direction you Kumasi for no. Ofa ka baby a will be a Wukumasia, if fear that no pan 9 ye shasia. If you are not a panel, oh baby, I own Fakasika Kasika said the Ober Wood Village. No, I catch him say, Ube see what care for more JP filling station. Yes, who possess in a freedom phone war. You bet you on a bra. You were Cassie Wood Village filling station, a friend JP. No, when you see one more, Ube who say freedom, a Ben Hokakra. And I'm patrol Sumian and so you were a year Abyssin. 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
0: 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Amen. Amen. Amen. 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
3: Is anybody sick? Let them pray. Prayer breaks yokes, it heals, and opens doors. For these reasons, Freedom Time Frame Partners present 8 to 8 at God's Altar. It's a 12-hour power pack prayer program led by our prayer leader, Pastor Bernard Owusu-Ansah.

0: die. Freedom, the Lord has done it. Freedom, the Lord has done it. Yeah, yeah, yeah, yeah, yeah, yeah, yeah. I believe by the grace of God, you are doing well, and I'm also doing fantastic. We are all doing fantastic by the mercies of
1: God. Asempa FM.
0: 8 to 8. Is here again. 8 to 8 is here again. I know those of you that are joining me or watching me right now might probably ask, what is 8 to 8? 8 to 8 is a prayer that we bring every year. Every year we do pray for 12 hours from 8 a.m. to 8 p.m. And believe you me, it's one of the best programs that we do every year, that a lot of people receive their instant miracles, their healing, and also their deliverance. And by the grace of God, it is here again in Madina, the UPSA school. UPSA, a year Legon in between Madina, UPSA. Well, last year we did it, and those of you that came to last year 8 to 8, I know you can attest and you can testify about it yourself. This year it is here again, and I can't wait to see you. Me pacho, a few way the end year, yeah, you know, on the 12th of November, Ewo Madina, UPSA. Mami Musao, have you ever been able to stand on your grounds as a woman of God, as a man of God, to pray for 12 hours before? If the answer is no, then I want to encourage you to be part of 8 to 8 at Madina, the UPSC school. And believe you me, you will never regret it. And maybe if your answer to is yes, what was your experience? This year, we're going to have one of the most powerful experience that you have never encountered before. Because if there is a man to pray, remember that there is God to answer prayer. Last year, it was one of the most powerful time. My goodness. Last year, I remember one of the crazy testimony that came last year. Those of you that were there, if you can remember, there was a lady that she said, while she was coming to church, the husband too was arrested, and they were taking the husband to the police station.
1: 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Like,
0: I know Pastor Bernard and his freedom people are doing 8 to 8. Me me ko police station. It would ya won so ko ne ko bom pa mame. Oni pa ni ne yiri ni nim se ya de ne ko tumo no right at the 8 to 8 aye bom pa no. Na bibia tene ama nipa na ye nim se ya che no no. Di o che no no cross ama ne dan ama ne juma ama ne car. Asa, it was crazy. And this year, I am super excited. I can't wait for what God is going to do again. I want to take this opportunity, wherever you are watching me from, on this TV station, wherever you are listening to me on this radio station, that on the 12th of November, yenina yeshiemo ewo UPSA, yeah, be bompa ye 12 hours. We call it 8 to 8. We are joining hands together, standing on our grounds and pray. Somebody asked me a very funny question, and the person was like, Pastor Bernard, how do you do it? It's so beautiful experience that you need to be part of. The reason is that sometimes we do pray for 3 hours non-stop. As soon as we stop, we invite the ministers of gospel, those who sing, and they will lead us to, you know, enter into a massive worship. This time we're going to be doing it with the prophetess Ohima Mercy, and also Daughters of Glorious Jesus. I can't wait to experience this wonderful woman of God. And then also Obapa Christi. Obapa Christi was there last year, and those of you who were there, it was not easy. This year too, she is coming live, and many more musicians that you can call off Nyameya Domwa on the 12th of November. Please don't be left out. Mestrel. Meaning, say Ghana, a lot of people are busy, but I beg you in the name of God, try your very best possible that on the 12th of November, dear, come and let's pray together and win.
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0: 8 to 8, yeyen wo UPSA. Anopa 8, sharp. God bless you and have a wonderful time. See you at UPSA, Legon, and Madina. Don't be left out. I repeat, me pacho, and maybe PPN you won't frame, because I am very positive that your miracle is waiting for you. God bless you, and God bless you so much. Bye bye.
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2: 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According to scripture, 1 Peter chapter 4 verse 7 says, the end of the world is coming soon. Therefore, be earnest and disciplined in prayer. 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

Hello, YB is your name. Your kingdom come. Your will be done on earth as it is in heaven. Give us this day our daily bread, and forgive us our debts as we forgive our debtors. 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For yours is the kingdom and the power and the glory

every Yeni Penina and Sadia Minumi and Yanui Tibabia Obiano Between to you, we are no what to be what I said that quite so. So, when you want to so, so I'm on it. So now they'll say, Radimida was you.

That was you. 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Pani Adrian Kumin Abusian, that was it. Then in Abusian, that was it. I began in Abusian, that was it. Frank Akutu and Abusian, that was it. Emmanuel

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Matilda and Abusia Eda was it. Doris Bernie Abusia Eda was it. 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Mama ya ni nebusia da wase. 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

Joe, and I call Joe, and I will share their radiacy. I'm a written, I will share their radiacy. Mercy, and I will share their radiacy. Abra Ruth, Nebusia, Da Erade Asi. Ajua Ousia, Nebusia, Da Erade Asi. 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Doris, Nebusia, Da Erade Asi. Prince, Nebusia, Da Erade Asi.

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Nina Busia de Radia Sea Radia, that was you, Busume Hufra, dear Remy. You need to do one and a shas, and as you will be an Yanni said, the Yanni. Shabby, you're feeling pepper, so dear Druya. A queer free Nina Busia de Radia Sea. 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

Queer Kisua or your first special, Uno Abusia de Radiasi. 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

107.7. Now, Tia or Tina in fiber and more thing. A chichi and it than share yet. Sana, yes, sir, we say, Fre, unia be na unia be so, and Fre, ninia be. Fre, what down for be na what down for being so, and Fre, na down for be. A jam Fre, Yena, a year so, and Fre, and ma. Na if you ra, and Fre, if you ho for. 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A brain was so. A brain was so. In pie by immortain. 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Brian, you know, didn't you coupon? Just a forno. 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

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Scripture near Proverbs chapter 24, verse 11 and 12. Proverbs chapter 24, verse 11 and 12. A honour ye pigeon pie bonnet free.

24 verse 11 ene egusu edebo empire o say rescue those who are unjustly sentenced to die. Sentenced to die. Ye booty for. 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

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Ube to me, I send you a prayer request, Eddie Abba. Ube to me, I send you a prayer request, Eddie Abba. In a form of text message, Ube send you a prayer request, Abba.

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Again, no my baby. Asempa FM 94.7 and wasugusu awutie otini ni mpaiba imote aye no ma bebre and wasugusu awutie ebrande bia de achi wukwada kwada bia de achi yawada yawada bia de achi fiada 2 a.m. to 4

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0: Enti so wo de bona Daniel. 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Sign number C, I'm a Boba Maui. 0533 94 33 128 and 0244 744 204 so I feel no ubetumi afreyan 0244 744 204 so 0244 744 204 so or tinin in pipe way more than Kojo. 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
0: And what me bomb pie at the Wafra Bowenim? 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Ever Yesu Kristo demo. There was say. 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
0: 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The bomb pile with Yesu Kristo demo. It shall wash a dear BMO free diner. Only a man on ananum and no fear for so ever Yesu demo. 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
3: the
0: first and I can say, I'm going
3: to
0: say, I'm going to say, I'm going to
3: say,
0: I'm going to say, I'm going to say, I'm going to say, I'm going to say, I'm going to say, I'm going to say, I'm going to say, I'm going to say, I'm going to say, I'm going to say, I'm going to say, I'm going to say, I'm going to say, I'm going Obe ware, why? Aye. 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

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I pray in Jesus' name that you grant us the strength, oh Lord, that we will serve you. 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

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Me, I remember a specific amount of support to you, 50,000. 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
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Who was Paul? Ordinary citizen, ordinary passenger. And I all caution the driver, the captain, the pilot. No catch and say, Sakwen 2 a.m. Waye. Share verse 11. 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What is this? 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
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Or see, so has God ordained that those who preach the gospel might live by the gospel. 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I knew my agenda. But I want to say, Senny Ambassa Mekana say, Sebi Banefa, sofu bidin anutuma. 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

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But Paul, at the end, I'm a kind of Acts chapter 27, verse 9 to 11. No, Paul, a two for set. And we are no more. We are not here. We are not here. We are not here. We are not here. Asraf was up and yeah, the end of Shannon, son. And the captain is who, Charlie, Charlie, don't mind, don't mind. 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And we'll catch there. 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Data, a year, a year, no, huh? De bia, mudi, possum, pony, tinkalu, esra sui. 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Se owo Israel. 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And ka obe timia bompaye, amasadi ako. 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And you say, Papa, you fu. Hey, what is this? You know, what is this? Baby, I'm free. 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Suo no baako body wasi baako di a papa. Na weni eho mikrum one da na ebekasmasi Jordan. 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Charge what they can see a cowbey. No, see, Koto and Shunum 7 times, sir. Daddy, a dear canal be book, cook to me. And I quay, oh dear, what's a man quamaco? But by dipping himself 7 times in Jordan River, he became whole. Sometimes in Nipa, who move on. Omunsem ebetimi aboa oman no the minority. And when I say the minority, I don't mean the minority in parliament. The people, sometimes people that you regard a non-entity, you have no idea. Wanga wofre won non-entity no hwe obi betimi akasem bia se wofa ebeboa wo papa papa papa papa papa pa. And you almost wouldn't be brave. What's it, America? What's it? And you almost wouldn't be brave till you be a beckon be a woody a womb found and wouldn't school a hood one maco winning certificate a hood one me walk. Entry a boat, what's it? The Christoph when him to tree from sir, assemble the idea, yes, Monsoremra. 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
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Possible. I'm saying, a giant, maybe I'm who fire service car. A yet then, all of a sudden, a particular month, a jashishie. Let's pray against fire outbreaks. And the kit will be not catch a fire. Every name, every demons, every the pit of hell. We pray against fire outbreaks in the name of Jesus. Bia wo bia bia wano vampire vampire and yet demonic forces. Hey, watch on the American. Agree with me. Let's pray. Let's pray against fire outbreak. Fire outbreak. Fire outbreak.

ye bom pa ye tia eja sheshe eja sheshe eja sheshe eja sheshe eja sheshe wo yesu dimu eja sheshe yesu dimu eja sheshe fire service for ba no bo abekere omo eye we are investigating the cause of the fire. My question is that why in this particular month? What is happening? Let us pray. 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Nature say eh ye economy no. 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Let's pray.

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And Rakumasi, Ahashi. 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We pray against it in Jesus' name. In Jesus' name. In Jesus' name. In Jesus' name. We pray against fire outbreaks in Ghana.

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We bind you in the name of Jesus. We bind you in the name of Jesus. We bind any demon behind fire outbreaks in Jesus' name. Baby, I will be out of one in my mampayo. But Yesu demon, bompayo siano. Yesu Christo kind. 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In Jesus' name.

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I would rather say once, Sadia. 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Jairus believed that the Lord can do for him and therefore he came to him. Hebrews 11:6b says that he is the rewarder of those who diligently seek him. This morning, if you will seek the Lord Jesus, he will reward you. He will heal you. He will deliver you. He will bless you. He will keep you. Hallelujah. He will keep you.

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And oba ogura yesu jay. Now I mean, can be being chrome for yesu. He is loaded. He is loaded. And the pa ashenema. 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Group B na everyone new creation. Oh, new creation. 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

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Na Professor Jackson, no Professor Jackson. Obia o UST ya. Obia o UST bia. That a dean Professor Jackson. The yere de Mrs. Jackson. Announce you another woman of God. A lecturer or the sutronium or a lecturer when you need pa because me was school in the 80s. Eh? Me we baby I'm co school me we 1980. Na Professor Jackson, sat time no be preachy. Na otonyum pans na or the sutronium. A presbyter was singing by me. Oh dear, winya, a ye taxi bar could be car. Was it a rehearsal? I couldn't win Jimmy Gobi. Johnny, away on. They say, go to UST, University of Science and Technology, Kumasi. Oh dear, Busa Professor Jackson, at least who busa any pattern, but could be Timmy Achero and the department. Oh, they didn't so the Mrs. Jackson. Omunda Jackson Educational Complex, no, a Yomodia, a Washanti region. He was part of this group. Jaros ba Yesu wa besrene didi wa wura Yesu. Mi baba yari wo. Arope yi me pesa me kache ose sa obe ba Yesu wa. On show when you woo, on my winning woo, what yana? On my winning woo. Me babe woo, Sabre Gradu baby, okay, Bible no version, it be awesome. Medru hey kura woo, woo, minim. But near yami de pan de se. Na yesu ne no koi. And the Lord and Jesus went with him. This morning, if you will call on him, he will go with you to your house, to your business, to your shop. Any punches you are in, so I'm seeing you are in. And crofon fisha uradi nsuomsi uradi ni ho. Seek the Lord and you will find him. 2 Chronicles chapter 15. I said the Lord in verse 3. The Lord is with you while you be with him. And if you seek him, you will find him. And I may catch you on 2 Chronicles chapter 15. The Lord is with you as he be with him. If you seek him, you will find him. But if you forsake him, he will forsake you. And of one of my men, she says, oh, Yeshua. And then you hear him go, seek him for your salvation. Salvation. Revelation chapter 3 verse 20. Behold, I stand at the door and knock. If any man hears my voice and open, I will come in and dine with you and you with me. Yesu neno koi. Yesu neno koi. Ma yema jwensa me tuwasu nsuyana. Yesa me tuwasuwa. Daso tenkase ubinti unti ena anopebia mebaha eke uradiasem esesesa asimwi unya miracle. Someone must receive his or her miracle through this message. Someone must receive their miracle. Onua oye, the ruler of the synagogue. Synagogue no ye Jew for onuma sorry die. Ye nim Jew for omu adwia omu wo wo Yesu ho. 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
wamono omu nyi Yesu ni. But this man said, hey, hey. Ye wo nipa certain individuals be among the Jewish. Yeah. Omu esa eji Yesu di. Omu ye Christians. Omu ye Christians. Like Nicodemus. Wasi emrane chichiri yediye inti meko time wa ubiye humi. I want to encourage you to come to Jesus. Come with your burden. Come with every problem. He will solve the problem for you at this morning. I want to tell you, no matter what you are going through, if you will come to him, oh, he will reward you. He will open heavens on you. He will grant your heart desire. He will help you. Obebuwao. 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I thank God for doctors. Any warm contribution to the society. But I'm telling you, share doctors to me try. Maybe a ye free, a jaros de Yesua, ye be tremfin fin near the Nashaho. 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So say androscopy me yebe ye 10 times. I want to recommend the man Jesus to you. Esia, I recommend Jesus to you. I recommend Jesus to you. Accept him as your Lord and personal savior. Trust him with your issues. He has the power to turn your life around. Meka Yesu wasem na yachere wo. Ah, by the grace of God, sorry, I'm a woman. Resurrection Power and Living Bread Ministries. Asori ni motu ewo Colossians 1:28. Ose onu na yekane huwasem. Onu eni yekane huwasem. 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Me say, I recommend the man Jesus to you. Me meti me a fail you, but Jesus will never fail you. I want to tell somebody, Jesus will never fail you. And I will meti me a try good that would dare him. Jesus never fails. If only you will come to him, he will reward you. Ah, yeah, Jaros, we ako Yesu. Oko Yesu wana Yesu dinechi se onene okuni fi. Yesu wanti se sebiu ahimfu ana wanti se parliamentarian ana minister bi ana DC ana assemblyman kwa ubeka chirosifu. Meme umwadi meme na memre ufi. But Jesus went with him this morning. May he go with you wherever you are going. Wherever you are going, may the Lord go with you. May he be with you today. May he guide and guard you. May he bless you. May he honor you. May he grant every desire of your heart. May he open heavens on you. In Jesus' name, I love you so much. God richly bless you. My name is Pastor Emmanuel J. My number is 020-566-4120. 020-566-4120. 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

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Stand like our God. 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

0: ano pe ye de ne onyam na ma wo asafo urade wa we hu ye mobo na wo de yen kwa ache ye nenso e ye da foforo a onyankopon aye aseda bi wa aseda chi a ne nkuto na ye de ma no ano pe no bi wa no na de nyame ase ekuya sabia bi wa no kan bi bi chire urade a enne onyankopon de afi ba kon aka won fie hu. 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Join us and let's give praise to Jesus. 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David is a muni men come for erade kesi ye. 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I want a scripture. So be bie nyame asem no. 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This is what I am telling God. Apostle, an opinion me shall say good morning papa. I and my family will give thanks to God for this moment. Father, God bless you. 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
0: how
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2: Anto, uye amayo, your
1: cobby, your
2: friend,
1: as a baby, I am
2: now.
1: Now, so,
2: yes, I am a man.
1: All right, good morning. Good morning.
3: Hello, how much?
1: Yeah, ja.
3: Yo boy.
1: Yo boy.
3: Yo boy.
1: Yo boy. Yo boy.
3: Yo boy. Yo boy. Yo boy. Yo boy. Yo boy. Yo boy.
1: Yo boy. Yo boy. Yo boy. Yo boy. Yo boy.
3: Okay. And a power so the Radina Pons, sir, wash a muscle. I'm an assorting quim. If you say, I any pain in Anna in the Indamicacy, what you are saying? If you crumple, I had a sabbia, oxygen, what oxygen pool, I shall want. What you are saying? I remember to ask.
4: I'm not sure.
1: Bacho, enye no na ye kan wasem. 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Bacho, low radio ni mami. 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
0: Amen.
1: 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Asempa 94.7. 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
1: 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Good morning.
2: Morning.
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1: 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Send over Chani told me that. Passing Yami Shrao. Yede course session. 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Oh, Mami fa last call. Me Bacho. 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Good morning.
5: Morning. What's up?
1: Bacho, low radio. No, Mami. Why? Yo, Mpacho Chani tell. 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Okay.
5: Okay.
1: Amen. Amen. Asempa 94.7 ye the call session no ABC ha na ye papa Dr. K Dogbeto sorry mi pacho good morning hello

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1: Thank you, Jesus. Amen.
0: Amen. Nyamin Shira Papa. Amen. Sorry, mean to me picky calls, BAB, why me poucho. Oh, frame me, I mean to me and picky call, BAB, Miss Remo. Ewa hubrasimu, mean to me picky call, BAB.

0: All right, Osofo Dr. K. Dogbeto Ewo Ahumano So na Asempa Hope, Asempa Hope, Asempa Enida So. Within 1 minute, no papa, Edena, ye can Asempa Enida So.
1: Okay. The Asempa Enida So, me say, this morning, Yami say, he is not a man to lie. Any promise God made in the life when Nipa Bia, no matter how, Ebebaso.
0: Ebebem.
1: Ebebem. So, if you talk, we are, whether they put you in jail, they threat you, they cause you embarrassment,
0: it will surely come to pass.
1: It will surely come to pass.
0: Yes, sir.
1: So, in Numbers chapter 23, verse 19, God say, or the Bible says, God is not a woman that he should lie. Not a human being that he should change his mind. Does he speak and then not act? Does he promise and not fulfilled or fulfill? Minyano already your casa dear ever baso. Now Mr. Obeye president, no matter how you be born with a poor home, poor family, Obeye president at all costs.
0: It will surely come to pass.
1: How to come? You think the person from the village, this and they get visas, they travel, they do all, they are somewhere. God is so unique. He's human made to change his mind. I journey over there. So whether your name is Christian name, whatever name from Ghana, God can do wonders in your life. So believe in him.
0: Believe.
1: Trust
0: in
1: him.
0: Trust
1: and may he be with you. This one, remember, God has your name in his hand. He's looking up to you. He's doing everything to make sure his agenda is fulfilled in your life. Radisha be brave. Maune yirao siya.
0: Maune yirao. Maune
1: yirao. Maune yirao.
0: Maune yirao. God bless you, sir. Amen. Amen.
1: Greetings to F.
0: I'll do that. And greetings to M. God bless you.
1: M is listening. Thank you. Hey,
0: mama, me beto beto. Maune yirao siya.
1: Amen.
0: Amen.
1: Amen.
0: Maune yirami. Maune
1: Yirami.
0: Maune Yirami.
1: Amen.
0: All right. God bless you.
1: Amen.
0: All right.
1: Bless Thank you. Radish will be brave, my boss. All right.
0: Asempa 94.7. Yemwe Fia Radin Che, and Ope Nyamin Shrao, Maminfa We Mauna, Yen Sorry So. Seventh-day Adventist Church, Eddie Jumedi Mao say, Nyamiya Duma, Eye Segum Contest Creative Seminar, no, Basso, on the 12th to on the 15th of this month, Ewa Valley View University Women's Center, Eho and Jumedi Nina, Basso. So we are calling you, Dr. Isaac Owusu Dankwa, Treasurer and Chief Financial Officer, CFO of the Southeast Ghana Union Mission, Segum, of the Seventh-day Adventist Church, will lead this morning devotion at the ongoing Communication Content Summit of Valley View University, OEB, alongside his wife, who serves as the Union Education. And Ope Nyamin Shirao, na onye okesie, ewo yesu dimu, amen. Name sore suno. Happy birthday to Millicent Addo. Happy birthday to Millicent Addo of the Apostolic Church Ghana, Santa Maria District, Great Assembly. And happy blessed birthday. May the Lord continue to bless you and give you all your heart desire. This is from your presiding elder, Stephen Deku. God richly bless you, my sister. Millicent, enjoy your day. In the name of Jesus Christ, amen and amen. Then happy birthday to my dear sister, Linda Obin Asabia. Linda Obin Asabia, the Lord bless you and make you great in Jesus' mighty name. God richly bless you. Bye-bye.

0: 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pitches, and also who are, yeah, they want some Eba Abesomo, Urem, our FA, the display committee, yeah, there's a ghost stars for so not your fan Eddie Ashomo, after so many heart of folk, Eddie Pim, so our dance park, you know, and some air course, so Eddie Asotri Abba, Nina Honsem, our casino, Eddie Eba Abesomo, your bedroom, our National Youth Authority, so Abobuano, Meno Casino, Omaya and 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
0: 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round of the qualifiers na bibia nso no etimi akoso se no nso se third round of the qualifiers you know, February 23rd and March 6th, 2027. And I know so ebetimi erum ewo ha uti kasena ede honsem so etimi amao ama bibia etimi akoso kama kama. So no so qualifies they feature 5 knockout rounds with final 4 teams, you know. Now oma competing for the last stage. Yebetimi abomodin so etimi erum ewo the last stage of the qualifiers, you know. I know November 23rd and a 4th December 2027. Enti honsem and nura ye see from anoma eko ye ede ema, you know. Black Air Queens coach and Edin and Kemlas and so Eddie and Edisem Kakra Etuja after say a car and so I say I'm Mauritius and Timmy Ansimwada Braka 10-0 on aggregate. Yeah, qualify for the third round of the qualifiers. Didn't you Kemlas?
3: We did.
2: of course, we had chances enough to score even more goals. Yeah. But if you score 7-0 home and we play, I think, overall beautiful football, great chances, you need to be happy and enjoy a great atmosphere here. Yeah, I mean, always when you do some changes, they bring something else onto the
3: Asempa FM.
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2: Really, I'm here now and try to enjoy, like I said, this great support and atmosphere. 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
0: Hey, Black Queens coach, and I'm Otin in Kano. Ababa, wow, no, so I am Medford, Edema Queens, and Eddie Jennifer Kuju, and also Ebo Modern Epo, so your fifth goal, no Edema under 87 minute, and also go out share any performance, of course, you know, after the game or the Kakra Ejai.
5: I mean, every game we meet, it's incredible. Like, every team, whether they are good or bad, we try to do our best to play as good as we can. Game was not that easy. You can see the teams were sitting off, so it was a little bit hard to play. But I think we came out, we knew what we were supposed to do, and then we just came out with a win. We know the fans are incredible. We love everyone, and it's just incredible to see everyone show up, so we love that. Of course, we would love to come here. I think these fans, everyone here, has showed incredible, massive support. And it's just good to see that women's football is supporting. The more of this, the better we can play. And we love every fans. We just appreciate everyone who shows up here. And this is the first time we play here, and we hope that we can keep continue playing here.
3: Yes.

0: so and koso and fa and momo. 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Ne say U17 nun so ewo Burkina Fasoa. Wafu zombie championship no omugusua omo airport join the group A. Yen first game yes togo e kabakwa. 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Benin.
1: It was a very competitive game. We started with 2 goals led and complacency set in for my boys, and we allowed them to equalize one and they came into the game. So the game became like a balanced game initially. But when we came back from the races, our boys calmed down, started doing what they know best and took over control of the second half, and we did some changes to beef up the team. Some of them were tired and that gave us the third goal for us to take total control of the game. It means we've done a great job and we're happy. First of all, the target that we set, we've accomplished one. We have 3 targets. First, to get to the semi-final. Second, to qualify for AFCON. And the third, to get the ultimate. And we have accomplished one now. So we left with 2.
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0: We are Kasim Mingles and our team in Canon Tiake final group game in Burkina. And that fear down on 9. You beat me, Eddie Apim. So, you're free or not, you're called Visa and send Semne Visa and come on, you're the Ewo Kromadia. Now, just say, we're ready for any pious, any hazide. And so, Ebedi Nimre Ewo Kromwa, no, Deputy Minister for Youth and Sports. Ono so Eden ano atum ewo nsema ekoso ewo hono no nso echire ma de ye hu ni ne ne de ekoso bia no ono de ehu se eade a minister ni juma dia odi no various agencies bia ewo na se no edi juma bia omu di anya de se omuma no eya we san hye ne ne omo omu ye ni nyina eka ho bi na ma enei pressure aba eye minister so a ye ka na ho nsem bebre ewo kruma.
3: But we must be clear as to who was responsible for what in this case. And a secretariat has been established at the NSA. An appointment alien to the organogram has been made. You are having people confessing that they paid money. Letters were written and transmitted through Foreign Affairs to the embassy, which letters our friends now have. So you see that if somebody is being blamed, either the minister or the NSA, they are being blamed. There's a basis for that blame. Unfortunately, in my own case, I didn't find the basis, but I carried the cross. But I'm saying that vindication only lay in the womb of time. Now, we are not just hanging Minister Idi Kofi Adams, we are not just hanging the NSA boss, or we are basing our commentary on the evidence of the letters that they signed and on the confessions of the people who actually paid them.
2: How
3: come after all these years, we are yet to get one person to come out to say that, well, I paid money to go?
2: As Semper FM.
0: And on Visa and Sen Semno, the Pirates has it in so Eddie Etudra, I don't know. Yen Frio, na Yen Rem, Ewa Akra, Hatufuk, Mesereo, Coach, and Idin, and Nebosa, Kapo, and so Eddie Kakra, Atudra, Opaino, Akasa, Eddie Afa, your facilities are Roy, Woke, Krumwa, na Nen Sema Okaina, and it's a standard of your pitches in India. 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
4: Look at our ground. This is not our stadium, this is an international stadium. And how we can tell this is our home field, this is also field from all Ghana people. This is your field, so that is very true. This stadium is not our own stadium, and a lot of things are also maybe coming from this side. But I'm not thinking like this. A lot of things we have to improve, not from our. our team. Only, you know, already Ghana football has a very serious problem with fields. I'm not going to talk about these things because I have a lot of obligations. I don't think these things, but the aspect also we have always mentioned if we are going about the fourth. A lot of things are there. I'm really sure our team is good on home grounds like away, and I'm sure you will change your...
0: Way a heart of folk manager and so Eddie and no Yenrem Ewo a ghost stars for so Abobuano dea. Na unim se match day 2 or money heart of folk na de epim so ewa the dance park and also a corner we na heart of folk a pick points in na Eddie a free wa and also a buy. Na yes match na a course no a ghost stars for a ghost stars and so and so moja match day accreditation jisha match day yeah dear no ghost stars for Ebu so and into display committee no HMA a 5,000 Ghana City or more ewa 14 days omutua said the bear nyoma betimi akoyi no echi no see where ni din any akwasi adu na se onu so edemra no ehye ninsa eboro ina perimeter nim ekọ aso to officials ne 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Eye Football Club Ekaba Kwa Omonti mi Ansimu Adabraka na Mfunya Yinya and say Atapuku ye see you no and Yadia Park no utimi Ura so Ewa can see nibi no jina see if so elpo next year or monitor matching from afar and no more near bomb than any cassia visas a dear potty pan a buyer. Yeah, Bob on our pages where they see what in a park is where her boat and a stance may her baller. Would you not see a BHE now monitor from afar? No, a tap of Gunchi more or the Mayo Casino any.
5: I'm going to say that we could do when she and I have this park 148 10 look of fire safety zone. Any where main entrance and I'm doing 30 security officer or when she only may be a gate to the mommy, but the serious are the same as I was saying, not change. I am packing and packing. If you can, mammy, as a man, Nancy, I call VIP, and I've done TV Germany. I top of Gumi, while I and a born a member will be me a key, and somehow can fire one of my TV. About the manager, my name is the real fear, and can never move it. I'm so pissing to my own and no feminine. In the far pool, let's see, or more stand you a while in packing up 10 cameras, how no more VIP. We do on our branch and inside now, the matter for good as an amma. Born a missile will give you. We might give you
2: a simple FM.
5: I'm afraid of such a bapo or packless. On free match commissioner and on your reportman, then I don't feel you know, we'll be okay. To me, you know, Hokaka, mother, your official look on your report to me, and I don't tell us about. So, what does the number of say the old? But if you will be when Pierre Kunta, Kokota, and Mr. Kaka, and the guy named before food, if you can have the Aladi Sabi, Tiwana, the informer, support the Zedo Mobile and the Baku, and you know, the Bama or Banana of the Casa or Mokano Abonte, and your Mokano inside that say on the Sunday, if you can, police or something, and the bed.
0: Calling Satapoku Amani Hunu part 1 and 2 and I'll just say and also a treguno near Ewo Cassinum Ewo Fidia Nese the any HM Ewo Azuma Nelson Aya Sports Complex mean him say when you as a finance minister may share Emma 20 million Ghana City a ye say Yemfa and Co Sedebeya Azuma Nelson Sports Complex no you bit me SC and your mana assign etina national fan and to my prefera sebe sedebeya sa facilities in you bit me a you ama bibianso akoso and numu nameno Ekase National Youth Authority NYA Panyimpa Odano ni di ene Osman Abdullahi Ayariga enso edi atuja se wiebe nyame eya aduma afidi 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
6: The Honorable Minister for Finance allocated 20 million Ghana cedis this year for our capex. As you can see, we allocated half of that to the completion of our new head office, which when you came was also completed. We allocated, I think, another 5 million to making sure we'll be able to complete the page and also the pattern tracks. The contractor is still working. What we'll see is not going to be 100% completion, but it will come to life. It will be accessible. It will be used as we try to complete the other ancillary activities. So, for example, we need to pave the entire area, but as they are paving, the football pitch can still be open for people who want to play football matches. The stands are already ready for people who want to watch football matches. So we are still very optimistic that by close of year, by December, the place should be accessible. It should be open to at least the basic sporting activities whilst we try to complete the entire phase.
0: We are the chief executive officer at the Man National Youth Authority. Already Munyam for Osman Abdullahi Ayarga and our Otin in Kano. Ye Congo for Aman so na Yahweh Nura UEFA Champions League matches are a course. So Asna and Leo Nedi Epim. So 90 minutes no Asna Asia Leo Ekami and Sam went to me anti Mr. Atletico Madrid. And so Asia United Ekami Nua United and Timmy Anti Mada Braka Garatasaray. And so any Barcelona corner we are not battle Huawei Akoshe Kana Garatasaray. Mubako Inter and so any club bridge 90 minutes no Inter Elusu Fieka 9 are Inter Etimu Miensa Ewoho Mr. Viking any Bayern and so Ebo 3-3 Villarreal and Napoli Napoli Eko away Eko Lusu Eka Miensa Omoso 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Bepem so Aston Yane Fanabachi, Sanso and a Bodo Glim, so Ebisha Borussia Dortmund, Man City and a Paris Saint Germain, and also a match. I know Eberdin Rebetis and FC Porto, Shakhtar Donetsk, and so Ebisha AEK Athens, and a Slaven, and so and Stuttgart, and so Eddie Bepim. So, way any matches are in the Champions League, you know, a better for me. Engineer, so details, Viano, Eric, I see the way the Beba, the ultimate show, so now the Chibuina, Abram Alatula, Memphamusiana, Yentuaso.
7: Yes, ma.
8: Why not, Freno?
7: Ma, I like.
8: Why?
7: Ma, we like your friend.

0: Yampo, sir, a quantum with them. 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
0: Any tea, Tia Bruchenko, I
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0: 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So,
3: you dream in that I see you and Mamma on it. 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You almost will know. Yes, you are here. You need to see ya.
4: Remember, Debia, a bonusia, a permusia. 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
3: yeah, say. 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
0: Yabere no ma hudua. 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O many puntu. 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
5: Robert Jibby, make us a free Germany.
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0: Shannon, say a minute de bia. 6 p. 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
1: Oh, sister, there you scan me GHQR code, no. 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So.
0: Okay.
2: 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Oh, yeah, dear.
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0: 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Oh, mommy, good service. 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

0: 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Wasim G.
1: Distance ni nyina die so ye baako. Samu beye the next big voice for radio so. Na se twa kan ko ne de mu gyina mu so mu nkyira mu bo bra.

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1: Okay, okay, I'll see you soon. Why, baby? Hey, my yeah. Mr. Enra, my boyfriend, I could see Obor star 959 hash. I want your phone, so. Now,
2: ah, Anita, and the what doggy park?
1: Oh, one swa. I could see a sansua by number one. Yeah, my dream now. And then there was so yummy show, papa. Now, me did toss me short, sexy dress, no. Now, Mr. Sammy tea. Now, me yummy nails, no. So, come on.
2: Oh, no.
1: Me fa uba. Make a do some small 1-2-1-2 rounds behind some drinking hall. Now, we cheer. Hey, Nana, so he for order some Chinese and wine, papa B. And then they mean this, I check, no.
2: Hey, Anita.
1: Now, son, me, when you hear TV, you know. I also was a sound. No, top prepaid. Now, meet me chili, Esimo. I don't go feel sweat like that. See, fine girl.
3: Hey, Anita.
1: Jesus.
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0: remarkable years, God has been good. A crown for more we are seeing finally on the 24th of October. No, ye nina ye ko breaking yolk. Ye ko celebrate ye 18th anniversary. At ye 8 a.m. to 4 p.m. Mama Zimbi Foundation, Breaking Yolk Ministry International, in collaboration with New Crystal Hospital, presents the 18 years celebration. 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TSC Esther Eba, Jayana Beba, Kobirana Eba, Minister Alice Eba, Breaking Yolk Band Eba Boye Nyom, First Lady U.S. Honor Silver, Ubedidi, Ubedi Asa, Nyamisem Kahon, Efutu Kahon, Ekwanshe Samsu Ekahon, Achadiano, Eye Bubuja. 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
2: Pozwa, Ewo Maimua, Muye Nukwarfu. Mukase, Muye, the headquarters of Pozwa, Ewo Maimua, Muye Nukwarfu, Lukwe, Munka into Mukeke. Obira, yes, and Pakistan say, as the person will be sure to be beautiful, nobody while correcting. Susan Obira, it is ya, near Mibamaba.
3: The ultimate sports show, the naked eye. The ultimate sports show
4: era of the Ghanaian game. Just quote me. We can all see with our eyes the unfolding golden era of the Ghanaian game. We're offering lots of opportunities for coach players to show their talents. It's a golden era for coach football. Women's football is seeing unprecedented support. A few days ago, was it 2 days ago, we saw the press conference by the women. The Black Queens coming into the spotlight one more time. It's a golden era for women's football. For the first time, over 98% of players representing our country at the Black Queens level play abroad because of what? Amazing exposure offered by this FA. To the Women's Premier League. It's a golden era. Our GPL, our Division 1 League, if you are a club owner at the Division 1 level, this is perhaps the best years. Because it's a lot easy for you to run a Division 1 club in our country today than it has ever been. You are being given buses, you are being given footballs, you are being given boots, you are being given fuel, you are being given jerseys, you are being given money. Not 2,000, not 3,000, 120,000. This is the golden era I'm talking about.
5: One of the things they have recommended. Sene Ebeya, yem fa hon pe preen ko meki wrong decision biya. Because sometimes, ope coach a o dimua, a lot of factors come into play. What does it?
6: Yeah.
5: Backroom staff, a one. Compensation, a one. Salary issues, a kahon. I feel so, obenya enough time. The time we echo World Cup here, Carlos Ebaye, within a very 3 weeks, only one friendly match. So we went into the World Cup with only one game because second game, I never say a bomb, our American, you know, it's you know, a penny for Ama Omosa, we know say Omo Enya, but send Omo Fanya Juma. And then as we go into the November window, they are looking at the same committee is looking at recommending a temporal technical team. Ah, we'll be taking over team, no, they are both qualifiers, no, against Somalia.
7: Yeah, five national coach for the Black Stars, sir. Any 1 week,
6: a national coach. What I say, why don't you get first say about three quality coaches? Ah, omanimu wofedi. Ah, omanso ebi bi ogana ada. Semu anko dani bebu omu onimu omu respect. So, for the meantime, mu take over. Nenye time nenye coach. Oba chwe yaya nsa. We can qualify. We qualify kwa. We can go anywhere. What I say, there are many things that are happening. Oh, they are rushing too much. We have rushed in this country so many times that we have failed. We are still repeating. Why? Yes, Nadia. Oh, you are. Renia, don't know what to talk about. I'm not going to talk about it. Papa, uncle.

Yes, I'm streaming live. I was a Kenny Takrade. Aya Aseda 105.9 FM. Aseda 105.9 FM. I was a Kenny Takrade. Ano pay a mamu inachi emma makwaba. And now, Aya Wukwada Wednesday, the 14th day in the month of October 2026.

na when him say ada enu a couple of games say to me atodwa the 34th edition of the Summer Olympic Games ebeko so ewo Los Angeles no mama mia enu a ewo Esipon Sports Stadium nese weni ense kachire. If you say the senior most female national team, the Black Queens of Ghana, Wamujira Manaso, Echi Mauritius,

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Okay, Kabomua, 2 games, any Mauritius boy, you know. Yeah, they as well, one more. Ama and Ney, you go so I have him equanim. I just say, but to me,

34th edition of the Summer Olympic Games, you know. SONE and Sekache Yakwa Americanis. Inti san komono and yebaya review of the games here. Enwa etume told you specifically the Black Queens of Ghana game, you know. Enya Ghana and Kwane si akanye fisa Nigeria muina sheshe nsiani naini ehun semsemwa. Aman for Bogo Super Eda Enwa. But Ghana DNA here, and Tibet, who and come on. If he said, no, and maybe I want to see from you.

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Yet Tromo bomb 3-1. 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
0: Ready? Nina ye nkoma no pay ebe tumi a drop enso ho. Na nkoma e body said

or Koki Kana Juni a party officiation officials no and answer officiating officials no. If it's a sad game no has a folk or trauma, a come you know a mammy team back. And no and I'm paying for a chemo debi. Sign the actions and inactions, and ya dear boy, Emma Gemino, et tu ye. In fact, at the game, no, eba into disrepute, and nunti, and a 3 match ban, and a 10,000 Ghana cities fine. Amo Eddie, Amo Penyanidi, Eddie Kosia do, said one chess as he can within 14 days. Ya, means about me, I can't this particular fine. Why, Yan is answer, and as I such a cassia, and so at the hall at the bar, and no air can cry, no, so at the air bar.

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Na enenso ebebweche couple of games in subetumi atwa. Na top line ano eh Man City and Paris Saint-Germain. Wo mu game achese e paso. Na wonim se Madrid game omni AS Roma ekobon yama Madrid 2 CD. Hey, yama Madrid 2 cities. And now Madrid, you know, Madrid BB Bessiana, and you break BB Bessiana. Yama Madrid 2 cities against AS Roma. Nina Yensama Hudo Ayadi Airbrem was sample 94.7 FM. 45 minutes after 6 a.m. Yakwe anymore, Sana Fiatuason, Koma catching the Airbrem.

French and Didi Joel Eddie Ebekoff social media and so Interiana watching El Hodmo and then so in some P. Ewan Samnechia Yede Ebremo and so El Hod live Ewa Sampa 94.7 FM. Good morning, Ghana. Good morning, Africa. Daybreak again. Yankwe Nimwang.

0: of course, the Queen Man of Pain Edico Wakata Mobosono Atuaboso and so El Honesse and then so YouTube the and some my Anayaba. Oh, ye dem. Enti Enwa Muamu Messi Bibiano and the Mumre YouTube in so na yending komo ekakra YouTube no air sempa 94.7 FM, the ultimate sports show. And a yatanasia and ukwade ye di Asia wo Denis Asamoah Tula the senior presenter atanasia yediku wakata mobosono etwamusu and tempa and so elho. Allah, good morning.
1: Good morning, Ken.
0: Bibi aboko.
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1: Kwagma ya de na che.
0: Oh, se aduna de se. And so, like, why investigation at na de na na odi. Na de na na odi. De na na odi.
1: Because you are shocked that one day the boy is here. I said, and now, yet, turns out Eddie Fred, Mampainse, or Momo Dinsa, or then any Munyam, a bit to me, Abetachina, only a assemblies of God, Corona Cry, a Shiada, Bibia, a Koso, Kama Kama. Now, front page of the Daily Guide, Corona and a Ken, we are a Jose Mose, JHS student 14 set herself ablaze. Eti and also Aya Asema Abba.
0: And me whose story,
1: now, what to put through a goose, so no way to home.
0: Your man, so we order school.
1: Oh, okay. Junior high school. Ni.
0: Your man, they say, Brano Brano be a yatani or mudidi in
1: Como.
0: And how said Yatani,
1: I am saying, Mr. Moha,
0: Coma, yeah.
1: Oh, my papa,
0: Montetiana, Dania Daniel,
1: and yet in theatre,
0: Yama, when you say, Bodia Abre, oh, Bodia Abre, Abre Pana, or Totono, also Bordeno, a Bunoni, the Neto Tonya,
1: the Yet, they said the
0: Abre, the Abre one to Tunye, Pet,
1: a Becca,
0: a Bessino, Omono, one Danny Daniel, and is he a senior high school ya bay? He say, boys, you know, practicals, mm-hmm. Omdi, and could I guess in a year? Aha,
1: yeah, no.
0: Uh-huh, and he said, oh, baby, especially at the boarding house, na a mixed school, na alawa mo and yan yadin. 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
1: avril ho
0: na sabe to intentin so eye sad to condemn you know the GS or whoever matter wo mu no ebebem to make sure the necessary sanctions e wo ho ne de ama but ala the moment as our video na ba circulating obi afa upon a woman
1: oh yeah
0: kapo bi ensua
1: ono
0: nso
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0: en teachers e dada nkura yi bo mu nya diketoa o de enko elimo
1: teachers vozo teachers vozo bro
0: young ones no
1: teachers vozo bro
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1: teacher Pia sa ba o teacher bi su o dia nkra de nanim wa ha no mo bo we be po ho sa
0: 25-30 no nemu jo no ne nkola na
1: ne nkra na
0: ye
1: nkwe o se futu okaka ne yade ma na se nkra se de mo tiasi media o kan wa kan sen front of the daily guide o se want me plead not guilty to new fraud charges and the chairman and Chibo Siako aka chairman won't to me and so the eye that front page of the Daily Guide and no na oko yenra good board and so hun send bibri ebay will pack a name na or say good board recovers 69.2% of your precious mining marketing company debt and he and also the Daily Guide picky my anopaya to utia na washington so until you call draso na unya the Daily Guide wait me up a b I can kind of be answer aqua so the amount now with the way you achieve our danger so they are there's a power yeah nana quadapim the third sworn in as a dentura crunti hine nti eno so eye de ewo ho a ye de ho nsem kakra eso mu anopo ye nko sports section akko sports section ho de a na sensem no dodo na e de da ho a ye betimi e de ama ye na tifo a titru na attention ewo sports ho se central eye central region RFA holds congress to advance football development nti eno so e da ha na ukọ eye sports wo bi mo se ex Gaka chairman demands Kate Okriku resignation over Black Stars decline. And he and also Yura Kudofianu and so Eka Ewa Yade Mao and Anopei. Kwesia do GFA fans go see GFA fans gold stars 5,000 Ghana City Band CEO for 3 matches. And he ra kwesia do so edia would they two do not make catch in his 10,000 no waform kakra.
0: Oh, the member and check.
1: Oh, the best over there. Yeah, you're good for us as you know. Oh, yeah, now what do you have to hold up?
0: Necessity can this, you know, I'm a jar, no, I'm a dear, a cotahi, I'm a dear, and a quiet, and I'm a dear,
1: and no one day to day activities or a war FOBA. Oh, yeah, mistake here, better was so. Now, young co adomonline.com, or say, Adomonline.com. 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Now, say President John Mahama commends IGP Police Service for improved security and crime investigation. And adomonline.com. So no, the daho anopai. No, no. President Mahama, bo IGP. And then a pound for abaso. Want to share my pound. My year. I must say, bambo. And a year nipa bonus with this seminar, you are my two crew man. There's a basso body, a Ghana mumpany, and so Edia Ba, Ama IGP in a pound for, and no, or say attaching a denies seeking presidential pardon for Chairman Untumi. And it's Chairman Untumi, so they are attaching a Edia Boom, and no, say, you know, credit the other, say, or patch, or say, enjoy Chairman Untumi, and you know, so Ewo Ho, now, Oko, myjoyonline.com, so they are, there's a, or say, Minister of Education order suspension of Obuasi Senior High School headmaster over alleged sexual misconduct. And he so aye the Oko Obuasi a PA Obuasi Senior High School headmaster is on his school ni bi and the ayatete se enenem mu on his school ni bi so I dey see any o ha
0: school
1: for school for your
0: school for ba mu any one person o
2: school for
0: papa ko
1: okay
0: enjoy yet one man ten one na se
1: aso ni mu
0: when
1: so you run it any John a quapon and so say partisan appointment won't help restore trust in EC on the Nurasa over here. Yes, I deputy for us, Abba Abakaya Mammy Jamesa, and Dr. John Quapon, HSA, a banner, sir. na a matrust ones and sem na kwa bibi o ewo isi ho enti ken nkakra ukwo ntinta kese no so a e ba ya ye de emati fo eno no
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0: Aita Sempa 94.7 FM, the ultimate sports show. And Augusto Awutin, midweek edition. And Yadi Asia won. Young Quainim, Nemfa, Medagineno, Emrem of
1: Sempa,
0: and then Dagine and Ne Anope. So, the senior presenter, Latula, Ewaha, Anope, so Nida Kokotoko. And so, on the first bus, and one of them Kuranuko school, and T Yamiadum, Wababeka, and Sa. 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
2: You na.
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2: 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Inti mi di I say it as it is.
0: Yeah.
2: Well, no dear, open.
0: Would you get your
2: and media won't me influence me?
0: Yeah.
2: Said that it's in the sun, I'm here.
0: Okay. Into yet more, Ebba, especially Kotoko and Samoa. I start here, no, so Ebba, no, and near Dinina. You be related to me, Dihon and Koma. But Allah, shall say, Mommy, I mean, maybe I would do dear no Ebba.
3: Ken, anopai wonim sunumnum nimse ote ntrimu a yenua calling tatapoku e de bae e wo e ye wanchi issue no e ho and said ye
0: una wo boso
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0: And for positive
3: impact, be a ma away league in a so. No, my man, more be so. Utie, a man for uncle will be a AD or Hua. Oh, no, yanti, or yanti, we, or yanti, we, inti baby, or could be any pebby person. No, and you can say, Sadia, no, a bunny pebby team, a money pebby, a disheny team, say, Sadia, we in a coso, and a tamu soon who say, a dear pan at a pukuko center, where? Ah, tem be another first time, ni.
0: Okay,
3: a busy with tuba.
0: Okay.
3: Eh non so ne ye patapokuwa the same atapokui ne ye penayire no eh na wo ankasa wo die mbuno a wo ne young apostles me nye sure say young apostles ne adua na wo
0: pom nimu omunimu
3: omunimu nso
0: nte de
3: na eh ye de pa na sa
0: pa na isi
3: ye de esi wo ho
0: omudu atare wo
3: ah ye de very well ye de atare wo a wo te ugina tie so na wo hwe bo
0: ma menye ade kitwe bi mra wada ma na Opinion ni din Eric Kasim Mengelo Kansi wono na oyee opening power won lead the Black Starlet of Ghana na enua that emphatic and a statement win a buy, you know. Ama team no Amumbo last game kwa group stage de, but Ama qualified to semi-finals of the Waffle Zone B Championship at Ekoso. 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
0: 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Ebe timi afeti timi no psychologically. But as a father figure for the boys, you know. As a wins here by consecutive wins, you know, can be different. Actually, say what about homebody? Ye pa, I'm a nay, and regardless of the challenge, be a traveling, no, a buy, you know, much me and your two wins. A day na a confess our wins in a dear bar when I want to inquire our can motivation on a day.
1: Psychology, psyche, I'm up and. Everyone for any amount of pima, we are youth development as a so ye. Training in so can any amount of pee. Oh, I'm quara, inti. Uno mu ye pound to say, Oma. Oh, no, I'm becassa. Oh, bet your madi on betias ye. And yama pee motivate you, Omra. Omo, a German asso bobos.
0: Okay, but what we ye share with Tim we are. It looks like as a training session no e komu pa and they are playing to a particular partner would the a team no because we have transition no from a chiro eba midfield and they call attack here na say yeah bo high line no kura there na say pressing they are not dini opponent no into me engine no kura coach for how long in it take you in kura etumi adopt you style ya am I made the airboy what tournament ya see.
1: Oh yeah, not enough time for preparation. To be frank, yeah, training for only 2 weeks. And yeah, they call Morocco, no. The film Morocco, bani, I can only say now, 3 weeks. Training 3 weeks, and yeah, they buy a tournament.
0: Hey, 3 weeks, depend what born a mobile.
1: Yeah, because yeah, screening we, you know, I share training, I see. Oh yeah, screening we, ni I late kakranti. In 2 weeks, but I'm trying to do a training. Any Kenya 1 week war, Morocco so come 3 weeks, and I had a bad tournament.
0: Coach, team no na, I mean, a team wa na as the sidada, and I will take you over. And I say, a team wa, who are the general oversight of whoever your scouting your Ura team nemo send an city.
1: Oh, meaning me taking come and you call. All over the regions, any scout on you or in TV, all my picky on the room, you know, about pram pram. You group on first place and second place, yeah, the first badge and second by and on by now. You screen and ye number nine a pen by and you bay a final screen, you were pram pram, yeah, final screen almost stay in. You don't buy, you don't call Morocco, you don't mind by her.
0: Oh, okay. Now, coach, what's your team way at the 2 games?
1: Old, when my boy, like first part, you know, my last year, my boy, you know, and come for me, you
0: know. Me, you know, what team, you
1: know?
0: Oh, okay. Now, so I'm the experience, eh, boy, I'm one with you, you know, I'm back on.
1: You know, what team, you know, man. You know, team, you know.
0: Coach. Yeah, but first game, no. And then, who your team, no? Because the first game, no, now more or less like a close contest here. You to mention a lot of goals, but with any more idea, no, I bought 3 goals in any day. So, one show born, maybe, because I want to score line, no. But can be via chance as a game, no. Now, you want upper hand on the opponent. What is the difference between the first game and the game I born, Henry?
1: First game, no, we are quite a first match. Yes, you have competition. Yes, I will be free. I could feel Yes, I say no. Some of them na or more confidence level no was form. Semper FM. Inti Emma opponent, although yesterday we could have scored about 3 or 4. We created the chances, but Omu drew her no more prepare Omu. So I'm sure go no more say no. Inti allow opponents no bad game no, but later. You know, Omu calm down. We were still creating the chances, but no more saying it. So when we went to training, you know, Omukasa has a goal scoring confidence. You drew her 18 or Hini were her trouble. The Omu relaxed and Omu teed, you know, Omukai, and now chances in the Bayern and Omu Bush, Omu say people, but Omu Shetria, then Yamias, which may be our learning.
0: Okay, okay, interesting. Omugusuaches, Omusia, any idea? Because
1: yeah. It's work in progress, it's work in progress.
0: But one case as a coach in India, we are happy so far with the, you know, minimum number of days, I'm on the campaign training session. But results are winning so far and the performances, and we are happy.
1: Yeah, I have to be happy because who says, time I had to prepare team in normal performing. I mean, I don't need to qualify for AFCON. You have more time to prepare. I hope they will play better than this.
0: Coach, they say you have bought 2 games our tournament in Asi. They say then aka your qualification, no, you know, you have but Omo Mutia will know anywhere we are coaching and will lead you. Omo no, and then aka when the boys in a team come and say, when aka for us to get the qualification, and you have the reason here, you have baby do this level, no? And then aka say,
1: they say aka last match, but you already qualified for the semi final. Inti no one can say semi final no, and only here change final no put because when you win your semi final, automatically you qualify for AFCON. Inti and una a more important way into qualify for final, you qualify for finals, now then we take it from there. The
0: ultimate okay, so. Sabetuasi ya, ne se aka 1 game wa, and nun se yenye winner ya qualify for the AFCON, no mebua.
1: It's happy, pepe.
0: Na, se, one money time, you know, enwa de yevye, and then they definitely, bubenya a bit of time to relax kakra, ochina, you'll be back to business. Then Friday, ye bo the last game of the group, wa ye ne Burkina Faso. Ya qualify, se, enwa ye kobo semifinal. Ye de, ye nisi semifinal game, so se, enwa ye wini, ne de ko AFCON, no. What will be the approach to the Burkina game on Friday?
1: Oh, yeah, uncle, there, bro. Ochina. Some of whether the hot will happen, some of the boys are Omanya no Kakran Kakrano. Well, in fact, I'll rest some of them now. A bit more moon, you are playing time, so I play because all of them are good, everybody can play. Some of them too have their feeling, and I hope say Omanbe to play see Omanu. So they are equally good, like Omanmo Bonity. I think we'll not have a problem. We are approaching the match before seriousness.
0: No, okay. To say now, all can say, you know, weather issue near the condition that we're holding, and something that is friendly, you know, all tries a boys, you know, able to be dealing with it, you know. Now, sir, life in Burkina, you know, seem to be a bit of challenge. Any man, we're
1: holding. Oh, not really. Weather, it's good as organizers, you know, who say, weather, no. I know here the team match now is 3:30. It's only about 4:00. But when first name, the starting match is 3:00. Near about second match 6:00. But it's only the first match now about 4:00. Next second match now for 7:30.
0: If we are about hop out,
1: that's it. Yes, she. Yeah, I know here the heat in the room. Two bobola. Oh my God, because. Bobo was a hit in my. It's not easy.
0: Okay. Coach, we all know, sir, we're a proper developer. I mean, a bano developmental way in footballer. We are Wejuma Kra, we are Bechem, and yeah, did it by players. I will grow more and more. Omdasu Krawa system, Nimun Oti Omudia Utum Sampa. We a coach, Kasim Mengo, Lokansin, in San Wejuma. Coach, Well, be so team where we are under 17 year name for the past years, Sunny, yes, yes, struggle and home credit. But how do you see the future of the team at Okra Sabre?
1: I mean, I know you they will continue learning. Say how I young boy, I do my Yamaya Kosuna. I think the sky will be their limit because they are disciplined, they are responding, whatever you tell them, they listen and how Yamaya so cost to find my own. Sane Mompai said, because of Sadiane, the sky will be their limit.
0: Okay, coach, where do you better son or pay for your time? Na BBN Nature, and I say, you do see Yamia Dumua, a defiada, your boy, your last group game against the host country, Burkina Faso. Your baba bedin komo, near share, senior, your boy, your home, near Quaco Rim, our semi final. If you say, is it a gun in the BFM, a tournament in Ancasa, that is Wafu, I fancy Wafu Nuquia, Carfu Diana, Basuno, and when is this your because the last time I call you know goes where you concede and loss of concentration yeah didn't you know am I a team no near look very promising yeah but you do baby no now say little details now my film name yeah yeah how are you ever fine team in your man of you to me coach yeah do best yeah bb and h radio when I work went to now young wish you all the best.
1: Thank you.
0: All right, coach Anidia de Kasi Mingelo Kansi, head coach Edema, the national under 17 boys team, the Black Starlet of Ghana, and you know, Adin Komo, and I say Adin Komo, far away in Burkina, win him Sam and the Wafu Zone B Championship. And Air Koswa, 2 matches, 2 wins, and ya recorded your last group game, a basso against Burkina, Yami Aduma on Friday. Allah.
3: About your fourth tenacity, you be U17 numpa coach the one and him no and the song because maybe you do know the ultimate in the say be do fine and yet me aje a year trophy no because none of the pay well prosper at the echo every coach who are you could do fine but I need ye and farm my and I can see mingle so I be so ma on so hurt the obey to me. I had the abo my no the abasport any the man because of first game I wish it to go a cover corner second game so against Benny which are the 3-1 no a chess game of match after match beyond performance no a gusua air corner him and he improved by anti but they qualify for semi-final into your boy no but he per se and your semi-final no keke but don't do final not final no on sign j trophy no and my name who say after say prosper j you know yeah yeah the results be on fame for him but we yet me be yeah and my a trophy and answer what team according to what zone B now under 17 guys you know many says yeah on which me bomb home on the air a bit me any under 24 because transition in year Juma, I had never wapa. Then say, Eddie, say, we'll be under 17 year, then a quarter 20, so be under 20 year, a be under a quarter 23, then I could be your own tea. Uncle Swan Pushy now, on my team, a bit me a boy, a tournament now, with Jinamu and tea. I've supported the Bemone boys in a ken. Can not be Manugu at Adi and so, no one else or any. And no Chino ken, your Oko Center BI over the path 4.
0: Yeah.
3: Your Uncle Phobia. 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Yes, so be point you were sent to be mamma right then. And in the duty will be a cover beer. Ne who are children, no. So any partner so a posy for your margins on best one point here. Ube who says see you and Angus at the anymore. No, I bet you know. No, the neck. Until there be as uncle for no sent us are. Or more young mamma and same fatter. Poor lady, you be seen there. You won't a puma sibre. You won't baby 3 years. I didn't buy it. But you won't go for baby. I'll be able to be able to uncle be ever home. And you're paying for no and not sent us are. Patapa for no, and the son who supermon your madwin said, Umbe Maya who's a football and yen toquano, Sanko for Nibian Yamay in Como, ye ma yani nkosa nkofo no na ye mamra enso mo po achi na mra ne ni 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
3: Nkoyo ho so ye be ma be be.
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0: When you are chairman in the end, so be a young idea. But Allah, I'm not paying me by semi so Kotoko Kakra Kotoko and some room. Allah, yes, I understand, sir. Within the announce of Kotokono, they are trying to manage the issues in our Kotokono. And in himself, a manageable, and yet issue are too big of an issue for
1: Kotoko.
0: Kotoko. Any board you cry on my fire to man into Quimbiaso board no a capable set on me to me a manage issues in a world. But Allah, a dear be a summer managing year. Kotoko results on my pedafi and Yadoman Sabeca. Investment no mede vremu, Quamo Faso, Mundia, Nomatoton, Noma, recruitment, Tomoya, Kofa, Coach, Fast, Sporting Director, Nyadini, Nano, ye be reached because I'm your money in Nano. The long run, then they say, ye bebo season, ye be reno, nay, your positive impact, and I'm a boy,
1: sir.
0: Because last season, near Kotoko Fair, Munin, your messy, and inti,
1: Amoa,
0: and a number of board way by me boy,
1: sir,
0: and a board way few said, Debbie, ya corner coin, we are M1 TM for coin for
1: fire, and fire, and fire, and fire, and fire, and fire,
0: but Allah, issue no inye the normal issue na man for uno. Rema mincho wa die. Upo umpo, the recruitment and decisions akotoko teki yeno. And Kenya hon resource in 6 matches wa mabwe. Even though in footballing sense, you know, and I say in football, you know, it makes a lot of sense. So because so early days yet, what I say, early days yet, it's a 6 matches here. You can't use 6 matches to conclude. It's a idea good because you have bought 34 matches and you have bought 6 matches. But Allah, and no more be a ACC, you know, and the baby a kotoko nam no. E ho na ama asam no ehua. Wo hwe ni mu pa ho betu me predict say. Say be big drastically answer saw kotoko team ni mu a. Say change be a ma. I'm going to say, I'll copy dia. And you got to create be a wire dia and so operate in the top 4.
1: Change. Technical direction, not change him, right? Yeah.
0: Because you see, the technical director who brought the coach in the coach, they call, we get team, you know, excuse what they might in modern day football, me team be crutch.
1: I'm going to watch you at
0: oh, no, no, no, no, no, no, no, no, no, no, no, no, no, no, no, no, no, no, no,
1: no, no, no,
0: but in modern day football, some come away party, me team be a check. Sir, coach, ya fau. Coach, I need to research about the team. Oji bibia tumu, ya the team ni mao. One, why you recruitment? What to talk players have a boom? Players in the same been support in the club or being pe player, no. Support because if you say player, ya coach, he pay. Coach, he play, moi. Because you coaching those supporters and the new direction of the club, you know, everybody kept mute coaching a recruitment. Coaching would lead the team, you know, 3-4 matches. A coaching is walk, we're getting walk. Yeah, Allah, walk, Kotoko team, you know, I'm issue with recruitment, and maybe recruitment, and no, Kaiser Sky, because as him, there is issue about recruitment, and maybe some of the players are Kotoko toy. Kotoko to guy be a friend of Tamusi. Is it Tamusi from Congo? Tamusi, either Congo or Cameroon. Tamusi, or a central defender. Or buy any ball in the crown. Or him said Joseph Amuano, or a left back. He came to Kotoko as a left back, just Joseph Amuano. But left back competition known to me into Patrick Kesedu. Internaone
1: Hamzata.
0: Hamzata, and above 4 and 5. Hamzata last year, not or your fourth choice, about the center back, not your fourth choice or third choice, any man Sante Kotoko. So I'm blowing, I'm a captain of Kwefense, Sambam. Sambam, I'm not a man, but I'm a Hamzata, but I'm yes, they are not available, and opportunity now, but they Hamzata. But Kwe coach, in the first or term, a whole Kotoko team, no captain, and the command Hamzata, no. A whole Kotoko team no player last season onya be multi bench, you know. This season and konya be ba when you breakthrough because players be in available. Nanko said this season, omu you see this season, and my player no finding the fit on your opportunity, bought him no nafe no original national bought him ni years. So on a bear the trusted central defender as a week in week out be a when your chance a war bought him nibino. Allah. Ya sign the tipper track pressure kwatubo ene so and the coach ne the captain akoma such a player ifan Musa Hamzata
1: Ana last season Obre.
0: Ana last season Obre se kotoko team no be break it through don't want first 11. And now on na with the captain akwa koma no. Inti kotoko 6 matches on mabo no. Out of the 6 matches no ba kope no keep clean sheet. Echiro ho nya no. Defense no nya. Kotoko defense no nya. Every single game dia kotoko I consider with the exception of game on the Karela on me 1-0. Na need a common kotoko. Okay, so I'm going to no co centers in here. Inti mama. Hey, play on to me 2 seasons on to me more double figures in terms of goal scoring.
2: A Semper FK.
0: And then a striker kotoko ya attracted to. Ya boss 6 matches was 2 goals.
3: The ultimate sports show.
0: Inti recruitment, when they catch us, a recruitment is an issue. And the biggest issue on the table, and it's a coach, you know, but your ears are recruitment.
1: So, on an Utium, come out with the coach in the by players, I want an opel. Yeah, on par. So, captain, you're a sign, cause a captain, I'm banding the man. If you're by a performance, I'm that you put in an app, no. I had a favor or so.
0: No, nothing, any records. No one do records.
1: Yes. And if, no.
0: When do records? When do data?
1: Kwaku waje, but once I respect the man, bro, from a different group.
0: Ah, okay. And also your point.
1: Your point. Respect, you're the local coach, you know. Mm. You're far my foreign coach.
0: Your point.
1: Yes. Obai. You're back up here. You're back here near your home, Jumadi Amano. You're back up here. You're back here to near your home, it is Obai.
0: It is Kotoko captain. Player last year or T bench. On your chance board this year with the Kotoko captain, Amano. A team like Kotoko, I would him say. Politics can say set in a team no ebe ko down sa
1: the far coach you buy no so no so ono so ono so ko
0: I also ko sick leave
2: a Semper FM
0: nti coach ni ko ya nka crisis wo ha ye be pe new coach whether ye pe new coach and the technical director will now have to so be journey now so na you know
1: wa hwe adwuma ha ye ko so wo ho
0: ni technical team on na show mo so no ono so ko so no so get team ho and the team dey akoka
1: dey hun no last dey hun no last season ya can see to free wa ya ma another coach buy no ya usu buy no eno abi na da so na mu ya sa ko back say bibi anti sign still Hamza na sa Hamza na say say oho
0: ya starting league no you do match day 4 eba match day 5 na ko to start the assistant coaches na ebo league no assistant coaches ti Nakobanum. And also Babrofi and come as him.
1: Yeah, come as him. And yeah, come as him as him call by or yeah, be now when you're with me. If he's a player, oh, said the whole kind last season, you know. No, your third choice up. Oh, no, you're being more.
0: Central defense on to me.
1: Say, your local coach, even a corner, so you're a captain and Kajabetum.
0: And say,
1: Yam Penekura, because you have a woman who said the whole year, yes, you will be can. But say, Brunia, Ken, Onyakaya, and your paper be actually near radio with me. But I'm by, you know. Problem I never hono. Problem na samba.
0: Ntisa samba. Sana no na samba. So mu do away. Na nka mu ntisa issue bia e beba ba kotoko
1: na. Board no person ko different direction, but direction no ko e no. I say kura san for bibi amba.
0: Nim hwan no san ko granted the technical director that sick leave no so on san ko.
1: Yes.
0: Me nim the condition say bibi medical report.
1: E bia kan mu boy. E bia before I ever no. Or the medical way by the contract nim.
0: Ni and you buy your one to say what you are watching our quarterly war. Now I say, Lie be in your tree. Problems when you know win himself or home, mean himself would do with him, no, and all bomb pires and your mother caught as planned. But as it stands now, me support a quarter and me took to go team nature and you're healthy, mammy. Say, match the 5, match the 6. You're caught 34 matches. Your status is new head coach. Ya started the assistant coaches in Ebo team no. Dabi. Nimpa cho brem.
1: Kwa ku.
0: Nimbe bia ujina wanko bo wemu.
1: Kwa ku, good morning. Good morning.
0: Ah, bibi aboko.
4: Bibi aboko.
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4: Kone, kushapiru se, nika se inti ne. Wase efshe na eye mano. 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Na mi chair Dr. Pace so mi chair bebre Emmanuel good morning kwakwa den na isi e wa asante kotoko
0: results na is not forthcoming
2: as
4: yes
0: and impending for no so
4: obi ni kotoko a aka se baby a team no dano any the points are ya accumulating no any day obi any osa of course then you say you about 34 matches but sir we a follower of Asante Kotoko ideally it is expected sir anka yebo first two clubs anka Kotoko eka on the league log anka yin na ye ni age but again must the points I yanya so far two out of the 6 points out of the 6 matches I yabo no
0: am we need two
4: yes out of the points I yanya no 8 points na ye won does it call for say you give up on the club and
5: no
4: to say entirely bibia say in as to bibia say yeah. Is that what we are trying
5: but
4: to
5: but the rate at which in call for if
4: let me tell you something Hamzata eba Asante Kotoko yes then your man go ye I remember okolon kakra ewo outside
2: Asempa FM
4: to be honest with you Abraham returned back before the end of last season. Now we improved drastically. I do baby cry. Now you pay on any summer. I was at the court. Say, Omo, I'm follow your football. I'm back. I'm back. I'm back. I'm back. I'm back. I'm back. I'm back. I'm back. I'm back. I'm back.
5: I'm back. I'm back. I'm back. I'm back.
4: Oh, yes. I do baby. No, because Abro left before second round. I'm not ready. Baby, no, now you bought Hamzata and the Samba. I was Asante Kotoko. And see again, Hamzata appointment, you know, and by before the commencement of the season.
5: Coach in a year and a moon, I'm here.
4: And I said, coach, now I appointed the captain.
5: And the son of me, besides,
4: and I made you say, now appointment, you know, let's not create impression, say. In the course of the season, I said, since no cost, and I are appointing no.
5: Is that the impression? And I had the, is that the impression?
4: And I said, oh, yes. Said, yeah. Yeah, I can
5: is
4: say.
5: That the impression?
4: Meba, meba. Yes, that's how I felt.
5: No, no, no. And coaching in the name Hamzata.
4: Very good. Coach. Very good.
5: And a captain. And a coach, you know, starting season. Hamzata started this season as the as captain as, of
4: yeah,
5: the club.
4: Yes. Yeah, exactly. Yes. And so, what I'm saying, what I'm saying is that Hamzata and Joseph Amoah, being the central defenders, they've never been bad as we want it to look like.
5: Only why?
4: Joseph Amoah.
5: This is it.
4: Yes!
5: How do you judge your defenders?
4: I am telling you because mm-hmm. I know the players in question. Coach, these are players. For instance, Joseph Amoah, he nearly exited the club last season based on non-performance. He nearly left. And now Minouka say, Joseph Amoah is one of the best players in the club. Bisobia, call all the clubs I know Moshia and let them tell you the performance of the young man called Joseph Amoah in Asante Kotoko. Yes, results ain't go here. You don't only try to apportion the blame on those two players. Musa Hamzata, I am telling you, coach, this is it. Joseph Amoah, out of 6 matches, you know, I think we're winning 2 or 3 MVPs. Central defender. Your course we drew. I hope was the first and second one who winning in Anno. Young farmer, no. Your course we drew na Effie. The award no ma Mo Shaban. So, Ubiso Bia was we drew stadium. Nene Nansa. Saturday match na boy na. Stadium, why na perimeter? Why no me presentation no man? Player no on ya the ground. 6 matches, central defender, we're winning 2 MVPs. Again, Musa Hamzata, same. Say, enko ye. But I will not single out, say, this particular player, no, he doesn't deserve to be a captain or be a leader of the club. No. We are with the players. We are with the team. We've seen different Musa Hamzata in Asante Kotoko today. We have seen him totally different. Yes, your name sir. Your boss is matches 18 points.
5: My concede 7.
4: Fine. Saturday, no, I will share a game. No, piano was on live on television.
5: Yeah, me share, me share.
4: How was the performance of Joseph Amoah?
5: So now the one game pen eka.
4: No,
5: we are talking about a conceding rate.
4: No.
5: And so, that conceding rate in
4: so, Biba. So we say you concede, then you have to pick up all the 11 players on the field and check their performance, because a collective responsibility. And you have one player, a responsibility. Certain be consider and team and concede. A collective responsibility, because they win here. A collective. You lose what I say. A collective. Yeka mama asem
3: the ultimate sports
4: producers Miss Remo, one of leading goal scorer in the ongoing season league six matches why how many goals now player other players na asem
5: how many goals
4: is it 3 or 4
5: what's your 4
4: very good
5: only Kingsley Braye right
4: very good
5: Braye of medium
4: so the highest goal scorer A4, if my memory serves me right, and I'm in one. Okay. Mama,
3: the ultimate two.
4: Opokwa Jimai, Ashe 2. These are two leading attackers in the team.
5: Mashe 6 goals.
4: Yes. Out of the six, you know, these two players, you know, Opokwa Jimai, and your match is in your hand, and I say no one started. Obe move from the bench. Washe 2. Mama, Ashe 2. Sabi. John Entry bar has of folk. The first two games, now I share 2 goals. Since then, on share Biomuye. Does that make him a bad player? Does that make John Entry a bad player? No!
5: Are we talking about John Entry?
4: Please.
5: But the house of folk team
4: no,
5: said,
4: please.
5: No. I'm in the second.
4: No, Meba. Meba.
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4: Has bought 2-3 matches, no winning. It wasn't a topic for discussion. It wasn't. It wasn't a topic for discussion. What I'm saying is that we are comparing players, mentioning names of players. Etu Bebia. Now can say Mama 2 seasons on Dwama double figures and I'm a boy. Oh no, you attracted to Asante Kotoko. Don't entry. What did he give 2 seasons on my double figures and
5: I'm here to check John Entry.
4: There are other players. I'm sorry, sir. Me but John Entry. But what I'm saying is that scoring goals, performance in a game, and all the player output and all those things, you know. A trust you see. And never or children but me talk on the team in the day. Asaba. So me as a follower of the game, the last thing I will do is to take a player, put him on the table, discuss him because of 6 matches. I won't.
5: And that is you.
4: Fine. But that should be the best thing. Because the player, no, can I say, still no, but registration window is closed. Whether I like it or not, I will still need it.
5: I don't know.
4: How many games? Tamusi buy in the course of preseason no more and no prior only insult from Cameroon that attacker. No. It's now moon to me more. If a Tamusi like I said the Obalet cry, I take a couple some few days maybe season or buy.

0: different Musa Hamzata in Asante Kotoko today. We have seen him totally different. Yes. Your name, sir. Your boss is smart. 18 points.
1: Makwan CD 7.
0: Fine. Saturday, no, I will share a game. No piano. It was on live on television.
1: Yeah, me share.
0: How was the performance of Joseph Amoa?
1: So now the one game pen eka.
0: No,
1: we are talking about a conceding rating.
0: No.
1: And so, that conceding rating,
0: so, so we say you concede, then you have to pick up all the 11 players on the field and check their performance, because a collective responsibility. And you have one player, a responsibility. Setting back concede and acting and concede. A collective responsibility, because you win here, a collective. You lose what I say, a collective. Yeka Mama Asem.
2: The ultimate sports.
0: Producers, Miss Remo. One of leading goal scorer in the ongoing season, league, 6 matches. Why how many goals now player other players na Ase? Is it 3 or 4?
1: What's your 4?
0: Very good.
1: Only Kingsley Braye, right?
0: Very good.
1: Braye of Medium.
0: So the highest goal scorer. Four. If my memory serves me right, and I'm in one. Okay. Mama.
2: The ultimate two.
0: Opoku Adjumai. Ashe two. These are two leading attackers in the team.
1: Mashe 6 goals.
0: Yes. Out of the 6, you know, these 2 players, you know, Opoku Adjumai, cried any match is in your nana. I shall say no one started. Obe move from the bench. Washe 2. Mama, Ashe 2. Sebi. John Entry Bar House of Folk. The first 2 games, now I share 2 goals. Since then, on share Biomuye. Does that make him a bad player? Does that make John Entry a bad player? No!
1: Are we talking about John Entry?
0: Please.
1: But the House of Folk team
0: no,
1: said,
0: please.
1: No. I'm in the second.
0: No, Meba. Meba.
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0: Has bought 2-3 matches, no winning. It wasn't a topic for discussion. It wasn't.
1: Sorry.
0: It wasn't a topic for discussion. What I'm saying is that we are comparing players, mentioning names of players. Etu Bebia. Now can say Mama 2 seasons on Dwama double figures and I'm a boy. Oh no, you attracted to Asante Kotoko. Don't entry. What did he give 2 seasons on my double figures and
1: I'm here to check John Entry.
0: There are other players. I'm sorry, sir. Me bought John Entry, but what I'm saying is that scoring goals, performance in a game, and all the player output and all those things, you know. A trust you see. And never or children but me talk on the TV be not Saturday. Asaba. So me as a follower of the game, the last thing I will do is to take a player, put him on the table, discuss him because of 6 matches. I won't.
1: And that is you.
0: Fine. But that should be the best thing. Because the player, no, can ask him. Still no, but registration window is closed. Whether I like it or not, I will still need it.
1: I don't know Tamusin in Moboni. Tamusin, I don't know.
0: One like I saw Mobi.
1: I don't know Moboni.
0: Any Karela, oh boy. When I want Mobi.
1: How many girls? Yeah, how many games?
0: Meba. Tamusi ba in the course of preseason no more and no prior. Only insult from Cameroon that attacker. No.
2: The ultimate.
0: It's now to me. If Tamusi like I said, the obalete cry na. I take a couple some few days. Maybe you season no buy. Want to be rational. I was say umano gradual inclusion in the team. Enso, out of the 6 matches, no. Then Saturday match, no quite no bemo from the bench because now we're planting. No, quite they don't cut him. No, but we bought him as a striker. Nyamia do my friend Abranti and a recover. So he was introduced in the game against Oblast from the bench. So, like you said, you know, 6 matches. And you'll be at now, young player supporters, Kaninja. Do you know, sir, so Kotoko winning matches are. Me la refere kwa mi diko kumasa anga nye problem.
1: Unya om.
4: Obi have a sponsor.
0: Obi have a sponsor. Masa we ni ma coach, mi donya mi.

0: But then, so far as I'm concerned, so far football reasons.
1: Yes, sir, won't you blame players? Who need that? You can't blame Kotoko players.
0: And I won't also sit down, say your best single out.
1: Make sure the central defense pair between Hamza.
0: You are not okay. You are not okay. Say player. Member. Say player. Almond who more than last season. Yeah, the captain's Amban Abogo. You are not okay. And I'm telling you, sir. That player now can he has been our best player so far in the team. He's our best player today in the club Asante Kotoko. Joseph Famu are same. The thing is, we know ma a collective. Because you're close to the registration window. And to make a player be an first not this special dispensation. It's a sign of the opium. It's me, Paul. These are the players. I was saying, maybe the end of the first round, they will look at what we can do. But 6 matches for me to say, oh, team, no, coaching them, we are doing, say, as soon as possible and as quickly as applicable, we need a head coach. We need a substantive coach. And I agree with you totally.
1: Okay.
0: We need it. And Menzo's absence, no. Say Oko.
1: And who's Katie we are now?
0: No, I don't see it to be a problem.
1: Okay.
0: Because Papa no, Sabio, Oya Nepa, my pom din ye. Oya Papa no, to be catch us a Saturday. I mean, there was stadium, there was sweet room. And idea, the big biatch there, just say Papa no on your feet. In the 4 months now, as soon Oko for medical checkup, this should be a problem. For no, this shouldn't. Because there is all yes, Sabia. Yeah, but coach, but this time, you know, one hand over whatever a person before a day, a year coach when I was saying, yeah, fana, now you're fana. It's you know, media make I say, tickle a coy, you bought 2 matches. On no case of a we lost the last game of boy and son of Oko against Adriana. Oko, you bought 2 matches. 2 matches since I have born, you're winning back when Lusu back. So, you're worrying, ma obia. But me say supporters, and they say,
1: okay.
0: As a supporter of Asante Kotoko, this is not the right timer. I was saying, yeah, my sister, I say, Bibia Diego. No,
1: but move here, turn around.
0: We, of course, we need it.
1: Turn around.
0: We need it. But say you're winning, now you're Bia, you're winning, you're Bia again December. Obia, I was Obia. Get to say, Yagina, Yakahuna, Yalusu, remember single out Hamzat and not yourself. I won't No, I will not.
1: Okay, my member was for Kojo Asante and Afeno, coach Jay Sapon, my member Makwaba. Now, Asami, I have some here, the man penning for a pa, Fisem. I don't know, yes, I don't know. Yes, you can so and take it, you know, no destination, our more break. And to who feel, sir, over to me, who are telling who return away. Now, young Quabia, I'll be getting you. Wofa! Wofa, my chain!
0: Clement, customs officer. Clement Tajima. Maestro, Adamfuno. Maestro, but blood, check. I say, without a win, I don't know you.
1: That's a winner,
0: man. I'm a winner, man. It's a winner, man. It's a winner, man. Wait, not because
1: of upon all the time spent, the recruitment, the resources, new coaches, new technical director, near about 6 matches, no Kotoko, you're 2 winner. Now, what to us, our supporters, oh, Kotoko and Castle of the G League, intimate for pressure. A hard journey, a problem. But, what's that? No, but, what do
2: I said, I'm your boko. I said, I'm your boy. If you are, you see, I don't know when you're fair to me. From Eric, so a friend say, I beg, just said, Dennis, you know, I did. Now, you know, when you're fair to me, but me, I'm forced to say, no, no, Captain Frame, you know, now I'm saying, Captain Frame, now I'm saying, Captain Frame, now me am saying, I'm saying, mi amadi enyi na coach support sade a coach support me coach na ordinary
3: ko asama kai na ka che no anti
0: ni no ordinary develop problem
2: oh
3: yeah
2: oh
3: yeah yeah yeah me kwanso
2: Ah, dear Semkra, what do you mean? If you ever sort out. Now, can you swan your fair to me? See, to only have a thousand one mamma, my boy. This is a the boss.
0: That I send an
2: A and well, no. Let's be very common. Yes, fine. Yummy, I'll go. You run a kind, Semkotokoyan. But in your more, you better say,
0: well, for why are we here? Then I dear be to her, because Anka, with all the normal you know behind the scene, dear. Nanke, if you say peer publica, you bring your problems, the crown will be a and can command say, we jay ho, we fa ha, we kwahane ade. Why are we here, Ofa?
2: Kadi, I don't know a Koje is up on the age now, but me bom person yango poma me nyan the age no, because nyan the keke before be nyas obe enter to that age no, now you will be a ukano kure, so ukano kura, sa to get that age no, any easy, cause often yema be brimu he coach when you want to say no, insults and then ninjira what more from a desire to say nyamiyeshra. 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But it's difficult for them to say it. But you know, you can't say no. Here, you can't. What do you say? Now, who can we are near pinpoint to say we ain't pa? We ain't pa. But about you, you know, you're too funny, pa. You're too for mo. You're not now, you're not know, too for. What to for can't say be? What's in the cry about? Said the cry of us assumed to Masters and Kotokono. And who for so now, baby? Ubenya? And you got a quarrel? You're an intro. So we nimness all the kotoko and chichi for ma. One about times 20. Kumasas and kotoko the new chichi for ma. Obey or I mean one we have a lifetime in an woman mess up. But won't yes ye and ye be ye and ye be because a dia soon. The be a meka and we are seen in our kaba kope any of them. Aya bens the akan in a trim and I me boa kasiaka. Eric Kai, Yatrem
0: Yendem
2: Yendem, Woody Yatrem
0: Yendem,
2: and a two lad Yatrem. What do you say? Yendem.
0: No,
2: I a drum cry at them. And you want Yendem. And their best in Yendem. Best will be a messiah. What's the best in Meboa? To let out him. And you got a quarrel, Yasum.
0: It is other clubs.
2: It is other clubs. Other clubs in India, including House of Fug. Yes, support too. But go to Kwadia, yes, soon. What is amateur? No, two for say. So, who ye be Tiako to quite careful? Now, dear, who ye Tiako to Kono? So, who ye are, men, your wife, and so off and worthy. Either good or bad, you get the results. It is a mechanism. And they can't go to call. Es a bad history bia.
0: Eh.
2: Eni kwa se yesu soso.
0: Sa?
2: Starting from last season. Eni da kwa yese away. Se. Kotoko. Kotoko. For all people. For all crap. Ah crap se wa gane nina ano. E di wa kotoko. 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Sodro Obras CEO said they o atimi atuka fi Sodro aba Kumasi aba bribe kotoko prayer
0: so mu lusu
2: say ye lusu no onkam no asma mekan me aye critical ade o
0: e ba last year
2: me for say aye nie bibi kotoko aye so.
0: And you both same cancer.
2: And you both same cancer. Me ekano. Ow. Obi. And you obi keko. Team owner from Swadro or Brass. Atuka Lazers. Need a kwaka the color. Or card number. Or when you power team in the picture. Akano. Abuku Masi. Nadia. Ahana. 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
0: Infa. Fire quay. Criticani appointment.
2: Kano Baku Masino. What you mean? Eh, it's a. Bano me, Bano. Me per se. Eya ye ni aye prayer. Aye ni da kwada fo pa aye Patrick Esiedu. Ana kran be si ni so. Ana wo say Patrick ye. Me ba ne be sia me match na kotokori so duro e be bo ni ntino. Sia me e wo kumase mo. Uti
3: mi tepa.
2: Na kumase mo na oni ni ba be sia no. O ba be hu ni se do be ja match ni wan dey.
3: E
2: ja ma no. And a good Samaritan, Obian Yakupon, a su, a womb, a Patrick Cassidu. At me, you got a company for us to three. As a sin, I day, Abba, anybody say, me, Shiano, I won't come as a more. Unum dear, and pay for a kind. Oza, Oko, trust him, Numa. Nasa Matisse, I say, do so. Where air dances, eh?
3: Is it where?
2: And yeah,
3: I'm question said
2: Eric.
3: I'm
2: question with you. What's Eda?
3: Oh, I Eda.
2: Stay out there, Eda.
3: When Kaka.
2: Oh, there, Eda.
3: So, Ogusu, and so, Umi.
2: Oh, Freedom Chapel. Now, Winnie. Oh, be a wound, and so, what's your tomb? I got champagne for a center regular time. As I say, and a sweat room pay for a frame.
3: Same,
2: I sent a regular time to be catching her. And but you can see, you say, and near Kumasi Mohono, I see a new Bessiano, and if I honor no eighty bra, and yet I don't dare who tell now fit up for Bishop or Gatta, no, no, we hold the way. Ah,
3: for what can you say?
2: Nabio, Obia, Obiba Puoko, no, we did any pump. No, from paying was it free? Anybody?
3: Nation of the chamber, you
2: could imagine this.
3: A see what to call.
2: Nanny Parasolo, at the Bia free, anybody? El Kumura Mamiakumi. Ogo do as what? I like to say, Refria, officiating match, Ogusu, every woman at the bribe name.
3: Ah,
2: am I even, sir? I you know, then the answer. Referee, because we're not finding in the
3: oh,
2: oh, yeah, to know. Listen to the fact with you know. No, Neobia or Socia. Neobia Danfo. Only some in the club.
3: But as I won't come out with Dinobia, someone who be a Danfo in Nidaku. Now, what boy, what boy, what boy, Dinini now?
2: Oh, Nini Momidi, maybe the other is a president. There was here day. Nini the other day.
3: Crocodile.
2: Miss Rusa, Nini the other day, soft, you dear. But you say, now I say. One more, a year regular, a certain regular time. Leading with a year Pakistan's a Patrick Cassidu, and all lay ambush. No one is a trophy or crown. And Umqua Doja Hotel, but there will be a fit up for the world. Now Umqua and Ampano Carlo.
3: Oh,
2: a so called referee at the front. At Umma Patrick Mum, a cocaine, and Oceano, $1,000. Plus, 100 million Ghana cedis, 100,000 Ghana cedis, which is old 1 billion. $1,000 in it, don't meet me, Jay. Now, 1 billion, and I can't eat two. I was at the paper, touch the can, knock on the way.
3: Well, for all this, no, it's last year, yeah, reforms, yeah, the impending for a batim, no, no, okay, I had then, and no, I won't soon, so and so when yes, is abri.
2: Oh, my, me, no, the microphone, it's your one. Na as I have said we Nessa Wasso.
3: There be then Chemaso.
2: Obo Muso a cow tell mammy say Radio Ukraine one as a panaba.
3: Debbie.
2: And I want ya. Never free baby, yes and okay. So you just say that boy bejo what you answer.
3: Imagine in society.
2: Debbie, Obejina what you look at some about
3: today.
2: I see the order of the cocoa. And I feel like what you are.
3: Now what can I eat ye?
2: And I make us all be what's one.
3: Maybe means summer, maybe so. I say, move for me. So say, when you see Lassio, and I got to quit the need to say reforms, border bar.
2: Lassio, I know how many years. I've been about one count. Maybe I've been about one count, maybe. Say, I'll feel be any more progressing. And you need a wedding birthday. Miss Wentabedi, coach, when yes, sir. And you're rich now, baby.
3: Okay. Tell you, and you see.
2: Ano hususa aso na make you nyese ba betra say minka de minim mebuana eti e ba sa na ka ni tuno empainfo ayeye nua Alex Manu ni ni team eti meto 100,000 garasi de do ka na tuno etwim the $1,000 so why dey
3: $1,000 no
2: away am a mutimi hunyansa e call central police station e call report we am a commander say wash at the region nyira jitu say the enso so sebio sebio bribe so na team na e ko to ko no kura no a we da be battle wo kura de e fine case. Where's the case?
3: A simple fine case, you know.
2: Where's the case? You come on board, no, and fret, and I fret. Why any bribe, no? But what to be a show, 2-1. Not 2-1, so I want to lose any apparatus. I was saying, what the other one? Scanner, your dear mom. I will reject it. I didn't any panay pedal. Any panay? No, we see, and that dollars in the mumu. And the dollars in the mumu. Dollars in mumu.
3: Okay, wafa. Into wafa, she say, yeah, yeah, say, nah, yeah, yeah.
2: And she said, when you had your way.
3: What did they maybe?
2: And this is kind of what you. What you had a sort of. And she said, so now, and she said, yeah, she said, Nidahu. Okasaman came to me last. And she said, Nidahu, Nidahu.
0: This is a very big platform. Say or allergy.
2: Allergy need here.
0: So allergy say Obia Jiska. I think say you as the host, you have a responsibility. Because when it's called to prove less men who dey what you say for a month for day. At least he should be able.
2: There's a video to grab. What is the grab how meet my boy?
0: Ah, omo say Obia Jiska.
2: Obia dey.
0: Obia
2: Jiska. Ah, many for answer I see. Any problem with $1,000? $1,000.
3: Are you referring to the press conference now, Alex Ben?
2: To Alex, yes, Mokan America.
3: No, Mokan.
2: I don't know, me come if I be count. Let me give me free. Let's Mokan, no, Europa. Me, train chantro.
3: So, like I've kept on saying, sir, these are issues that I see last year.
2: Thank you.
3: Now, you share this year.
2: Yeah.
3: Because Kotokwaye changes be brave.
2: Yeah.
3: Even if Mpo. The so-called issue by alleged say you perceive your trace car, you perceive yes, it's a resource, and then so sad, and you see any home corner, but will be any evidence. So you're moving on from last year,
2: okay? But I need to say police station,
3: need to come some call report two cases,
2: a day case,
3: and yet,
2: why the end you know, what down for the police. Obi muwa police or madam.
3: Oh, what for saying okay there? It became public notice. Say,
2: yes, so you have the evidence. That's the reason why you send your matter to police station.
3: Until then, you're moving on from that.
2: What you say? Anti the air can say. The see, you know, either you take it or not, the harm is already done. Scano, would you want you wash out? When your politics was ourselves.
3: To be asem ase ni misre o se wudi ka kasai eno no kasa ma wo fa na no nsi wo anuye bia
2: se
3: wo de wo ye inside
2: ni problem
3: wo anuye bia me de baba nkoso na wo de sanu ye na ba because bra na ye de yan kaka ka
2: anti me yewie mpo
3: mpacho ye na wie
2: eti wo she this season I start ye she ewiase ye se eh eni de beba ne de namro so beba no nti dia de beba ne de namro so beba wo de
3: onye
2: o se Patrick kan uni asem se akura. When you're info, nobody in pay for my name. That's what I say. But you must say, and run on. A quasi say, any program or damn. Maybe a senior Hana Moyano. Quasi say, yeah, damn. And a quasi say. And let Yakobo Bolo Swadru. Bolo Kobo Swadru. Mint me for to boy Neda. But none was a mutino. Look at them, someone go for a cafano.
3: Say, boy, no co try and
2: say, no co try and say, and then none when you are completing it, you went to a complete.
3: Oh,
2: how? How? How? And yeah, you say, coach, say the back corner house to the assembly day. I go follow from Kumasi. And it's what
3: for with that in the day. I will just say, young fan, no, to the player. The player himself, yeah, apologize for that.
2: Yes, it's accepted.
3: And the end confirm,
2: but Mimi Cassay, Mimi Cassay, and you know, was him. Yeah, I go be a
3: trumpet.
2: Oh, yeah, I go here because why do you go a fine player?
3: A band is at the player's career, and
2: yeah,
3: because and we see here, and four number with
2: you. We're a fine player. Any questions had you will cry and can follow. But I'm saying, pay for 900 issue me and team. And I could do baby, do you okay? And they are away. But since I'm no casseco to call, and some woman did that home. And yes, Sebio, and yeah, there was a catastrophe.
3: A binny day.
2: Musa national supporter, Chama say, and the cotocon, a cosset, and winning to be before whom be wanna. National supporter, Chama. Last week, me took what me, Tiano. Oh, one of the stations, sir. One in Bibia, Krana, and the Ecos Wokotoko. Nemum Oper Ripica on Ripibiase. What Chino will never be. Then what did he say? I was bored for no Aquacoto was sponsored at all. And when you go home came to my day, we are lucky and was here with my day. What to be? Ripica here for Neton.
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2: I here for and the bomb with the rule. Neither who was answer, maybe go to Ripicato. Mama discuss it here.
3: For replica.
2: Missy me baby. No me bow. I am messes. Udi yawa, eh? Nessin so flu and soa. And pay for winning you. Send so the flu and so bano. And some I can dozo.
3: Okay.
2: Uja say.
3: Okay.
2: And some I can dozo. Nessin go to support and your replica and talk. Nan run. Read a center, read that time. Me and me, Alex, when was about one thing, say. So, besides, I said, I hear no benya bia. What you mean, chow? No, the what did he say? My day, no, and a board, no, and he be back.
3: Okay,
2: now when you be at,
3: okay. What for Madame Sipa, na, Maminko coach, oh, na, member, ni, other, oh,
5: I speak for club Asante Kotoko.
3: Exactly so.
5: I speak for the supporters of Asante Kotoko. That is my role. Regardless the age or whatever, wherever I started supporting Kotoko and Abibisa.
3: Okay, fair no tone change.
5: Good.
3: What clear?
5: Let me say this.
3: PM Komani Mua Ufu say.
5: You see?
3: Aye, Hurudu, Rada, Nyanu Kure.
5: You see? Let me tell you something. Me say some way, you know, naka.
3: Brian, you be done, huh?
5: Yes, naka, and then, no. And who, yeah, Kotoko supporters. Everywhere meaning as anti-Kotoko supporter does not need this today. Because it has nothing to do with the league now, Air Kosono. It has nothing to do with it.
2: They hear the
3: but they see Yana.
2: They hear the Yana.
4: Debbie.
2: What you want? Obiate me free Swedro Abel Bible. Swedro has your back to back. And then you. Swedro has your back to back. And then.
1: Okay. Asempa 94.7 FM, the ultimate sports show. And I will go so I say, Utilo, Wafa Munyam, but I'm saying,
5: a brand new quan.
1: I am the Samumi and Sam Wahina, when you deem. You see, Obia, one way or the other, no. We record to team no we be need a code aso wo wo fa wo so da so wo we mu apie we mu apie sa coaching so ko we mu apie akoye dwuma wo mpenti obi awo ne a onim a e bia team be betimi dia
5: difference
1: oh difference wo say nti ni me
5: mechi ne say patcho
1: na
5: me nkoku ya meka ne say
1: e movie on
5: patcho all blast e she kotoko back to back enye news
1: enye news
5: e football na yebo unless say you are not grown in the football industry. Say team B, a team B back to back, and your news. It is a team B, a team B back to back. It is because of Brian.
1: Oh, they be said, no,
5: is that what we are trying to say?
1: Football.
5: Eh?
1: Football.
5: It is,
1: but allegations in Susano, a back at the camp.
5: Allegations bar. Sadly, when it's the last season.
1: Yeah,
5: and if we want to. So because we are make the football ecosystem per se or resolve issue now and yende I mean
1: we realize
5: percent your common every day cosso and yende I think I season air day air cosso. So me and qua bonting and qua fasem and be right and issue are yet discussing.
1: So it has nothing to do with current.
5: It has nothing to do and whatever. Obey can ever player Patrick said you know. The person did you go on radio or on air to go and accuse Patrick and say an opinion. So me from the class studio, I can say Obi can say if I play I know who. So we should discuss it.
1: Okay.
5: No.
1: My two point I say. My two point and you're moving on. And you run out with the Abba. No, you're moving on.
2: Me from the Trahania discussion, but what I'm saying is Koto Kono. And you niema air kono. It is like who's we Piero Mebwa? I want national Mebwana. So Piero as a national, do you expect me that say when in Bibia or non police station now? No agency go up and down. Then do it to a police station or a police in it.
1: Okay, young friends why? Coach, Wadauma, na uko coachy, but you know ne ya shano a few games.
6: Kanega, then be Mbaha. We have fought all
1: but your emuni are here.
6: The Bia Batufo. Yes, you two are Kodafo. That's all for sudden something now. Now, can you want you?
5: Something
6: about the deer. Oh, David.
1: Coaching Bajo, now, and then my head.
6: Babuduha. Which army?
1: Don't say my intro.
6: Debbie.
1: No, my introduce you.
6: Oh, David.
1: Hey, by
6: passing. Oh, Coach Bain.
1: Oh, my coach Jay is
5: support. Coach, no grass him.
6: I don't know.
1: Is it Shatawale
6: and
1: show?
6: There's a show. I mean,
1: Omo yes set up for Shatawale.
6: Yes. So only
2: I think Assemblies like, of God.
6: Okay, I don't know.
2: Show.
6: I don't know. Yeah. Only I am appealing. Say, on for pitch panel, and to park and so. Mo unya park and sa.
5: Pitch cover.
6: On cover park and so. So beya only pitch panel now. Still the grass will still maintain its form. And then beya this will be good park so. What I say? Don't you know? Tiano, a friend say, meba Professor Sapon. So Tia, maybe I'm a friend. My friend, one on one. I can get Zabalavo. I go over and be with you. What I say? Because I'm a small boy. What do you say? Bribe, Bama, please, P. Ganaha, Omega Bobo. na we agye bribe na we akwagye bribe and na wonya obi nso meka se meme se me hu se asimasi agye bribe yesi sa na boy no ni pano no agye borbo and I'm say in one of my coaching career I aspects no there was a player who was blamed for taking my bribe ah ogya borbo I had to go and revive him and he became a star to forget about this team because I put in my team. They say bribe, I saw a quite guy team no babo, beg you bribe no ha, babo. And that was the end. He became a star. He said, well, US. So bribe is the late Cobra Sidu of Olympics. I can't get the Olympics. Cobra, as you cobra your bribe, cobra your bribe, cobra your bribe. Cobra there, can think how the old crack on funnel. What does it? The number of months are you be an old cycle?
3: Yeah, you be a fighting on
6: now. Maybe, sir, need a cum any nana say a bena memico cochucot or no more.
3: The seniors will own.
6: What's the
3: seniors will?
6: Ah, so I make a could be a whole tier because I acquired the acceptance.
2: What do you call a cochucot? You know, send me a dim. Need him.
6: Need a cum. Now, yes, boy. You see, foundation, I say, Egina Ho. You build on the foundation, no deny. Day in, day out, and I got to quay say, and I got to quay say, and I got to quay say, it's a good, it's a big club. What I say, it's like House of Hope. But they always argue, I mean, in consequence of the fact, say, House of Hope, I take a lead, be. And I buff down. That is their argument.
3: Two teams in the
6: same. Every two teams in the Debian on the compare themselves. Almost a medium, almost a Carella. No. Ah, say so has for second position. Eh, that's 10th. I don't know, sir. Nanto Quesi.
3: 12.
6: 12. Nanto Quesi.
5: Nanto
6: Quesi. But you have to, I mean, say, who say, a board, a ball, and could go back. A first say, winning beba.
5: Draw beba.
6: Draw beba. But Ebasanoa, how do you tackle this issue?
5: That is it.
6: It's a matter of telling somebody that oh no, am I give penalty. And you are saying. Now now you say, I was asking, say, boy no penalty in the ban fan or so no.
3: Yeah.
6: That's a 90 plus something, no?
2: Yeah.
6: 94 something, so no. Only need the same boy case back, no? Yeah. Last year, no.
2: Yeah.
3: The same team, the same boy.
6: Okay. But to be frank with you, Nana, ni that day, boy, I'm about to say, you know, was a very bad football boy. He didn't play well. I sat down. I was watching. I said, the boy, when I got to go, you see, Sweden, so they don't have that. For a clout of a big clubber. Oh wait, commercial got to go. Commercial hands down.
3: Okay.
6: What I say? Second half, no got to go. Playing. You are defending. I'm saying, Asante Kotoko Pani, I was talking to myself. No, because Kotoko, I know it's not like this. Come out and play. As if, maybe I said, maybe a home, maybe how on, that sort of thing. So for me, no, not me. Coach. We are Kokumase, Kokaja Place, and say, Borombo, and we have Papa Nombo. And you have Papa Nombo. What I say?
5: But a coach, I know has nothing to do with a bribery allegation.
6: No. I have not talked about your.
5: I've tried to.
4: I've moved on.
7: Yes, sir.
4: I just sent word say they should back up.
7: What's on country? We say on back here,
4: back up.
7: Ball on ball. You be fitting football.
4: No. And yet, because to come minimum noa. And I'm say a historical aspect, no. Because we've gone through Kotoko. We've come through House of Folk and Kotoko, and we know.
7: Okay.
4: In a baby more. I mean that Olympics, almost all the top class in Makobia. I mean, we be a history.
7: Yeah.
4: If there's something wrong with the team, go and look for it. Because most of you do away with about 10 players. Mama,
7: uncle. 15.
4: 15. I mean, how do you get the stability? How do you get the cohesion? Player bia in Paboni. Player bia Boni for whom? A constituency.
7: Okay.
4: What does it say? Can he? Abed, we a group. Ni and Nana, they are group. We a group. Na more team one. You have that's your constituency.
7: Yeah.
4: It is a dear. And your qua. Only say that we are a coach. Coacher. Now person who consists in your team. We are point training. I'm uncle. Trace. Now share. What place? Click no. Bones of you are. Or to our own course. Let me try and quack.
8: Semper FM.
4: I'm going to go to the team. What does that mean? And am I so smart? I have a go away now. King Faza no bar.
9: Abet.
4: Nabio.
7: Moya.
9: King Faza.
4: Okay. No. No, I the decision manager. Oh, no. Esco.
7: George Amako.
4: George, you never found me fifi. Educo Kumasi. No, my guide. What does it? I went. I lost only one match to Olympics. I won the league. I won the league. What does it? That time I did the players in the Cup Barcelona. That's how some say we be sim. And I can get any. And then late your friend say, we play. We coach here. Old man. No, I didn't take any handy team now. They were third from the bottom. And never found me coy. I lost only one match. And I did quite sick. Africa now, only here. So I know the historical background.
7: Exactly.
4: Kotoko team, no? And young Kwa that team. Uni Kukudua, you don't play Kotoko, you don't play House of Folk. These are the two quality teams. I make a say, Omukuta, a dom, Omochi. What I say? It is a Okokobo, we are going to say Okobo Kotoko, be a team, be able to say, no. Clubs, we will be up at Kotoko Bobo.
7: Yeah.
4: We'll be up at House of Bobo. And so many houses here, and they want the organizers to see that. Akoye nyane next year obe boye won odi kotoko sia e different me nya boye wo ha ke enti no kaniga
7: yeah
4: won fatun chai echom yen koye nim
7: komo bu ho
4: mundi na next time me mam woni say enya hana ma bedi mu fiasem
7: okay adia
4: se
7: ya dan sepa coach JE Sapon the legendary coach Shapiro and wote nin kan 0244340426 0244360426 hello good morning
10: champion Keninja.
7: Bra penny
10: good morning
7: Arafat Arafat yan kwai
10: mo boy man yan mi fa Alaja Bulami I am a national sports authority. the money there. I'm going to do more. It's possible. Move on. And now, that was born. Oh, the way I was supposed to do my. What you say? I'm going to do my papa. What that thing?
7: Okay.
10: Oh, yeah, yeah. Now, that's so. What's that?
7: Mr. Black Queen said, no, I'm going 7 0.
10: Ah, I'm not making sure. What's that? I said, you're not going to have a good decision. I know. I'm saying, what you say? I've got life. In terms of what I'm supposed to do, I'm about to know.
7: All right, thank you very much. You better say Arafat phobia. So we do the and so. But hello, good morning.
8: Good morning, Minya.
7: Sinem Patcher for
8: Kanija. Come in, Max. I get it too. Bye.
7: Maso Yankway.
8: Let me be a vocal
7: here. Eradia Dumu, Yanko.
8: Nobody and us. Sumai. I'm not as us now goes Nisha, but I say, for your pre-boom.
7: Some can't make you put clean sheet. I'm going to say, I
8: can know your pre-boom. Bit of joker is my name, Hamikakra.
7: Yeah.
8: Talia, Hamme. Mamichi of Namichia, St. Tulis Namichia, Delisun, Abisalam, Benjamin, Bichumina. M. King, Mamichia, 24 Studio Honor. Club would be a. Loose Bakumi Nuba and out in Sema, a wood team nimpa. You couldn't have me any. You started season a Kotokoqua way, a combo draw 2-2. Oh, Bibia Daddy, Kotokoba home, a baby near far away, draw beer, Bibia Daddy. Loose me, no net batuason, and Ama and Sensem, a pitcher. Club be any years of my ceremony. Oh, Real Madrid, and so on, Sema, and Moreno. Dressing room to me control then day and talk about Real Madrid. Who said, and you who you be loose to be our club one? What say Sam? I won't bar.
7: And I suppose you're
8: yes, I am not. I did my one a hard gen on. So, Kotoko Kofuma, Hasso Folk, who was saying why you did Kakra. Kotoko private and a half and so on, Sam. Sorry.
7: The last 2 weeks in here discussing has Rafi.
8: Oh, yeah,
7: I can say as a camp who cries about Bama has to do release.
8: I and Gianni and Gianni, players that come with you. Over to grab a camera to win the papa. You come with the players and the players say, no, Emma has to cry the release Babo to send your work. Two clubs that could suffer on Caribbeano. Two clubs are Ghana. On same air news and see who they are managing in seminars or Edia Park. Resource to no bar and some cattle. Resource no ever back or pitch no snippy beer successful. My memo, Black Queen's for Nabasso. Say, go home now. Now to me, share 10 goals to dia. And the Americano. Miss one day, which is country be
7: in a tournament, and a goes to go. Yeah, now we're caught on a
8: problem. No, and only a problem. No, yes, I'm a footballer here, but you're to me in the trophies. And not the problem, the more football in your king can lead them patrol. What is that? And money that the trophy.
7: All right, thank you very much, Maswala Gege. Young fine sell by an intent team no before Francois Emre. Hello, good morning.
11: Good morning.
7: Senior for soccer suffering.
11: But yes, I'm just a little bit of a
7: minimum patient team free dodoa.
11: Madame Patoko took a full place. Yes, you're look up the moment for blaster. Now, my father, maybe a trim can get to Blaster before my chance. You could talk about very much. In what woman never of who played and then a player, I don't know. We try diamonds on the center by it in a moment. Also, who was there by his identity? Yes, so I'm not going to attend it. And I can't go by. We know Monopoly.
7: All right, thank you very much. I better ask a pa. Once you meet me, Afraye, now the woody and so it me. Aba, hello, good morning.
12: Morning, King.
7: Senior, first, I'll cast a free.
12: Congratulations, Isaac,
7: what are you?
12: I'm just a tour, Eric.
7: How much you so?
12: You bought Black Queen's Abasso. Say, Omar, I bought more than now more qualified for menu. Because we set woman every 10 day, why are you? Ken, a league moons and some any Yakotoko and Enquina Ken and Peniform for Omanency from Norman to Nemay. The Americans and Kalidi and Emequi now for one known Nemaya, or a bit to my say, you know, overcalling the Sharanka Yamuako. I don't know, and yes, Abia, or your big team, the Abia's own survival league, no, or the Bia, Passe, and Emma Abitma Kuyama, Clubs Ninja Nanka, Kotokoni has in Sudan and Aswa. I don't know my league near there, Emma Oninze, or Kobo away, or the team to be a team in his over receiver Kotokana Hassel, and then Coco Senior, or the Bayer, the Ebeti Coco, gets his new ring there, a Kosro, and to say, a modern monocle, a conkaya, a bit more black labs in 90, and putting for nobody your big team's name, no more, or more, so now Omania Nema Yaman Yamanku, no more so, and bought Evelosu Tiga, no more Nema, because league, you know, I run and no more running, and Kuyi.
7: All right. Thank you very much. Ebeda sepa yem fo fo front so ewo ahomane so. Hello, good morning. Azama no ya butru na. Eje amamfo amamfo dwane dwane enza hwa yem so na.
13: Amamfo, amamfo fra. Ken bato we ko mi vlas, muka sefi ya ududu. Jo Ken, my memoir air coach, they is up on a basu papa. What you say yes or your penny? What you send the DR studio? One man you provide the yaba. Ha, Sana, until I can say, or penny will fear air day in the year papa. Now, could talk with me, who am I? Debias, ah, a cow, crap, and can I be a one rubber bar with one woman? Massa, I fool you, no doubt, Miss Howe. You're the two for my two, the two more like that.
7: When you're just a crap, I'm a woman, I bet you talk of one when you're home.
13: What's the book? What's the book? You're not tight. I'm not getting ready. We're actually ready to have a few times. We're going to go against because we're not going to be able to get the because Africa, the bar, I just have to folk, the people are going to Africa, the bar, because you're going to last hour. What is India? See a quiet prayer, let's force you to go to Africa, the bar, as I'm going to talk to you. And I'm going to ask questions on the quiet moment about so. Or about you, papa, and Ra, Osha Boa, but I think you're quite captain. Second, go now, said wrong. Masa, we are Hilavanda
7: Sakra. Okay, your brother Sipa na Yankanafi, Yam for last call and I am for phone in segment to no NCH. Nayan Comrafi say, I'm an NCMP and so Elha. Hello, good morning.
14: Sumai!
7: And then they're cut. Would they just sooner yes, my sumai, a card then uncouch Kageti, would they use my sumai?
14: Oh, say, FSM me dinner and Moody, you know.
7: And run an animal,
14: come here, so my kotoko fiinsi wo kotoko for my ya somo nko didi fiinsi wo kotoko
7: ah wo coach ni wo technical director mu ina kodom omu ina ni krom ha wo si fiinsi ya bo league wo ya go break wo
14: fiinsi mi ni afi
7: no okay
14: mama mo je se bbc kotoko fiinsi ye
7: bbc
14: 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Yen, yen, pen, and say, me, meaning, you know, Mr. Black is a jail compared to the trio. Let me name that. For the son, I see very well. Black is a jail for Prada. Black is the what did the echo work up, and you know, Black is the work up, and Jaconda. The best day, Tim last. Tim, we are all for mono. Almost in Namania, did you say, they're called Afcon every time wedding. What did you little game, the Mr. Qualify? Ni pese ye so black is bi akona ana election se mati mu no e ji kabru bi ko se ma bo ye okru mu anda kede kroku o mu jehwe nti ba sromu that you mobile din kwa dia mo fan ko ba ko di bra black ko to ko dia
7: all right thank you very much eda sepa se wo do dia and so by the phone in segment ni be sia na wo fa mike bonsu edb ba o se good morning kaninja the careers of some talented Ghanaian footballers were cut short by allegations of bribery. This is another coach. I will not name names, but those allegations proved so costly to the extent that the management of the national teams became reluctant to select such players. Respectfully, let us exercise circumspection in how we discuss such issues. And no any waffle Mike Bones with ya. What the by son no upkaza mande kwameka say Patrick said me a crammy farm phone I may be traffic go ne bono bono. In fact in the left back no I know she palm views on your opportunity to bet me, but I unfortunate say say issues near question man for speculations near dinner acquisitions so and home crony ba. I have some 94.7 FM the ultimate sports show. Yeah, possible for some commercials ekoba. And come up here. I want some of the chain, come baby, I'm about to see ya.

0: 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Emergency.
1: What happens when Ghana's brightest young minds go head-to-head? When knowledge meets pressure? When every question could change the game and one decision could set you apart? From schools across Ghana, young minds are stepping up, thinking faster, analyzing deeper, competing harder. Because this is more than a quiz. This is strategy. This is confidence. This is the challenge of knowing when to think, when to act, and when to make the right call. The future belongs to those who are ready for it. And the next generation of investors is already making its move. National Investment Quiz. Educating today's youth. 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

The National Pensions Regulatory Authority, NPRA, is the regulatory body of the pensions industry in Ghana, ensuring the compliance of the three-tier pension scheme, being the mandatory basic national social security scheme, first tier, managed by SNET, a mandatory fully funded and privately managed occupational pension scheme, second tier, and a voluntary fully funded and privately managed provident fund and personal pension scheme. Employer enforcement has been beefed up, and therefore, we are entreating all employers to enroll their workers onto the first and second tier mandatory schemes and pay

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3: 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Yekotun kaya sabi ya the foreign news ne betuan kobani su. 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

Max Baya Kachi, Nibuanon so at the film a yipa. Shimama me kawu se good when you etchemu Max Baya Kachia. Or met me a boa kwanan say in araso. Intima nang in tintia wa makachi. Show bossy be baby to me a kama. And so etimi a de ama.

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I will bet in a swap. And if a pillow, I will do Tibet to swallow. Hey, very important. And you can make come for the most latest from the. What's your partner for life? Oh, my baby, I will remove. Now perform Papa Pada swap. Hey, latest from.

0: fe phone papa pa efie e wo Ghana hadi e Franco Trading Enterprise. Franco Trading Enterprise e phone papa pa efie obusua wodo muso e ka ho bi won san ka bi Franco so mema phones latest phones so abey bi condition so papa pa so e wo market na om washing machine ni kura ne ko Franco for om washing machine masa se ne si bo adwuma no e bo adwuma o Franco Trading Enterprise. And I may come for the amounts electrical appliances, dear. Open it, so popa, dear, your makachi. Rebecca, honey, open beer, win seven to me, I call Franco for a catch. Ebusia Kawai, no more and more, and so a hodomo. Erica said, Dubu, the attorney, the foreign minister. Yeah, the latest sports news, you know, and the and commander, so for you to me, I call you. Hiya Sampa 94.7 FM, the ultimate sports show. And the year Pim, so for you to me, I call your name. Harry, good morning.
1: I am Obi Akwaba. I am Sampa 94.7 FM, the headquarters of Ghana Sports. Yes, of course, this is the biggest sports show in Ghana. You're live on YouTube. I am Sampa 94.7 FM. Best Ramo. Some of my joining, yes, my joining, maybe Bia Swatima Kuisa say, I don't know, some had. Yes, some now, Madana, come on. It's in Patron Yaja, home, Yanfim Nanyate. Now, you can say, you know, and none na what do you say, Gusu to Tuya Naka Kraka for your next episode of Sam Pasta? On Sunday, and so Manobaya Day,
0: he say Akase contestant, you know.
1: Oh, say yeah, you two a film. They say we should be getting 11.
0: The 11,
1: yeah, about 11. Mm. Yeah. Yes, and Pastor 16, you know, and what happened at Kakra. It's very, very important.
0: Yeah.
1: And my Champions League, Basso, and my better deep
0: go
1: for
0: Champions League. Some just say na Nesika Kwa send the Sika Diamo Madrid, the crown, I'm a Yemu Shishimi.
1: Adding.
0: Ah, Madrid straight win your 2-0 now on check.
1: But that didn't know one Madrid 2-0. Against Roma.
0: Against Roma who?
1: For 1,000 to somebody to
0: hey, Mata.
1: Oh, any Roma baby.
0: Tell him there's a me washing.
1: Free money.
0: Anyways.
1: And okay. Roma why?
0: I'm a Roma, so I think Roma then you 3-0 was the same. Inter too close.
1: Thank goodness.
0: Inter say a game one, maybe I'm showing yeah, ghost pad.
1: Any about a free money.
0: Because me shimmy.
1: It is free money.
0: Okay. Inti me sure say who we are. Your baby boy echi and so
1: it is free money.
0: Because media mintia say be chabet any bet mu inti me who also be to say ya. So I'm a Roma
1: now.
0: So I'm a Roma 3-0 57 pesos. Now I'm a Madrid 2-0 2 pesos.
1: That's a close game.
0: There'll be a very close game. Minim because Roma crowns and Nano cra triumph formable, como, como, and to me and Shakum. No, Misha, no. There is something.
1: It's an epa bonkulu.
0: There is something.
1: Right. Again! It's only ever cup. You do one, I have a
0: the last five games are Madrid new Roma abo. Nini now was show Roma. The last five matches, Nini no show Roma. And the five games in so Madrid new Roma Moya was 1-0 and 2-0. 2-0, 2-1, 3-0.
1: And then
0: you have Madrid 2-0. And then the more can and then
1: free money.
0: Because you
1: salary
0: in advance.
1: I mean, they have
0: got to some
1: debt. No, and a straight win for Madrid. I mean, now we don't draw cry in your butt.
0: Okay.
1: We don't draw crash.
0: Young crane.
1: We don't draw Madrid.
0: Mumbai, where any money?
1: Straight win. Mummy, I said, Pastor, Papa.

0: Richard Jima. I'm gonna want 2,000, 2,000, 2,000. Then 1,000 for no air by the other. Ken, yes, this is it. Yes, Intercontinental Ballistic Missiles, FPM. Ken, Emra, match the commentary if you buy our Champions League in the Manchester United at the Wanda Metropolitano against Atletico de Madrid. Yeah, well, yeah, well, yeah, well, yeah, yeah, brother, yeah, man, can't say that I expect to know about Atletico team, yeah, United born, come, you know, United and to me, and the likes of Ademola Lukumamo, AC Fomuniti, pa. Now, game on the body, you know, the talking point after the game, and your board, no, you know, but Alessandro Martinez was no cre, in so tap when Jenny, I was your say on me brofo.
1: Omo bredu do.
0: In so tap nyo je wo brofo.
1: Yeah. When water overflow frog.
0: Yeah.
1: Is it
0: overflow? Do to mu wa na mu de de ba. Aha. Ah, yeah, yeah. I will trip be be. Aha. Yeah, enko. Yeah, yeah. Kim. Lisandro say. No cre. Changing of coaches is not the solution. A woman said, "Please, this was a common one's look at her." But you made your born last season, and some would watch this season. But the only coaches, the teams now, you know, they have it's the only one, but they know how to play. You think teams now carrying a Daniel Boawan, and if you know, want to have a real OBS strength in the team, on qua was it? So night ano on man home suka kra eh akwa no say we can't be power so night dey be dey be dey be what's no those things have to be looked at. You can continue changing coaches and fan for so be a ma as Alessandro no na wadwa
1: oh but in Ukraine dey say no na work why na the story
0: ba say quality no
1: o ma dia to mu say scouting no and say player na players o mo to toy no what you say I say quality no with him enu bia ne nkomon anope nkomon na ye dia akwa fan sem bebre e dey buy o unim so be the message ba say compare that yourself kofo guy no free nations of boy Diana na compare ko to central defense why no betumi sa boy no sa osaiko fo no bo pa obo we chiri ho what you say wo ko we a former kotoko captain on a lead medium for defense we find say Mubarak Yusuf Mubarak on a so what medium for echi
0: back in the truth
1: is some Baliba Carlos Baliba say so mo Manchester United.
0: Was some of the interesting way they say player that you are our team for from boss are bound to me more. Send your man can you agree? Grab man can you go to me more? To find the players our team a kick or bah no ship. Some say we best to one side. When the Koroko Jesse, when the House of Jesse, okay, and it's not easy. Players come and fail all the time. They are so good in the various clubs. And my team never got scouted the number. Bad that we see from, and it's not easy. Say, oh, be bad, to me,
1: but sometimes you know, factors are many top players, and so also almost so it should be. A bit is Enzo Fernandez, Tama Chelsea Tunnel.
0: Yeah,
1: he has been voted the youngest player at the World Cup. Now, he plays for a country like Argentina.
0: Yeah,
1: so also, yes, also, saying, Kwane, your man, the best young player at the World Cup. About him, say potential, no, when you're that exposure, no. But mind you, who could play a bit is Carlos Baliba, country Ben Obo, national team competition, man, why you involved in, but a bit is Moises Caicedo, the country, no, crown, omu bokopa, you fancy.
0: But would you look at just the country or the club too? Because mostly club are not born in more, so maybe the born in more or club level, no, now we say, oh, yeah,
1: and I'm saying, yes,
0: go out in the country,
1: also, club level, the boy or your prospect,
0: yeah,
1: who to miss away when
0: you're born in
1: more, or your prospect. Spit. But then again, team now because of the pressure, and what team you need a more mature player. I wonder if you need.
0: I get it, I get it. But we also are immature. Of no, the BC form.
1: United plays from today. Lenny, Yoro. Yoro. Now, Uto Lenny Yoro. Now, Benchi Harry Maguire for some time. Results now, Mahana, I could blame.
0: The most recent victory for Manchester United and Sabadi, only Sababa.
1: Sababa Kuinio.
0: Yeah, and Basso, the name one to be Shana. Then,
1: United Sababa.
0: Oh, my goodness.
1: But I'm not Sababa could be three city.
0: Oh, I don't know more on Indian neighbor. United only had a win in 9 matches this season. HS Kwambiasu, Ipswich Town. It is Saba, any Ipswich. Any of the 2 wins are United, then it is sad, though. It is sad. Last season, Oto also said, if we qualify by champion, we will be with ya. And you know, 17 games of Marika Carrick, not Oti Bench, you know. We need 12. And I'm Alessandro Giano.
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0: Alessandro Martinez.
3: Alessandro, a tough result. First of all, how do you sum up the performance? Really poor.
2: really poor. I have to control myself a lot, but sometimes it's a reflection of the mirror of how is our club at the moment. You know, we did a fantastic season last season, and now we expect more from the top, from up. You know, to bring more players to compete because many teams bring many players as well. And today also Atletico, they have an amazing team. And they deserve to win today. I expect more, honestly. I expect more.
3: From everyone.
2: I expect more from our technical director. I would have to be honest, you know. And also, as the players, we have to do more. But in general, I think we last season we did everything. We create a base to build an amazing team. But this is something to be honest and to prove something, you know. It's annoying, disappointing coming here, and I'm not seeing my team trying to get an amazing result here. It's disappointing.
3: Is the problem the manager wasn't backed enough in the summer in terms of investment?
2: I don't think so. He does his best, but every season is different. You can't say what you did last season. You start changing manager, but what about other areas? I can't say more. It's easy to say the coach, it's easy to say the players, but also we have to see other areas.
0: Okay, it is easy to say the coach, it is easy to say the player, but other areas, so far, I'm not former Mohamed so.
1: South American boys, in the Omo bring you know. Mommy, you're different. Wait, what can you say, Ochina? What can you say, what you do, Man United?
0: No, you be so carrick, say, what did the boy also on tea? Now, I thought it'd be a hit of the moment in the moon. But carrick, he said, no, there's a lot they have to learn. They have to, there's some moment in your thing, Kaka. We got all right chances, so Munya, your power to me and Cha. Hard luck to so come to carrick.
4: Yeah, that's football, Pete. I think we knew coming here it was going to be a challenging night. You know, we had to perform really well. They were semi-finalists last season and pushed Arsenal, and they were a very good team. So we knew that. It was a bad start for us. There's no getting away from it. I thought we responded to that pretty well and came into the game. Showed some quality, showed some composure, had four major chances really, Brian. Really disappointed that we haven't come away with something. So that tells us a lot. And we got to move forward and we got to look forward to the game. It's a great challenge going to Leeds. It's a fantastic game of football. It's great for the supporters, for the club. It means an awful lot. And we have to prepare ourselves ready for that.
0: To prepare ourselves ready for now, and then get it there. And then, Ken, it's a one summer. What did I give about social Bermonique? A car, ticket, Viking for the chassis, ye, kick, hard your hammer for the second consecutive game, Bermonique at a draw. And which was a 34% of ball possession for Viking, Bermonique 66%. But in the end, you know, a goonia fefe, a queer offer so a ticket with chances. And the here, and the Viking for the year, you know, a junior 66% person will go to re. 8 shots to pet and a Viking for the Bayern Munich 25 shots. Utimus say yes. None what they pa. 90 year, why, brother, and Yamankin. 51 touches in the Viking box. Oh, and so I'm going to say, Viking for 14 touches a pet. And we'll buy a half more. So in the end, on natural draw. I just say, kick, I'm on for the shed red card. No, I said, buy a young red card. New listen, the first red card on the career move. Yeah, but Vincent Company said, one half. Sometimes I need a self-inflicted, you know, mistakes in that door to the door. When I'm back in the bar, why was I banned that retino? Why were you out the bar when it's all tea?
5: Yeah, first of all, congratulations to Viking for, you know, at least a performance with a lot of emotions. And I think that's all you can hope for in these type of games. From our side, I mean, we have just in this moment too many moments where we were not smart enough. Individual mistakes, yes, but also just not smart enough. The game in itself, it's not like, you know, I think the rhythm of our game was okay. I think we created a lot of chances. Overall, you know, you can say that you deserve more but then maybe you don't deserve as much if you make so many key mistakes. It's not enough to play well and to have a lot of energy, because we have energy. We have some really, really special moments of football, but the game inside the game, today and probably at the weekend, we let ourselves down a little bit.
0: Bro, for the Vincent Company, we let ourselves down a little bit. Okay, yati. A little bit, yeah. Eti, I can get to a big game work. I'm about to make 1 point to all more. I guess I'm getting to a crab. Can you can say, you know, now what you say? Hey, Basafo. I can get. That's all right. That's all right. So, to me, and Moborno, and Conquest Fesgo.
6: Say you know where classic went to bet me abo into ba na wabo.
0: And cock was
6: said, you know where classic no.
0: Tobo me amunwi.
6: Wale ka se
0: relax se su yobo. Su yobo na e classic ni yakobo no. Su yobo. Bo sa e classic ye hu abre.
6: La mi ya man
0: su jo no.
6: Ni de ya pepa ho kura
0: chi. Asa on to me nyekura. Mo me anwe ho. Mente mo me. For a 10th consecutive time, Barca 4 and your victory. Back to back as a flick. Utumu say yes. Adia Bakweri tipa how to go far in this competition. And the sad thing is that, yet again, even though I'm winning in the corner, Oman Timian keep clean sheet. Clean sheet to keep it. I didn't have a basa. 17 consecutive matches in a competition without keeping a clean sheet. It is not good for a club like Barca. Keep a clean sheet, Kaka. Keep it clean. April 2025, what tomorrow? Yes, shawa. How are you? A club like Barcelona has to keep a clean sheet. And it is something I am worrying for Barcelona. I should say something. Like to Rafael, I'm going to get a job.
7: We are happy with the result. I think also in the first half we played also well. They had one chance and they made the score, the goal. So, but we came back in the first half and it was very important. I think in the Champions League we played well. I think in some situation we don't make the right decision in the final third. So this is where we have to improve. But today, 4-1 here in this atmosphere in this stadium with the supporters, it was not easy. But at the end, I'm really happy with it.
0: Right, and so I don't need someone else to flick the two jar. To say yes, 84 goals in 28 Champions League matches under Hansi Flick, and you're bad. But Sebe, yeah, I'm going to be me on to Bunny Asamo. Yes, now. Mumbesha, Monsesak Matirino, Munyai. We must have Messia, Matra, my ghost, the Saturday, Bandy again. Don't go there. Kick, Nanyas and Kitakra, and to Monsa, Chema Rotiti, Squad Nakakra. Nano get me. I'm more doing more leads tonight, and no, make it 5 changes. Because I said break a crowd, we need to. But in the end, I'm going to be back. Ever we need. Make it a tete after the game. I said, Nana, I almost said mistakes no more, but we need a fefe.
8: We gave simple balls away, bad touches, mistimed things. When we delivered the ball into the box, it was into the right area, so we get caught. And then especially when those were on the right transition on the left side, the moment we started to do that better, we could, after counter-press, we could regain the ball. We started to play into the opposition's box. And when we have chances there and with the quality that we have, obviously, we made a real difference there. Eh?
0: Internally, someone I am and the two, but I'm not going to be one. So no, Nana, we are weather 9 o'clock. Every day, man, a bad pa. Now, Utumu say yes, man, a pa. Nenra, apart from that match, the one other results, everyone, why Inter Milan and again.
1: No, Inter can do that as good as any other.
0: Otifi. Ne abetse wan
6: to TV ne sukura.
0: Ah, no no moyi no. Amo say amo destroy everything. They destroyed everything. Everything, I would say. Everything. It is once man. Law, Sporting City born come you know want to me at Saba for no. It been ya one win wofie. Amo say that black ball 2-0. Arsenal with train over Lina. Let's come and read the ball man you by 2-0. Tell me the kakata da no. Galatasaray Barca born can na yoti bako. E mere dia mako to be oh yeah yeah. Take it. Inter Milan to fear my club with born can na man it mummy as a life. Ebo PSV Eindhoven by goal to nil. Viking for you. But he can cast one and buy about 3-3. Hey, Napoli, and you know, German beat my. What the hell? I'm here. I bought 3-1. DRL. Ah! And yet, it's an idea, of course, so I don't want some so every war. Now, find out Nicomo Bonne at 4:45. Sasuna last in Liverpool, the near LA kick off. Here's Romani Real Madrid, Nebo, and now Cassa, also know something which is there. Aston Villa, even about you, Bebo, Bodo, Glimpse, Nebo, Richard Dortmund, Man City, Paris Saint Germain. Is it the match of the day? Man City, Paris Saint Germain.
6: Oh, yes, of course. Hey, defending champions, how many former champions in Asia?
0: I don't think. Real Betis near FC Porto, Shakhtar Donetsk near IK Athens, and Slovan Bratislava and Stuttgart, SSO and Bebot. Very much the best pass in the UEFA Champions League. Tap number 4, maybe I found my genus or now yet the SC. Nothing or just ready, who's a winner, so I did a bar. Now my better for Sonya Kakraka. Ken, you are now the Nakasaka Kedwan home. Eric, I see you do deep. Obi, you are in the baby. Obi se o titi me dodo o mamenye ai stories basta story ka kwa me ko e o mamenye story na mamen ko baby o de matwa so mo e wai
6: Okay, thank you very much. The foreign minister, Eric Asedubwedi, and our ten in Kano, and so El Hodomo. 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Fee, good morning once again.
9: Good morning.
6: BBI fine.
9: Nyameda uma.
6: Nine one. Eko morning.
10: Morning, boss.
6: BBI kama.
10: Mi adum pa cho usue.
6: Ah, yehu ye pa. Odi achaye.
10: Na mede onchi ame.
6: Oh, debi. Oh, na uba ise.
10: Sawe a new segment. A fini Atnasi.
6: Eric, good morning.
10: Ah, ya, ubi adie.
6: Ya, ya, sim. 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
9: Kwa gu, mami nchia tifo ina. Especially, omo omo pay European football in the Champions League games course. Na omo sa omo pay Ghana football sports omo pay sports team ya me kaka omo kaka. Ze ya na your boy league matches in your Eric the Obete pass oh in your boy matches we are na mon ka bo no wansam in a negative stories nko ani ade nko na say na on through your leg no negative stories ni ade. Nti after another Manchester game or Atletico match no match ko we no. Se wuti ya interview na wo kan wansam se say Lisandro Martinez interview no. Now, me try to say media niya gana kwa.
10: But be up
9: a negative story. Oko
11: Asempa FM.
9: BBC ya. Oko BBC ya. The front page. Story that was first. If it's an opaisa, CCA niya kwa edo. Say Manchester United defender. Martinez issues a skating attack on goal. Oko.
12: Daily Mail, right?
9: Telegraph.
12: Okay.
9: Telegraph. Or say United in crisis after Martinez launches attack on the board.
12: Okay.
6: No can anyway.
9: Too new.
6: Yeah,
10: so
9: kind of
10: neck.
9: Daily Mailer. Or say now Amad Diallo feeling disgrace. Post follows Lisandro Martinez rant at Manchester United. Oko the Sun. Unze Martinez nickname the Butcher.
6: Butcher, yeah.
9: Or say butchered. I expect more. Lisandro Martinez like, is standing attack mm-hmm. on Manchester United board before when Rooney accused him of disrespect.
6: Where are you there?
9: The top English website tabloid, in terms of tabloids, in terms of sports. For Yamabobo, BBC, The Sun, The Telegraph, The Daily Mail. Obia forget it. Born, score line, you know, the negative story.
6: He's a top player within the team.
9: So what I'm trying to say is, media and what they're selling. And about Premier, and about GPL, and among that is what the media feed on. Because the BN's athletic could watch it too. No, but the agility in Komoka Sierpa and among for the chairman is a negative story. Lisandro Martinez kind.
6: Yeah,
9: I've always labeled footballers, I've always liking footballers. I'm always a footballer, so I'm to say majority of footballers, the majority of the film which we go out with.
6: Females.
9: Ma, you know, what they don't have is the reason why they want to leave you. What you can't give. They won't mean your girl or year any other is the reason why a person call because no person call. They are always in their minds, they think they are better than baby or more. Lisandro Martinez in some of Kenya, he's right. In some baby, he's right. But now who calls him? You're talking about coach, yes sir, you think it's not the real thing. And when you're the main coach, find your mess like a coach. It's your performance. It's your Martinez. The performance why you know Manchester United near the only new normal mobile Manchester, the group of man you played, is the reason why they keep
6: that's
9: changing
6: a
9: coaches.
6: What you should, because if you are limiting the conversation to only coaching any performance, it's not also helping because yeah. Performance and I am conforming and contributing to performance.
9: Yeah.
6: The performance has something to do with the recruitment. Yeah. The kind of materials are what they ban, that is the performance you will get.
9: So your top two defenders, center backs, I don't think Lisandro Martinez can. So if indeed Manchester United goes for one of your top two defenders, center backs, it means that Lautaro Martinez is also the quality. No, he's also going to sit on the bench. Your duty as a footballer is to perform, is to produce results. And now, since we signed him Manchester United in 2022, up to now, ever since I United by Sir Alex Ferguson called 2013, twice Penn or Machinaco champion the back to back. If you join a Manchester United team and to say the United the other team now, I know that also, game, there was minority shareholder, Serge Mrajkovic for Stansimo.
6: Penny for P.
9: Oh, Manchester United chief CEO. A friend, Omar Barada, not in the chain. United sporting director and a director of football, Jason Wilcox, not so in the chain. Some penny for me and saying, now he knew whatever I know him, but in this, and not short to a say, oh, fee, sir, and penny for them with team in the sun. I'm a signings, and no one to team in the one. And then somehow, can you know, or direct it to a moon's over here? Christian Romero Zuko had the same comment about Spurs some time ago. This commenter, Lissandro Martinez, I can. I'm always, he say, and this is in the contract, never be in this year, no free war, a joining any team, and especially Atletico to partner with Cristiano Romero at Atletico any moment.
6: Okay.
9: I think he wants to push himself out.
6: Yeah, movie, but movie
9: Manchester.
6: There were a lot to talk about. There were a lot to talk about.
9: Yeah.
6: Bending for baby. Echo Brim Kakana, I'm sure baby I also be fine. Because if you're a person, I discuss other topics.
11: Sir, Obronika Graveyard, I would say. Graveyard.
6: Graveyard, they said, Yabam, Nana,
11: Sana Manchester United, Akoi.
6: You couldn't go for
11: Sana Akoi. Asama Martinez, Kayan. Yes, you penny in him, young Cassapeny, bear me also heading out back, and I'm more. Some no kind, many the adjun. And Okaya bought technical director. So you can't be, I mean, chop and change all the time. What about the technical director? Hey, Manchester United, on my year, some recruitments be in the past, I'll be someone who says those players no more be heading. And this current Manchester United team here can change this is our team in the home. Almost signed 3 players during the summer transfer. Before us, our players in Baban, our players, Cronana, Carrick, the Omo boy, the big rat Champions League game. And almost signed Baleba, Andre Santos, name, Tillemans. Into at least you expect a bit of improvement, Kakra. But say, I bought 8 matches. That's what we need just to add, then it's a concern. And see, for me, I don't think, sir, generally, it's
9: nine
11: about
9: nine.
11: Yeah, he have a cup back home. Generally,
9: I'm winning Premier League game against a switch. If you know, my winning Champions League against a Sabah.
11: Yeah, so 2 wins.
9: Yeah.
11: Generally, I don't think say Obeka say or how ni nina e Carrick because I say or how no other than Obai.
6: And see, and to me, fix
11: here. And your coach,
6: Alessandro Martinez, open picture.
11: So, Sanya Okan, you know, it boils down to recruitment in the past. It boils down to some of the decisions of Moya because what to me, Kotia,
6: okay,
11: 50 million in Chelsea. No, mba on for Santos mba and Oba and going to Mimbo. At least nim say or Bokran any improvement in the performance in the encouraging and call back as oh and the man and break a crack.
6: Okay.
11: But still, so for me, I think where maybe a Manchester United won,
6: okay,
11: they'll have to take radical decisions and so some catchers say, Liverpool could die, Liverpool could die, and they give how many years? 30 years.
9: So, okay, United now, one should be put 30 years. Okay, okay, but Manchester start to be well. That's why me would say. Lissandro Martinez, oh yeah,
6: dear,
9: Lissandro Martinez, so I'll retire from Manchester, dear Paul Albeca. He's not even in the position to criticize the ball when he's not performing better. Yeah, Manchester, but yeah, starts where I said. Manchester United. Yes.
6: He's a World Cup winner. He played part in that.
9: He's playing for Manchester, not Argentina. Who cares about what you've won with Argentina? Nah. You're supposed to deliver at Manchester.
13: I said, players, now I'm Penny Michiavo. Baby, I'm a yo, baby. I'm one year, you know, the top.
9: But Oba is so bad for Manchester. Boss, you. Manchester, out of possession starts. Manchester, out of possession starts. This stands at the highest, high intensity. Manchester. Well, last month, born here. Every year, be real. Even the games are about.
13: You cry there. You cry there. Man, you come for my same middle. And I live up in Iban or Pen Manchester.
9: Yeah.
13: And so I'm going to relegation cry the better. Yeah, you're crying him. You're crying the idiot to who you never become Manchester.
6: Yeah,
13: we are one of the other. Kwaku. Send Ram ever come.
6: Kotokwasem.
13: Need a coin.
6: Ni we chiro.
13: Oh, we chiro. Nada no ni ni ni akunto kwa.
6: So ni ni akanya
13: no. Anya ni da se ni ni ano. Okay, we are baby ni ni ano kofa asam ni ba.
6: Ni kofa free.
13: Na we saw Obi to ano yin a dance here. I see ni nafo for no. But who there under Omar Sema? Kwaku. There is uneasy calm in Kotoko. Obi obeka se bibia ye smooth to Kotoko no obwa. She. Penny for the 3 month board, no, ah, open for a yum. Omo is so astute in everything they do, say, Omo Tenaho, Emma didn't show you all money. Into Memineta, and no, I met it any. Memineta, after no more swell and yum de. I know they're crying to the coach. You know, Yaman Amigo, a technical handler said, Kotoko played poorly.
6: Yeah,
13: you heard him.
6: Yeah, coach.
13: Coach. Oh, Minya need a home with a PR for. I'm going to see a moon to my
6: feet.
13: Our bunting. And you will grant them that. But Kotoko, after playing poorly and losing to Swedru or Blacks, no. Penny for Nene Menzunya. I moved to a general. Ah, chairman, na boy, I'm calling you boy here. And you, na yeah, I say we di anya bibia. Tena I ban Zimbabwe Manchester some miadi. Menzo in part agreed. So performance, nobody they were shocked because then apparently before the commencement, I'm penny for who's penny for no or two for power mono. I'm better now. How can there was a lull beyond by engagement beyond Sana Lake in a
6: start
13: into Amu? They consulted technical men, they consulted people in the ecosystem, and Amu mom the top players in Ghana. I got to call you, my baby. No, I'm the listener, man. Enzo, Menzo, and a tinkler.
6: Said my Menzo, no, coffer tinkler by.
13: Okay, somewhere, somehow, they ended up recruiting 6 foreign based players. I'm a Mikaiser, who be in the group was there. This is called the African Union. 6 in the papa, Copenhagen. Say, yeah, Inji, say, yeah, then. May you sure say, even with Hamza. With all due respect, as a standing coach, and then Tinkler deputy on the other side.
6: Diego, Uncoy.
13: Uncoy. They don't see this foreign. Nitinam Penny for Casabe, the D are he. So Tinkler, make him.
6: Maintain crying.
13: Manila Hunter has a
6: Dudui.
13: I hate Dudui. And you're
6: there.
13: I'm Koto, more my son.
6: Ah,
13: Mom de Brea Kotoko. On the normal delay, some man think like a Menzo. And the Menzo, no, as a pressure, no. So, I say, of course, sick leave.
6: Of course, sick leave.
13: And then, either I call your doctor who will be in Moons or in Tiapo.
6: I also named them Moons or in Tiapo. I will find a boss and then say, we know be them. You don't need that.
13: And the leader, I call a sign. So, Uncle Holiday. Because the coach told, I understand the coach told Hamza, any deputy, they're going to say, Uncle Holidays.
6: Director,
13: may see us currently 6 weeks into a leg. Your holidays now. The doctor, you ain't to mean Sanya Rogi.
6: I don't know, maybe say, sir, early days in
13: the season.
6: When the head coach, not sporting director, because
13: Kwaku and Nakraj and a meal, some of my doors. That's apparently agency been a day, men's only think like now.
6: Aye. Agency, no, come
13: on, before we born an ambulance and the medium in him.
6: Hey,
13: some of
6: you information.
13: I'm a little better than for which you're better, sir. I'm a too home to honor. Compassion be a man who not Yana may come as him. Almost too hard, I'm a too honor. Vuzu are in air wine. Fans, supporters, you know,
6: supporters,
13: you know, and you're happy with how the board is creating a gap between them.
6: I'm a supporters.
13: There is a big gap between the board and the supporters' leadership. There is an easy calm. That's what players need there. Board, no, and you're happy. Send me a say, the next window, no. For him, for him, say, your job, Mukwari, and say, Obia, I'm performing, you'll be jack. And there's a 10 who's a 12 who more will go. And then because the board is not happy, their credibility is on the line.
6: Yeah.
13: Say they will get Kotoko to perform.
6: Because some post channel assurances.
13: They promise resetting everything in Kotoko.
6: Yes,
13: but 6 matches now that number 12. It is not for Kotoko. Nidako, we will not throw our hands in despair, but as observers of the game, House of Folk is number 2. That is what is important. And Kotoko is number 12. Kotoko can be there till the league ends. Ekobas will be here winning the matches. Where will Kotoko be?
6: No, but that's a horse.
13: But that's a horse. And it's a worrying situation. This is say no. As far as no, I called for a unified technical team. But near Kondi, I bet Diogo ne Hamza. Hamza should sit up. Hamza is not a small coach. Hamza should sit up. Hamza should sit
6: but
13: up.
6: But I'm for if you say, say change in the member party or say, in the morning, a new head coach may take you.
13: Nene, Ebiane, Nye, and I say, Dr. Ogun, or not on the Monkoy, Monday Musu, because I tell a moment a second chance. On the Monkoy. On the Monkoy. Change the agency should be foreign. Ebiane agency, Kono, with a minimum. You must want people before from right, and I'm Mammy Bodima. You see this with their band South Africa near the
6: other.
13: The truth also of the matter is a tinklano has a Usumani. At the end of the day, the quality he finally, you know, in your window, no, or the chase he can, and you know,
6: okay. You better ask if you're sports director here, Samuel Kwada, the year in Chiskai, and what a name cano, yes, I bet you to Munafi, Kaka, which you know, you're preaching if you say, and pay any coach Kasim Mengo, educated in Komo, Ewo, you know, Emrantia, and the 17 boys here, Dioma could do semi final. You're here, you say, you ever cross that last head, now for your secure qualification to the U17 championship ever so and that emphatic victory by the Black Queens of Ghana and Rua and we see on Sports Stadium and Pa Agupamane Daso Bibia and see any dear for some years now no a man for share but no me diso ya oma ye agupamane kama bibia so eko ye and so el hodmo still coach J E Sapon waha need a kukotoko wa master Banson so el ha fee una loka in semi unyanya u bite el huminim so be hoko toko semi o se under 17 for qualification mo some basic you say near tibia you hear baby out of
9: yeah go my mister kotoko de nka krebi me bobo ninas and I think some of the appointments and decisions I had in the clubs and take, you know, sometimes we don't coach heading. And Osha, that year, as a full coach, you have a comment here about the nature of our pitches and how difficult our year. This test clearly say a level and in Kofona, a person who formed in Umbejumano, a Bobrakra. Because you bring these coaches and they are almost here and normal, your crew, they said you're number one, quite different. So it's difficult for them to succeed and to be successful. A Kobana says, well, the reasons on me are used they are justified almost there. When ye and unti and a moment when you result now upon among. When you look at Kotoko first place, Kotoko Kofa think by the comment, the first or one or two comment or yeah, you actually say, what not free soon and number from and such decisions are difficult for you to maintain him. I said it while I say, coach on check because baby or free man, baby or baby pino, I get a trabia. So it's going to be difficult. Now, sporting director, then Sky can say there's an agency you'll be touching. I am possessed touching. I remember Tesaro rumor that the prior to the appointment of Menzu, Tesaro rumor that but the rumor and the rumor was back with even branch manager. I didn't buy any idea. So he was also a former member of the I am possessed regime. But it comes back to the point that if you do right appointment, good appointment. Correct appointment. No, I don't know.
6: Maybe everybody.
9: I'm fine with being there. But the appointment now, Kotoko, you know, the coach, you know, sporting director, wakasa, kasafa, payment, it's a care of my place, you know. Or see Kotoko place, you know, wages, salary will form, or more performance, the quality of players, you know, so will form, as compared to one of the real Kotoko, this is a former national team coach of Suriname. So you should expect something better and bigger than the award and number to see any other. It's when you do this kind of appointment, Kuku ends engina. It said here, Everton Kofa, Ancelotti Nibia, and you know who coach, you know who buy, you know who be man, you know who engina. So you always come back to square one. Now, said that Biano, I saw Uncle Father, another coach, be near the side. So I think Kotokodia. Oman, I push you on a question, baby, emotional. With almost game against all blacks and the issues surrounding all blacks. Maybe to take class. I'm on left back, Patrick. A serious one. Proud to the game, no, as well. I said, home final. Emma, the assistant coach, are born the assistant coach, I know the assistant coach to
6: Diogo.
9: Diogo, no crack. I said, when a player says, send a home final, Jana, now when a player is not willing to play, don't force him. And they say all these things are rumors. They say Hamza and so say, and it's since I saw him record, they would need him. And the player ended up causing a penalty.
6: Oh, but he played well. Born or boy, you know. And the boy now,
9: I'm not saying say, I'm over. But rumor now, I'm saying, no credit. Obetia, Bobo, all right. Baby, not us and home for no, baby, I'm holding to me. And I'm sure Black Queen's game like a crap. We share be second half, maybe first half, maybe share your game is in Minadia. Memming Camo Black Queens for Nabasso.
6: Okay.
9: They've done well. They played against a team, maybe a game now, you could tell clearly. It was the first leg, I showed them 3 goals.
6: Yeah.
9: And the second leg, I showed them 7. So it means that 10 no, on aggregate. So it tells the quality of the opponent in Omboy. And the Olympic Games, maybe I could qualify BH and not to talk of a man or any other. So it comes back to the opponent in Omboy. First of all, me and Abbas, they played well. Especially, you're number 10, no? They don't share 10 years, you know? The number 5, other kiki players who may say, Lady Tintin, Charlotte, something. They played very well. But the point is, we played against opponent on paper. They are nowhere closer to us. Open it. Oh, okay. Yes, sir. Okay. Yes, sir. Omu consider go. Mauritius phone consider go. The demeanor of the players tells clearly that in their minds and their eyes, Omu knew your level. Omu coach, you know, at the latter part of the game, the substitution, you know, actually say, a person manages call line, you know, to say, but this game. So this is not a game. It's between the judge man. Young fam opponent, papa. Yeah, when you went to the
6: afternoon, you open a fish and a banana to my
9: name. Say, young fish, you're opening, papa, to judge them very well. Because we're going to be a cook. We're
6: going to be a court tournament. One go cranation.
9: Yes,
6: indeed, I'm going to be a film. Name to me, goes. But I have certain.
9: I have no because of opponent in our future. Yeah,
6: Kochi, my name, so I'm saying, I'm saying, now, we know, sir, you development also, coach, you development, the Wakuma, coach, Cassie Mingo, or the Yako, the semi final. I can last game. Maybe you're born in your third semi final and then your qualification to under 17 championship.
14: Yeah,
6: you're
14: a warm up.
6: Warm up, yeah,
14: warm up because Papa knew him. And he said, Onya, I Benin for sure. When I say, I took for sure. Yes, I said, prepare. I said, and to Sansai. Says, but the beginning of everything, you know, good say, who show example say, you can do it. The a basso. And I'm a man also, Mauritius, and also, and also I say, Bondi Stars. And I show him. Because Mauritius, one can send him, say, yeah, they're a bit like saying, Hana, and I can say, the defense, but he attackers to bring down the score line. And you know, Ningra, now, yeah, can say, the interim measure, I coaching, you know, Black Star coaching. I guess
6: today, you know.
14: Yes, you can say, interim, you know, no coffer cooking in ya. No coffer bed nego. No coffer is a better honor coaching. Send me the example.
6: Example now, oh, yeah. No
9: coffer, I'll go for a beer.
6: Coach.
14: Oh, and yes, sir, Biaka cannot do it at home. Baby, OT. Be better now because me the way I handle it. Oh, I'm general.
6: Yeah,
14: interim. Yeah, interim. Can say because your body I call. There be interim. About oh, but today you man know. Can say will be bad. Will be start. Will be continue. Just a matter of course. Yes, I feel. Will be some connect. Oh, one by then I'm here. Oh, yeah. Say no. Yeah, to your boss. Yeah, to your boss. Yes, yeah, per coach. But interimly, no. Yeah, per. I don't know how to put it. Say, people of salt, people of salt. Over the yam, and I be wrong. Because I could find a bit Abednego. And I said, Kwaku Ninja. So Uncle Coach Black Sasa. Oh, my son, you know. Who said, Uncle Anaba?
9: So,
14: why? A trap. Got
9: it. Said the interview, my trauma.
14: Sir, would you say my interim trauma? Sir, would a man say?
9: Sir, on the interim coach, God not trap.
14: No. No. Make us say, the level of the players. But listen.
9: The system needs
14: to the level.
6: The coach is on cancel interest.
14: The level of Black Stars should not be demeaned. What I say? The level of Black Stars coaching on. We need people who have gone through the system. Under 17, under 20, under 23. We have them. They are here. We have them.
6: Okay.
14: Now, Nipan Korane Ba. Oh, I see my senior. Oh, hey, Nini. Oh, we are Tini Nina. No, Kochi Timina. They have that respect.
6: Okay.
14: Others say, Bayo Kora Kofa Abednego. No, but as a wine, I say Abednego. I
6: said,
9: Bayo. Yeah, that's right. Coach Karata Nibi Wamo. People can speak truth. We need such a yeah, we hear Coach Karata Mo. How many coaches
6: do you have? Briefly, wait 30 seconds. In further effort at rebuilding Asante Kotoko Sporting Club, the board of directors had appointed Mr. Stanley Permenzo as the director of football for the club, effective immediately. The appointment forms part of the club's long-term strategy.
13: Long-term
6: strategy to strengthen. So the first thing
13: we'll continue the conversation.
6: Rebuilding.
13: Okay.
6: Next one, a long-term strategy.
13: Okay. All right. Need a cook or talk. Better say pass. I want to do it.
14: Coach. Now need a cook. Oba programmer. One cotto budo.
13: Oh,
14: there you
13: are. Ebeyo, coachy. Anyways, my young ko ye ni mna. Tewei Emma Mr. Alpha Investment Properties. 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
15: Good morning.
13: How are you?
15: Yes, Adam. 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Afe nsu yeye yeko ama samay yeshia wo ama samay stadium junction. Eho na ye second office ni wo. Yeni esu heba ene share building. Eho nsu yeye yeko ama samay site ni ho na yeshia. Afe nsu yewo bi wo Sawom 20,000. Ye fair on Sawom Otukojo. Yea, ye koshen Sawom Sun, ye share on Sawom Mobile. E home so 8 o'clock, sir. Near Wahoni say, Opa saw her sight, I ain't Jewska. Obeba, near Yan say, baby, I'm a bubble boy, baby, I saw Koseka, so I'm a summer in Sawom, baby, I'll beba near the Wako, a free. Ye do sights in the so. Now I need ya, sir, send home. Now I'm Kreska Crampo, now Alpha Investment say, oh dear GB. Ye be about 2 weeks. Now they are bear your deposit no. Afen so to assassin on crata sem any will court issue nini na court signing a free and also yen juice kebia. And tin yehiane sa obeba offer investment and properties. No ababa to assassia asumje any manson ebia anyho ewo Alpha Investment.
13: Na sikasam no packages na no bobo so say wo ukra as low as 20,000 40,000 kwa obenya asase
15: 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So one who they end so one plot now they have crown now to me. Sometimes over sides crown now. Obi on so on so no to half that. 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Intin si share
6: installment plan in suye juma.
15: Installment plan in suye juma. And also ya wo outright 6 months and a 1 year. Omo munti mi outright no. Ya wo 6 months a udi betuya. Ya wo 1 year so a udi betuya. Even outright ni kwa engine ni na mbum. Ya bema 1 month. Now they are clear for outright. No, o journey for 1 year, maybe a 1 year no so. Now, untimmy to end year, I know say about time, Kakrabia Kaho, nothing so, and also Udia Tria.
6: Okay,
15: Utia do 50% alpha investments. Utia do 50% start a project. Ewa assassin,
6: all right. Now, telephone numbers in here, then you see, your ginger, Munia, the Akasi, your befriend, telephone numbers.
15: It's the telephone numbers I'll befriend, me, Mammy, Nunia, the kind of 0240 0240 22 22 and I 0240 20 66 22 and I think 0559 314 473.
6: Okay,
15: bet me a friend number. See, and I saw Facebook, TikTok, Instagram. You all as Alpha Investment and Properties. Your flyers will hold bet me a query comment. Oh, mama to be that I brought you for Nigana phone in
6: a
15: dancy denny in our
6: great
15: ain't you know near Waho. No, no,
6: thank you very much. Ever beautiful. Benedicta Oforiwa, Yawfi Alpha Investment and Properties. Yamiya Duma, we'll have another session with you some other time. Why?
15: Okay, me patch your das.
6: Yeah, that's super. Okay. So it's me a bye. Kainashan so say I can nifwa makumako emien sam. Now the fourth edition of LK Ajamfra annual hockey tournament, you know, Ebaso, our new job in senior high school field. Na a meme in the way on the 17th of October 2026, and edwuma die no eba so na hockey clubs makumako 9 and omo partake in this particular fourth edition annual hockey tournament eba so ekoforidua no na ekoforidua hockey club, multi sticks hockey club, Suhum hockey club, and of a whole hockey club when we now come home abum efise we eye Eastern Region Hockey Association in collaboration with Koforidua Hockey Club and and they were more edis adjumedi ba ebusia. Yami adwa memeneda anopano watri ne jumedi no ashasi. Almost same. Jumedi omedi bani na no a true sports unity and friendship in tea and omukamu abum ntiano washan so and so edi a mami. Now happy birthday to you, Dr. Christian Kwesi Adjemai, Group CEO Edema Tabia Group of Companies. Suprisimu Ankasa. A birthday and then Fisono and Oye, the chief executive officer at the Matabia Group of Companies, and this is coming from the entire staff of Tabia Group. Into Dr. Christian Kwesi Adjemai and Yanko Ponton Super Engu Wabra Bosso Sabro di Afibakon Akawun Fiwono Wanya Wakasia Adum and Inshira Enqua and Wandin Womusikan and Yodia Mabe Brainiakan Ebersuyan so name him say Ami Adum. 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
1: Contestants ni nyina die so ye bako. Samu beye the next big voice for radio so. Na se track and kone diyo mu jine mu so mu nchira mu bo brea. 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Kwa siete ni kwa siete bia nyumre. 8:30. 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

0: For 18 remarkable years, God has been good. A Kramfomo Wiasia Fanenara on the 24th of October, no, Yenina Yako Breaking Yok, Yako celebrating your 18th anniversary at 8 a.m. to 4 p.m. Mama Zimbi Foundation, Breaking Yok Ministry International, in collaboration with New Christian Hospital, presents the 18 years celebration. 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And you're free. 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
1: Contestants ni nyina da ye so ye bako sa mo be ye the next big voice for radio so na se twa kan ko ne dwom gyina mu so mo nkyira mo bobra e ho ne ye be hu hu is who when the next asem pastano kwasiete ni kwasiete bia nyumre in 30 e wa tom tv ni asem perfect so mran tie ne mabaa wa timi bowra selection ni mo be kyira mo bobra e wa the next asem

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1: 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To say the what do?
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5: 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National Investment Quiz. 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
0: Obiara be 100,000 Ghana cedis.
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0: Obiara be 5,000 Ghana cedis.
1: And just start there to see the cash this year.
0: For what for now?
1: To see the cash.
0: For short go this year.
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1: Star 716 hard.
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1: And one position at that.
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1: And it's about your ticket.
0: Not to see the cash.
1: For short go this year.
0: Dial star 716 hard.

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2: 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Ye can't do him. 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
2: 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So,
4: if you remember that, I see you and woman on it. You almost see a cra. You almost will. Yes, we are here. In your next year, we are coming.
5: Memory Debia, a bonusia, a permusia, a question of what you change your home, our approach, said the Yakuhu, any diabe drufi, the Yahu, near her, the Ye, near the Abba, the Yeno, and you can say, yea,
4: say, Naja, say, approaching come on a dim, tintimpa.
2: Yabber and Roma would do, I won't confirm my story, you bet me the Abua Ghana. I'm gonna funny to my paper. Or my impuntu, now how bought a sign, passport won't send some, Nina, yet a bro, and
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1: For 18 remarkable years, God has been good. A crafomo we are seeing finally in Ara on the 24th of October. No, ye in Ara ko breaking yoke. Ye ko celebrate ye 18th anniversary. 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

0: prayer walk as you shall so den day. Na 13th no ebesi Friday. 13th November Sada no ebesi Friday. Menka said this Friday, me say 13th November. Ebesi Friday. And to Friday and you ran on so na yengina ya trash yemu ewo. Tesano Police Depot. Tesano Police Depot. Eho. And I ain't you know, you betcha, Asia. Now, the M. D. N. S. This year, prayer walk. Yeah, but I hear, N. S. You bet to me, I check about 2,500 t shirts. 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Ever mamma from Makumako 500. Now, and Penny Fonso, and ya Makumako 2,000. Auntie, this year prayer walk, may you home from Okra. Prayer walk! Yabo!
1: Yabba!
0: Prayer walk!
1: Yabba!
0: Prayer walk!
1: Yabba!
0: Prayer walk!
1: Yabba!
0: Prayer walk!
1: Yabo!
0: Prayer walk!
1: Yabba!
0: Prayer walk!
1: Yabba!
0: Yabba! Ding ding ding!
1: Butu butu butu!
0: Olu, why a cradle?
1: Is that a mitrium, Papa? Walk in, you know, simple member. 1, 2, 3, say, you know, I could have a doge.
0: Now, what don't go into surveying? But this year, prayer walk,
1: the gentleman, ten, melody.
0: Now, Udim, sir, and penny for factor and bimbo.
1: Oh,
0: the Bible, who I am, panty.
1: Very good.
0: And you only could pim up a posse for a catchy.
1: Oh, good.
0: And T, baby, you're training a posse for no. Baby, a mum, a posse for one to
1: yeah.
0: A ho, and now mama ye baby ya. This year prayer walk, ye kwa ye no.
1: Oh, good.
0: Ano odeyi.
1: Papa.
0: Unim tesano.
1: Oh, minim tesano.
0: Unim police depot.
1: Minim police depot.
0: And as a police training school.
1: Minim ho nyina.
0: Inside.
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0: 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Oni yes. Abusu yani nyina.
1: Mumra.
0: 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Oni ukuno ba. 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
1: eh?
0: A dear Uncle Ato,
1: eh?
0: So Eba,
1: Antu baby,
0: I Uncle Ato Eba,
1: a bayer did the bayer butu,
0: Uncle Ato, but
1: oh, good.
0: And also, I know bayer day,
1: a bayer day, papa, a bayer day, papa,
0: Uncle Ato,
1: oh, yes,
0: Uncle Ato,
1: good, Uncle Ato,
0: hey,
1: ah,
0: and this

0: 19th November.
1: Prayer walk.
0: Yabo.
1: Prayer walk.
0: Yabo.
1: Prayer walk.
0: Yabo.
1: Prayer walk.
0: Yabo.
1: Prayer walk.
0: Yabo.
1: Prayer walk.
0: Yabo.
1: Prayer walk.
0: Yabo.
1: Prayer walk.
0: Yabo.
1: Prayer walk.
0: Yabo.
1: Prayer walk.
0: Yabo.
1: Prayer walk.
0: Yabo.
1: Prayer walk.
0: Yabo.
1: Prayer walk.
0: Yabo.
1: Yabo.
0: Yabo.
1: Yabo. Me assure sir, at the pamphlets are ready.
0: Oh, one baba.
1: May I sure say dresses are ready?
0: Oh, you know.
1: May I sure say Pentecost are ready?
0: Oh, be a baby.
1: May I sure say Presbyterians are ready?

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Why I already said this year prayer walk? Oh, babya, ofra. 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

0: 3403 4246 0244 0244 3403 4246 0244 0244 3403 4246 0244 0244 3403 4246 0244 0244 3403 4246 0244 0244 3403 4246 0244 0244 3403 4246 0244 0244 3403 4246 0244 0244 3403 4246 0244 0244 0244 0244 0244 0244 0244 0244 0244 0244 0244 0244 0244 0244 0244 0244 0244 0244 0244 0244 0244 0244 0244 0244 0244 0244 0244 0244 0244 0244 0244 0244 0244 0244 0244 0244 0244 0244 0244 0244 0244 0244 0244 0244 0244 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Hey, I'm simple, crazy. That's what, baby. What we did about to nice phone we. Phone the effort, phone effort, pa. It didn't pan the affair. You have to have a call. The boss was, hey, phone your baby ho. And the other phone number. Now, every kind of zan, just all friends.
1: Good, good, good.
0: 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Come on, come on, come on.
1: Good, good.
0: Hey, nyezo,
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0: 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So far, papa t-shirt ne ko ahoka. 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Na mami, the fa mam sisi a, which will be about 60,000 plus. Aha. For the t-shirt too. Hey. T-shirt ne ko a.
2: Eno ko a.
0: Yeah.
2: Hey,
0: and then the printing.
2: And the printing.
0: Aye.
2: A bit more.
0: Aye, 25 Ghana cedis per one.
2: Per one.
0: Aye.
1: Good, good.
0: This year good. T-shirt then so I know day.
2: Papa.
0: Papa Nibi.
2: Papa Nibi.
0: Heavy pa.
2: Last year the answer na. Na fine.
0: Come up pa.
2: Who them look who?
0: Aye. This
2: say
0: year too.
2: Say bam.
0: No bad day. Say say.
2: Say kutu.
0: Say bam. Uluma idea.
2: Oh, anya friend abaso I want to design to force say kutu say bam.
0: I just say. 2,500 by 25 cities. I am on 62,500.
2: 62,500.
0: Hey. You hear 62,500.
2: You hear 62,500. Good.
0: Let me know, sir.
2: Huh? Only the t-shirt. Just for the t-shirt.
0: I stage near the end. Be a lighting okay. System there.
2: Okay.
0: Ni nyina anka ho.
2: Anka ho. Good.
0: Yeah, light. I be so. I will nipa ni mu there. Last year program no. You timi Toby.
2: Ampa, ampa, ampa.
0: This year, you better so, a bear shrink.
2: A bear shrink. A bear shrink, shrink, shrink, shrink.
0: A bear shrink, shrink, shrink,
2: shrink. What say, kutu, say, bam.
0: Kutu, say, bam.
2: Better, missy, say, buffu, say, kum.
0: Hey, I go cray.
2: Say, buffu, buffu, nye, kakaka.
0: Aye.
2: Say, buffu, say, bam.
0: Where do you four times, man?
2: Now,
0: you
2: are not bam, eso.
0: Debbie, say, where you four times?
2: A crabben, and I don't know, up into you into Ebida.
0: Say, Matida, men and another
2: catcher. Say, buffu, say, bam.
0: Men and another catcher, mammy tree.
2: Bemonoso
0: was I kami
2: and no one
0: say a young cockra four times.
2: Sir, I need yes, you become boom.
0: What's it say?
2: Say buffu, say bem. Say buffu, say bem.
0: Say,
2: and one is say kutus.
0: Say buffu,
2: say bem.
0: Say bem.
2: Good, good, good, good, good.
0: But your question, would you know your friend say, Josafu Rahua? What to Josafu? I say. Open and treat the money at us.
2: Come on,
0: say kutu,
2: say bem.
0: Hey, makokre.
2: Ya wakai ho.
0: Aye.
2: Wakai ho.
0: Wakai base.
2: Yeah, yeah, base ho.
0: Makokre.
2: Tekre mano.
0: Anyway, about phone number, phone number.
2: Phone number, okay.
0: Auntie, ube timi ya frame is to say 0244-340-346-426. Mikase Asempa FM Prayer Walker. Usi ye boy, ye
2: baba.
0: Mamemfa ofrenia odikaye. Na bibia enkoye emfa emame. Anyway, good morning.
3: Good morning, Papa.
0: Asempa FM Prayer Walk.
3: Yeah, bo. Yeah,
0: yeah ba. Mo. Na ebato ya friend say na okasa free here.
3: Me pa from Jidi Bayi Kajima, kasa free Madina Market.
0: Great. Hey, Madina Market for mo here.
3: Wa ho ya pa.
0: Say kutu, say bam.
3: Say kutu, say bam. Papa.
0: Yes.
3: Me bad light and colored.
0: Oh, bad ding ding ding.
3: Ding ding ding ding ding ding ding ding ding.
0: My gracious.
3: Me so me need ya me did that. But I me one me so put 300. But me did that. I mama not
0: okay.
3: Not the amount.
0: Me patcho yo. Eradinya nkupo nshira o pa pa pa pa pa pa pa pa. Me chen wo din din din din din din din.
3: Me do that because for me na
0: ed. Ya bo, ya ba. Hey, I know a day. Din din din pa.
3: Bye bye you.
0: Bye bye. 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Pacho, good morning.
4: Good morning, Prophet.
0: Pacho, I'm from Sena, Kasa Free here.
4: Pacho, I'm from Francisca, me Kasa Free Kolebu.
0: Oh, nice one. Asempa FM Prayer Walk.
4: Yeah, boy. Pachai.
0: Yeah, Roman for your boy.
2: Yeah, bam.
0: I mean, now I see a nano player, Radisha.
4: Amen.
0: This year, the minimum, so Benyabi. Radishao. Say bam. Okay, usume to your friend Wabaso 0244-340-426. Good morning.
5: Good morning.
0: Patwa your first say now cause I free here.
5: But because I free media.
0: Hey, media for muhuye.
5: Ya yeah, huye.
0: Hey. Asampe from prayer walk.
2: Yeah, boy.
0: Mama me sante mon kabiem asempa FM prayer walk.
2: Yeah, boy.
0: Say kutu.
2: Say bam.
0: I know a day. Now, only baby, I did see a prayer walk. Yeah, boy, no.
5: Police depot.
0: Tessano. Wood them. Too much. Media for me digimo. We too much.
5: Yeah, down.
0: Hey, my ninja. Me feel limo. Now, me bacha, sorry, man, I'm
5: okay.
0: CS4 bar.
2: I'm a bar.
0: Yeah, bar. Say kutu, say bam. Eradisha. Ah, me pacho bubo mu nyina di mame ntie, bubo mu nyina di mame. Okay.
5: Sister Kia,
0: okay. Okay. Wow. Nice one. Haji Ababu, you bedi Tuzafi,
2: Ampa, you bedi. Yeah, me, you know.
0: Eradin Shavu, what? Yeah, boy. Say bam. David. Eradin Shavu, papa, media for na Matthew Moncano.
2: Good.
0: I'm into
2: us
0: on car. 0244-340-426. Good morning. Hello? Oh, yeah, sure, no. Ewa, no. Man, so 0244-340-426. Good morning.
5: Good morning.
0: What's up, your first friend? How can I free him?
5: Please, Ganyo, Mika, Safri, Papa, say.
0: Say, Kutu, say, Bam.
2: Hey, mon amour, go to papa.
0: Papa, c'est papa, c'est. C'est Bob, c'est Bob, c'est Bob.
5: Bob,
0: c'est Bob. Filimo.
5: We are brutal.
0: Hey, Gagno, you're back. Diggy. 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Say kutu. Hey, Gagno, my ninja. Amen. Amen. Bubba mudi mami. Okay.
5: You are at your room.
0: Okay.
5: You are Papa.
0: Okay.
5: You are at Tupi.
0: Okay.
5: You are Bobby.
0: Okay.
5: Maggie wa hadi bindi.
0: Oh, naja sa Maggie di enkwa mu baye sham. Enkwa mu baye sham. Se kutu. Tua dinis, bubo dinakano. Okay. Anita. Okay. Esther. Okay.
5: Madam,
0: your friend is saying.
5: Brother Moses,
0: okay.
5: Madam,
0: hey, madam, please ganyo. Hey. We are too much. May ya demu brutal. Mum bondemu. As simple from prayer walk. Ya ba. Eradin shamu. Nice one. Amen. Eradima majuma konkai. Eradim peja majuma. Near all worry and a running money kunupa. Yeah. I say, a running and coupon check customers and memo. Our Yesu Christo Nazareth demo. And now, Danibia, say kutu. Nice one. A radin shamupa. Amen. Ulma waha mechi anamano. Mechi aman.
2: Good.
0: Nice one. Eradin shamu. Okay. Muma bye. Bye. Anuante.
2: Papa.
0: Okay. Mamin kwa ahumano so 0244-340-326.
2: 426.
0: Good morning. Hello, good morning.
6: Good morning.
0: Patoya Frost.

0: Day.
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0: 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Nice one. Also, also, Penny, your friend is now refinity.
1: Pastor Frank.
0: Pastor Frank, oh, okay. Hey, and watch your Pastor Frank, and mommy, why? Eradicia, papa, papa. A jet tear toward the hard one, hard one, hard one.
1: Hard one.
0: Eradicia, winina. Amen, amen. Amen. Twasun, I'm in fat, or before for 0244 340 426. 0244 340 426. Good morning.
2: Good morning, Reverend.
0: But all your friends are now Kasafri here.
2: Achere friend, Evelyn. Me Kasafri and Shaman.
0: A Shaman Boko, dear.
2: Papa and Pacho.
0: Said you want to was your Kasas will be a demo to a jaw.
2: Pacho, Daddy.
0: Obini Dinyao.
2: Pacho, Daddy.
0: Any of Mammy who and Niji, Mammy who and Niji. A jet theatre.
2: Din.
0: Now, Pacho, your friend say.
2: Patrick, Evelyn.
0: Evelyn, okay. Yeah. Patrick, sorry, babe.
2: Patrick,
0: Pentecost. Pentecost, boy, yeah, ba. Now, only say, Elder, Doctor, Kwasim Reku, baby.
2: Papa, Patrick.
0: Nice one, nice one, nice one. Get to your tour. Eradin shower, nano pays, why? Nice one. Midasi papa pa yen twa subium emfa mao. Yenfa ofreno dio 0244 340 426. 0244 340 426. Good morning.
3: Good morning, Reverend.
0: Pacho your fro say now kasa free here.
3: Pacho your friend me charity. Me friend fi Aje Kotoku papa si.
0: Nice one. Hey, Aje Kotoku for mucha o.
3: Yes, hopper.
0: Eje tia tuo hopper. But
3: your
0: cross, sorry, babe.
3: But your name is called Apostolic, but me ba to tap.
0: Okay.
3: I said, I did train actually, me, you know, me ba, but quite new, mommy, that guarantee, but me banty, me, I am, come over by the beer branch, but who are papa, see how my young
0: time in the best.
3: Amen.
0: Pa. Radin shall be brave.
3: Amen.
0: Mamem fa nipa num 5 enka ho. 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Yen twa yen come on so 0244 340 426. Good morning. Hello.
3: Hello. Good morning.
0: Good morning. Good morning. Good morning. Good morning. Din din din din din din din din din din. Pacho. Pacho. Asempa FM prayer walk.
4: Yeah.
0: Now, who can your friend say?
4: Omo friend Ben Ankuvier.
0: Okay. Omo friend Ben Ankuvier. Now, who's your friend say?
4: Mabel Ankuvier.
0: Who from Mabel? Hey, say kutu.
5: Say
0: bam. Pacho kasa free here.
4: Adam kasa free we bi.
0: Oyibi. 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Din. Now Pacho kwa sorry bae.
4: We go Altar Covenant Chapel.
0: Altar Covenant Chapel for your chairman to pay. Eradin shamo ma sorry mun trentre. 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
4: Amen.
0: Ewo Yesu Christo demo. Why a crowd o dear?
4: Mbachan.
0: Now, kai date, no?
4: Mbachan.
0: Date near the bay?
4: 13th to 14th.
0: November.
4: Mbachan.
0: Why you ninja now? We are too much.
4: That's ya too.
0: Din. Eradinyan coupon, Oshao pa. Yamfa, ayenipa, and nine, and kahon. Nyamfa funin segment, no, entimi, and kunkonha, and ne, ano paisu. 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And there's a 25 years man, I ain't canino.

0: now of 16 years or the Radin Yanko Pansem Ebe Brayen. Good morning. Good morning.
1: Bye, man. 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
1: Pacho, you die.
0: Pacho, I can't free. Hey.
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0: Hey, any out here, Sika Fumu? Who has Kafumo? A Radima on your scabby bray, what? Our years to Christo Demo. 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
2: Hello.
0: Good morning.
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2: friend me ya evangelist.
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0: Chano. 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
0: 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We pacha umbra se kwa so kwa sorry way.
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0: Odi adu.
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0: Odi adu. Odi adu. 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Odi adu. 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
0: 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Odi adu.
3: Oh, me too, in case. Oh, what are you? Oh, send me a mecca. But I say, your friend saying, on the 13th and 14th, from Oba, who may be some. Oba was my sister. No, I have a city, but I don't know Oba.
0: Yeah, but
3: Oba is my sister. Oba, woman.
0: You see, I was 60 years.
3: Me come a chin, my man.
0: Evangelist Radisha, what's
3: a chin, my man?
0: No, Christo, on your cassette. I'm in funny palm, you know, I can't patch all. Good morning. Hello, good morning.
4: Morning.
0: Pacho e frose na e radia do me hoye na aswe.
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4: Yes, dad.
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3: know you.
0: I said, when you are on you,
3: dangerous.
0: Say, kutu, say, bam.
4: Hey, I'm phone. I'm say,
0: oh, Kafra, hey, Kafra. Now, phone answer, is it an ultimate frame?
4: That we may call repair.
0: Oh, call repent. Yeah, you're
4: home. May I have best in say, I made it to me the chalky baby. Now, me see
0: you. A radin and coupon shira on San Juan Jumasuati.
4: Amen.
0: Na
4: omma
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0: Na fa wadanse die se kutu se bam.
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0: 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Hello, good morning.
5: Yes, yes, yes.
0: Hello.
5: Hello, that's your
0: twa. 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
5: Yes.
0: Kafra, kafra. 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
5: Papa, ya friend me Doris, mi kasa si oda shaman.
0: Oh, door, oh, door, oh, door, oh, door. Asempa FM prayer walk.
5: Yeah, boy.
0: Old Ashoman, you know, media shows. I want to show you in a bra. A radisha, but you're quite sorry, babe.
5: Me patron, me call International Overcomers Chapel.
0: Wow, wow. What's up with your friend say?
5: Reverend Henrich.
0: Okay, also for you, radisha, baby, I will be a. Yeah, boy, yeah, ba. I know a day, say kutu.
3: Say bam.
0: Now, me just tear two. Eradisha, sister Doris. 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Any idea of Fred Jume Diano? 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
3: Oh, good.
0: 810.
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0: 18,000. 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You're 18,000.
3: Good.
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3: Radin Shirano.
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3: Radin Shirano.
0: 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And so I send it 20 cities.
3: Radin Shirano.
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3: Radin Shirano.
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3: Radin Shirano.
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3: Radin Shirano.
0: And Joyce Okoyo Mate, I send it 11 cities.
3: Radin Shirano.
0: We don't say Paul Amoni, I send it 10 cities.
3: Radin Shirano.
0: And Emmanuel So. And so I send it 10 cities.
3: Radin Shirano.
0: Since I was 18,932.
3: Good.
0: 18,932. Obia sending 31 Ghana cities this year. Your friend of Francis Kwame Sua.
3: Radin Shirano.
0: Francis Kwame Sua. I'll send you 31 Ghana cities.
3: Radin Shirano.
0: And I think so. Joseph Tay. I send 50 Ghana cities.
3: Radin Shirano.
0: And I think so. Peace Ganyo. Omom Fresh is here. Peace Ganyo send 81 Ghana cities.
3: Radin Shirano.
0: Joseph Tai asende 50 cities.
3: Radin Shirano.
0: And Helen Jobo asende 10 cities.
3: Radin Shirano.
0: And the award 19,104 cities. 69 pesos.
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1: 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Ye se operation 1000 to 1000. Operation 1000 to 1000 no e ye sase na ye turn 16000 no. 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
1: 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So, 6 days, I'll pay 600 cities.
0: Mm.
1: Monthly, 600 times 4.
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0: Okay.
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0: mm-hmm.
1: road, you know, any Topoli.
0: Okay.
1: It was the same stretch.
0: Topoli.
1: So,
0: okay. Yeah. So, Topoli Kwaneswa.
1: Kwaneswa. Honor.
0: Dawa.
1: No. Wow. Shai also 16,000 there. Wow. And also, sir.
0: And also, Kwaneswa.
1: And also, Kwaneswa. So, Shai was there. It was Kosombo. Osudoku.
0: Osusha. Osudoku.
1: Yeah.
0: Sayo.
1: And also, 16,000. No. And also, 1,000 to 1,000 people. 1,000 cities. To 1,000 people.
0: Wow.
1: And it's only 1,000 cities. That you say. Yamawasa.
0: Nature say, where do you be, mommy? More mo shame. Any more mo tame. I will market no.
1: Me das. We round home when.
0: Ah.
1: I won't say, and prebe breno. And ma any be on back. I say, weigh me ye. Juma na me toy. They all depend on and be ma. Mimi ni mi kundia. Why ye do much? Market what snout mantos. What tomeko. And so, the obeka say, or bam, me and kasami di. Debi ye ndoso ya yanka se wa ye die no ye this is the time ya kwenya ya kwenya
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0: Wow.
1: But we have been in the system for 10 years.
0: Mm.
1: We are still working.
0: Mm.
1: And that's why I say, yeah, to me, I'm blue. Yeah, and you see, enti anka ya jibie di anka na bia
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1: anwia
0: abo. That is chipping.
1: Architectural drawings.
0: Okay.
1: Yeah, we done.
0: We design. No.
1: Designs. No. Emma will be. Pia will pay. Pia. Efa dance. See will be. E bet me abwa ma wansa aka.
0: Bet me aka.
1: Inti ye will be so award. Yeah, ningo pam pam.
0: Okay.
1: Enu ye 30,000.
0: Okay.
1: Uwo 50 so a. Obe to me.
0: Enya.
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0: Exactly.
1: 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O fry ye cha. 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
0: 0256 0256 06 44 44 92 and 0240 0240 22 62 62 72 76 76 But Tobo has an account
1: 0256 0256 06 44 44 92
0: Sisubium 0256 0256
1: 06
0: 04 44
1: 92
0: 92 Sisubium
1: 0246 0246 0246 44 92 and 0540 0540 22 22 62 66 66 66 66 66 66 66 66 66 66 66 66 66 66 66 66 66 66 66 66 66 66 66 66 66 66 66 66 66 66 66 66 66 66 66 66 66 66 66 66 66 66 66 66 66 66 66 66 66 66 66 66 66 66 66 66 66 66 66 66 66 66 66 66 66 66 66 66 66 66 66 66 66 66 66 66 66 66 66 66 66 66 66 66 66 66 66 66 66 66 66 66 66 66 66 66 66 66 66 66 66 66 66 66 66 66 66 66 66 66 66 66 66 66 66 66 66 66 66 66 66 66 66 66 66 66 66 66 66 66 66 66 66 66 66 66 66 66 66 66 66 66 66 66 66 66 66 66 66 66 66 66 66 66 66 66 66 66 66 66 66 66 66 66 66 66 66 66 66 66 66 66 66 66 66 66 Dwey. Ofra. Friday ni Saturday bia.
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0: 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Se onsha sɛ nsi dan no.
1: Yeah, because who see the crowd, it encourages people. Say, "Omo ba, omo say, bibi,
0: koso."
1: Wow. And you know, we give you that privilege. Wow. One chance. And the anyane say, "Obedi no kware amaye." 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
0: Sign number ni subi.
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0: 0256.
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1: 44.
0: 44.
1: 92.
0: 92.
1: 0256.
0: 0256.
1: 06.
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1: 44.
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1: 22 62 76
0: Dawa
1: Topoliasa. Okay. Any Ningo Pam Pam any Shy Hills for now and no and a war.
0: Benefit bay and no more to assassin Binya. Faso bay.
1: Se assassin
0: so auto assassin we are bibi won mo be say nya free mo nchan
1: ye ma wo document
0: okay
1: ah won
0: grata seminar
1: won tu ya hwe
0: okay
1: and only any e benefit a be free your home mo ya de ma but auto assassin the that is the benefit is being a landlord and a landlady for your own self main car amount for so say e bo 50,000 there na person wo to a eh na wo sika so akwanya no wo hobetumi apa wo can so wo car or car now per se what this is
0: assassin yeah
1: yes your value of your car
0: okay
1: yeah sure so near my assassin
0: wow
1: yeah ye focus here pa banchi fu
0: okay
1: I idea process gary
0: okay
1: any banchi mori
0: okay
1: any kukote sam
0: okay
1: and also
0: but why kasadi
1: yeah ma me dready for no one more so
0: my the cash as a my assassin my do assassin my dear banchi
1: and I want to
0: na mo dey gari
1: that's right
0: okay
1: any banchi mori
0: okay
1: and if you so kukunti sam no
0: okay
1: and also ye ton dopo so so like in a
0: large dia mama mo mo ton sa ne ma ne wodwom no o mo contact mo be mo bi ato
1: no
0: to fon sa no
1: no
0: mo so akoton si number ne subi
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0: 0256 0256 0646 0646 0646 0646 0646 0646 0646 0646 0646 0646 0646 0646 0646 0646 0646 0646 0646 0646 0646 0646 0646 0646 0646 0646 0646 0646 0646 0646 0646 0646 0646 0646 0646 0646 0646 0646 0646 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Enti Apostle John Hackman, happy birthday to you. And ahanso enenso eye my right hand man ni birthday. Pastor Wulichi, Pastor Andrews. Aha, and now your Pastor Andrew's so birthday. And your name Apostle John Hackman. And omo edio mauda. Bra bra swe. What's it?
2: Apostle
0: Yachina. Apostle Yachina. Yeah. What are you doing? Oye ne.
2: Oye 15 and
0: 14. Oye 14. Okay. The Apostle John Hackman Yachina. Okay. No. No. Send him a minute. Send me in there.
2: Okay.
0: No. I'm German. The engineer. This is Holland. Apostle Hackman of Holland. and Chababa, no other journey, and now get the prayer walk at me. I shall. So happy birthday to you, Pastor Andrews. Ghana, the Ocas and Yamia Shrawa, near Besro's go.
3: I got
0: the Aka. 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
0: the Radia Shaw, Quanaja, what jam check? 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Hey, Pastor Willichi, Pastor Andrews. 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Kwame ahi.
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0: Okay. Now, not spicy. You want to do more?
3: We are not sorry.
0: Alright. 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
3: the. Remember, I prefer the fear.
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3: Now, me own Shirano. And Papa, my me own Shirano. Now, Tembi, I say, Mama Comfort, Bedu or US.
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3: The Mama Comfort.
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3: 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I salute you.
0: Was it this year, the Anantani Benanti? Dear
3: Renzo. And I'm here with Nancy. Nyamin Shirabi.
0: Nancy Parker.
3: Hey, on your mama.
0: Nancy Parker. 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
3: Kelby. Baba sabe tio binu ma cha ohima
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3: nyamin
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3: aba nim
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3: where atade me to ya ko 3 years
0: oh za and what
3: Yeah, but Montadi, who have been 5 years since you cry now.
0: Oh, Shabaka said, Monocra. Wow, that dosso, dear. And that is a dosso.
3: I was out to me, Mamma Daddy, Sana. She could have, Anna, last 2 years, overcrowded another mommy. She went running. And then I really met in Tim Wing. But we catch a radio, but paint him into shoe.
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1: Jesus.
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7 1 1 7 1 1 7 1 1 7 1 1 7 1 1 7 1 1 7 1 1 7 1 1 7 1 1 7 1 1 7 1 1 7 1 1 7 1 1 7 1 1 7 1 1 7 1 1 7 1 1 7 1 1 7 1 1 7 1 1 7 1 1 7 1 1 7 1 1 7 1 1 7 1 1 7 1 1 7 1 1 7 1 1 7 1 1 7 1 1 7 1 1 7 1 1 7 1 1 7 1 1 7 1 1 7 1 1 7 1 1 7 1 1 7 1 1 7 1 1 7 1 1 7 1 1 7 1 1 7 1 1 7 1 1 7 1 1 7 1 1 7 1 1 7 1 1 7 1 1 7 1 1 7 1 1 7 1 1 7 1 1 7 1 1 7 1 1 7 1 1 7 1 1 7 1 1 7 1 1 7 1 1 7 1 1 7 1 1
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0: some bread, but me a college ni paka kra. 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Na Philip Agbanyeke asani 21 cities. 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Josephine Ariam asani 20 cities. 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Mavis Ziga asani 51 cities. Mabel Awozi asani 10 cities. 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And Ruth Thompson asani 21 cities. Amina Musa asani 10 cities. Efua Asantua Danso 10 cities. Sylvia Abeka 10 cities. Afik Gladys Zamati asani 51 cities. Emmanuel Sowu asani 10 cities. Gilda Wahima 10 cities. Afei Anita Mensah 10 cities. Joanna Vignon asani 21 cities. Patience Dragbo asani 10 cities. Hannah Afram asani 20 cities. Vida Nuno asani 100 cities. Anna Bochi asani 50 cities. Richard Bonote asani 17 cities. Mary Agboyibo asani 21 cities. Betty Bema Deborah asani 3 cities. Emmanuel Mensah asani 21 cities. Anna Agbovi asani 2 cities. Emmanuel Beto asani 21 cities. Amma Gidi Rose asani 51 cities. Jerry Amate Ayi asani 30 cities. Samuel Nti Dankwa wasani 100 cities. Faustina Beidu 10 cities. 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Quisby Ventures 20 cities. Vicentia Salivi asani 10 cities. Paulina Ousua 19 cities. Linda Chumwa Enso asani 30 cities. Dina Kwating asani 50 cities. Rita Tenny Anamo asani 6 cities. Samuel Sivozi asani 15 cities. Ena Mata Nyamali asani 20 cities. Ena Fesu Christi Damani wasani 10 cities. Solomon Copson asani 200 cities. 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Rap Cash Glory Key asani 20 cities. Radin Shirano and I think so also betime do the number
1: 055
0: Samuel Nana Samuel Nana ya Ozu Safo. So far you were 52,175.69 pesos. Okay. Yantwasu. Hey, sorry. Sorry. 23,000. Okay, be able to count 23,225. 0.69 pesos. Okay. Okay. And a bin swab account. Okay. Abedru 23,265. Okay. A bin swab account. Kuk Brua Al Hassan. Okay. And also asani 5 cities. Okay, very well. Number near 055 055 333 69 69 71 71 055 333 69 71 71
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1: 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find one book mommy say next week make up some could be sad there now we Christ only dear and send me a two for I send me a book sacra what you need to for boss man na one casa a bomb pay so free and radio be dan for be you Sonia Radi Bekon Nano Pedia near Pajan Sana can send me Dimichi. Can send me Jimmy Disse,
2: Jimmy Disse,
1: yes, you Christ,
2: yes, you Christ,
1: when
2: Yanko Pomba.
1: Boninti,
2: a boninti,
1: and obey,
2: and obey,
1: maybe boon,
2: maybe boonti,
1: and on yan,
2: and on yan,
1: and on
2: yan, and on yan day.
1: 5 years to Christ,
2: 5 years to Christ,
1: some
2: rad,
1: the
2: crajan,
1: the
2: benanti,
1: and
2: the benanti, and
1: the radibua,
2: and the radibua.
1: Amen,
2: amen. And then Suya Dawa say, a bribiani dear way, the bomb pie say, what's some well good, a radi, aye, abba. Mano engwa sa se paso na de oti wa simbia no rade mano enya eso mfaso okese so you ni onyama dia enya yeraba wo yesu di mu ne yabo mpae amen
1: amen
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3: me number no no Okay, Papa Radin saw your crossover to Adom 106.3 FM. Akofa Akankase bo no achino ye de 5:05 be 12. 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Me the prophet Nana yourself me call say mumu number no e ye 055-33-69-711. E dia beba e ye Samuel Nana ya ozu safo stay on.
4: Stout as I say, as you wait, a bomb rover Kuba Musei, a shrewdu. Yeah, yes, so maybe I present him Bombardier Squad Day. 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Obi do me a do kumi mene.
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4: Your friend was a headmaster. I didn't answer bonus of Wabon Quadana to get a school monor and a gun education service for some quarter and name you Munkoso.
5: Says, we are gun and ni no crocura wawaso, foot bridge and nasan Sam Swanua, and was a nipa fas who's a quan a bio on moa, near Yan Sam Swadia Faso, Fakwe Mufasro, a binning am quen musa, and now proceed for say. 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
4: And some because when you are born, but they add an arm and every empty and focus I move a ism. And on the flab of Bomadia sounds, Abeka and Rodfun. Sadia Baya was who bet me and Yakoya no browsers. No cassas. Then the moment we would don't cry and in the room, if we become a coin for we and we track it to Mampole. Now, for good trading enterprises, he said, Yeah, Boko, as I told my time, Boko, I want and Cromata for Crowdia Baby Pier, Capo Dressia, Nessa Franco, the Yasona Sort, the same one. Mobile phones, no Acadia printers, no Acadia laptops, no Acadia air conditioners, Sasuna CCTV, and Sana TV, Anka Sankasa, Uko Piemo Franco Mo, and one can group home with the Sadi Audio Call Connected to Kings with Hona, and no money in other about Dewa Hoko, the Brood of Brood of Brood, Franco Trading.com and Franco Phones.com, so that your family will want to pay. Thank you. Computer Clinic, and only I resabia about Swatches, and on Oqua, Yariani Yachini Silkua, now for Yakanechi, the Brutta Tahir, the Amount, now for Yarena Funipa, then wait me at the ones will be. I'm a man who wants an Indian day, a dear Korea. It's Bomadia Sobaco, my catching uncles, our baby do what I send way to him cruises say a wham. It's near from the tank to you. Computer Clinic, Kelcha go to twist, a posse papa, and no bomb will not mean Daho. What we all credit and then went to me, you might go to your went to me, you know. Nanumunankas and Casankas and Utum say, a motor word a dozen conco, then a dozen, the another crowd, and man, no. Tis a queenie. 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
5: Akia Boachi, where ye are Dom JP Nabusia, Bra Facebook, ni YouTube, no, Nabia, Damusa, ya, ye, Brazil, Filigadochi, Shanetti, and Nafa, Wadrench, and SLP, so one more. 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
4: 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I want my opinion. What can I pass on? Cafe, food, music, pay. No other sense me at all.
6: I wish to repeat the testimony of a bus driver who said that before they had to queue and they were afraid to travel in the night because of highway robbery. He says today, anytime the bus is full, even at 2 a.m., they take off because the roads are safer. We also have a reduction in unresolved murders. I want to commend the CID too for the good job you're doing. And especially to commend the Police Intelligence Department and the Police Cyber Unit. Indeed, this police administration is doing a yeoman's job. And as Commander-in-Chief and President of the Republic, I want to express the gratitude of our nation to all of you and urge you to keep up the good work. It's no wonder everybody wants to visit Ghana because they say it's the safest country in the whole of West Africa. And I can assure you that we'll continue to provide you with the logistics that you need to continue to do your job.
4: Ghana man fanyini John Dramani Mahama na artist what they say to Ghana IGP Tibrek Sarankasa police Sodom wo mudi na ya no mudan te se de ketramadan abotwe Christian tete yonu eso jina simpie ni apaso no so odwumedi na mudi ndi ebeboa wo mo bua ma pomdi won sametumi akonkan ti adankwa foforo na abane de Ghana de cheyanyi ni sumain.
7: This landmark facility marks a major step toward enhancing healthcare delivery, ensuring that quality patient care is not a luxury, but an absolute necessity. The World Health Organization recognizes the enjoyment of the highest attainable standard of health as a fundamental human right. For the Ghana Police Service, this principle matters because officers' ability to protect life and property depends largely on their physical and mental well-being. About 50 years ago, the police hospital was established primarily to provide health care for police personnel and their dependents. As demand grew, it extended its services to the general public, particularly in emergencies. Today, the hospital is an important national health facility serving both the police service and the wider public. The hospital receives referrals for accident victims, police officers injured in the line of duty, unidentified persons whose relatives cannot be traced immediately, and perpetrators and victims of violent crimes and sexual abuse, among others.
4: Any I quote your police is out my HM IGP Christian Tete Yohunu.
5: And Yabusia Yenina Mamuanu and Nay Penibaco, a bam memoir, one only named the year Womu Quen Nimu, Penina dia to Jasse. 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yanyi we mra.
8: I get very passionate when I talk about Galamsey issues because I think the president has failed. And this is not politics. This is about leadership. I spoke about leadership. Leadership must act. When it goes well, leadership gets the credit. When it doesn't go well, we must hold leadership accountable. I keep saying that, look, our president has done well with giving us sound bites. The president's fight against Galamsey has been a soundbite one. I put my presidency on the line. Did he put his presidency on the line? No.
9: I believe that the Ghana Armed Forces and the Ghana Police Service put together, if you give them 3 months to end Galamsey and you resource them and there is no political intervention from anywhere, they will end Galamsey.
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5: Abusia we ya kakre bi ni ekoso MPP abreso sabre na chese ye ka communicator sempanimfo okasa NDC amanyoko nu a na honorable Sam George no oka ho papa na nsamu a sabre na otutugu mu ebi nie echi nei wo ko wo yirepa TV asante mantem so no ye ntie ni ekoso ewo ho.
11: Minister responsible, done some work. Yes, he has. Do I want to see more? Yes, I do. As a citizen, I want to see more of the work that they are doing. But, Eme, why don't frame Minister for Defense?
12: Right.
11: And a Minister for Water Resources, Works and Housing. And be sent aside in a network, Nikita.
12: Say yes.
11: No.
12: Solve a problem within 2-3 weeks.
11: Listen.
12: They give videos all the time.
11: I buy him. There's always somebody responsible for something.
12: I agree.
11: Enewu, as a journalist. You say, Miss Sam George, me sorry. Now me call Galamsey sites. Now me call fast security. Now me call Galamsey site. And then I'm back up from there. Say, me giant network. Now me call D. Obie Juma Echi. Why are you holding me responsible for something that someone is responsible for? Like I'm saying, you are not holding any other minister responsible
12: but
11: for
12: network issues. You are saying there, I'm a boy.
11: I'm saying to you, I have seen the work he has done. There were forest reserves. Now, before you Galamsey room,
12: every
11: crowd that you move because of that.
5: Abusiani when young for Sam George and Chile Musa Mujanari se for noa, Mushianoa, Mon Pesam Beka communication was some namo de garamse. Wano no baby at the man on a yagaramse a juma and waye. Na semi ena Doctor Ebenezer Afadanka ni chile musa debi. 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
13: Sam George and the Nakumada Sam Nokana and Jay Mukadi if you are executive na other organs in Nano, we know why you have to move on my own name. You the executive, no, or you may say the chair of a cabinet. It's a free collective responsibility. And you know, order, Yasua Ghana, Adesuani together. It is the only nor your minister of lands or your minister of communication or minister of information or day of day. Meaning, no order, Yaka government policy because of a collective responsibility. It is a bayono, Mishia, why you will be a hono. The question of Homo, if you know what is that a bano, you know, no own Casa today, San Jojo, Nancasa, the same Sabi, Ocean Equity, no more, you know, the government. The government, no matter, you know, maybe so. Other two cities or the government, the police or any particular sector, the it will come out. It's more okay to know that or patch it. And John or chief storyteller, another since you are wearing the minister of information and communication, you will say they will make your own order or can abandon to share all in here will be BM. That's all back there. You're going to be minister and that. Oh, there is something we call accountability failure. It's as if you do go upon their papa and center Ghana for.
5: Abusuani awuti ye Dr. Ebenezer Athadanka nene no no. Nweri ese peni ya tisi monte suni ye bisa agana fose. 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So afo esu asemu wa wakeni. Ti musu modi ya nesein.
10: And so, Catro Mose, or Nimus Idea no Hoshe.
14: Because I don't know, I can't answer into Mumsa Zakosina. I write to Mosu Zaza.
15: And you can say, Ocasasa, because as a minister, even though say, Nyawona, Woshe, Masasso, at Caesar, and go so to Minya Bibi Kase, oh, it be a land minister or in charge of Galamsi, anyway, no, or Beshenoa, at least also to Minya, Asema, or the Okan, Beto Yakumasu.
16: You declined, dear, make us some judge or every right say of the Casa Assembly. Just me, you know, make us say, because or affiliated to the NDC, no. The public knows so every right say or maybe some sa question about the NDC because Omwana no more case time of more position or man no more case or maybe Biafaga I'm saying on but mobile crown still na air cost.
17: So with what the minister said, Honorable Sam George said, it's wrong. Because when they were doing their campaign a few years back, he said the NDC, that's the whole party. So you spoke for the party that you would do this, and then now you are in power. We are asking you, you made this promise, like Adena on yeah, that's all. When you're making that promise during the campaign, one can say, Nipa Bako nebe yo. We see the whole party. Into the right, I'm answer no mine. And Tasun.
5: And the Abusia, and then on the Watia, and Ghana for the Anono, eighty, New Almoshan India, or Mati, and Nimuanu Yi, Quaguian Quay.
1: 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Woman, the Krata, and my Montia, Musias and Payetia, assembling another NSA. 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
18: Enra anase enu ansa Enra mwamu colleague journalist Manasa Azuri Anonso wadini investigations Di babon Tena ushe investigations To be very frank Before it even came public He had come to the ministry and GES To show the documentary to us Nesa ushe documentary na It confirms almost everything na From the rumor level up to send a police for closing down school, you know, it confirms everything. And Ghana Education said, it started from even the ministry. Ministry immediately directed, said this teacher cannot be entertained or this head cannot be entertained. And okay, interdiction, we have interdicted him. Even though investigation, but at GES, you know, you have officer. Biana, you be your document be now work of AC and maybe you be your date be your reference. The date we in the same way see ye. You be on the work of some date and as you be young colony be crab a witness, you be on the work of that.
1: And watch any episode of any fan you say, say, and crano, I brought the baby school no crane. I see one time. Once I don't, it's a potable pan and crano baby school, Jana will form more bomb home function.
19: We are still studying together with the police. In fact, Yomu intelligence, I should credit them, or Yomu intelligence, they are closer no, because they had realized as a violence, kakra, you say, bufu and attention, kakra, but system, you know, at a point, you know, and beatings, assaulting, ekokoso, in kakra, and so they had to close it down. They are still studying the grounds together with Young Kasa GES4, and they believe that when the environment is conducive for learning, the school should resume, especially now the person who is the focus of the whole controversy, you know, has been interdicted, and
20: okay,
19: quickly, you know, the school in no time will be open for teaching and learning.
4: Fanyina watong kra Edema Ghana Education Service. Daniel Fanyina no wani abna pukuya hwenye aka Ms. Makunyan. 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Was one moment in my essence, Ubiantu Maguire, and there are some no air depression.
21: Once he has been suspended, you know, everybody will be happy. But here is the case. How long and as hard we are also? And Colossian are the affect one. To me, they say, did they act on the Sebio Manasi Adiba? I don't know. And on an area admission at school. Boy school, no say na papa make some say my transfer into then no na here acting. International some me say he has been suspended inside here no. No clear we say suspending in away because he can be paying.
22: And be ya ya be drew no. I think so we will give a sign of relief. Ya come to yem be brain na course, you know. And kofo a type papa na chi. Ye ye be na say. And you say ye gia tum haga point. Ye call for what investigations into the matter say. And kolana some sexual allegations in the court, so no, 100% say no correct. No, we believe in the rule of law.
4: Any you could hear ye adada phobia wajent tech. Kwabna agri in abuse no oba ya asanto agua.
20: Abusia ya twaka siya wanisu niya kwa yanim na video biaba wwa wanye bia redia wwahu usua wumhu yeno and ya uba Facebook, YouTube, Philly Gadochi uba reno wono mo. 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
4: Ah!
20: 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And wa mose adroba, and wa betchle passinya fonu muse. Ma usa boss ye, ko yes, this boss no, wetchimi, and wa mose eh. And ti wo ya, then was me chasino. Me chasing a baby, I'm matching a bia, and I was a machinwo. It is food in war, so no more cassa grow. After there, one more has any war, booty chico, no, no, Misha, say Radijay. 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
0: Send love and India, see a session. 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You are such a beer, any man. So you owe me, you know, and like a man whom commitment suspended. Say, that piece of drama, and I have your clothes, can be one. 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
20: Abusiania, way a concerned driver, a phone, or media two dresser, and your drop of winning ran what torches and yak, where you are torching near Wayan and Kayimuno. A to a mukra, your madress, a drop and near Babadian and Bransem Seno, one bay you ready. One bay you a dear Frimo. If that's a woman or the boss and in ten one, then you call what we video no one. And a bus driver and a swear yin and he say, cha. 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
2: 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But one unfortunate thing so say yentimia nya driver no so ne car registration number. 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God that driver shouldn't go scot free. 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
0: 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Say yeah investigation, they fish it out. One, if it is STC bus. Number two, why the air driver bus no? And I can assure you, say a STC bus I but fish it out driver no. And where your chief driver now outright dismissal, I can assure you that. Because yeah we on fire service in near girls.
20: Abusiani and then what ye no Nuridin Hamidan, Deputy Managing Director Yoda STC Kuna no. 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
7: se me ye passenger na anka me tikan no bia asem ne beto me sumo obi more confused mo but won say bibi say entan si say obo won say drivers me no bu phone na mo de car no pimpim me shada and the entan si mo but e be di mo I will not be in my rights since at that moment today I'm not sure I will be able to think straight.
8: Incident we see here. Like a driver no be to me your accident because we show video now. The rate at which driver no go speed no. Me crap on na me to car no me crap on na me yemsa ashin. See. 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
20: Abusia Ghana for the no no. 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
23: Young Queen, Madame 106.3, and you know, my 4.7 is 104.5. Test the young as a cassia. Now, yeah, it was what they are. Well, when you were being a bamboo power, you were punning it, what can you procassia, and share your friend of Watting. Well, when you were watching, and there were some to die a footoon or the Magana, the share a foot water. Yes, I resemble it to my it was Regana, the share pa. Say, sir, Coba, say, be a wish your bamboo be. 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And I say, be a boy and a juma. 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crowding crash out by Monty so we you more penny for what thing was the area we pa and this I bet to say I watch it today I open with you I don't want here that could have been just some no bidding so I call from nothing I say to you
24: no parents I was here a man for tears yes a official uniform or slaying me so a police me so a fire police me bamboo PLA SA uniform any kind of say we're attacking Now, Kretio, now we are watching the same for Dituan crowd, they are not the Nikankan crowd. Serve, Etuno, I am crowned on, or they bought Yahubayan or Sunday bought on one Kasam so Yahubayan. Etino, send me a book that says, Sabata, one more Kraman, the Kamas, other paper, now I'm going to see a Yachiron. In fact, who catch your own place is who said, who said, who people say, who pressed you, now, how often or fuck when you subed here, and was there every day, who should have thrown.
23: So I breast the gun, eh, papa. The police in catch us, I breast the gun, so you need to breast the gun. Now, did you any more one cassa? And I hope it will be a who. What's the Santa Chenity? I'm a pama gun at this year, woman.
24: A man for who comes the one saying, I say, you will be shared. A now or bamboo, you have to put some of my own. Let's say, a bear almost would be a blue, a bear, a bear mine. na ni ama council ama bambofo no so ne se dodo na enti bambo se se na se enti no police 42 no community bi agbogbo nke betimi a edu bi e pedi a muni eda ba ku bi nsuo na mo fle community na mo nchirechire o eniema a omo ya eto mra ene ni emo so mo ya enfata omo so betimi aka kire mo a mo besesa
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0: Britley. What is it? Only the idea about a year, I don't remember saying. Now, where's the one? So the other was here, friend of Pablo, who was me from me, Timu Pa, and a Pablo message out by ye, I shall hear, baby, or the coffee. Yeah, no more baby.
1: Tiawa and Sani, I call one who said expressway no near Quina Mampeni so Moyeno. They say a month for 2 and I was so then day and day.
0: Hey,
1: you see a month for I shall see two tokuru or honomo. Yeah, I was here a quabba. Yeah, young Cohombra says, yeah, and I am
0: Commasse.
1: Munchan Tumna call Bemra. If say a bushia are somewhere but to Prumu and say, well, Kumasi and cry, expressway number in for so a Moyeno. 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
0: ye be kwa
1: na de ye kwa messages de bi aba
0: e nene ma me to so YouTube pa bebrewa
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1: 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One year French. 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
1: 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We boko VIP mpo ye 300.
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0: Bayview Village.
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2: 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National Investment Quiz. 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
4: 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Oh, yay! 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
1: If you're even your 5,000 Ghana Cedis.
0: And just start there, you can see the cash this year.
1: For what for?
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0: I am for fire.
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2: Songo.
6: Pese boom boom boom, no way about to say way oh.

0: 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Coach, I will bet me, I'm a blasters born, sorry, Ghana DNA, and Europe, Abruzzo DNA, no? Let's say, coach, no system of play, be all the have. What the Afra blasters are solid, but more come. And you've been as you say, yeah, you've been, and I'm a boy, and you've been the every face, you say, you just say, coach, you know, Ghana, any coach, Ghana, blasters, any coach, you coach of the fair players based on merit. Those who should know better, experienced sports journalists and painful, or more journalism, or more young painful, they should know better. At home, you pension pay, a home no more general blasters, no more pension pay. The piano moody blasters, a cheap coaching yet as new the chilly one kada because we're general pension pay. That blasters the baby to coin. Penny, people are looking up to you. Penny, I would never do money. We are cussing coach for coaching team. I won't fa. But why you think? Because we're general pension pay. Not gonna funny if he say all is well because. That silent coach, I know. Omo di enya presenters no so omo kano prechile mono. Inti sa presenters no omo ni nana yachi omo John silence. Meji visa mamu ya meji visa samamu. 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Mexico World Cup. Inti ni efa blasters hubia enye biano. 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Achimo. Eo kure mtina muni say all is well. With blasters, but a bar say also we must win two friendly matches. No matter who say, and as a Ghana for you, who say team ni yano? All the money na ma confused. He say Ghana upia ya confused. Akula open yino upia president no. No teso president no. Eko ka the last liberal. Umuni na ya confused. Upia ya confused. Because blasters ni coach. Eso so ye pay $30 million. The ama blasters ako World Cup. Yeah, persistent million US dollars. I'm a blasters. I call it that. Yeah, the taxpayers' money. Yes, what's he coming in? Ah, Eddie, I call blasters. There's a blasters in the coach. So everybody is confused.
1: Shatta Wali, Asempa

0: You still have your panties now. You remember the last time you did that?
1: It's me. It's something that is still there. So.
0: Wow. It's like an intentional thing.
1: It's just a habit, you know. It's just a habit. You know, when you were young, you were doing it, and it has stayed. And
0: it looks like these days, I don't really see it because you're a captain.
1: You don't pay attention to it. That's
0: thank you. Thank you very much. No, thank you very much. For Chi, make a check and I'll bring that. That's all matter. Ghana for me, Damasi. Just say this one day. Ghana for me, Damasi.
1: Ghana for me, Damasi.
0: Bonfire. Ayoja. Let's go. Ayoja. Give me one. Ayoja. Give me the Ayoja.
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3: Ekubebia. Sikadie, the money involved in it is the most important. Because there be problems, but omu vakaponema. Omu nye ready to umbere, umbere account. Accountability no, a problem de maye. A deity no accountability in kuntabu, a problem de maye. A deity, kachireme. Chene numa ye faci. Enya wangwa, World Cup. Enya bape, blasters. Enya qualify for major tournament. It's a so see the success of blasters. Say blasters be ko ye no. Na ye ne nam baby fufro kra coach way bibu samu coach way o fa coach papa preko fa coach for the future coach on ba build the system no ama ayi trophies na dey aba but ye ne nam baby and football mo achievement no way football people bu samu we are going 8 years now. Bow achievement bako. Bow results bako chileme. Bow results bako. Say, kai under 20 aji World Cup. Under 20 kura aji wudi enye World Cup kura African Cup. And under 20.
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3: African Cup. Debi. We are 8 years now. Current administration. And enye ne many years. So many years. Fire for fire. Ye kachilu umu. Say Ghana football in Koye. Ghana football in Munyem Ye. Omu de blasters in Kwa tournamenta. Ekubebiya. Sikadie, the money involved in it is the most important. Because there be problems, but and the blasters na fear see. Blasters na that for me. Blasters na that for me. And Biya should tell you, sir, footballer say, national teams in Koye, local football in Koye. And paying for night day affiliate. And paying for night day um affiliate. Who share Ghana football? And car leaders in the woman football is also come to me say yes. Infrastructure. Omu boa ama football near you. Infrastructure. Ye yebi. Omu boa Ghana for. Boa Ghana buying. So boa Ghana for. Ghana buying a boa. Boa Ghana for because. The national team and the national team's national bonsa. What the blaster has for tournament as he care ban. Number to me be a boa. A who's
2: getting
3: to me be a boa. World Cup Yoko, you bet me the who's getting be a boa. Ghana by Ghana for a million infrastructure. BT said, at least modern day a stadium. The various sporting disciplines in Nakura. Monsieur Senior. Omo ye football from pay for mu omo ye grassroots football so sika ko FIFA na ni o grassroots football FIFA e make sure so be support grassroots football FIFA make sure say sika be grassroots football da sika e fa grassroots football ho amodi tuja no say sika ba for grassroots development sika ba for grassroots development the way and say 9 years in under 17 grassroots football under 17 team qualify and go world stage. And I'm saying, your bandy, your grassroots football under 20, I watch your World Cup. That under 20 into me qualifying for world tournament, world stage Ghana under 20. At Ghana under 20, players it me feel me power no more can come pull blast Arsenal. What I say? Players be free Ghana under 20. A woman pop blasters. I just say, woman grassroots from 17 to 20. Sir 17 to 20, no grassroots no. And who see Ghana who did two just say FIFA the about the babwa. Grassroots see Ghana di aye football ni ni e who faso biya e who insusu aso biya. Then at the end of the day, meaning say, "Unt me yet? Why you be more than 6 years in it? You who is so super biya?" Oh, grassroots football, 17-20, women to...
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7: Ojalunye. When it rains.
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7: Uja lunye,
8: when it rains. 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
7: Uja lunye,
8: when it rains.
7: Uja lunye,
8: when it rains.
7: Songo.
0: You still have your panty in there. You remember the last time you did that?
1: It's me. It's something that.
2: A simple FM.
0: Wow. It's not like, it tastes like him.
1: It's just a habit, you know. It's just a habit. Mm-hmm. You know, when you were young, you were doing it, and it has stayed.
0: But it looks like these days, I don't really see it because you're a captain.
1: No, baby, you don't pay attention to it. That's
0: thank you. Thank you very much. Thank you very much. For Chi, me catch you again after you guys. What about Mazi?
1: You
0: got
1: me.
0: Okay, I'm going to be because I got for me that Mazi. Ghana for me that Mazi. Oh, just say this one. Ghana for me that Mazi. What do you got?
1: Ghana for me that Mazi.
0: Go on fire. Ayoja. Let's go. Ayoja. Oh, give me one. Ayoja. Give me. Oh, give me the Oja. Give me the Oja. The more fire. Oja.
7: Oja. Oja. When it rains.
3: Omunye boni biyama. Enkira temu. Enkira se. Ibiya corruption. Fantastic. But yase. Eye gana di muna muye football. Eti no mobi nkoya. You perceive and pay for stepping in. As some no. Young guys say, "My corruption be the achimo, and contabuo be corruption the achimo." Sanya abaino, etimi regulate a ya bank. What you say? MOB bus system no one bank here. Ya jenny license no. Sanya pesa abaino ya football no. Aha, young guy, my corruption be mansa. Enko ye wo football no saa ne ye pese ye ka kire aban no keke so ti ate ye ka kire mu se world cup ne ye ko no munche blasters performance no se be ye but ye say ya bo 3 matches edru the next stage nti round of 32 ti ya yade ye o munye boni bi ama enka tamu Enchere se, ebi a corruption. 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Ote ase, MOB bus system no one bank here. Ya jenny license no. 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So what ya say? Ye kachire mu. Se World Cup ni ye ko no. Munche blasters performance no. Se be ye. But.
9: you see, you have bought 3 matches. Andrew, the next stage in the round of 32, the Ayadi. Omunya!
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10: 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Baby, guess,
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1: 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We just show our bed over, but no time for any imbecility. Asempa 94.7 FM. Me be fire na Ghana for my day, my ba, na musuma be fire. Obia enye ready. So on so be ba be fire, obe chile na gini. More fire. There's no time for any imbecility. Ene e dabe, ene e Wednesday. Ume tima feme oreku, ene date ya say. Ene e 14th what? October 2026. More fire. A winsome Wednesday. A winsome fire Wednesday. There's no time for any imbecility. Once again, me dear Patrick Osajman, you can call me Countryman Songo. One fireman.
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1: Let fire now, so fire. Now you ja. I don't go as usual, next level. 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Me fire, na me hear energy na, no ma kwa kufa adonku, next level. 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Utimu asempa, 94.7 FM, tiwasuni timi yipa. There's no time for any imbecility. My sports minister in country say, Wako spending less. Oh, World Cup. More than a year, a Qatar World Cup near Koyen. More fire. Ghana, in your value for our money. Sika is spending, you know. Did we indeed get money for the value for the money that we spent? Oh, blast us. Did we? No, I'll be catching and say, and saving money, no, it's one thing. Accounting is also another. What do I say? Oh dear, coin your person who boom a kunta. Ubay un kunta boon moon ye. Ubay un kunta boon moon ye. A sports minister, you can spend less. Yet. Ube wasti sika. You can spend less. In this hour day to kata World Cup no hono de. And yeah no de peti. Yepen kuntebu papa. Scandal el koswa. Yeah hum pensemu. Send a club a dead no. And then yepe nukule woman. I say yepe hun semeti near hun nukule wum. Time na ye demand the accountability no. Ube chili mwa. So publishing me a course soon in our sports minister time I have accountability. So be church remu ever publish BBA and get new baby and Dria visa racketeering, even ticketing. Ticket a Ghana president Ghana for a sika editor and cra Ghana for so woman sanka woman as a tiska a ticket for match day blasters match. No, so be church remu tema. And now them couldn't buy a buyer. And get new
2: business.
1: And yet, allegations be afenye chichrim. Afenye chichrim. We bet me reduce budget. Come here. Bra fire for fire so. When EJ, we buy fire for fire so. And sana we call World Cup. When EJ, I then I will yen change the moon to me my fire for fire. I then I will call sports presenters for no ankasa. Woman, woman name sports name. Woman name yes sports figures no. Woman name born name born. I go far some aba. Blasters. I then I will sports minister. I will call sports presenters in the platform. So my fire for fire. We buy fire for fire my when EJ. Oba fire for fire ma wanije and sana oko World Cup and then on an political platform so
3: sisiwomu
1: alentia sisiwomu allegations bebre any scandals abeng na no ehwehwemu ye pese eh professional ye hunu kure bi ehum spo Lagos for no Ghana for the Pesivo, you wouldn't could be a was a World Cup blasters, a scandal, allegations and costing in a Pesivo, who could
2: be a Senegal FA.
1: Yeah, go beyond the headlines. President John Mahama, President, they say there shouldn't be any secrecy when it comes to say government expenditure or national teams. And now, any opportunity, or send a sports minister who demonstrated commitment, you know, what you say, but sanity, Ghana needs sanity, man. Yabi, any baby, any idea, Dria, yes, suspending Kofanka, who's first minister, Kozenka, who's to step aside for now. You perceive what was approved, what was released, our blasters, and what was spent, and what was saved. Sika say, Nina, you call World Cup, Sika say, and what saved Diamaya, when you're Diamaya, you're the Babe and Puntu, and was first who were Ghana, sports minister, Kachere.
3: Sisi Womu. Sisi
1: wamu, yepesi yangu si kabia blasters in Sakai for every major expenditure. We aye the tax payers money, aye public money, fire burn them more fire. You understand what I'm saying? This is public
2: Aseba
1: money.
2: FM.
1: Modia co World Cup in the name of blasters tournament, ba mube church no mamu ye di atre mube bua kunta ye di atre no. You people just do shoddy things on the surface. Namu na surface in the susa. In church mu pa ni accounts pa ye kase ya account magana. And you sports minister ya account ya fire o anaye bia ya attack o. And you're Ghana for your sicker, the public fund, the taxpayers' money, and you're pissing who send a movie to scanner. Oh, a World Cup. Oh, blast us. Send a movie to scanner more fire. President Aka, Osim Mamu Femi BNC, no secrecy. And 1 year the money. Trey, sports minister, Trey. Sika you use to blast us home and Faswa in ya or blast us home. Nanya about to say a ye Ghana call cut a World Cup no a ye a baby spending a 10 cities but what the work was spending 5 cities where you too small to why are who told you that? Scandals happen here come with some Ghana for more diaspora. I see Omusan cut ticket Omuto ticket
2: ticket
1: I did taxpayers' money and here they. A toy CM from a Ghana for a blasters match. Womu chese, ya ton ticket to Yama Womu, Sadiening in our obesi na moon church the moon. Anna, NSA, the Abbey. NSA, no me under wine. Womu yonder sports ministry. Are you not the boss? Did you ever cost who NSA will be at a particular moment we are very, very sensitive. That is World Cup. Mexico, Canada, America, and Yako. The taxpayers' money, blaster, seeker, I mean, yedeko, ye free FIFA, ye free, yedi free Ghana, I say, yedeko, even fundraising, so ye, I mean, seeker by any nano. And what could tabuoni epe? And what could tabuoni epe? Diana Unyamaye, a co World Cup, for so Ben Unyamaye as sports ministry, sports minister, more fire. Ghana, a football loving nation. Yani ye din kwasem with ye football no. Ye wo knowledge no e wo football no mu pa. Ba yani ye din kwasem wo football no mu. Oti ase, ye Ghana wo experience wo football mu pa but ye di football na dani sike die nkwa. Ye be kwa football ni be ba na na se tournament ni be ba no. Na kwa ye sika sem nkwa ni ye kan wasem.
2: A simple FA.
1: Scandalous things, scandal. What you say? I mean, just say, and no man some fata. You cob ball, you the blasters coba. It's a see because you are Jacob. You play as we ever told you, Oma Bomo Modi, you never J, you ever G, and you blasters won. Now, quack quest scandalous things. You can deem basas, you can deem sa.
3: Sisi Womu, Sisi Womu.
1: Your football history in the palm on fire. But me, fireman, if you are me, but I'm going to say. And I say, me busa me ho. If sometimes me busa mo se, it pass a Ghana for common sense and wisdom and I apply. The way you see manage your football and the blasters. Common sense panty the can home. Apart from say education, you know, sound knowledge, you know. Apart from see a swing idea, no, aye, the fear and wisdom, no common sense and any the can to manage our football and the blasters and all. Knowledge there one thing, you know. Wisdom to say another thing. If you are different, you bet me any additional knowledge, no more fire. But it's when you are a fear, the wisdom now, where would you be? And you know, when you are a football, you are a blast arsenal, your national team, you are a blast arsenal. Pa.
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1: You can have the knowledge. You bet me any, school, but questionable. Decisions, you can be doing it. Even in here, see. Even in World Cup, you can buy a young budget in here. What I say, scandal, abba, ye guswa, ye de, ye ye vishemu, say ye nukre, say ye nukre. Ebini, adena de via blasters back tournament. Ne sikadie, sikasem, sikadie, visa racketeer, sikadie, obia kopeska. But blasters ball of phono, blasters intimine capno, blasters in yadien, moon no, moon the blasters co tournament. You are thinking about sikadie, why?
3: Sisi wom.
1: The moment blasters tournament, bebabetono, how are we going to make money? It's not how blasters will make progress, blasters will win a cup, blasters bet me amagana and niage. It's about how we make money. Why? Fire burn them. And burn them again. Why? Messi will bet me at the football, I say. But still, what? You can fail.
2: Because
1: you're planning your proper. You don't plan well. Thirteen, I make a choice. More fire. Who bet me? How to reduce expenditure, and still you will fail to get the value for the money. Happiness, sports minister. Happiness, sports minister. Hey, that is why today and ne. Che Ghana for you na entieme. Ye mumio look beyond. Amount, Sika, Ghana, yes, spending a World Cup. Ah, now for any day. Near share how our government, you know, president, you know, resetting, you know, also a person or person who be protected, yet the taxpayers' money. See the core national teams, see the core, and blasters. President, a pioneer say, or pursue how well I will bet me a protete, a yesika de bassa, no.
3: Sisi womu,
1: and
3: sisi womu,
1: a bet me a shasia, may catch them a accountability in Kuntabuo, a nana maker in Kuntabuo, a nana fire, yea, can't ask him one as a maker, may fire as him with, and yen. And yet, the answer, Aqua Bars, accountability in Kuntabuo, and the World Cup. Another, allegations in a scandals. Aba, say, if you shall move, Koswa, Yama, NS boss, Atlantain, also sports minister, also Tlantain, then if you shall move, Koso.
3: Fireman, we are
1: Ghana, for you are not learning from your mistakes. You are just doing the same thing over and over. You feel refusing to learn and getting the same results. And these people are more Ghana for now. I am Kofobia. You don't want to learn more court tournament, no problem. But instead, say we will take our homework very seriously. You don't do that. Repeat the same mistakes. They lie to you people. Come on, throw because you have a friend Kofobia Kakra. Kofo and commit me dear ni muakasa. I said, no, ma beko ya ma Ghana for. I'm a Ghana for dear children. You be Franco phobi. I catch him say, hey, a kwen biaso usike ni. A kwen biaso, a kwen tono. You do kobi in the name of blasters. It is anko fono. Any day, ain't min ka. And Nukrano, we have to protect the public purse. Also, the taxpayers' money, you know, we protect it. You protecting the taxpayers' money, you know, it's not just about spending less. Mr. Minister, it's about spending right. It's about making decisions. About me, I'm a national interest, you know, a demo. Decisions about serving national interest. It's not about say my spending less. So what? Now, Eddie, and some basa, and some fatanguan, Eddie ba. Less I want spending, no, but yeah, account in this one, I won't send the less now spending, you know, share currency this year, never currency those years. And I says, how years now, what kind of cut and what kind of that time currency, you know, how the world was going, how the currency was going. Next year, this year, and I said, this time around, World Cup, called America, any Mexico, any Canada, no, how our currency, you know, next year. So don't give us that story at all. You have bought to a good fire, bent that story, you know. Sports ministry, no failure. Sports ministry, no failure. Who spend it less, no? At the end, you know. What was achieved? At the end of Blasters, you know. And yet, Yabafie, and I feel
2: the
1: I am when I Yabafie, and yes, I can go for, yes, I'm spending go for, you visa racketeering, and high. Yabafie, and I've been ticketing, much ticket, Mr. Ticket, a Ghana for toy. President, a ye Ghana Sika, and me a toy, ticket now for Ghana for one ho, Ghana for camp. Say ticket now and come home. Or rather, we must say you, we must bottom sika. As to that same ticket, I had the taxpayers' money. I told the Amagana for free, you know. That same ticket, you have to turn the Amagana for. That is what they are saying. Matimia can crash there or home. Matimia bunkunta, but papa, actually, or home. So, Mr. President, Mahama. Mr. President, a commitment to transparency, you know, it has to be measured by what Ghanaians can actually examine. Yes. What in America? It has to be, examined by Ghanaians. See, who said accountability, you know, transparency, you know, what in America? If you name a ticket, automa Ghana for, what did Ghana for see Katoye? Ticket in a once a mampa, if a sin woman to me church in the winter.
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1: Near officials announced a press conference, KK. And I day, also, Ujidi, complete expenditure over here. Complete expenditure. What are the sporting explanations? Sporting explanations in a way. Supporting explanation, you know. Where? Supporting explanation in a way, Eva. At the end, independently, yet me verify. And the bay and a public in the receive a comprehensive report. Our World Cup, our blasters, and say, some of our blasters, World Cup, the bay and a public, you know, sports ministry, Ghana, by the bay and a public, Ghana for if it may not a comprehensive report. Oh, blasters, World Cup, Sika, Yadiko Igna. Fundraising, you know, who report Sika, some no Eva. This minister, Edinam Sala, Lisa. Put in a Mikachon, just a time in Equan, it's a time in Equan. But, Minister, if in NSA, Skanda or Muka, say you look crescent and crave if you move question, me say. Ya yeah, no mama na step aside no.
2: Or step
1: aside no step aside. Nenzi shemu ni koso.
3: Sisi wo mu.
1: Ade adwuma na mo ye no half yi. Ade adwuma no. Te pia na mo de adwini di agro. Ti na nkofo timi kase ye adwini wo form. Ye kuta short memories. Transparency you no know, it must be a system. Or say ye system. Oti, enye Babylon system a, enye vampire. And yet, it's not what an one time occasional the announcement. No, it has to be systematic. The system has to work. And your Babylon system, a vampire. Very, very important in America. Ote, allowances we honor most more reduce you are. Sports ministry or minister, air affective preparation. Say expenses we ho, and I will see you free ma. Were they unnecessary in the first place? You know, it could say at the top of player, and the end do semifinals. What you announce to see a bit do semifinals. You and me and you. Quarter finance, kura. Upa, won't mean church the muye. Ni awo kane said will be any naso say a boboy homo din. Wodu wako kan football people.
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1: And na sa kasano, that cheap talk. Oh, and ye free, ye group stage, abo, ye the next match in tea. Chese, no be any naso say blasters, a bede, a boboy homo din. And you are celebrating me joking. You, the sports minister, who celebrating mediocrity. When you overcatch there, say semi-finals, you be doing to me change the mumai. Why? You ain't me and do semi-finals. So, who bought a year match backo? Now, who bought draw with Englander? No one niaji. No one niaji. Someone who Ghana for. You catch them a munti. When people want to do certain things to benefit them, woman kasa interest no. They will tell you a whole lot of sweet things. When we catch us a fireman, fire for firemen, you know, or boa, one it won't pen ye, one it won't pe gana ye, one it won't pesa blasters, bashe, one it won't pesa blasters in Kugo, and tea, chese, ye be flam with the matinasi, I did to escamamo, I say magina tongue, I talk more conscience, you know, say mumia de mumba attack fire for fire, fireman. But a real chilling could see say, maybe some. If you actually blast us, you could say, I'm going to be beyond some for person who do a magni a day. I said, this guy, yes, car. A yes, he
2: could be a
1: for person who do a magni a yes, he could be a passa.
3: Fireman, we are
1: our blast us. Oh, say, Tim, no FSC logistical challenges. At the end, of course, at the end, also Ghana, a repeating award the next tournament, we will. It is a Kenyan Nekwan was a Kitimika. You can't say some way from all this war. Ghana court tournament, Bia, Blasters court tournament, Bia, Sikasem will be the topic. Enkoye, ye shiad ye, ye homework ye, ye dinukrema, ye football, no, Blasters, no. The moment the Blasters ever qualify Biano, you be force as a blasters be qualify all in the name of Sikedie taxpayers money. Sikedie tax FIFA discover by his sponsors discover by fundraising discover by Ningina Soson Kuntebu Bianu Eba Kuntebu Papa Bianu Eba
3: Sisiwamu Sisiwamu
1: Nasani Buabai and Nasani resetting. See a two memo now. I mean, Kuntebu Papa free a year a sports ministry blasters. Yako World Cup tournament. Now Kuntebu Papa be a my mom. No mercy. The no mercy. You know, should it be only the NSA boss?
2: A simple
1: one step aside. Mentia said that's how same with Mentia said that. Tell NSA boss and Unquan and step aside. Why are they? Some was a movie. It's NSA boss and why are they? Maybe some. One step aside, says why they? Why they? Most of my enemies, at the end, Abba, you know outcome. Be a when I say boss, no, or working under sports ministry. What I say, sports ministry, you know, and letters, and he signature, he signature, you said signature, sir. A cocoa swing, you know. I mean, sports ministry. Hey, I wear. What in I make catch up? First one, be a he Mose, and now. Go for no nipper be a four be and no a sports ministry. I say, there be woman shada in Missanko for ye. Then a do, sas a 94, it's a 90 something, and also quay day, and then a backup letter quay. And no more due diligence, moon go for ye, and a backup letter quay. Listen to the sports minister, Monfire. It is sports minister, no,
4: Monkey, his totality. Look, this World Cup, the total expenditure was 55,079,487
2: Ghana cedis.
4: That was how much we spent in this World Cup. Look, in

0: I'll pay them on the 28th, pay 29th.
1: And all of that was $1,000 each.
0: All of that was part of what we paid them, was less than what? Just the appearance fee for 2022.
1: Okay.
0: So in 2022, they spent over 66 million Ghana cedi.
1: For the World Cup.
0: For the World Cup. For right. just group stage. In 2026, even though we qualified out of the group stage, we spent 55 million. Reality. Look, this World Cup, the total expenditure was 55,079,487 Ghana cedi. That was how much we spent in this World Cup. Look, in 2022 at Qatar, appearance fee alone was 59,150,000. So just appearance fee alone was more than all the money we spent. Appearance fee, per diems, all other expenses and everything. Just appearance fee alone in 2022, Qatar was more than what we spent in the entire...
2: How many years now? Qatar, you are spending 10 cities. Nase, America, and Canada, World Cup, New Mexico. We're spending 5 cities in 10 years. Ni ya pay transparency in chichi mupa achievement ni ya dey e dey now the bray in fast so say na blasters yin yan asama ba member bu dodge what it member kick and sama I mean ensem fata yem petie katane kam katane ba yan ayi omubu akunta e ma mosusu mu ya dey bu sia questions o bibi o ha nka wu kan de dada. So stop measuring success by how much money you claim Wokano. Now can we do anything? Is scandal? We must say about no say any question, any kuleno. And then you pass it. You nyan change the money. Who ni kule wom? Blasters in Kuntebua. You de ko World Cup na nuya. One out there ko eno. Umbu Kunta ni ye. Unya Kuntebua ye. And then you pass it. Forward planning sports minister on fire. And come for him quite a banana proper planning. Financial discipline is on point. But what war and a senior under you know, Sam no more when Bami are suspended, woman director. Then you have to also be suspended. You have to also be suspended. Solid investigation. Ya jawo na onam na ucheche nomam. Ucheche nomam zizu wako fa kataba. Kata yenye nedeye. Ya ka Amerika, eni Canada, ni Mexico World Cup. E budget, wansam ni skanda. Aba, eni tikita. E Ghana for the taxpayers money. Ya di Ghana sika taxpayers money. President, resetting president. E di Ghana for sika ato ticket. 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Ya kwaya, afe di same ticket. Ya ton di amaye. And then one can, and then also church in Mutresa, Nukre be a woman ye, when a yes Adiano, when a yes Adiano, near Chis Uncle Fono, Sansway also swa in a professional way. No watch them. Namema country as young compared to Qatar, sports minister way, Padiano Pasoche, fire pain him as sports minister.
3: Sisiwamu
2: 030, I don't call it Juma, Mammy Magana for an emblem. Magana for them memo more. Memamu mreno. Adonko. Any idea fire no? Yes, Adonko next level. Premium energy drink, papa. Made in Germany, Adonko. And no commentary position. 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

0: 0302211702. Ghana need PR 30 seconds to fire. Can we have any professional? No time for any imbecility. As the president, the resetting president, say, or say, sports minister, no so chino ho. Near to me, you say, Muno. When you know, no, no, no, church in the Muno. The NSA boss, and you are suspending now. Or say, sports minister, and you are suspending now. No problem, no case. We fire you all. It's Ghana Nibia 30 seconds, 0302211701, 0302211702. Abdonko next level. Kwesi, more fire. Yeti, Kwesi.
1: Yes, more fire. 30 seconds, you know, me don't want the asset to do a baba to Ghana. Why are the alcohol and the same so much? Now, take away to the minister.
0: More fire.
1: Minister now, or what to say?
0: Yeah.
1: Champion. He has to be there to do the work because you're working my
0: head. Yeah.
1: Nikana will perform with all the man there and the faculty is wrong.
0: Yeah.
1: So that's the first before 5 9 wrong because that's not that credit. If you don't have to say, who now will be full for that government meeting, you'll go for the year to one
0: hour.
1: How would you have this in the last year? We brought Katan at the end of the year. And you want to offer the meantime, you need to be more born. Near Magana for a year and Egypt. Say enough for us to be fine. That's one very next to our normal network. For now, the other folks, why have the same previous for normal call Katan?
0: Bonfire.
1: No, maybe.
0: Fantastic. Mommy call Mr. Ousu, bonfire. I don't go next level.
2: Mati, ye better masi. 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
0: Ya.
2: Se be ye di a chen se mampani ni be.
0: No fire.
2: In the sense ku fo pa su minister no ye skapa ni se mu. 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Nti sa and some winning your mampanina memoir, GFA, President General, any minister, no, ah, Mokana Semuno. And what's that? Woman's warm classic. Because one women I can be back as a politician. When you're a politician,
0: it
2: goes against the present government.
3: A simple FE.
0: More fire. I don't go next level. More fire.
4: The American is to start with the papa, the only sensation, Master Uweni. So, only sensitive idea.
0: More fire.
4: And ST. Omo year. One is provided.
0: More fire.
4: And then just watch me see. That's a scandal, but now say, and ST boss, and that's what we started. Now, I want to be that. And you look, they say, Omo. We say,
0: Oja, me come Benjamin Hall, Adonko, next level, more fire. Benjamin.
5: Yes, Donko Viaboko.
0: More fire.
5: Okay, Mamika said, let me see, Connie, who gave me a pa. As a sports minister, he beat me, a man in Berka Kasnepe. Nah, just he beat me. A man in Berka Kasnepe, now beat my huge man, a man I not just say.
0: I don't know.
6: I'm not sure. Now you can say one pass here. No, no, watching the call you will be there. Say, we will cry at 39.
0: More fire.
6: So I've been a minister in here.
0: And watching
6: the call. Obia Baba Yen had Obia 2022. I come. So my name on me and I'm going in there. You will move from. What about now? You would ya. The book couldn't have my. What's a minister? We have powerful power. And a minister in any papa.
0: More fire.
6: 3 months in you. You call a couple of my boom punta. I could see saying so that. Go be with our question. Hope you could have any money be a woman and one was there. And then I'll move every president. And I'll move with Kawi, with Kawi. I've been watching the war. The church in Magana Punina and Tia, they say, you're calling your scarcity. 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
0: of war
6: ana mu gunu
0: I don't go next level what's your friend brass set seto more fire
7: songo ba
0: no time for any imbecility
7: good afternoon
0: more fire
7: sports minister no me penance me wo bu man no papa dia kosu no enya papa
0: more fire
7: enya papa Ye Ghana leaders, no, among Buya citizens, no cry.
0: More fire.
7: Sika be Bamuka Spenny. Why you be being almost adding yet, resigning? No more yes, Shimu. Bonnie, dear Bonnie, we are Bonnie.
0: Bonnie,
7: Shimu, you are not be a cost to you. Now, about you, sir, can you hear the president? No, so I saw one question. I
3: said, but
7: if you are on the con, president, on a soon movie. Incident in our own to be in Casa. I want to be in question.
0: Bonfire.
7: Eh? Every moon question, President Missou. And the only in our own in our own movie.
0: Bonfire.
7: Omon in me. Now, meet it out.
0: Oja Sika, Sports Minister Nikase, and Gofono Ajajina, Umari Fine, if you are whatever. And I say, car, or Ohono. Ko fono to so sa culture was a whatever culture for no wo mu to che say wo mu di wo mu e ngutes ka bi e mu ana say wo mu ni obi aka bi once am more fire at do connect level more fire
8: yes thank you very much for permitting me to speak a little bit of English please I
0: beg
8: you
0: no problem professional
8: okay. So what I'm saying is that there shouldn't be old prejudice, because when there is old prejudice, the Ghanaian people who love football will not be able to enjoy their football.
0: Bonfire.
8: We have to approach this thing not partisan political way. If we do it in a political way, we will not achieve results. There are some set of Ghanaians who just want to see results in the game.
0: Bonfire.
8: So we have to concentrate at that side also. Of course, the minister seems to have gone
3: Asemba FM.
8: But we cannot confirm, you and I cannot confirm this position.
0: Yeah.
8: So what?
0: Yet you.
8: After the government is doing, the government already has done something wrong, which is the selection of those 5-member committee. If we are interested in the football, let's look into this area also, because it's just around the corner.
0: Yes,
8: we are just about to meet this other country to play the matches. And
0: more if fire.
8: You lose, some people will die here in Ghana. Let's consider that and look at that area, because it is more crucial than some of the prejudice approach that some people are using.
0: More
8: Let's
0: fire.
8: Consider what is on the ground.
0: Okay, thank you. More fire. Fantastic. Yes. Sir, eno aonza na mekachiramu. Ewa fire, ni mu se, committee. Ya seti committee tita ha se, yemfam pe blaster school tita ha, ni nyine unko. Omunti mi NJ Cup. Omuntimi for a coach, Papa Biavanya day, a man. And sa committee no mukikano with this sports minister, no. Also, omu fire if you all, omu crashes our committee no mukikano kra. O committee ni minim kofobia, ubi oma, what me di coach abama coach, no, match bako, a ye court tournament, match bako krawanje. They are now person mochere. Then it's more fire at Donkunes level, more fire.
1: More fire. Yeah, because I say, well,
9: member. Minister, why are you there? I'm going to talk about it. I'm going to talk about it. So, Omano, you say, you need your tax, no? What is your name? What about you? I'm going to talk about it. I'm going to political plans from now on. I'm going to talk about it. But you're good at the SOC. You're your investigation. You say, yes, Nia. We are there. I want you to be here. You're going to talk about it. You're going to talk about it. No, I won't make a share. I don't care. I'm not going to say you also. If I don't have a crazy to be in country, I am the young country. You are my young people. Papa, when you're in here, it's in me. Get out of
0: it. More fire, not a family. More fire, don't go. Next level, not a family. More fire.
10: I'm more about it. And I'm going to have one. Me, you would not be here to come and move by me. I'm in your gun. I'm in
0: your gun. I won't know.
10: Yes, I'm fine. Yes, I'm fine. Yes, I'm fine. Yes,
0: I'm fine. Yes, I'm fine. Yes, I'm fine. Yes, I'm fine. Yes,
10: what
0: part of
10: the
0: moon is a mechanical press? Matty, me, yes, you, me, oh, me, yes, you, me, yes, you, me, yes, you, me, yes, you, me, yes, you, me, yes, you, me, yes, Beboon Kunta, accountability, transparency, mra, bibiamra, one wakofa ba ubesa aide, aswa. Sports minister no, ubesa aswa. And, yenyi yenyu, blasters na umu kase, yenyi, enkofobisi umu, empe coach no, emwa, emwada, coach benu mkofaba, kainfu benu umu umu beyegma. 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Wu supporti wu biya nchese wu jaye ni panesa akeke. Nade ye mubi. Ye levu ya ye drew yina the fireman the whole Ghana. But yes te wu se yon penyifua. Womu gaidi ye. But me. I'm the fireman. Fire for the big personality the whole Ghana. But yes te wu. Ye juma kwa di yon penyifua womu gaidi ye. And that is how it should be. Offer blasters coach, you only guide the person. You don't interfere for play away, for play away, for play away, for play away. So it's hard, you know. You don't need to do it. And you never blasters in Koye, your national teams in Koye. Okay, so Biani, sir, you have called World Cup, said blasters, because ni government, a buying Ghana for sale, Ghana CKBOA, or see a mud journalist, Bia, Omuye. Sports, just a tie blaster, such a quote, no more report, Bibia Bre Ghana for near ye, ye ton slot at the manco for our bontain, ye ton journalist for a slot, fireman a slot, ne also free fireman, ne McGinney blasters, born, becoming in bonim, menye cheap meat, menye meat ketwa, the man fireman, one fireman, the whole Ghana. Also,
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0: Darum I share as here Ecosi Saint Impact Project. Yene yenuanum ye members of the Renal Patient Association of Ghana. Se yebeko mwa busuni biana panye wase omuwo ansana was started dialysis treatment, no? Mwabwayam.
1: Is it a back-to-back? It's a back-to-back, eh? Hey, because it's a, I see. 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It's a back-to-back win for them. 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
4: Kofi,
5: they will turn against it. To congratulate you. More platform program.
4: Award.
5: It's a great award. And you are doing so well. People will criticize you, but that is the success of them. Yeah,
4: of course.
5: It helps you to listen and then do more. That's why you are winning the honors.
4: Yeah.
5: That's why you are winning the honors. And to keep it up.
4: Yeah, that's a up.
0: Elder Amos Kevin Anan. I'm sorry, Penny Akwa, but let's sing.
6: Ah, me just so many of them. Love.
4: Yeah.
6: Life lessons and a legacy. I was listening from the University of Nigeria. That was where I was based.
1: But Obi, Obi, na ankane na mi shedan nim se we heavy sir. But se majuwadi.
4: What you made you?
1: Majuwadi ba utimbe yo de ba osa meka. Mi ni mi junior ba kuko ayi court, circuit court bi mi modi.
4: Okay.
1: Na mi junior na o wa announce no my lord Philip Osebo, what the Philip Osebo?
4: I no say the Philip Osebo.
1: Body Philip Osebo na my lord che kunyam. Was Philip Osebo su. Are you related to Obi of Asempa?
4: Hey!
1: Obi Kando, I'm going to say, I say, yes, my lord. I'm saying, it's Obi Adu Diadidi.
4: Hey!
1: I'm Asempa, wow. I don't know what to do, Asempa, I don't know what to do. I'm going to say, I don't know what to do. Judges, eh, what gun at you?
4: Wow.
1: Obetier for information.
4: Wow.
1: Yes. This is a judge I met you. When this nigga San Maduno.
4: I don't want to be a judge.
1: I'm venture a man. So, me a judge. Kamitia and this nigga San Maduno.
4: Oh, yeah, then you may say.
1: Hey,
4: you may have a dear. Wow. Oh, that's nice.
1: My mom who judge you, I'm not
4: quite sure.
1: Boy, I was up. Philip Osebo Su, Obi of us, are you related to Obi of Asempa? You know, I'm a kind of a bit of a child. Say, no, no. I say, yes. I did hear Bessarani Aji. Nothing about
4: me. Oh, nice.
1: Yeah.
4: Wow.
1: You didn't do the
4: look at that. That's nice.

0: Kosi senye Bonsoir wo mene sempa Debra ne mamba Obi Sop obi Sop obi Sop obi Sop obi Sop obi
1: Edi edi kanyema Yechia eti fo Ene ya hefo
2: Amo chonso
1: Titi ni wana wama none Ah Uvye se siya Weda ya woho Nyasa mkitoa Then so I'm sure he said the CTNT. And Kofa Jemira, when I walk in Funi Efe, once or so I would tin or some sort of 80. And so Ghana has so.
3: Openness, you know. I think that this shouldn't be a problem at all.
4: Mida itself should come out, yes.
3: Yeah, Mida yes. Should tell us, oh, Mirako, yes. This is a shareholding structure. Mm. Indigenous Ghanaians, they only maybe X percentage. And the Philippines, they only Y percentage. And I think that should settle this matter.
4: Honorable, it's always a pleasure talking to you. May that say powerful for your time. And the Honorable John Jinapone, a tearing canoe, lawyer Sammy Jenfi, or a member of Quaba. So Sammy, a Quaba is saying,
5: when you're dumb,
4: Bibi a quay,
5: when you're media chain,
4: as over a hatchet.
5: As a frame yachet, also a frame yachet, but. They be a major bread,
4: yeah,
5: Rebbe Munqua, Mitty Cusis, and Mamma Basso.
4: Yeah, that's
5: one production team who did you must so my Ghana. And congratulations once again for winning the radio program for the year.
4: Yeah, that's it. Yeah. We appreciate everything you also do for us. Monsoma Kahone, Jumani Timmy Quen, Mitty, Edamonswa Sepa for the support and everything.
0: Yeah.

0: say a Asempa 94.7 asunyine tie
1: Jemisa NDC for say, almost so no, Sanya Maya, we are boy. So be bet my bummy back, crampa, met me the agent, so they attribute to NDC and Kabebwam.
2: No, I saw on the catcher, say, Asante region specifically, no. So we are some interventions now, boss, and it affects the whole Ghana.
1: Yes, yes.
2: But they will tell you, say, about monumental project in so in Asante region, and also Moody, Moody Muso, Ekai. So what is awesome?
3: A young tra, Dabiani Danyano, Machai se Machimu, Acher, and Dizzy for say, San Samuna Yomukan, a Yabosimukan, some bina Yomukan. A monumental project, no, a beer day,
2: a beer Kajetia market.
3: Kajetia market now, your better no 38%. What's the air can I see? Miss Osasibian and Wabazem. Your better no 38%. And this is for someone to see Kajetia market.
2: Someone to share, see.
3: Aha! Because someone to see, and come on a better. You have a 238, and you see. Come on, see airport, so and this is for someone to see.
2: Among cancer.
3: I tell you, it's a monumental, no? Hey, dear, okay, I'm more Kajetia. Come on, see airport, and the Ura airport, I won't say, a nice edifice, no? And yet, Dr. Alhaji Mahmoudou Bawia. And then, a friend say, Nana Akufo-Addo. Judges, a dire, yes, see. Brand new university, local government university, na yet no. I end this if one is here. Better town roads, I can see. Obuasi town roads. Atonsu agogo town roads. Ahifa, Banti Makradia has sent to watch it. When you were Chikro Begu Hokotan. I'm telling you. Quadra so Efa and Tetra is a monumental no mucano wine and wine. Me see at the time Akufo-Addo be 5 hospitals at a goal Asante region. Yes, Baku Drobonso, Mason Quanta, Sabronum, Kadia and Aswam. At the time, be 5 district hospitals, fully furnished. Aside that, agenda 111 a poor Ghana Hanginano. Asante region kwa there were 21. Yawamu 21. Oja ya se, eti wamu kamu no mental project ya. Bisa wamu se ayedeng. Ayedye badia, enye ma makache wi, emu diye hei na endi sifoso, eye mu no mental ma omu. A omu so omu aye. Apart from KJT.
2: Omu kache wosa, apart from KJT. Other satellite market, omu sha se ane wosan kamu wi.
3: Ebi ya diye hei.
2: Oh, se ku ufum di yo. Ye fene say, alaba hodi, ye fene say, Muntaka constraints go the ewo and tafu the ewo.
3: Me say,
2: from so much a man yet,
3: Mistake, we know me in 2024, no.
2: Yes, I move a free power there, baby.
3: Hey, Nobi, may you 38 years, and I am a board chairman. Mindy 40 years. Yes, I know. So I never got to compare your hand before you. Hey, Obi, pa. 38 years board chairman, Ogana Kruma. The national service, one board chairman, on your brother. Now your president, your mama, Kagana, one board chairman, almost 50 years now. President Mahomo, he was conscious about whatever appointment that he made in this country. Unim, or the Mabnu should have a good appointment in
2: here.
3: And in the entire, Babnu be a surround upon no tin and one. As more catching the ones, eh, Miss Ominyan with my mommy play in the German. San is a son of a catcher. The Tian one is a Minyan Winchi in the losing power in 2028
2: and
3: come on, come on. Sadia Tia Bia. Opposition 2028 and your option mind is for. Nan is for Yaka some person composition coming 2028 Mengo. Obi Pana Savana Kachim. Mimas so. Who made us a brunium,
2: sir?
3: Sure.
2: That's now.
0: A simple FDM.
2: Oh, that's just a one.
3: There will be 2 million in social media. A young girl, baby, how?
4: Obi pa, I know we have friend bank crime.
2: Okay, I'm in that.
4: I get a call. Hey,
2: but it's Indian. Anyways.
4: Obi, hey.
2: I get you.
4: I mean, this is about when we catch him. I mean, the Bernardia dancers at party. Party na ibi.
2: Yes.
4: And I buy so buy no. Mhm. Once I buy him more than bonus so ma. Kumaju.
2: Okay.
4: What did make us?
2: Okay.
4: It's no the main pipe when you know say. Said the team chrome CC ma hoto. And ni am ha ha ka ka baga na promo no. President Mahama ne appointees me to assess say the be my election e be come.
2: The be yeah.
4: Be me.
2: Mo be me.
4: But media me bus national event organizer and the pebi abeka ka mo office say. I refused the only being from the Timothy Timothy. Because 2020, the only person who was there, only the minister knew any of your monko. Naya, the
2: Mabrindi,
4: I'm a fiend, I'm a fiend, I'm a dear 2020, and I don't know what's on my own. In your 2020 years, who is your one in the other one?
2: Send us a movie staying powerful,
4: basically. It was not just tap.
2: And himself before elections, what I say about you, my last 2 minutes, said I'm a Yama aspirant, Biano,
4: Matthew,
2: to speak directly to youth. They'll say we're in a youth delegate.
4: You know the elections, yeah.
2: Omo yeni pa be saying?
4: Constituency Bia would depart 275, 828.
2: Okay.
4: Near the 10-4 become one. Close to 1,000, 1,100.
2: Delegates,
4: yeah.
2: I send you
4: what the region 4 also come one as region 4 about 46. Mm. Now the national 4 me and Sanswa count. So there's a regional national for the baby 15 to about 1,000, 1,001.
2: Yeah, because MPP 40 in and saying no more over 2,000. Omono yeah, and say every
4: young person below the age of 40.
2: Yeah. Now I'm munye baby sir. Because that's more way. And
4: so what me throw what me truck I come and watch him GNTS and say can dog catch a party in my RSC
5: can change the will of the people through say our appointee electoral commission and also our appointee commissioner. I mean, we can play the politics of it, but when the people are determined to move,
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0: 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Ubetimi actually a live stream, no, on YouTube. Very, very, very important. And please do that. Do that. Get onto YouTube or access to internet inquiry so you can be part of what's happening in our studios. And meeting your Sabunsu from EOB production team for Ekusi saying Dominic Kisiye Boa, Nana Chumberema, Jackson or saying Tiamoa, Ebenezer Tete, Omai Hene Kwabena Sante, and Ekuya Boatua Yadom, Samuel Kwadade Yurenchi, Eboye Nechidom, Yeninaya Kabum, Nedi Ekusi saying Jumedie Ebremo. And Munshan, join us with your thoughts on our WhatsApp number, 0548-443-523. That's our WhatsApp number. Let me say a big thank you to our proud sponsors, Kale Charcoal Toothpaste, Franco Trading Enterprise, Tabia Herbal Mixer, Ecobank Ghana, Haxa Capsules and Mixer, Syntex Tank, Obapa Product, Omode, Africa Queen Mackerel, Obapa Sardine, and Obapa Tomato Paste, and Omode Abajaso. CD's Cash Community Raffle, your community, your ticket, your chance, your Max Buy, Sasso Spray, and Angel Rock Mixer. And you may quen a boy, sir, yemfa ekusi Saint Jumedie into me, Emremo. Inti, sir, oh, share a YouTuber, my young baby, I will share ye iffy. And please bear with us if there are any challenges with ye video quality, any idea na ode a chain. We are doing everything possible to make sure, sir, despite the technical challenges, no. You bet me a streaming show no amamo ewo YouTube live into Shannonson. And please join us wherever you are around the world and let's get to hear you. Anyway, sir Obi, watching you live in my office on Bay Street, Staten Island in New York. DMB will be the president of Ghana. That's from Tony Science. Tony Signs, Neddy Way, Abrayen. But let me quickly get onto the phone lines. Na Yendi Nkomo. Okay. Inti spokesperson for Land and Natural Resources Ministry. Kabori Akwabe, te sayin?
1: Yabru, Obi.
0: Na Bibi Akwoye die. Community mining schemes, no? A idea, Ochina, more launch the first one, our Western region, sanity.
1: Obi, my mind was here, my memo, no, a pump for Nina Basso. Now, Ninchia, a cousin, say, chief for Nyaka Funina. Ochina die no eye continuation of ajuma e starting no mrebi atwam unu say starting ye no ye di baby ye prototype and say it said ye amoka no say ehwesudua say adena betinye jina na ayeyue and you ochina die no ye di kind to see nemum no in terms of large scale say ye no dogum no ochina die no na ehshasie sa na we no ye friend responsible cooperative mining. And then now no the community mine and no said the Okano.
0: Okay.
1: Dinin so near Kakra Abum in a friend of responsible cooperative mining and skill development program. And she and on Yasha and the Western and Western North. Biaya Kutua and I say cooperative bay a do and kuno ayekradwa a belonchino. It was a bottom honum. if you are ever called other regions, ah, I'm going to say, I said, everything in Abuama, Rantanoa, one person who did the FMOGD Pumono. Yes, I said, and fancy Tempuano will be the Pumua. 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crowd who the difference between any that I'm seeing one year Kutiano. And today, you know, these people have been registered, they have undergone through training. Yeah, or consultants from Kwa or co-community by community share registered miners. Or do you have more fun to TM with environmental stewardship, which is a safety in mining and it's responsible mining practices? And you know, says, you know, yeah, I'm not here in my bad way. Ama mpokuano there will be impact negatively. So I impact it will be very little. Ebe buama ingi na yeti niyeyi okao nwa yoko no. Di free kono.
0: And then
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0: Okay. 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
1: Hunter West.
0: Yeah, na mi kase mi busa se. Concept no ete se. Inti we no. Abayin ena aje concession. Eno ma register wo. Why demo? How is it going to play out? Because see, your cooperatives been 19. I come on a boom. Into all those 19 cooperatives, no more do you need to go concession back. Because so many juma. How is it going to play out?
1: Okay, so we know the idea back where very characteristics of it, you know, your community ownership. Then you know to work a galaxy since you and so on. Kurunu ankasa kura anu a said you ye jini sus ye jini kwa ye guni ye tini zonu ya na wani se inti abaya no ankasa anu through the Minerals Commission have given some block out areas to the cooperative team eno ma package no ayeno cooperative mining sites inti esha si adi ya baba nse ruba kurumu wane opinion leaders wano ekabi wumu te se nananu wa henfo te se nananu wa henma fuo kuya fuo hine unit 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certificate to apply for the permitting of licenses the mining permits from Minerals Commission in the name of the cooperative in the permit ya ko nyina nyen po ba ko dia e kuro no aye kwa ko ye sa a cooperative man in Ohondia.
0: Okay.
1: And a 19 in you now call one side. For instance, Mpohofia say, Omunkwa womu cooperative man womasa say within that community.
0: Okay.
1: And one man here over here registered to Omafanjiti Omukoyo Bajuma. Okwa Hunter Wester, there's a designated area, Mantining in Ebahon or Mabayo Majuma in the form of cooperative. Oko Kubi to say Abledin. And on the wall in the my Easter, I zoom for them. A group are coping, but crooning in art, your muco pretty for, and also the boa among my way. But that doesn't stop Obia, a beyond free crooning. Then so, adjoining community within the same district and other district. So, but the only thing is that you must agree to play by the rules of the game.
0: Okay,
1: and the piano perform will be safety protocols will be this will be the shabby or honor be this will now boa ama. Orderliness at Miaba, San Santa Honum. And in Nea Minuka say, why wouldn't we have a honorable Dr. Alhaji Suleimana, when we could see Minister Nemo, a Hunter West, a whole year count Pohofia say any Hunter West a boom. Now I launch a Mudiana Momo, a Hunter West, a Yaguran Quanta.
0: Okay.
1: Now, Nea Duma, Yura, Minister, or Ne Santamara, was it CCR? Heard the Jimmy Dam Rehabilitation Project as part of the mining emotion issues and if it's a commitment on where they have the environment and all the ɔtena ɔbɛtoa dɔm no wɔ agsimu na nzima itidiɛ no ayɛyɛ no wɔ abledin no ɛno nso minista akɔakɔhwɛ ameayɛ nti ɛhɔ no ɛbɛyɛ abledin agsimu aguna akango And now, I'm a kind of no my one community, not to be a lady.
0: In this, Bella, Sir Obiwa Gunan Quanta, and some more launch a Gunan Quanta di any via.
1: That's right.
0: Met me as from a small scale miner. Met me as sorry or China. Nasa mapped up area, no. Mensoma course, I require you many be. And as I should have been registered by the cooperative, no.
1: And see, oh sorry, sir, obi a free locality na ye can one seven, but open so quay Jumani be and I make us.
0: No, say me free me free locality or me free agunan quanta.
1: Yes. Yes.
0: And no
1: matter rules of the game are very important, Obi.
0: Okay.
1: You must be in the database for us to know that we are miner. What you have to say, you want first of all, your economic activity you are engaging in is mining.
0: Okay.
1: First of all, you have some knowledge about safe mining. One cassa would you put the other. You have some knowledge about environmental stewardship. You man who could in Jensen as a money war, but term no acquire human ho, and after responsible mining. All these things, eh, idea, because say between the abo. Now, so a human obey and also unyao how money amount honey crewing.
0: Oh, okay, okay. I mean, yeah, the best see when all is said and done, we can have a thorough conversation after you share how Neoma, because I remember say community mining, you know. Yani honorable Mrekudu Kamu Edin Komo it was beautiful on paper, but almost starting here now the challenges you know, were coming one after the other, and you would see how this one would pan out and hope say BBI ebe kama. Why?
1: Yes, Manju. Now said the wow can you see there's no perfect system.
0: Sure.
1: Nano coincide kawa kake huno community mining and none yes you see the cooperative mining. It doesn't mean the cooperative mining is a perfect system.
0: Yes.
1: And you said the wow can ye kwe you know the challenges that may arise and you know, together as a people we work together to correct them. Now you make sure say a branch, you know, a bit my mining need be a be safe. Now the era of illegal mining and environmental consequences, the negative effects on it to us here. But that's the be only.
0: Is the idea sir, every mining district ebenya cooperative at the Abiana?
1: In fact, every mining community rather, that's the focus.
0: Oh. Okay.
1: Every mining community. Because which model district be mu na how no any community bakumu. And to focus on just one side, for instance, what call Amansia South, no focus on ABR, Mansoum Kainkwa. Maybe the issues in Datano, the issues in Mansoua Bore is more damning, what I say. Into a focus, the mining communities. That way, we're able to reach the major people at the grassroots, or more.
0: Very well. Kabori, me and Nasi, be any a best in Komobio. Why?
1: Yes,
0: Papa. Mahmoud Kabori, Ekasa, Edema, Ministry of Land and Natural Resources. Ekosi, Sensu, Haya Sempa, FM. And the right tonic to kickstart the show. On my Hine Kwabena Santia Tnase, Yede, Mehia Sem segment, no, Etwa Moso. And a lot of issues on our table. We'll be speaking with the Minister in Charge of Government Communications, Felix Kwachi Ofosu, would speak to Henry Nana Bwache on a second national vice chair, Edema NPP. Obeka Enra, the majority in parliament, a press conference addressed by Ablekuma South, member of parliament. Now, Omubi Throw in Sembia Tumu, Sawosha, the Enam Soma. Deputy ranking member on the Foreign Affairs Committee, or in a press conference, or can sem efa South Africa evacuation in na hone se na bi epe and a service passport and a diplomatic passport extension and a Foreign Affairs Minister ka se onye e huwa bufu in seminal bibri and a omu edi etuja in na bi will join us and no ebd and komo and name so uko High Court General Jurisdiction 1. The High Court had a decision about Betuja. And the High Court threw out the defamation suit brought by Honorable Kwame Afenyo Makin against lawyer Sammy Jemfi. Court nature mana retina incompetent, a defective and all of that. Inti lawyer for the defendant in that action, no, yene onunso EBD and Komo. And we have quite a number of interviews ya line up at the Amamo. Omani hene kwabina sante akwaba. Minuana apomi ya de. I don't know. Obika has been far list to him.
2: I did listen. No.
0: Sir, I don't know. Issue need raise about Ghana Standard Authority. NSR, you say, I'm a friend saying, we know where we're bridge.
2: I didn't know where.
0: Oh, what they will carry by what's our
2: mobile. Yeah, you know, ain't
0: he? Omo the list SND, me said, you know, Kase one place, pen I'll be quite, you know, places in the door so. Inspection centers, no? A door.
2: Hey. I know anytime you are in government, I don't know why defense here the order of the day, sir. Honestly, anytime you are in government, Felix, na majority call your press conference.
0: Yeah, majority a press conference,
2: you know, it's not to, you know. But the MO,
0: that's what
2: I'm saying. As I said, the NT on Yammy, true Pentecost as a former man or papa do be DM.
0: Yes.
2: A mautimikunya mrahunim, dear, and you'll be an issue umbrella.
0: Yes.
2: You say, Binimu Casacas as a lawyer for an amados or mad ubetimia, ubi answer, corner quibi. Young Cassidy was young and papa de ba, would ubetimia, officer, ayo bufu, ayo, ayo, tanya, and yahweh. Would you also cock what you say? We ubetin a tech, no, I sink or baby. Not at work. Obinanya na adwene no so lebekwa kusiamra eno no o how no say yeah how no say it be nim the ntia bi to find the World Cup e bi ade e beti makoso asoja. And the beauty is that most of these lawyers kwano e bi economics e bi a geologist e bi a it a certain capacity be an knowledge.

0: It's the same old stories now. We are not the Felix, but we are not the because this is the normal practice that we keep doing all the time. Because we catch our nurse because of a diplomatic passport in tea, and Obi say Obi, what kind of country are we building? Yabusa Sam says he got 16.4 million. What has that got to in fact say Senana B? Ampam possess or no, Jinaso of G diplomatic, and so what? And you're all right, he said, oh, no, the man and now farm man. It's when, what has that got to do with?
1: Why should that be the reason?
0: Yes, what has that got to do with 16.4 million? Faced. And I was surprised, in all humility, with that. Mamina and Onusujina Hotch, and then I be, and then I be, and then I be. Miss, look at this woman. We are talking 16.4 million. There's an exercise that has been carried out by the Republic of Ghana through our Foreign Affairs Ministry. Yes. Not necessarily the minister, but the minister led it. There are inaccuracies in that report. You're requesting for their brain. A chief advocate for accountability.
1: Accountability.
0: What has that got to do with it? What has that got to do with my delivery? What has that got to do? We have to set up. That is why I'm catching the woman and the woman. Because you're tossing a woman at the detriment of some of us. A lot of people, we are wondering what kind of country we now want to build. Because listen, you're careful. Today, on countless occasions that Nukreka is not just about the constitution of Ghana again. Nukreka is dependent on where you sit or stand. And that's the danger ahead of all of us. Omaya ya nukreka, enye aligned, whether rain or shine. Omaya ya principles, you know, ya guma abesi ne. Omaya ya so dishonest, but we think that we are developing and we are growing. Today, we are settled with the issue about why the qualifiers of Kotina Electoral Commission, why the qualifiers of Kotina Electoral Commission, why the Yewe, why the Faha, King Kandel, Yenina, as on my not MPP, not NDC, the Yenina, Yajitum, sir, Sir Obi, Yabe Pound as a commissioner through the president as of any time there, or Ghana.
1: Article 43 of the Constitution. Into the Tifi Assembly Electoral Commission.
0: Yes.
1: There shall be an electoral commission which shall consist of a chairman, B, two deputy chairmen, and C, four other members.
0: Yeah.
1: Into a chairman, two deputy chairmen, and a four other members. Good. The members of the commission shall be appointed by the president. Under Article 70 of this constitution. Good. Afeyenshe qualifications, terms and conditions of service of members of the electoral commission. In the way Article 44.1. A person is not qualified to be appointed a member of the electoral commission unless he is qualified to be elected as a member of parliament. The chairman of the electoral commission shall have the same terms and conditions of service as a justice of the court of appeal. The two deputy chairmen of the commission shall have the same terms and conditions of service as are applicable to a justice of the high court. The chairman and the two deputy chairmen of the commission shall not, while they hold office on the commission, hold any other public office. And into no more modiano a year full-time job. The other four members of the commission shall be paid such allowances as parliament may determine. And as six, if a member is absent or dies, the commission shall continue its work until the president, acting on the advice of the Council of State, appoint a qualified person to fill.
0: So now specifics. Where is the political affiliation? Imrani capture or baby says I say obi person obey a man your political say or you're politically exposed and all those things. Is that a position of the law or a yen the abejatum say? Say oh person obey dom sa commissioners now.
1: Yes.
0: Any who can say oh yeah obi a yung say.
1: Yes.
0: We are manuni if it says

0: bia wo no eye bia yen fa amanyo semu for ye ho emfa nkotena wo so check that one for me
1: it is the whole idea and say we say constitution no but I'm told say omano dem pa cho
0: obi oso na
1: yeah ma me
0: okay sorry
1: na fe yen to aso lawyer Henry Nana Buache akwa abanete sen
2: lawyer obi na me adaro mo me ho ye
1: Good. Now, Enra, you have issued a statement on my party letterhead signed by you in response to majority for the press conference or more a year. Why do you think this issue, Krababe, topical? Was it always going to happen? And now, being a quick room, now, Fina, majority in the free cell was almost a Magana for you, Natiana.
2: Obi, media ni ano isi ya nukwade nukwase ni mikuwe mwawa. Na MP, Foreign Affairs, MP Asafoji, Minister, Foreign Affairs, Minister na medini huyawa. Asafoji, nkumudia udi, na ano, asemwa tu, ya yenu yanamo mwa South Africa. Minister, wuna adia betuja, sabayi, so wasene, amu wako kwa formu, every South Africa.
1: Yes.
2: Sika, yasi ya dema oye, almost about 50 million. 48 point something or so. While document out the bread, my ship begun for a shred, one more, how many years it can be, Ibuha, your mouth 5,000 years, how much a year transport 500 account. While a crap out the buyer, any power, once no, what two and two say, walk of our free South Africa, and no more transit no more boom of Kunta. Among boom of Kunta no more said there be 16.5 million be. Untimi and come, what's a me, untimi boom of Kunta. And almost as a minister is so with you, but we boom up on that. Also, say, as a for Jay, I don't know yen a juma power parliament. Nenny son said last year March. Obi genu last year March. A brow man penny a day directed by a say, Obi be a no war, a binder demo. I know ye, you may be. I am into Kuta service and as a diplomatic passport. On fats our passport name that. Obi, in compliance, and I'm here for James Sans Way Foreign Affairs, and you can't be too kind. No grounds will be too kind. And I'm doing my service passport in the man. So, Kwame, for Koma, and to me, I'm afraid, Ukujatu. Now, I'm say, Minister, Mr. Mesuma, I am a Foreign Affairs Committee member, I am a Melantian Bako. No, my passport number, send him what's your name, Mono. Me wo active visa bureau. Now, and she say, you please, who are on me, the crater amount. 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minister of foreign affairs or ma undue pressure say ya dia any say we how na obi doesn't even make sense say me president had ni direct to ba and obi we kaya sa bro ma no mfa ma na start publish mu di crampo papers mu so kaya
1: I remember
2: exactly it you know there is no way I'm not a catcher who could to say Mr. Me person me koswa e keep me service passport for what? For what? It doesn't make it is again truck see say what you want to say. Na enu ntinu mo kwa ko show me service passport no bio data. Obi I find that very childish.
1: Yeah.
2: Very childish, very unprofessional.
1: It's
2: a whole minister of foreign affairs.
1: Yeah, it may not even be just childish. I think it breaches some fundamental right I want so and you may
2: exactly.
1: Something you may want to also
2: yes. I mean, I'm speaking to my lawyers on this. I mean I'm like upper minister, you should know better. Foreign affairs minister. And I was even entitled to this passport. But president said, oh, Jeopardy, Breno. Then you go and take something I've deposited last year, March. The biodata about toward your man. Committee members,
1: yeah, but we do not know now, sir, a minister in the coach.
2: Oh, you know, so it is a minister of foreign affairs who acted in such unprofessional manner. Ah, onu ne dema omo eno kan. And I'm like, ah, now we're glad he asked him. Yes, it's 16.5 million. Kuna kupu mwakunta u okujeto ene. Buakunta u tu ayampia. Buakunta ene nkensia na uye. Wo. Now we're glad you should be the last person there. Kase buakunta yose u jani free. Who could you talk about? Sometimes I'm perfect, but I think say and Nguasia or the foreign affairs ministry maybe one I sometimes any nine say nuntino akwa kofa biodata ya babeto na mudi ya press conference do asem no kwanso nyano kre intro obi mr okudeto kona kubu 16.5 million ho akunta eno ne yesi afa won sase ye and no more if you move in home, baby, I say, Connor Copper Massamuka. And yet, was how one day I'll be in a bed divert your attention from it, Safina, wouldn't in a bee say, and after for Jason, and Godfather, and a bee, and Nuntino, and Nuntina, or how? I said, and I can't be how.
1: Very well.
2: Ah, Obi.
1: Nana, my end.
2: Obi, then I would have come once to me. Ain't you could get to me? What I can use? Ain't you could get to me? Aya otai wo sa sound na otai no eh enti o kuje to yi
1: mate my yena yemfa insi I know said I also know lawyer say din come no dey be free ma baby aso no am yes
2: mate why but that's it mate kwab na nka o no eh bra kwab na me cha o
1: ojo so
2: ah yeah me ozo was parking yeah kwab na ni
1: and I had to say, all right, you, Harry Nanabua, chair, lawyer, ni, second national vice chair for the NPP, and Enra, the statement to issue a Hong Kong or any Eddie Oman. Your question was specific.
3: Yeah.
1: Sir, is there any part of the constitution that can say to be on the electoral commission? No, it was say, it be away clean from partisan politics. I think that's the question. Politics. Yeah. In the constitution, there were a whole article, a casa about independence of the commission.
3: Mm-hmm.
1: 46, Article 46. Mm-hmm. Except as provided in this constitution or in any other law not inconsistent with this constitution, in the performance of its functions, the electoral commission shall not be subject to the direction or control of any person or authority. That is the account about the independence of the commission. In conventionally, you know, because a independent constitutional body, you know, you have to insulate the body from any form of partisanship.
3: Is it explicitly stated, sir?
1: The constitution is in the letter and the spirit.
3: Well, but by me, when I'm working, let me see my medication.
1: And I mean, it is the spirit behind the setup of independent constitutional bodies, is to insulate them from some political pressure. No?
3: Yeah.
1: And by practice, how are you president? That's how we exercise with discretionary powers and constitution, and that's why the constitution is clear on the exercise of discretionary powers. You don't have to exercise that arbitrarily well, mm-hmm. and once I hear capricious, mm-hmm. you have to be reasonable in that. At least measured. Absolutely. Mm-hmm. And it was one thing because the constitution mm-hmm. in consultation with the councillors, and mind mm-hmm. you, sir, the Supreme Court has ruled, mm-hmm. says, sir, and it was even specifically on the appointment of the EC, mm-hmm. sir, that advice from the Council of State, and you're mm-hmm. binding on the president. Mm-hmm. Until the president has that full discretion, mm-hmm. but exercise that discretion, mm-hmm. no, subject to Article 296. Until Untimin Gazi, oh, me wa kwainti, NDABR, me a president, Makofa Eric J. And Makofa Sami Jemfi.
3: But what's wrong with that?
1: There is nothing wrong with it.
3: What's wrong with that?
1: Ben I may catch you, sir. There is nothing legally wrong
0: with it. So what is our problem then? Because me person is supposed to accept hypocrisy on all of us are part.
1: Governance,
0: oh,
1: just the law.
0: Uh-huh. And hold the man, what
1: yes,
0: call.
1: Yes.
0: Wa jia to say commission and kasan.
1: Sure.
0: Who ram say ne o Philip Osebunsu.
1: Yes.
0: And our man in the Kwamla Santia. Nedia open na ukwe u bio and ya won kwa na uto na uteki
1: sebe
0: decisions. And now ni kwan bi abe for swa uba fitch the adiebi, that's what she adiebi to baby, and not debi debi. Nemum the abe jia to me say, Efe.
1: Yes.
0: Except for town, so say the nipan konwini and normal bini enkoye bibia
1: as Uber manage elections.
0: Yes.
1: Uh-huh.
0: Said the nipper being called above 217 by so no, you say, and I own will be so no money die because the MPP and this, you know, a bear avoid some of these things.
1: On your opening lip at
0: Toby. Look at even the die, oh my ma. Bribia, yes, sir.
1: I'm a Kaiser. Maybe now do far.
0: Maybe I'm a messenger. Until I'm saying, but this uncommon.
1: Okay.
0: Bribia cram and penny be a crown, why didn't we care whatever means space? I mean, or for counter cross a electoral commission, commissions be from.
1: So
0: I part in the crown. I don't mean ye. Bendu do an area back with someone. So I part in, I don't mean ye. About 20 back from Munchering in a ye. What didn't the MPP say about Charlotte say? What didn't the NDC say about Jane?
1: Jane.
0: What are they not saying today? Then this was they were in opposition. Mm-hmm. Today's all about baby. It is the person we can answer. It's much ado about nothing. It exposes how politicians over time
1: have been hypocritical.
0: I had that guy here seen it. Because and so who didn't come out? Bossman saw a ten, so a test control, and you know say and draw. One call electoral commissioner on him no. A DM pa number, yeah, yeah. A conversation between my 10, 57 to yeah, you know, what was it going to do? And because the only thing that comes to mind, air for a jan, or say, me meti ha, minima powerful, more than more be a year to a banner, more shasu for Nancy and never for now.
1: The Mobay or Honor,
0: Democracy now, and I'm not with your bremen. A Bahansua, Obia, Nitia, Musa, Nippo, Mr. Mediana say. Yeah, kika banide
1: abom
0: na mu nyina ma hwen fempa na ma ba na ma be ka se aba e kuye the president you know onya xyz ma wie me de so the noise all over from time immemorial ever seen na wie and o governor spokesperson and apia you know it special onya radio suna na o kasa krama mpp and o ye baba enti ni nyina no party too what do they want to achieve
1: yeah
0: they should just give us that break that we need ye hia ho me party anyo ma bebre wo. It is the miracles and the Felix Munya, no other things about political parties. They cannot take us through these rudimentaries again because it's been a road of deception, partisan interest, lack of a principle. Because you can't see go by one MPP through whoever, whether their leader or miracles are watching, the moral rights to even talk about NDC. Anyhow, NDC to even make noise and say. I should say I know I've been thinking I said I'm also going to end the air con and your cry. Because you know about you to me say, Obi Kronka commissioners, yes, morally. And said that Tennessee, yeah, my inner sent to your encounter unqualified. To say Council of State for Catom Train. Every beer is in the crisis, unqualified, you're up here, Emmanuel, IT department, whatever commission. But otherwise, yeah, we can't fault you for that. But yeah, she's a money and manage a money. Are you qualified to be there? In fact, up your hand in a mammy back on could do uncle to a bay in a union, you're tuning in a union, the skills or the in a union, MPP, Dukadaya, Omnom Dabaye, 5741. It's what does that governance woman, our Kosukua, what onim de, any papaya or Osunyani, our Kosukua, and she say, at the house of a so Becker commissioners, what? Also, no umina sakwenya. What has that got to do with the noise and politically tainted? And now, who na now see a pahin as if we catch on? Who don't politically tainted?
1: Well, I mean, Kaisa Piahin, they were consistent.
0: Of course, they should stay off. And we said it.
1: Yes.
0: Erika Jay betina hane me.
1: Yes.
0: Back and forth on the core radio. So I'm saying. And on the hard journey, and I saw on your qualified. Sure. And I say a partisanship nana will be a channel. But today, the party that talked about shifting from this goalpost is doing same or even more than the previous administration. Why are we coming to this? That's why I wanted the position of the law. Mm-hmm. Convention morals here. A subject to be our service. What's the discretion? Is an animal. You see, what the man pays, so who say, Master Mimi, who say, Mamino Okotrawa, me who does say Mamino Okotrawa, who will influence via a message, Bibia, me who da. Timmy, you're a quacho for you. On only the no kind of harm, pa. Say, he, I don't know, shall nipper nine. And a tea letter comes on, you know, I tell to us. It's what is actually wrong, say. You have oh, balance it. What my appointment, there's nothing like balancing or tilting. Because when they tilt or balance, they can't have any effect, proper so-called beer, on the election outcome. Say, Kasapa, dia, and a Nipa 9, Atna Sama NDC. Mabe, we need a battle. A Nipa 9, wano, who perceive us on me, MPP for Jane, Bossman, or Mom Twatu, in a Pia, you know, and all, who's on me, MPP oriented. And you have to a ba. I'm watching me a bit, I can't be a kiku. And you 57.
1: Massive gap.
0: 57. On your 41, what's that called, my shepherd? What's that? Chumu time, Axa. It's yes, sir. Your politics now, Bibia, the Australian or Pay, we are in Edu bra, and ya, monyan to say, and ye. A ya, young cassa, a ye. Say, you know, I shed near Jet to say, Hano, oh, Debbie, Nanya, and Eddie, ya, man, your sema, near Kansa Obi. Because the NDC cannot, by any stretch of my imagination, attempt to even give any explanation to what they have done.
1: Yeah.
0: Media, they say, President Mahama has not done anything untoward. Per Emrana Widen, Waki Kachere, and Navies. With this, the discretion, they know never describe the discretion. Abano. Only Panikowa, Sabi Jumo Okweno. There are people where we said that we are non performance. They cannot handle matters at certain ministries, both in MPP and in NDC. But those people are under Richie Omano. Omukoko Jina, Bemuko Jina, various offices. They perform. They be at Mika David Asante, Mika Hawa Kumsin, Mika Napo. Obahanu sa ye wo John Jinapo, ye Eriko Poku, ye wo Abrante Kwade saying. Sami Jemfi. So we cannot unblock since the people are not performing or people are not underperforming. But of course, this honesty they are created too much as a country. Lack of principle they are created too much as a country. It's yen yesa noise, no? Let's allow these commissioners,
1: lawyer,
0: yes,
1: OB, as you said, the electoral commission is an independent body.
0: Yeah,
1: by implication, persons appointed to hold positions there should be truly independent and not publicly and were bolding publicly, publicly affiliated to a political party.
0: OB.
1: The aesthetics are not good.
0: About any good, what men make say. When your cash will be any good, you know? That's why I went back to the law. No, the another Adiaba show publicly.
1: Sure.
0: What bolding is a honey problem. Now, me tell that say make a win. Now, meaning the undercurrent of all these things happens. Because the next time round, you know, yeah, the Obi Onusi MPP known general secretary and I say chairman, but now Obi Kasi Juma nonkoye and yet.
1: Or your competence or the agent.
0: That's the argument. It whichever way we look at it, you know, a young person is didn't cry me. Because we lack principle, because we have conversation came up publicly, you know. And unkwa estopo atuahene, estopo governance, madami, estopo munina from being partakers of the commissioner's job. But at the same time, dano huwa omampeinu akwenya se otimi appointe onipa enikotna commission so sa akwenya na publicly aba se enikwa so oyɛ nka obia politically, you know.
1: Obia
0: nim se we dey hanowo. But what do we do now? So it is incumbent on us for any commissioner at electoral commission to be looked at critically in the discharge of his or her duties. Because I met yourself. In fact, this is the argument I had from day one with Erika J.
1: Yeah. Yeah.
0: Now I support Erika J. And I still hold that view.
1: Sure.
0: But I wanted to know the position of the law and then the conventions and then issues about morals. That way, but as it stands now, no, obviously all tilty. Obviously, you also confer IT, but no, on your commissioner, but not on your political issue. Yeah. So, all these arguments, they're neither here or there. Mesre, we have one beautiful country called Ghana. They be Adam Kache politicians. and na obi a wa ban mu bi e defend e obi a wa ban mu bi ano they are seeing nothing wrong. Even when you are calling for accountability you can't also service passport in tino and they say bebun kunta obi a ni wa opposite holding accountable in this administration. Any attempt to say ah, why are you going this tangent? They will make reference to a country where which we were governed by some people 8 years ago, and their own performance in certain dealings. No, na enye papa. Na ne 8 years ago, na teshi phone insua. Na me kaya se oka so ma insua. Osi na 8 years ago no kwa na omu teshi kwa na omu insua. You know me de la person. Me su kubie. That is the country we are faced with now. Mm-hmm. Because the Obere is here, baby, you know, the NDC is bold enough to tell you that Galamsey, you know, the MPP for the Galamsey problem by. MPP for one to manage. Bibi Obere is here, baby, you know, MPP or more co-opposition, one year, Upotono, or more Momuna, problems of the country. Mm. Problems of the country. Everything that you raise, problems of the country. Mr. Especially the Foreign Affairs Minister, he should be the last person to run away from issues about accountability. In any case, if you present a 200-page document, no big jibre perusuni yina, a draw attention to some discrepancies, sir. What is your problem? You, picking Adodankwa Akufo-Addo, the former president, unya accurate even with ne your high per hour. You brought in £17,000, €17,000 per hour. Now I be kasa no. Na bebu kunta udo dwane afre ho. You're calling for equity. Then call auditing 2017 evacuation exercise course throughout the whole country. Since when did we start doing that? You be call 1992. Every exercise, so if we are calling for equity, yeah,
1: you come with
0: clear. Of course.
1: But to be fair to me,
0: I don't want
1: majority.
0: No, I don't want to say, that's a foreign minister. Go for you, Nabai. Yeah, who's so be in your papa? I won't count up with him, bra. Never correcting, and I find
1: you. I don't know why the majority.
0: Why now, will be majority press conference at Sebi. I'm a press conference that talks about a foreign minister with the stature of a Yokuja to a black one. Why not my president's neck? Why in the bet my pressing next? Diplomatic passport.
1: I don't know where.
0: Why in the bet my pressing next?
1: Because it doesn't make sense to.
0: Why in the bet my pressing? Okuja to a black one. They don't know who you're talking about. So see on yard, you know. Who now be jiran the consua? Say on yesterday. I'm on diplomatic passport. Ah, I say man, okay.
1: But how is that even a response to the issues
0: that's the point.
1: Raised by the minority?
0: In fact, I'm a more suspicious crowd. But you say not just a bibia consua. Hey, on toward.
1: Come and explain it.
0: Of course.
1: They are more kind of, oh, they are woman, they are pa, done. Now, obey diplomatic passport.
0: Of course.
1: And how is that an issue we was here discussing?
0: It's me, Mr. Obi.
1: Oh, God.
0: Mr. Bebre, to me, you know, I think the moment you have power, a lot of things, you are not conscious of it. And you say, Dominic, the minister of creative offense,
1: Oh, movie, your movie, no? Jifa
0: Goma. Now, who ministry in Ukraine? Ebutu. What about Tampa program as a Madian program? Also, who said, Meme Binuka, MPP for Meme, the F-Fontry. As a minister.
1: Mamino, Joyce Baum, Tari Bags.
0: I didn't refer to as a minister.
1: Was it the guts and the F-Fontry?
0: I was shocked.
1: Now, Omu will be
0: so. I was shocked. Omu will be the same, Omiyari Womufi. We are trying to make sure say, the space will be sanitized. It is also help us. Yeah, yeah. If you look at the gentleman also called Elikem Kotoko also, the other time, can you more catch Dr. Baumia? Can you more catch Dr. Baumia? You occupy a public office. Ah, na mo muzi di asem kwa na muzi amu pesi beka mazim. Me mintiasi.
1: Elikem, then me sure say on watch video now maybe.
0: Mintiasi.
1: Obere regret some of the.
0: Of course, it's not healthy for us.
1: It was.
0: This is our president and the wife. Asam tantan tansi. And there are a lot of issues aba. Yeah. Yeah, you know, boy, what they say? Upe John Mahama Asimu. Upe John Mahama Asimu. San Nyoma Ensem Fata. Upe the minister Asimu. Upe Asimu. Nyoma Ensem Fata. Enya papa. We yeah. Yeah. Yeah. Yeah. Yeah. Yeah. Yeah. Yeah. Yeah. Yeah. Yeah. Yeah. Yeah. Yeah. Yeah. Yeah. Yeah. Yeah. Yeah. Yeah. Yeah. Yeah. Yeah. Yeah. Yeah. Yeah. Yeah. Yeah. Yeah. Yeah. Yeah. Yeah. Yeah. Yeah. Yeah. Yeah. Yeah. Yeah. Yeah. Yeah. Yeah. Yeah. Yeah. Yeah. Yeah. Yeah. Yeah. Yeah. Yeah. Yeah. Yeah. Yeah. Yeah. Yeah. Yeah. Yeah. Yeah. Yeah. Yeah. Yeah. Yeah. Yeah. Yeah. Yeah. Yeah. Yeah. Yeah. Yeah. Yeah. Yeah. Yeah. Yeah. Yeah. in the midst of making sure, say, you will protect your ministers, your MPs, your presidents, your judges, no, you are an appointee of this administration. No? Look at the way you're talking.
1: And the MEN said,
0: well, look at the way you're talking.
1: He was also speaking to youth of the
0: look party. At the way you're talking.
1: Only party youth and
0: Eka. So the future of this country.
1: The most shocking part.
0: The future of this country.
1: And Sadie Makan, I mean, Elikem may have to watch that video.
0: What is this?
1: Nah, it's not cool. And yet,
0: what is this?
1: Should be, well, he's a young man.
0: Now, Obeye, because, a free zones, I'm in the better national. Okay, yeah. Can't send for Dr. Baumia. Of Anudi. He took the chief of staff to go and apologize on their behalf. On what kind of the chopper by? Obeye! This is the country we keep building. Obeye! You say politicians say, the fact that you sit as a chief executive or director general or as a minister, now you're equally humble ministers, finance minister, equally humble ministers, a minister, Erikopoku, very humble. Why? Mude mu hubiana?
1: And omu cry a cabinet minister.
0: Mu hubiana?
1: Mu hubi? Cabinet ministers, yeah. I mean, we can all get better. And for me, no, when you occupy public position, you may be a party executive, but you need to appoint you into an executive position in government. Tell it, it should reform your conduct. The way you speak as a party officer, you cannot speak the same way as a public officer. You did on mine, but the taxes I did to your account. MPP for taxes, NDC for taxes, UP for taxes, or more ammonia politics in your taxes account. And a one so task can only edit your worker. And let's be careful. We are party officer. We can't begrudge you. But when you take up a public position, it should inform how you conduct yourself. You cannot stand speaking to the youth of your party and spew such derogatory stuff about the former vice president. It's unbelievable. Sorry, Makano. I mean, Elikem, a solid young guy, good guy, onshena, unreforming that part of the politics. That's number one. Number two, Oman, I think somebody should also tell the minister in charge of tourism and creative arts. Say, there is more work, Oman. And there were 2 months, Benny, October.
0: A go.
1: 2 months to December.
0: A go ministry complete.
1: Say, year of return, or beyond the return, Black Star experience. We don't even know what is happening.
0: Well, goodness. Baby, other Utia entertainment program on Maktua, and a minister, only Gino Equine, and a minister, and only Wayne General Soma, and a minister. Those are the issues that have been talked about in the creative ministry.
1: Relationship matters.
0: You are not even bothered about this.
1: Master, we are 2 months away from this. December. We don't even know what will be happening in this country. Ghana became the Sinoja of all eyes. It drew December. We'll be a bar. Now we don't even know what's happening. And the minister gets opportunity now. Obi Baga, we use it for a bag. What is this?
0: Maybe I have a dunye. Why? Maybe I have a dunye. It's yes, sir. It's true to me, well, my woman. Yes, sir. You see, that is where I always have a problem. Tomorrow, if the skills change, the reason I hear reason why I see all of them will follow suit and say, we were speaking the truth. Another minister quietly working, health minister, quietly working.
1: Akando, sure.
0: Quietly.
1: I think he deserves
0: quietly
1: a lot of the praise because. Admittedly,
0: quietly
1: over for front.
0: Did
1: ministry, you know, a shaky kaka.
0: A shaky na kaka zaka kaka. After we settled, yeah, a shaky na kaka. But today,
1: he settled in the role.
0: You talk to the people in the field.
1: Yeah. I think Akando deserves the praise.
0: So what just here?
1: No two ways about that.
0: So what just here?
1: We gladly give him that.
0: It is Mr.
1: He's done some.
0: When we come and we talk. We are not just talking because it be the kind any sound say, oh no, sebi. Richard Funa Mampin, or be maybe general
1: disease.
0: Maybe I'm going to but what Baba Sumo Mino? It's a new man be brave or honma, would you two say, or mine and I also need to know, sebi. Yeah, I mean, for Quenya was a crumb of Mampia. The last time I checked, it is all because in our 70 years anniversary, you know, Accra. But the experience that we go through using the you can say
1: Kumasi
0: the moto. Oh, Kumasi the Makacho. Nyamia do.
1: Nenra eba he.
0: Why?
1: Your friend is saying kra. Oh, Poliando. Oba no so no. All by the final contract be any so.
0: Oh me. Oh isi. Ano kwa dem. Mami chia Paul. Gamano be papa. Mami chia rude. Bidibisia, ode se contract de bien isazo ode. Ode bidibisia. But one can't say quite no. Hey, obi we dey Paul afan we dey wey.
1: I tell you anything. Hello, this year. Udu konongo. Amna kese bia be da kwan ni wo konongo.
0: Yes.
1: Eno na the traffic ne ba konongo.
0: But amani, you see man in paint those pictures. Those pictures they have existed up to today. And I'm saying that ohwe be bia minister no kwan ya kasa o different banner.
1: Okay.
0: Osino Ukonim Kakranswa Plus, so for Penny Honomi,
1: yes,
0: very terrible road, very, very terrible. In fact, from you Utra Suhumbo and Mabi Ralenda Do Honomoko, Sinonu,
1: yeah,
0: it was very, very bad. But Naomi, and a bypass now make one seven,
1: sure.
0: Maybe there are 3 weeks news or so. I came here to testify. Maybe when I open, maybe I'm not going to fall, but no credit say Kumasi Quine Dada and Ankasano. Ubia will use you Kumasi Quine Dada and Bian, Mrs. Udiabim, on to me in Kase. Say na I should see formula. So that's what here. Yes, ain't correct.
1: Okay.
0: Maybe we are looking at some KB and KM for be a bypassing terminal. Bypass no. I mean who waited that? Such a baby na
1: Abusoka.
0: Debbie Bakuna could be asked with one who's me could hear.
1: Ah
0: also an yes and do a tea from Bamjo. Abian will be at Yako catch a chubberan. Or say inquire with ya. Bosibe bebe diasana pampa na suwa uza. We use you all and your mind you hurry and say that. Bibi I am confident that you can't even do anything.
1: I can't even find
0: it. So who be do say our honum now?
1: Sure.
0: Omo ye bypass ni bifa honum.
1: Okay.
0: Omo jina suwa obi. Omo ye ye omo jina suwa. 3 weeks ya sema na make it. Sema bakti na akai.
1: Yeah.
0: Omo jina suwa omo ye ni gidi gidi gidi. Inti ya sre. And no dear, we cannot run away from that fact. So what I say, Minister Rhodes. 70 years no Oman and Inco campaign directive ni so na Accra Kumasi Road no should bypass no so no made me hunso mo ye de but sebi sebi yando say oba no ade ya no no bi anu ami ni na chinye but made 3 weeks ago I saw that again me hunso da so yes sir ni surprise visits
1: no yes
0: onko so because intia me nya na na no pay free odike ho
1: okay
0: and say so ba no ko wi a no mun united as at yakoda omo ye ntio omo ka
1: no so de no mo yes sir
0: but that is the attitude of the Ghanaian. Now first require no no catch the chief directors in paying for say meba
1: obedro
0: na ho nyina e kama kama kama and we ja no oko surprise surprise no che a lot of people on our west it the minister we there o me pese ye piana man ko do mpempe so a by the time I exit no say man pay be man 4 years so say whatever na onu ankasa ni Ghana fo nyina e wo say a kwan do do na one MPP for that horn no ono wabeye two ono ankasa nso abon ho moden edibi aden akaka kan sa na ebeti maka say adwuma pa na oyɛ de bo ayɛ man obi another point of concern we kran twom ntama say na the levels at which siren here me dear interior minister said they be adam call kasa ko
1: sirens
0: yeah
1: oh
0: almost every car is it the DV place you know.
1: My siren bobo.
0: It's too much.
1: Wow.
0: It's too much. The number of sirens are bobo cars.
1: Can I say private car be not the
0: private car? Private car be the number of sirens are bobo boy. Mr. Interior Minister, say Oma Neni Enko Sanchez Sunkwa or DS or D, but it's so important.
1: Yes.
0: There to be a movie. Me who say university administrators omo me omo strike him. After
1: omo ni e yifo no. Gu gu awo se dem dem
0: yeah. Yes wrong.
1: Yes.
0: Yes wrong.
1: Aden.
0: E dey sun sun so a e hadwene.
1: And awo sra omo and awo sra bind.
0: Oh, cha bind dey. Aban kwa dey who say enomo bobo on the book akra. Wo hwe na grant ni na atne concern for any coalition for ya. Na no dey ya no.
1: Omo ko sha
0: bind omo kasa bibia timi abesin koyi. Pressure wa aban so no. Yeah, the almost crash of my messra by says one timeline so that to no. Omunchena be anko bo confirm mom. Yeah, I had dream be because these people omo na omo admissions ne.
1: That's oh yeah, sense na admissions na.
0: Yeah, juma.
1: Yeah.
0: It you need choice than
1: to. Because lecturers ne call na omo omo ni ho.
0: Yes.
1: Problem.
0: You need choice than to plead. Say ade no yesre omo ankasa at this point. Uhu ni clear say abayan so ai shikakra. But yesra by say onye bibi. Na yentimi because the president and then the finance minister and then minimum say when you start text messages in
1: yeah.
0: The new economy in common market yeah, services yeah
1: honorable at
0: yeah, yeah, yeah.
1: So what I say about the new
0: yes economy. Yes the new economy no yeah. So what I say and from where I sit if indeed what he's saying and is what we are going to experience oh Obi
1: in the new economy
0: yeah and yeah Obi na me nim no me da me hwan kromo already me hwan kromo da
1: na in the new economy no your friend is saying
0: nyoma me say I'm taking out for
1: 24 hour economy na ewom
0: oh clearly hwe nyoma bi me me take out for man osha it will capture certain levels of the 24 hour economy even though even though it's going to be a difficult task and I think that they will revert to the old style of our partner private businesses no on say I don't understand company ban am ko fa 24 hour there e buy and the local government so business market is in my district model me no I don't want politicians to be confused obi say oba na ban mu now 24 hour market no the state of the economy and other things in general and yet idea are achievable within your first term obon pa is obi second on second term you have an option already in existence jfarm ko to bin ko ndc might be paying other up and coming and you partner them give them the cash to push and push further Boris B more
1: mamun target nipa
0: mamun ko obi mamun ko so nipa say buying chichire no bebere say 24 hour at all cost say the work can there and there's nothing wrong coming to tell us that this essence so ego ho na omo nim say be bo omo chi say omo be dada into no ade no kra anya yie kra na omo be twi omo musa na afia ko fast for fraba abain pato ti ya ye crowd say ade ade adwuma be ba ni ndeso be be bia na ye be ye etin fun so bia ni hu say 24 hour no say achichire obo a etu fun so bia ni hu say your new economy no add a new orientation and focus and direction because the understanding is that every average Ghanaian A to Z osuno de wajuma waketia any from a papa bi asitra papa bi ebefa won there's going to be visibility in terms of nyoma bebra wan ka say ohia wa abrabom no wo be hu bebra wo say insachira ye den eba my prayer is that one I can say on paper it looks extremely good.
1: Beautiful.
0: But
1: implementation
0: quite problem. So what does it mean, Mr. And nobody, as we speak now, you might have your reservations about the finance minister and his operational style. Then me catch me could share economics. For me catch say, if I'm a student of economics, a tech me beka say tech me na ni serve na bofra ni finance minister. The difference no yeah. Kiti. The new. This is what was to be expected because those people, when they have power, they always want their books to look clean.
1: So my accountant
0: said, "Yeah, beya, ninkun tebu ni niyom opeso osiye no oji bread osiye osiye nunti na first point of kodi abase obiya untimi na adibia outside the ministry adibia is kasembiya no untimi intra ministry
1: now
0: wa wa ma accountants Bobby who shak the bigger picture pa if I show umpa o
1: and no the me I think
0: what does it
1: if Atu is leaving as finance minister. The biggest legacy he would leave with a year the discipline or the about public procurement in our country. Whether you like him, whether you hate him, you cannot take that thing away from him. Because nobody would say Abayin way a clean completely. But sa interventions from Atono a reduce the tendency for some procurement issues, Anka Ebeba, because without his approval. And not just even ministries, or man, we are ECGO, we are Cocoa Board, we are NP.
0: If I'm meeting the latest submission, because it's the first time NLA
1: yes.
0: is paying
1: something dividends to government.
4: I was shocked.
1: Yes. That's something he said.
4: I was shocked.
0: And we have to. And I'm saying, we have to verify the subject that it did because me tell, oh wow. Is that the case? So where have we been as a country? With all apologies and aid to the Chief Justice, where have we been this all 8 years?
1: A man Enron soon him said one idea any papi brina share him a year the face off if you like between the appointment public account committee and the Ghana Gold Board. You remember said timer. A can come on by IMF report and won't come by, you know. One thing on any public brain, and I think even Gold Boss CEO now because if it's a pack for a Yana anytime, any day, or whatever. Enra, you know, said that meeting happened. I think the public didn't have the benefit of the presence of the Bank of Ghana. Well, yeah, this is what we call IMF spring meetings. No? And the exact question on $1.7 billion loss, you know, because from the Deputy Finance Minister and the Gold Boss CEO, you know. They told the committee, say, no, a Bank of Ghana issue also mobile year. And I think the committee told them, say, BOG for any free IMF meetings, neba.
0: Yeah.
1: They would gladly want the Gold Boss CEO to join Bank of Ghana, not Omumrana, Sasemono, Yenshen Kahuasem, Inye. But I think apart from no, all the other issues are auditors erase here with Gold Board accounts, no? And the CEO. Did well in explaining.
0: Oh, because I think anyway,
1: one controversial point, now because I can't watch them. The bit about because the Ghana had in him say a bar FX the bus system named Yapia
0: dollar trading as well. We don't trade.
1: Was a Bank of Ghana a Juma that has been the way, but Enrana from the engagement, no, me who say. Sawosha FX Act na say ye ma license to deal in FX ye wo four nioma bi a ubetimi aye. And I think a very important distinction. Mamin read it from the FX Act no.
0: Okay.
1: Na yen share addition aye nyina ye betimi anya e de afri mo. Enti e kan wa ha se under section let me see the sex. Requirement for licenses. A person shall not engage in the business of dealing in foreign exchange with issued under this act. The bank shall prescribe the banks or other corporate bodies or persons that are competent to engage in the business of dealing in foreign exchange.
0: That is the prescription of the bank.
1: Yes. The bank shall issue or renew a license to engage in the business of dealing in foreign exchange subject to conditions that the bank shall determine from time to time. The business of dealing in foreign exchange includes, and it's a ukonya license, a man, ubetimia dealing in foreign exchange. Nioma ubetimia yeni A. Purchase and sale of foreign currency. B. Receipt or payment of foreign currency. C. Importation and exportation of foreign currency. And D. Lending and borrowing of foreign currency. In order banks ni be brina, nioma we na banks ni timi ye, because they have the license to deal in FX. Forest bureau ni be brina so etimi ye sa nioma we. And it's a wood needs a license, sir. BOJ can want some Wahana. You cannot do any of these things. The chairman, the chairperson of the public account committee, Busa, Gold Boss CEO, said, sir, interventionist is your moya or mono. SL dollars, Emma, commercial banks, the direct, no. license, and now.
0: I want to say educate me, Nana.
1: Yes. In your business, I'm more license, and now. Car said, no, what they have a authorization from the Bank of Ghana to do that specific thing, which is not dealing in forex.
0: But the act allows that. Joking kind, you know?
1: Yes, indeed the act way, you know.
0: Unless the prescription of the bank now between the SID now.
1: Sure. In Usha, the Bank of Ghana had to then give authorization to the gold board for them to be able to do even that limited way now, you know? Because just the selling. And when you read the Bank of Ghana, omo letter, omo try to come a gold border, or say, dear sir, request for guidance on and or authorization of the foreign exchange component of the Ghana Gold Board's funding model and FX sale slash intermediation framework. You know, sir, first, last year, na gold board sika omo dey to gold in any free Bank of Ghana or neighbor. See, a Bank of Ghana say omo achi omo free.
3: Sir, business.
1: And what it means is there was a gold board financial pair or more funding model. And they had to develop that for the Bank of Ghana to approve and the Ministry of Finance to approve. And as part of a funding model, no, sir, FX sales were in a then account. And a letter from Bank of Ghana to them, like I say, we refer to your letter dated September 18th, 2026. And the deliberations of the joint committee constituted by the Minister for Finance, comprising representatives of the Ministry of Finance, the Bank of Ghana, and the Ghana Gold Board, to review Gold Board's proposed gold purchase funding framework. Following the bank's review of the revised funding model and FX sale slash intermediation framework submitted for guidance or authorization, the bank wishes to communicate as follows. One, funding sources. The bank has no objection to Gold Board utilizing the following sources to fund its gold purchases.
3: The bank has no objection.
1: Yes. And A, seed funding from the Ministry of Finance. In the Ministry of Finance announcing maybe your budget name, not the amount as a seed fund. B, off-taker funding arrangement. In your mind, India, or mind, say, OP Gold, or $100 million, or mind, it says, cannabis, a Gold Board money. Namunto gold and yet emfa emami behind off-taker funding arrangement and all. C, short-term credit facilities from local and international financial institutions, and D, other gold board funds. Two, funded FX forward arrangement. With respect to the funded FX forward arrangement with commercial banks as a source of funding for gold board, the bank understands that this option will be used on a very limited basis to complement the above sources of funding as and when necessary. Three, hedging arrangement. For the avoidance of doubt, the bank understands gold board hedging arrangement with off-takers and transactions in gold futures to be internal risk management measures intended to mitigate potential trading losses. Accordingly, these arrangements were not presented to the bank or the Joint Committee for consideration and approval as funding options under the proposed framework and should be treated as such. And four, and most importantly, guidance on FX sale to the market. Well, that is what Gold Board is doing now. Omode dollars, EMA commercial banks. I say, Gold Board as the FX earner under the funded FX forward arrangement shall ensure that all underlying FX is sold at prevailing market rates and in a manner consistent with the orderly functioning of the foreign exchange market. It is a gold board yana jwin so on okra air ton dollars some commercial banks now. Ont mean ton a bo bia ope also go by the prevailing rate I want market this no. Or say this guidance does not constitute authorization for gold board to engage in FX dealing activities. In the FX dealing activities now, for now, me bobo so
3: it doesn't give gold.
1: Gold board ain't to me, nyebi. Well, and nobody here know you need license from Bank of Ghana. We need authorization for them to do just this limited sale of FX. Ain't he? That is where the committee chairman was coming from. Say more license, some of the best idea now. But I think the explanation is in this letter.
3: Of course.
1: Say omo dieno enye the normal purchase and sale of FX.
3: For
1: just selling of FX no more.
3: Well, Obi,
1: this authorization suffices for them.
3: Well, I'm waiting for Bank of Ghana for omo income omo ni gold bonnet pack for Bekwakudu. But to sum it up,
1: yeah,
3: I think that the difficulty of some Ghanaians is that anytime they approach gold board, they approach the old Sami Genfi. And his exploits was he was a national communications officer. But Dan Metina Kai, the Samidian fee of yesterday, yes, McCoshin.
1: Yeah.
3: Listening to and watching him yesterday. Kendra. Yeah. One, I feel that the president, one of the appointments that the president got it overly right.
1: Yeah. Yeah.
3: Look at the distinction.
1: Yeah.
3: Overly right was the appointment of that young lawyer to occupy that space.
1: Huge position, yeah.
3: That is why I repeated, say, because that position was given to him at a risk to the president.
1: Sure.
3: But in Sri Lanka, let me say,
1: especially because they knew,
3: yes,
1: area,
3: in Sri Lanka, let me say, ABC and Nigeria, I can say, or Osha or any team, or my first or my discharge or money or my dance.
1: You want to give it to him,
3: you have to. Na Nipantias, yes, sir. You might have your challenges with Sami Genfi. No problem. No problem. No problem. I have my challenges with Sami Genfi because say na me tell me busa the question. Say a ban chief executive ni we are. Me dey be call back
1: politics.
3: Say ko nya kwanya. Can you maybe say be say be or yes, I me be atwam no. E no be call so aya na say onye.
1: Yes.
3: Yes, what I say. So nya say kwanya na. Yen distinct sadia yen must add distinct any day. Emra. Nayan yin ayan tias yes. Assistance now. Per government analysis, one of the key officers.
1: Yeah.
3: Ebwa a shepu. You seek a same narrative. Am I a certain confidence and hope? That gold board initiative. On one case I admit to say it's a carry-on from the previous administration and on my Hansen and on the more stringent measures about Ebuama gold, you know, you streamline. You still have your reservations about even is it the tracing or the tracker issue about illegal traceability. We all still have that problem because the belief is that Nyoma bebre ye illegal juma muye ya ye pesi ebo yusho ni ye yumbaye no. Sa nyoma no dudu ona ano. En nam gold board ho aneko. Gold board niti mini disi ha. En be different chin chin chin se. En ye illegal mine, a mine is libi na. Omusu gold di bi fast system no. So the next important issue to be dealt with.
1: Should be the traceability.
3: Traceability. Yeah. Especially when ene. Abaya also su continue just name change.
1: Mm-hmm.
3: Responsible cooperative mining.
1: And on a community mining.
3: What does it? It's just a name change. Is it a man where also yeah?
1: Respond. Can we say any name change? Keke. Oh. Oh. Oh. Oh. Expert.
3: They will be wonderful. So we there. Yeah. Engage. Then minerals commission boss. What I'm saying. I know. Oh my. That cooperative mining site, you know.
1: Or draw more sites.
3: Bebre. If I video bebre. Che. Hospital. Waha. Way. Waha. Way. Waha. Sa pepe pepe na modi. Sa pepe pepe na. Kabori me chwe. Sa pepe pepe na moye. It's more the more the more responsible, but all in all, no, all those are the person man and crank crank. Yeah, the responsible in the day. Yes, see, regulate the front of
1: that
3: illegality.
1: I think maybe one difference in so between the NNA, we could do come no.
3: Okay,
1: but then we could do can the community mine we know was registered in individuals demo. Almost at this time, yeah, in the name of the community, in your map, reps from the community and anonymously are they
3: well.
1: And on my register will be. I think that should be. Let's see how that one would work against, you know, the ones that are in individuals.
3: Okay, good. But East Taski Michiano or Trocrat at Tintia, so on the Divya Dams or Trocrat. Or no issues with my attempt to equal. I never equalized. I said I was going to
1: equalize
3: in terms of the EC appointment. I never. I see the NDC promised a reset.
1: Yeah.
3: And I don't think the NDC is run away from the reset agenda. That is why we are able to hold them by that. Most people be a reset. Sure. And you may be an amoamosi and your papa. You can't repeat it. You're part of reset. Maybe I'll join in late. My missus should be.
1: But I don't know if
3: you will be a. My missus
1: will send me video. I think Honorable Okwi Etuah Blackfa was on TV3.
3: Oh, no, yes.
1: And
3: on the Casa
1: de Mahama, but will be a party there.
3: On the Casa, what Casa de Obi, the Okasia, saying the Foreign Affairs Grand Concern was in Frisron. Casa de Dos.
1: It is. I mean, under
3: so that is why under the reset agenda, no, we will not allow the NDC to say, it's me by who's a Mitsubikato say. The arguments of these parties all these years. Now my NDC say, why must we be equalizing? Why must none of the doctors say, you know,
0: obey anymore. What must obey tilting when you balance? Oba se saadie na na MPP na na wo adwunim sabe no enya papa ebo man ehwe man guna besisa no it will need choice to do that comparison. I don't even fancy equalize because as we speak today the president of Ghana is not another Dan Kwaku Fado or Dr. Bawumia. The president is His Excellency John Dramani Mahama. Anything related to the MPP administration, they are dead and gone. Their constitution says Ghana be this 70 under who? John Dramani Mahama. So anything that we have to contribute to ensure, say, you be hold, you know, accountable and responsible for the lapses and for the progress of this country, we have to do it. They cannot. And I don't think they intend even to run away from it. We will throw it at them. What is the challenge with that? They were with us. Whilst they were in opposition, join hands with us for us to criticize.
1: Yeah.
0: For us to criticize. It's an answer, oh no, so bail condition overwhelming. It doesn't really gel. Any right here, Kana. So now if you are mute on LGBT, we'll remind you.
1: Yes.
0: Today, if you don't want to address issues about Galamsey, we'll keep reminding you. Sure. Unemployment continues to be a bane. We'll remind you. Joker Electoral Commission, baby, and I

0: say I'm right to me. Because they be a mission argument, I'm catch you know. We better tell what we come back, come. But my catch is OBC. They didn't in an hour. What is the position of the law?
1: The law is
0: the law. It's the law. What is the position of the
1: position
0: law?
1: The position of the law.
0: Me for when soon to me was a traffic tech. I'm the call 1 month. I'm about November.
1: Yeah, almost November.
0: Mestre, me was soon. Oh, a road. I can say road safety. Oh, and I'm more so Ghana police. I'm more so transport ministry. Transport ministry. Nyame admin say I'm more buses. No, both STC and Metro. Mm-hmm. No. What I'm hearing. And what I've seen, and a chunk of buses, in fact, comfortable buses for intra and whatever, you know.
1: Intercity.
0: Bus system.
1: This in fact, time,
0: it's over 300. Yeah, so at and the BIA assembly, sir, if we start seeing put in place measures, sir, and then we have
1: so at that,
0: now feel so no driver for so Dini Bio, and now minimum say Dominic, two moon, sir. Driver not China, then I must say China one seven. Driver not see STC media China trotro a 207 now. Medical 10 China passengers no driver jayo unye. One man Obi. Obi. I mean see China ne. Driver no out or use 207 no. So I say STC are born careless with Obi.
1: Yes. And now.
0: Mika ten ten pa.
1: Oh, chasing STC.
0: Passengers, go can drive up jail. Jail, you be we be who. Drive up, be kuya. Drive up, jail. And the motor phone, I'm in charge. The motor. Oh, do care of business. Motor phone, cross across. No.
1: Hey,
0: I tell you what. Waswa asrao. Say no, why are you meeting us here? Young question, Mister. Obi, if you watch the video, and ya see you. Oh, the bus limbia. Seven. Bonima. One you saw one. Oh, say on. Drive up, jail. Everyone want fire general. Oh, now we passing from ticket. Jesus, this is the woman. Obi, hey, yes, I'm the man. I'm saying we are swasra because we are swasra.
1: Did not okay. STC driver.
0: Oh, STC driver. I'm on the calendar. Don't need to call the paper. Driver jayo, the park yo. Driver jayo. What is happening? Bro, your neighbor.
1: Ogokunko
0: former kwa. Throw to an kasasi tina dadie na ni party titi so. Iti mesle Obi. Yeah, what problem on my new power? Who do you say, no? Now, no, me cut no doctor came and me cut church.
1: Yeah.
0: Me car battery say. Obi, no, me Jason, and Casa Meji Gumui. No, my free trotting about doctor. Miss, I see a pamsa, cast to the water, jackass now. I say, Bassa was able to move. Messa. Now, sit now, me to me, Mosada, sit me too far, could you fall back?
1: Oh,
0: and I'm see that, yes, one, Machia say, no, Usian Kwan, Miss, Usian Kwan.
1: Oh,
0: Usian Kwan. I wrote, what is I wrote glass?
1: Yeah,
0: I'm a catcher. Can't so qua. Who don't hear from the other court and the numbers?
1: I see you there.
0: We are mistaken. On our two languages of class, you form coffin language. About to put a gabba fire. So, hold them, John. It's me, sir. Now, I'm not a crab catcher. When you answer road ready.
1: Debbie.
0: And I don't know whether the new system no will disallow sir at the end of the year.
1: Because I was someone who can
0: yes. I think that the new system
1: and then will check. New number plates in your car behind.
0: If I the idea bray a
1: cute.
0: Me catch a Dominic Cry, Julius Nikwe.
1: Yes,
0: or say that prestige, you know. Yeah, sure. We should just drive
1: like in. A pilot.
0: Yeah, drive in.
1: Big boys.
0: But my, just yeah, drive in. Yeah, Philip Forms.
1: Yeah. No, but the one I saw, yeah, very nice.
0: Yeah. It's
1: very, very.
0: We were challenged with the boldness of the, you know.
1: Yeah, I think I was black. Standing
0: Yes. Here. We're light, though, but
1: yeah,
0: I don't know.
1: It's too light. I think, you observed it.
0: And the, no, I'm sure I'm saying, I'm drawing attention, but it's a meteor.
1: I think I was a black, bold.
0: A bold, because
1: apart from that, it's beautiful.
0: Anna, I also raised issues about a year. Traffic systems will be bringing you, but traffic tech ever capture or say, watch a red, watch a green, a moody, and then
1: sound. That's under a camera.
0: And I'm because Timmy Perse, traffic system, no?
1: Yes.
0: Do one and Perse.
1: A year, okay.
0: Yeah, this 70 minutes activations because of number of billion. Now, M1 mass, and your man, I can't. And I feel post Nebu Kuemin in Kanya, who do I?
1: Yes. Nina, I manage Chedodo.
0: Yeah.
1: Me say, no. Poor Betsy. And if the cameras near Juma, is it in a car say bu pull stuff from? Yen timin chiom. No, we should see them on camera and arrest them. Na yen se charge you mo and let them pay for the polls now ebu ego from.
0: Obi Jimmy Show. Say this is you know a yin abi jinamishuno. Paul Disuso.
1: Yes.

0: or say Mammy Costati LLB no. And we how many how many 2 years now?
1: LLB at 3 years.
0: 3 years. Yes. Now the law two of us also.
1: Yes.
0: Oh, a bit. Now is it much
1: more? Pre-bar 1 year. Mm-hmm. Now I another 1 year, and then you sit for the bar. And it's still
0: also,
1: 5 years.
0: Also, LLB in Hoka.
1: Oh, okay. And then 3 years.
0: It's 3 years.
1: Yeah. So, we as a postgraduate programmer.
0: Timmy Cotina, 3 years. Timmy Cotina, it was 3 years. Oh.
1: Umaru ba na mi Umaru din come eh chale obi bi na start to when I go finish.
0: And then kakan kakan. Already
1: so after 5 years.
0: So obi another one I made 2 things I made me wrap up na fi mama kwan ma wa to a odwumadie so.
1: Yes.
0: Eh yeah. Hey, I'm a vowi.
1: Ade.
0: Any izu. I'm a for.
1: O man aha ma me mfasa entoma eh me se ntoma.
0: Yeah.
1: There is this new mattress beer.
0: Uh-huh.
1: And who asem wo ha na mpesa me catch
0: that. Okay, whilst you wait for that, who's your chow? Member of Parliament for Drabin.
1: Yeah, Drabin.
0: Yeah, yes. Honorable chow, but on a sad note, ni papa efim.
1: Oh.
0: Tinyame had my 1 week e wo Drabin e Dubai. Professor Dubai Park. 1 week no be cause so Saturday.
1: Yes, I was Saturday region Kobe.
0: Yeah, yeah, Saturday we nyame yard.
1: Wow, wow.
0: Enti mo amuni nimnyam for who's your chow.
1: Yeah, MP for Asante Drabin.
0: Asante Drabin. Ne papa. The late Opanyin Daniel Anochi Menu. Don't know friend teacher.
1: Okay.
0: Anochi Menu. AKA teacher.
1: 2026.
0: Okay. Professor Dubois Park Iwo Drabin. And Webekoso. Anna Miaminia Penin so my adopted brother, maybe two non cry Yao.
1: Okay.
0: Ono so nema ame eda form. Ti nyame adma 1 week no be koso wo ahantanan.
1: Ahantanan.
0: Is it nko Eastern region na? Isas ahanta. Dominic mukro nkoko. Is it nko ha very good.
1: Ewo nkoko.
0: Ahantanan isas ahantanan inti.
1: Okay.
0: Yanko Tai Richard Asante your friend Brian. Yanko Tai Nechi na Uncle Katani Mami Echi. Siki ni somebody kao. Now if you must have suffered such a series issues about and the president has explained further. Say
1: Uni Hukwan
0: say preach you
1: a moving bar.
0: So the one of my canning album says an attempt to gag.
1: No,
0: I think you're not careful because of where you stand as a auntie. Now, because the man and president, that's the man.
1: When the bus is stationary, say bus no stationary, or move no the bus, you can preach in there. When the bus is about to move, now say bus, they move. When the bus is in motion. And on a emrano,
0: okay,
1: it's here.
0: So when we
1: are outright banned. Okay. From preaching in buses.
0: But they have a challenge. They said since when did that become a nuisance in buses and in trains and whatever?
1: Oh, but that law no has been there.
0: I have absolutely.
1: The law has been there. What the amendment sought to do was to change the punishment regime, you know. I think first, now you're 30 days. You're going to go 8 months.
0: I have absolutely no problem with that. Yes. But I'm saying that almost attaching sentencing to preaching in the car. And I may raise if I raise an objection that I suffer in all humility. So what I say, your best to say sometimes, you know, I am on my embrano so on my kwanka crowd because yeah, Christopher.
1: Yeah.
0: And we are proud that we are yeah, Christopher. I did be a bit my year see a coin. I'm on Yamia Sebi. It is a who can say na radio muti and a new body and also fat distraction in it's a different
1: thing
0: altogether. Yeah. But when did the Yama Kwan say a bread shiny honomino? Sebi Sebi Yama will be all to a drug in him dear with Druton, a beton, draw much more, Ukran Kwanjasem.
1: But a drug in the police here outright, man.
0: That's the point.
1: A drug in cars and
0: that's the point. That's the point. And it is a wono boy Ukran Kwanjasem, a bear then on my bit is a Ghana. Yabeyo si akwansi enti maunke nkansi anya
1: mbasa. Oh, no.
0: Na ebini mswa kwa atra se ye nyanu mkremu fanka, yebiti maka we achi
1: tomo.
0: Can you imagine? Mesa, we are all in that fold. Ampa, ye jitum. But, Mr. Ramo,
1: ekrobi anu nisi sheye. In all honesty, say so, when the car is loading, ko neko preach. But when Yamia Sem there,
0: well, Nana Ajantua also disagrees with that by saying that where is the data that it causes accidents?
1: For almost 30 minutes last Saturday.
0: Yeah, that's what I'm just
1: saying. And I told him, say, for me and from where I sit, I think, say, when the car is loading, the gospel is straightforward. 15 minutes, 10 minutes, 20 minutes, you should be able to deliver a powerful sermon. It bit me a tattoo, be a comma. Because sometimes, man, when you prepare well, what bompaye ye, nyamisun sum kronkron e lidiwa, you don't need to spend so much time preaching. The little time, no be can't say me betonipa, be a comma, so I'm going to be a yeswinti. Yen tias ye, when the bus is stationary, go and preach. When the bus is, well, sometimes out the bus name, na omujna mu preach ya. Se bus ne kwa ne se e bo breaker. Namo etim ebekim
0: sitani.
1: There are so many, you know, issues with that. I was saying na yeti once additional. Once any say outright ban and kimu beji na akasa. Say outright ban.
0: Of course.
1: Say mo biya me preach
0: or
1: pass. No, that one yaka yempene.
0: Of course.
1: But when the law akasa no, when the bus is stationary, you can preach. But bus ni eye in motion dia. And anke obe obi antena se. There should be no way. Then fair deal.
0: Okay, yeah, kind of yes, sir. Kase eye rate be incurably defective. As you say.
1: Incurably defective. Who said there are some defector the law ema kwain ema ye kio. Ain't Osha CI-47 the regulatory civil practice away in high court, no. Your order be a friend order 81. Order 81, no. Yet me jina so edikio niyo mebi. In the end, fane say biya wa file rate. Rate, no. E buy ne biya address. Address. Nwa enya address. No. Eyi. You understand? The judge, no, can give you time or say, okay, wait there. We open a bit my reason, no, our address, no, papa. The judge can say, oh, wait there, moon kio. If you go, it's me, my other pen, crash, throw
0: away. That's the son of
1: a while. India, no, can be cured. By your word, defect, be a incurable, untime incure. In here, be a file rate, no. Yes, that's our rate way. It was say, okay, file in the war. A district court, for example. You understand? Let me give you an example. I'll let you say a parliamentary election petition, say, there was a court of appeal. In the Uko file parliamentary election petition, a Supreme Court, incurably defective. Chede, you cannot invoke the jurisdiction of the court. You understand? And no, into a breach of statute. Sebia, in you filing your writ, what breaches statutory provision there, it cannot be cured.
0: Okay. And the new patriotic party should release you by some more SEC campaigns in all constituencies. That means some say they should come again because na mihun say defect kakraum in terms of orphan constituencies, as we speak, almost hold on to their campaigns. What's the basis for that?
1: I think some was a party ni baby kwai on the
0: baby. Now baby a mumu ni pebi ni wono kra no de. I don't know.
1: There was some kwai na man for starting. Yeah. Because the idea ni say MP bi te so a and obi wo wona say.
0: But
1: MP bi e
0: because they go me make we say me wono me nwa me na. Guys be omo ayawaso west for confirm say. Eh omo pe a conversation between John Dumelo and the new kid on the blog, his friend Rob. Or Ayawaso West, or aspire to be part of a
1: year.
0: Ayawaso West,
1: we're going for my NDC, for
0: MPP.
1: MPP, okay.
0: And I'm saying, then you know, I'm so Rob, no, or Robo amount for anybody. I'm saying, only can Robo the party for them. Oh, Rob, Robo,
1: Rob,
0: I think it was Ayawaso West.
1: Okay, we're
0: gone. Also. Yeah, so I just
1: said, hey, and the MPP, I'm for you, Muti or Pow.
0: I think we have about so far, who say Oba.
1: Yeah, one Kwashi Gabi.
0: Yeah, yes. Yes. Obana.
1: Yes.
0: Sir, I'm saying, Rob, no, I'm saying, or no, this is open top cars.
1: Oh, do you so cars way?
0: Yeah. Yeah,
1: Rob.
0: Oh,
1: only
0: Rob,
1: no. Yeah, but who social media?
0: Yeah, and I'm saying or Robo system. I'm saying now, only a first barrier, no. Now, for me, share a year or permanent a year deputy minister or your current a
1: year. Your friend Rob.
0: Rob.
1: And a Rob, an acronym, and I need
0: if I'm the film, the man said, yeah, or Robo system. It's your name, or Robo. And then, or you're stronger. Obi.
1: Yeah.
0: Almost some farm.
1: But me tons are mattress we am on.
0: Na me dash be yi.
1: Yes. Udi we here ni say a grade 1 medical certified mattress.
0: Grade 1.
1: Yes, medical certified. Any mattress be
0: okay. Okay. Okay.
1: We a mattress you say ya shada engineer. Ah, what that's why it relieved your friend the pressure points.
0: Hey.
1: In Tibia, I woke Kodano, Ukotoje.
0: Nana says it will be.
1: Usisi,
0: Minamian in the grave, Miss Ramet, cow.
1: Aya, we ya.
0: Cow.
1: Oh, that mattress, we saw all sorry, no. That's our pressure points in a relieve bibia. Apart from that, no, a mattress are a supporter was spine. A supporter was spine. Enna. A bwama our body no truly a recover while you are asleep. Into almost say on bed basis, so almost designed to provide the right support for your specific body weight. Your man mattress weight dear.
0: But when I say minute, I should have paid. Everybody, I don't help you. The big watch that could be a hundred pepper purposely empty. You know.
1: And he has open enhanced rest, open rejuvenation, open wellness. A dummy flex mattress weight. And there was a cocoa baby top. Almost I was supportive pillows. Or more recliners, or more massage chairs, you know, ewo masriye. Fresh from your free Italy, Abba, Papa, pa,
0: yeah.
1: Main Canada, or Musho room, no, ewo 79 Swanika Street, and wo Abelempe, adjacent the Icon Filling Station, from 0208-221-344. Domiflex, almost sleep better and live better. And unim say, Ope University, Papa, prepare and qualify for the future. Academic City University.
0: Yes, Academic City.
1: Academic City University. Almost you are more on Baba. 70% a practical learning.
0: What can we cram? I mean, country road minister say, almost you are more quino.
1: Yeah, quino.
0: Who remain? Who too much? Too much.
1: Oh, papa. Spanish architecture, Italy. It's a solid place. Ain't he? Ukohwa, you don't just learn, they build. They innovate and they lead. In the student academic city, no, that's what you are trained to do. 70% of practical learning and are industry-focused programs. Our graduates are making their mark at global companies like Apple, Goldman Sachs, and Ernst & Young, while others are building startups and driving innovation across Africa. 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It's not recommended for persons under 18 years, lactating mothers, pregnant women, and people sensitive to caffeine. Untumi enumbi. FDA ajiatum se yenye. Oman yes. In the final.
0: Well, me di si no Obi Max, Greater Accra Regional Minister nini. MMDC so say
1: yes.
0: I cry you soon do. I cry you soon too much. Into emotional on to one amount. Now me who say true me ongoing exercise minimum project crow colibu on no more to hold you now to hold you know. Maybe an offense the zoom line one or the other way on me or
1: maybe
0: juma be opa ball be or bomb ya juma.
1: I don't yet good in new disposal site.
0: Oh yeah juma opa
1: okay.
0: Anna project been started under MPP minimum so much and then obich na omaja na omaji hu nyina na
1: fezi ah yi Supreme Court opposite
0: yeah no idea project kwa no
1: oh no
0: marine
1: yeah. Marine Drive
0: Marine Drive
1: yeah.
0: And omaja na
1: nanya hu na ho asem ba yi se omose na company na ebe pay tax exemption na minority ni raise issue in time NDC opposition ni say tax exemption no company ni yes na nadu enuya bi kunu company on sembebre bi nti
0: ntaka
1: omobo but the company project now we anything.
0: Ojo ma bolu gumbi mane dao. Na etu aya sako he baby castle su castle no. Me wo so mu dwi ho baby big space be po na mini project crow.
1: I don't want to see castle no phase 2 and
0: I have absolutely no idea. The minimum is the spokesperson for.
1: So, as presidential affairs correspondent, or office or castle in
0: team. Oh, no, team here, Bassano.
1: Yeah,
0: and Uncle Phobia for Sobeshe Mubako.
1: Galatasaray.
0: Me who dreamy.
1: No, I'm saying. Me honor Donemos Fremi, and a Galatasaray, good fellow Fremi, and a Galatasaray, and I'm the way more. Yes, sir, almost a referendum. Now, I cry a side child, I was on guess on May 15.
0: Hey, because I was here, Trifa Boo. Hey!
1: New board now, you know, we are solid.
0: Kotoko Pani.
1: See, an board near solid, ni mum naturally.
0: It be that, see, Obi. And belated by the only bishop, you also answer.
1: Yes.
0: And I feel all the lawyers are from, I had 18 friends.
1: Oh, okay.
0: And a lot of parties and dinners and lunch, but more meant to me, you know, more fun, Cheminti, OP, Kene, Dukuyane, Barbara, and you can say,
1: Krobia
0: Santi, and then ministers to communication, and then lands and natural resources. We congratulate everybody.
1: Sure.
0: Everybody. Now, sure. Fi, Yama, as Assemblies of God, well, Nina, I want a quaba. And I'm paying a cocassa, I say, Kama. And so paying Wengam, so Akasa, Kama. You didn't say 2 days Assemblies of God for ABD or Mangan. Business wise, spiritual wise, everything wise, you know, it will be positive for the country called Ghana.
1: And I think Ghana has been placed around for the for Ghana to host the whole world Assemblies of God. That's a big deal. That's a big deal.
0: Ghana,
1: Obi, he is popularly known as Rob Definition. Yes, in the
0: Rob Definition.
1: Rob Definition.
0: He is
1: a property developer and a lawyer.
0: Hey.
1: Who also hosts an annual all-white party during Christmas holidays. His younger brother is DJ Mensah. DJ, no? He has been actively involved in politics for many years and is one of the individuals who have been groomed in Madina.
0: And you know, NDC, Ekotia, Siena, Somui, Erikopuku, as a flag bearer.
1: Yes.
0: Also, the Holy Baba Bedaho.
1: Sure.
0: Na Afi, Eye Fuku. A young man, we are Obaha and Oba draw the map.
1: Yes,
0: I have no.
1: Or
0: at this time, we'll see me.
1: I feel the
0: person will see me. But I was or Teddy Wetch
1: or Eric Bessia.
0: I'll say two people with you. I don't want to go.
1: Eric, the Yadio Bessia call him in you.
0: Well, and you know,
1: honorable Eric Pope.
0: And I'm going
1: to have the wrong.
0: Because it's Yami Yaduma, you know. And for instance, Obiti said, Papa, who says so about chairmanship, no. Chum. Oh, Papa, Oponfosu.
1: Yeah, Oponfosu.
0: Another credible person in our politics.
1: Former MP for Wassam and Fiji.
0: Yes, and former, I think, local government.
1: Yeah, local
0: another
1: government.
0: Another credible person in our politics. Yeah. Very credible. Yeah. You know, into,
1: but he's coming up against the might of Ni Lante
0: Van der
1: Poy. Yes.
0: Owombi.
1: And Ni Lante. Ah, and I will pull it up.
0: Owombi.
1: So, but Ni Lante. Oi.
0: Hey, Florence Nightingale.
1: Florence Nightingale. You could see saying high as 94.7 from a mind in a cabana santini attaining canon. Yabekosuna, Yadi, and Komo. But a man mentioned, sir, you know, the High Court in Accra, General Jurisdiction 1, threw out the defamation suit brought by Honorable Alexander Kwame Afenyomak against lawyer Sami Jemfi. Court Nitrimoa, the writ now was incurably defective, it was incompetent, and it doesn't invoke the jurisdiction of the court. Ain't it? What it means is that as we speak here, there is no process before the court, against lawyer Sami Jemfi, unless the plaintiff, in this case, Honorable Afenyomak, decides to file a fresh writ fine, or if he decides to want to appeal the decision of the High Court, and there he has that opportunity as well. In Timoma, Yen Shannon, so Enche, Yene, lawyer for Sami Jemfi in this particular suit, no, ABD and Komo, yes, Enti, Yene Piwak. for area who speak to lawyer Koku Abuchi Ewo Ahomane. So in the Piwak Natural Health Obapa asie dua be cancer ewo studio ha Obapa e te saying
2: yeah nyame adome ho
1: bibi ekoye
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2: na onso e
1: adome ya
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2: 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Organic.
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2: Wait,
1: media no, fantastic. Ain't it Piwak? Nice. We're 3P garlic mixer.
2: Sir.
1: That's it. Why?
2: Smidas.
1: You could see Saints in the higher Sempa FM. After this short break, you betwa Jumedia no Eso. 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Ansana no. Ma minfa we no in Treman Sana. Yako break. 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No, to me at the Abremo Asempa FM. So, meaning I quite better saying,
3: but your
1: name Prince Majel. Bibi Aboko. So last week na moba hano.
3: Me pacho wai.
1: Aman for frame mo de.
3: Me pacho wai.
1: Sa?
3: Pacho wai.
1: 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Na omo frame omo follow ababe todie.
3: me pacho wan
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1: 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Enti Saturday ways mo be sen akwa site
3: me pacho wan be o bibia be kon e be ko different site bibia site na e ko Saturday way no bibia na o mama ye na sase no ya asan wo
1: ei
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1: hodie na yema
3: me pacho wan
1: Eyi di Shy Hills one.
3: The same Shy Hills, but you call different location.
1: A different location.
3: Pacho, the same Shy Hills.
1: Okay.
3: Yeah.
1: Okay. Wow.
3: Yeah.
1: That's nice. Now, what's the motor on this?
3: 20,000
1: per plot.
3: Pacho,
1: 70 by 100.
3: Pacho, I.
1: Hey, I don't go far between you now.
3: Pacho, I. It's in person. Me far kwenye we tsunami da. We tifu ni na se.
1: Sure.
3: Eno platform we in person me do PBRC. Imbi mu tumi buy. Omu di omu survey ni na buy.
1: Hey.
3: Pacho wan omo bae be peke ye ye won kwan sa
1: oh wow
3: obetumi de survey abase wonni masase ni mu a maybe what yen ye kasa no men fa ni se yaka keke no anu
1: 100%
3: yes inti
1: wan obetumi de survey
3: survey aba e be peke lan no
1: no akọ check
3: no akọ check de na ye kai ni nyina no
1: pepe
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3: pacho wan
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3: o de de me boss wa reserve de na ma o inti no o de de nya nton ye bet pacho omo bae omo bae
1: Wow, but that's interesting.
3: Yes, yes.
1: In the, this year, new place na more kwanye hin.
3: Ono suye Shy Hills.
1: Okay.
3: Ono suye Shy Hills, but ono asuchari kwanye so.
1: Oh, okay.
3: Yes, yeah.
1: Okay. And ono suye the same price?
3: The same price, promotion, the same price.
1: 20,000.
3: 20,000 na. Ni amount free document.
1: Yeah.
3: Ni 30 yeah. bucks of cement.
1: 30 bucks of
3: ne,
1: cement.
3: Ni amount scan pacho
1: wine. Oh, that's nice. And also 70 by 100.
3: 70, yes, that's in the 70 by 100.
1: Acquired them be my BBR
3: BBR
1: layout
3: BBR.
1: Oh, well, that's nice. Prince Majel
3: Assassin Pafi.
1: It is apart from Shy Hills Honor, Obi Baby Fufobio and Uzumu will be over
3: Pacho
1: Infa
3: Chopoli.
1: Chopoli Ufri Ufri Central University.
3: Yes,
1: Ukowenima
3: Chopoli.
1: Yeah,
3: you will be so.
1: What is all the way be
3: Asase kra di si akra di.
1: Yeah, what the way be ba.
3: Unya asase wo.
1: Yeah.
3: Unya asase wo.
1: E dey hold here no so motor on design.
3: Yeah, 240,000.
1: Same there no nye promotion.
3: Any nye promotion.
1: E hon so mu work say like obi pair.
3: Hon say hon mu ya running promotion, e hon e dey start here promotion no. Inti era ni do baby no, e na ye gya ye.
1: Okay.
3: Aha na I had to say say na yan ye adwuma ni city e no. Say ye team no ma ye kwan say yen ko asase we so a. Omo ma ye yen fa ni say 200 acres.
1: Sure.
3: Na ya ye hu ejuma
1: okay.
3: Land surveyors for aba if we commit land commission no be ye hu ejuma ni nyina maye na we focusing on that one ya ton enti se ono san ansa na o maka se okay ye bie mu asa ma mu bio enti ye asase ni asase de wo ho bebre but ye sorry na ye ka say ye like we are entering and selling no ye no step by kakakakakaka se ne obi abenya ni de mpacho aye
1: Oh, fantastic! And the Shy Hills, and Achopoli, and one on
3: any Dawa,
1: Dawa. Yeah. Okay, industrial.
3: Industrial. Pacho wine.
1: Oh, and Dawa homes were how be come on.
3: Yeah. Assassini wo Gallywood Nechi.
1: Nechi. Ah, Gary, one question on be movie.
3: Pacho,
1: movie
3: me Pacho wine. Yeah, wo Nechi.
1: Movie we ne mu afu. Ah, mumu we hoechi.
3: Hoechi.
1: Oh, okay. Yeah. Ose ndiye ya ba ewo chrome
3: mpacho wan.
1: Mm. Ome hunse companies bi kura biebi.
3: Yes.
1: Ama ye warehouse akese akese
3: bi. Yes.
1: Oh, that's cool. E hunse di ene ye sayin.
3: Hunse ye 40,000.
1: 40,000.
3: Mpacho wan.
1: Mm. Isi ari di adoma da so ne ye Shy Hills.
3: Shy Hills. One ye ye promotion.
1: Promotion. 20,000.
3: Mpacho wan.
1: Ubenya o document.
3: Document free.
1: Mansun bi ene ya sa
3: se. Bi ene yo. Next me se me any time me ban kofuna ma ban no ma ye full payment.
1: Yes.
3: Se document ye redam be bana me da chro.
1: Da chro me.
3: Yeah.
1: Oh, that's cool. That's cool. It is a obi promoter kwan ya on your day.
3: Me pacho ye che kwan wo Ashama.
1: Ashama, okay.
3: Ashama traffic light.
1: Yes.
3: Ye ni Lina Pharmacy. The same building.
1: Okay.
3: Baby and a stone boy in the shop, old one, one yeah. man a year. Pacho wan.
1: Oh, okay. Ain't this Saturday morning call for call site?
3: This Saturday.
1: Time being
3: 7:30 na your call.
1: 7:30.
3: What chai 7:30?
1: Into obi be interested be amra.
3: Bra e free.
1: Na monfan and call site.
3: Pacho wan.
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1: 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That's cool. 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
3: 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Mepacho yewo two numbers.
1: Ok.
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3: 7111. 078.
1: Ok. 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
3: 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Okay. And 055 7111079.
1: Okay. See, anon susu bio.
3: 0557 7 0557 111 079. Bakuye 8 and the Bakuye 9.
1: Bakuye 8 and Bakuye 9. That's right. Obi tio from a brutre. Na opese unya sasnibi na muamu si dine or soma na moye non so.
3: Me pacho ye ye bibi ya.
1: Yet
3: me si dine. Yet me si dine. Yet on building materials. Yet on bibi ye bibi ya.
1: Oh.
3: Bachelor.
1: That's nice.
3: Bachelor.
1: Okay. And it's our brochure and we'll tell me a Prince Majel and I would tell you a company now around for how long?
3: Yeah, quite 7 years.
1: Oh, 7 years.
3: In Bachelor.
1: And so for Munya issues, be out with Obia.
3: Davy.
1: Very credible.
3: 100%.
1: Prince Majel. Chale, my Nina, my Nina. Ain't he a dash me, Bachelor Assassin, Shy Hills, Chopoli, and Adawa. Chopoli, any dawa, the 40,000 per plot. Shy Hills, the promotion, Adoma Daso, 20,000 per plot, 70 by 100, standard plot. And now, Omo Eton, so who name Shy Hills, sir? Ufri Akra, Udru Ufa Motorway, Neso. Na Uchem Akwa Kosombo. Uberu, who was a monkeys, Etteka, Quine, or monkeys, be brave, and on air Shy Hills, assassinate Daso, Greenway, no Kama. Last week, I made a video by my yade etroso very very nice land. As I say, I would try Uncle Philly baby. We are now starting your foundation. Now when I was saying, "Inti munkonko pebi na monto." For number, the two are finally
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3: What happens when Ghana's brightest young minds go head-to-head? When knowledge meets pressure? When every question could change the game and one decision could set you apart? 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Because this is more than a quiz. This is strategy. This is confidence. This is the challenge of knowing when to think, when to act, and when to make the right call. The future belongs to those who are ready for it. And the next generation of investors is already making its move. National Investment Quiz. 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

0: Yampo, sir, a quantum with them. 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And Oma Bibri, Nagana, this year, Nemu won't perform months. The Otia when you betch, and it your rubber who.
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0: Any tea, Tia Bruchenko, Aqua Manqua, Akuntejo, Eddie Bro was Sempa, 94.7 FM. So,
2: you remember that I say, you are no more man on it. 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
3: A memory debia, a bonusia, a permusia, a question of what you change your home, our approach, said the Akuhu, any diabetrufi, the Yahu, near her, the Ye, near the Abba, the Anyano, and you can say,
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0: Yabere no ma hudwa. 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
4: Robert JB, because of Germany.
5: Kobe. 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Yeah, Amsterdam.
4: Concept no was for Abrochin, Womo, Waman, and Emma, Womo, Asaman, and no Mutipi, Womo, Kran, Astro program, Womo, project, Womo, Emma.
0: Shannon, say a minute of beer. 6 p.m. Bogan near Abrochin Company.

0: remarkable years, God has been good. E kranfomo wia siya fane nyinara. On the 24th of October, no, ye nyina ye ko breaking yoke. Ye ko celebrate ye 18th anniversary. 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
2: Yes ma'am. 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
0: Minya, so many people soon, yeah. And so she knew what to Asan fufuro bi so esu ofie obi mu na. Ame ideas, ideas ani be kunu. 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
1: asempa yetia Bayansa Fusu won't hear one can assam. They mouth to some cacre was a payment.
2: The National Pensions Regulatory Authority, NPRA, is the regulatory body of the pensions industry in Ghana, ensuring the compliance of the three-tier pension scheme, being the mandatory basic national social security scheme, first tier, managed by SNET, a mandatory fully funded and privately managed occupational pension scheme, second tier, and a voluntary fully funded and privately managed provident fund and personal pension scheme. Employer enforcement has been beefed up, and therefore, we are entreating all employers to enroll

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0: ban gambling wey true into twan wa hwe yemu enye ma wona wendi mfie dum wache gaming commission of ghana ajin krato yatum
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0: remarkable years, God has been good. A crown for more we are seeing Fanenyinara on the 24th of October. No, ye nina ye ko breaking yoke. 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
1: 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mo messages ni bi entweme mesremo mo a mo hweyen e wo YouTube wo message bia wo betimi e de asende ye begemre na yakan e de amamo mo nso a mo birthday dedications no we are still in the month of October, that special month in the year into wo birthday dedication bia wo betimi dia fa your WhatsApp number ni 0548443523 0548443523. Now, Obi, good afternoon. Please educate me. What is the difference between a deputy chairperson and a commissioner? Lamtekin Rashid, Ewo Tema Gulf City. Into your constitution, Claire said the commission will be made up of a chairperson, two deputy chairpersons, and a four other commissioners. The constitution says a four other commissioners. And those other commissioners, no, are paid an allowance to be determined by parliament. But I wish a commissioner na or no ne rank at a court of appeal justice. And deputy commissioners no high court justice rank. Ain't your mono are the main day-to-day managers of the Electoral Commission, the chairperson and the two deputies, no, in the other ordinary commissioners, and they are not in part of the day-to-day running of the commission. I think that's really what the difference is. And to show you, to say, may my example, be to say, Professor Apiahene, only a commissioner, you know, but I know, be to say, Eric Bosman, or a deputy chairperson. You know, ain't he? That's really what the difference is. Let me see the other ones we have here. Nafi Yen Twaso. Obi, good afternoon. Omain Hine should rather consider doing PhD in IT. George Quarton in Adenta. that's interesting. Obi, good afternoon. The same president who condemned the previous government for such appointment has now taken similar actions, including removing the chief justice. This double standard is just too much. Ejakwejo Ewa Dallas in Texas. This one says that Obi kindly wish a belated happy birthday to Emanuela Amanimo Ochere. Inside Mamubi from your sister Ajua Akuto Ochere and the rest of your siblings, your mom Jibodi and all your loved ones. Special regards to Isaac Asamoa of Elephant and Castle in London, Master P. Kobe Ment, Mosh Perry Palmer and Don Roma and Afi St. Bone, all of them inside the United Kingdom. Master P in London, Edie, and no, thank you. Obi, please, I'm listening to you and Omaihene. In fact, Honorable Kwachio Fosu's statement on his defense on the appointment of the lady to the EC is unfortunate, condemnable, and politically immature. I think the president, for that matter, the government should set up with his appointees to be mindful of their actions and utterances. Let me see. We say the irony of deceit. The person who led an accountability campaign yesterday is running away from accountability today. Shaking my head. Clement Opoku Jemfi, popularly known as Kwame Poku, CID. Obi, Good afternoon. Thanks for your good works. I've taken keen interest in what Omanhene said about MPP and NDC. The hard fact is that our destiny has been entrusted into the hands of NDC after the malice they spewed on the Akufo-Addo Bawumia government, only to come and be doing worse. Because for almost 2 years, absolutely nothing to show, especially their promises that swayed the conscience of the Ghanaian youth to vote for them. We are now becoming hopeless. 24-hour economy completely lost. Women's World Bank, Yamutu, demolition here and there. NPP is here to serve. So let's give Dr. Bawumia the chance in 2028 to lead with principles. Munkaila Jonas Edia Ewa Kerry Nidia Odia Breye Eni. Obi, for qualification for EC deputy chairs, consider qualification for High Court. Okay. Thank you. Ain't 0548-443-523. Yeah, WhatsApp number no. Ain't Munshanen so Mfa MIN. Let me inform our listeners. Say uyo be a ulsa how pa a drobia by a friend ulsa tamfo a haxa mixer and a haxa capsules. Ain't ulcer is caused by bacteria, be a friend H. pylori. Say, Enya kwanko unipe duemua. A mau suffer from constant heart bends. Was a woody viana, obosasho. 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You know, nesha shaw konsa. And more. In the symptoms, nibi and an HS H. pylori, and more nibi a row nipediemo. Na se wuhune sa. Na doctors confirm, say indeed, they also na wuyenya. Mounsanka haxa mixer, any haxa capsules, a nura, ubenuma boom, onum mixer, no, which is a syrup. 30 minutes later, na fe would ensue anum capsules, nenso edi eguso. 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Ena, any oba papa tomato paste, and so. 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Africa Obapa product. Ose wara wube cheke. This one says, Obi, note that the umbrella, which is the NDC, has lost its bearing. Smart Bagida Osuhum. Hi, Obi. Even if President Mahama appoints Chairman Asiedu Nketiah and Madi Jibril as the EC chairperson and deputy, still, Dr. Bawumia will surely win the 2028 elections, so we are not afraid of the NDC and their EC appointees. Abele Nungwa. Hi, Obi. Good afternoon. I've been totally against the executive president appointing EC chairpersons in our constitution. How can fairness, impartiality, and justice prevail when an issue arises that goes against the interest of the ruling government who appointed the EC chairperson? Appointments based on political affiliation rather than competence, merit, and integrity undermine public confidence in our institutions. Such politically motivated appointments should not be encouraged or entertained in a democratic society. Mad Lion is an Ahafo Shidim. Hi, Obi. Please, can you help us understand the traffic regulations while all our lights are not working? And they want to implement, example, Ablekumatu Awoshi Road. I am Adam from Kasua American Town. Into the new road safety regulation, the man in charge of education at the Ghana Police Service, Ebeba Studio, na afe yatriyebo etime akonseminim. Hi, Obi. I want to wish my lovely dad, Elder Sintim Edubafo, National Financial Manager, Church of Pentecost, US of A happy birthday. 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Intene papa birthday, Elder Sintim Edu Bafo. You are a year old today. Happy birthday to you. God bless you for every sacrifice, every lesson, every time you put in without complaining. It's our prayer that God will bless you with long life, good health, peace. You deserve the best of everything. I love you, and I am so proud to be your child. Happy, happy birthday, Daddy. Auntie Mark Sintim Edu Bafo, and Odi we are commanding Papa, Elder Sintim Edu Bafo, on the US of A. Hi, Obi. This one says, Obi, the hotels and recreational facilities that were meant to benefit from initiatives such as Dirty December, Beyond the Return, and other tourism-related activities are among the properties that have reportedly been demolished by the same government. So the minister's comment is very much expected. It appears that the tourism minister nowadays speaks in a manner intended to gain favor with certain people within the government rather than addressing the real issues in her ministry. Isaac Esuman Ewo Achimota. Okay. Obi, the same contractor is working on the Adenta Dodowa Road. Joseph from Adenta. Okay, into your patch. Maripoma is doing the in Sawem to Pokwase Kwaena. Ono asanye motorway. The Akratema motorway. And if your chimu a dodo wakwainin so and also ono ena eye would get confirmation on that one. Hi, Obi. A happy birthday to my lovely daughter, Kezia Nyakutria, who is a student at Stemag International School, Kronom Kwapra in Kumasi. Wishing her God's protection, wisdom, and good health, and above all, long life. Daddy loves you more. It's from your father, Richard Tia, in Hemel Hempstead, which is in the United Kingdom. I say, Obi, we brutal. Minya Richard, mejiudi too much. Have a good one. Make say, Honorable Collins, Uswa Mankwa Atnase, Oye, former MP, Ewo Menchia North, Oye, former member of the ECOWAS Parliament, and Oye, former chair of the Government Assurances Committee. Honorable Mebua.
2: Enokre.
1: Bibiye ko ye die.
2: Nyame ato. Obi ni.
1: Honorable Collins o so amankwa. No, we are brutal. We are brutal. Na se uti se me.
2: Start to say ya.
1: Uti se me koso o man ni mu die.
2: O man no. O man ni se ni die je se. O juro wa uti ase o. En ni ma se ya ne se. Anodin. Rita Twitcher, President Mahama, I say Ghana, no, I know a thing. And I won't make you into no, oh, cancel, I won't ye, oh, I know the man here. I didn't go basically for re-election, and call back Jenny Honkakra. Say, no, Bogum won't go out.
1: Sir?
2: I'm telling you. That's what I think of it. I say, was you a graduating from Dead Good? to dead a crocodile. Crocodile, you money with this king, you didn't know what you say. What you say? What say you are changing it? It is a dear. I said, my dear, who grow man of the lawyer, and yeah, he's a
1: sir, or the Juma shall point his and sound more year, Juma.
2: Oh, no, I'm on.
1: Ah,
2: wow, mo.
1: Joe Mahama point is.
2: Oh, wait, by CPA, yeah, Juma B. Committee for Public Accountability.
1: Okay.
2: Yeah, Juma B. Na once I mean, I always try to distinguish facts.
1: Yeah.
2: And assumptions, and you know, me per se, you na yeah, the mixing of
1: correction way in trim will be the message by Sir Mary Pullman and not a adenta do do work. I've just received information from the Ministry of Roads and Highways, Nipa Okasa Edema, Honorable Governor Kwame Agbuja, our Minister of Roads and Highways. It in the Kujo Dankwa Kujo say Obi, the adenta do do road is being constructed by Oswald Investment Limited in the Oswald NAA Denta Dodowa Road. Kojo, thanks so much for the information. I would am I here that say papa papa. Yes, honorable.
2: Kojo de Kojo Mamu de Ohima Juma na o ye.
1: Ne hold yes or boy Juma.
2: Oh Kojo boy Juma no well was I my contentino.
1: Yeah. There's a way student hunde no ma canashi.
2: Oh na ma me not nan so. Mm. Kojo ye obia he has something to offer.
1: Yeah.
2: Except to say, sir, he's in wrong party. Mm-hmm. You know, there be a non idea a dene conform kakra. Na se uja no pa niema onimu. Honestly, Governor Abuja is lucky to have him as NPA.
1: And
2: ne Juma no so ye. Juma ne de oye. Yes, see, I know about no abe
1: correct. It's true.
2: Yes, and that contractor no so yes, I stretch. You know, from Adenta de ko Dodowa no. Ne Juma no efe.
1: Oh, sir.
2: Juma Nefe.
1: Now, I started to go bitumen.
2: Why, yeah. Ufri, Fafrahano de Kona, yes. A Kona saying on your right, in the DMZ, Wagua, Atra, Regimanue Gray, Searchlight City, or no, sir, Junction, or no, what they call, or the MZ, where drum ring here, crowd. The other, on the end time, because in the Juma no de Kona, more Makano, you've been your time near by contractors, and so. Edumatan time e bi muti me yekwan e wi aboa na ehu ti se balloon and we're going to name them and shame them and no I'll have time for contractors.
1: What is Alice name
2: ever? Yes, road contractors no. Yeah, ye be kan obi a omo a minim omo a say minister ba quickly no ma assemble omo niam anyina. I mean sa adanko dada dre no. I don't think it's right. Inti no we have time your bow din ni aboa adwuma e di amao. Any said your adwuma no esiko because there should be value for money.
1: It's true.
2: And yeah, no, there will come to that.
1: Into
2: road sector, how no me wo kakraka.
1: Oh, okay.
2: Uh-huh. But because my konta wo honi inti. Now, exam the doors room. So my appointment of my penny Mahama koye.
1: Eye easy dia.
2: I ready nyankopo. Hey.
1: Ade.
2: Media, I'm highly petrified though.
1: Adentia.
2: Obi.
1: Mm-hmm.
2: Abaya ne dia minim no kakra.
1: Okay.
2: Yeah, because minim nya na ne wo uni.
1: Oh. Okay.
2: In fact, started level 100 kra dia. Na me ne no nya na of philosophy class, nti no. Focus group discussion near dia de no. Meti makase minim no. E na na beyond a memo me yeah, nam for no a mark akra no me nam for no sa almost second na o wo na million ni wo
1: okay
2: ntimi nim no
1: oh okay
2: I am nim no pa na me say ono come join linguistics and philosophy but me join sociology
1: oh okay
2: aha uh-huh.
1: Okay
2: nti na me yeah philosophy nti me nim no na wo ye obi a odo NDC
1: Emilia.
2: No? Emilia had a special love for NDC. Because the one who see dot thing. No?
1: Mm.
2: Once I mean I'm a member of Tesco. And no so thing no, Ukraine.
1: Mm.
2: In fact, a man na way back na omu met me as a student politics, no?
1: Yes.
2: Once I know she was also actively involved in SRC.
1: SRC politics.
2: Politics and Kasa. Huh. And a drew baby and not yen na ye debate. If I made my first debate, oh, University of Ghana, na many Fred Agbenyo. So, Fred Agbenyo, Emilia Efi Agbenyo.
3: Oh,
2: connect the dots. What you say? Aha, uh-huh. Enti, me kano say. Wa born a bra.
3: But who name the lady a German who beats my or the competence? No?
2: Oh, sir, and no, the San Anka requirement in Eka.
3: Yes.
2: Notwithstanding, you are dealing in a hook and yenin and a fatai. Oh, she's an activist, political activist. Into what the neighbor a very sensitive position be at his electoral commissioner. Was a honey, a honey, a man, you know,
4: as you see.
2: Under the 1992 Republican Constitution, the president is enjoined by Article 70, Clause 2 of the Constitution to appoint a electoral commission and the deputies. Now, Ushimua, appointment, there are certain requirements. Because zooming into Act 451, that is the Electoral Commissions Act 1993.
4: Yes. Assemble FM.
2: And also Article 43 of the I can say Oman Penini and the 2 million no one who say well yes our appointment no.
3: Yes.
2: Acting on the advice of the Council of State.
3: Yes.
2: May you sure pass appointment to your man penini here, you know. Well must Council of State are money.
3: I didn't hear.
2: Because you see, so but Council of State are money pa no more share ye. Emma my penini yes appointment me no way dear any me di Council of State mo yao. You see, advice though a advice giving body.
3: Mm-hmm.
2: But you see when you talk about omo advice now, not a beer literally say be a foot okay. Omo dear no ye thoughtful suggesting.
3: Yes, but Supreme Court I can say any binding.
2: And you're binding because it used to be binding. Mm-hmm. Over 1957, Governor General ne 1969. Then head of state in the almost the end of the constitution here clear on that. Mm-hmm. Say yeah, their foot will more so the year Juma. But what I'm suggesting is say, Oman Penini appointment to Oye again. The Oye the most dangerous element. See si, apa mm-hmm. at electoral commission. Mm-hmm. Eh, Doctor Asamoano.
3: The end. You deliver speech. No.
2: Doctor Doctor Joseph Kweku Asamoano. Oye dangerous. I'm telling you. Afi di eni swa.
3: Na se asamwa no no.
2: Wakwa ba ono ba no. Me chese wakwa ba oba no wamu blow no de ba o.
3: O de venom
2: na
3: eba.
2: Na wo kasa wo Jubilee House no wan hwana. Sina akwa ba. Wan hwe no. Wa entokwa no de ba o. Chese ma menu kra konwa na oteso no we pia na to form dada.
3: Mm.
2: Wo de hwe speech o make here. O de reforms o ba obi a wo ba be deputize to assist the commission no. And then akwa a commissioner and then akwa akoye ti say no no be chire di odi e ba be fam. Don't forget say why director of electoral commission say a training center before.
3: Yes.
2: And ti say o juno ka say electoral commission no public confidence ne wo form a. Question na me me bisa say na je say na training na now dey ma staff no ne wo ma no mo koye adwuma no. Na training be na na o dey ma wo mo. Utie. 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lecturer no Ken UST doctor Kweku Asamoano wo e very dangerous
3: wa ono mo ye system person
2: wa kwa ba tie wo no wa kwa ba o
3: Yeah, he was transferred from headquarters to
2: Ridge. Or Kuma Tie, or Kwa Ashanti Ridge.
3: Yes.
2: I mean, I know all of them.
3: Yes.
2: Obi, I've been in this system for quite a long time. Me ni ma kuma odi abi remo ho. Me ni ma kuma odi abi remo ho. Ma me no na sisi we mobo. Electoral commissioner.
3: Okay.
2: Why mobile? Because they say in crash it's not safe. Me cry there, me pese ye best am man estate protection bill. Because my man is not safe. In fact, who share NDC chairman cry echia no na. Say who zoom in the lens na obu my man ni chi. Eso no said na no. NDC national chairman. What is the mention? Would you go and look at the video, analyze the video. Obu Jane Nenichi. Or Sir Social Nina. Or the Nenini Bunenichi. Go and check. Oh my, your mother's home, Dima Minenia, Mamma Mena, the Jumanato. Because a coin, Dr. Bosman cry fast, so a free one.
3: A resign.
2: A end this year, Juma. Oh man, a catch a staff, Miss Mundinini, or small mamma call. Or dia home tears I know so or no quakoye or go to an edge maso. A quam de mammy we be famous is seen. Be share my menace I know a mob.
3: Oh.
2: Judgeman ma wom.
3: Oh.
2: Judgeman mum. Because say ye now a minister. Is it minister for a Jubilee House a communication
3: Fellas Quatu
2: Fellas
3: government communications.
2: Oh, you see brofubi away no say the more balance it,
3: yeah. Tilting the scale,
2: yeah. Nature say all the one I drink power, don't I be justify? Now, the question is, none of the commissioners and an oil activist, none
3: open activist.
2: Well, covertly or overtly, no,
3: mm-hmm.
2: None, because the point is that. Dr. Boss, my dear, no more canon. He say what you say, but me, dear, me, Nimu say, I feed ye, me, any work campus in you know, take meetings in an okobi. What is the mention? And so, why Obabe, yeah, governance sector spokesperson, NDC, launching the manifesto 2024. Mm-hmm. Okona now profiling, Utimi, who say, or do NDC chain the mawa home. Enti send the power in a yard man a juma sisiano. What did they send the power yaman a juma sisiano? Yea, yea, nimso won't be my yen. Yea, nimso suggesting bien rebeba, yea, nimso won't be mine. But no, only dense draws, I say, you know. Asamoano, doctor, no. I won't see a dear Nico, men I'm catcher. Because I know the SSCA crown or banner. 2 million for man a crown or no. Well, I'll get you powers near to himself.
3: Or to be
2: or chresser or bear reform or bear say, just a. Now it's hey.
3: Now some who change is.
2: My man is what he hold.
3: Onu quote Afro Barometer. And no say Afro Barometer. She say confidence in EC ever at an all time low. In your more banner or the reform say bye bye.
2: Offering never. Okay. Former director in charge of a electoral commission training center. Onu the training staff no. Wo shemu dada na onim. Onu aje anu onu the before na ba o me catch you pay. A before the ababe ura commission onu. Before and I may just a Ghana no and crofua no much on best sell mine. Because any panny be bree ewa wa ka oman penini obet me a consider home and no casa no crown no business work of home. But as a mobile catcher is here, they appear in a appear hene a buy. That will be so say appear hene or buy. In tea and this you know no set is our standard no and then no same standard now because I'll bend you rules no. To favor their appointment, mm-hmm. Omaye, a very pathetic okay. Because our democracy must grow.
3: Okay.
2: And he say, call your name dia, adie pia, o condemn me ye no. There's no point say ye best abet na help you, na business as usual. And I'm omo ye na ye so ye ye.
3: I'm so ye
2: be. And I know the can keep it now, because say ye ni na no if you are not ready to correct. The wrongs and now say a system BFC and then yeah, and yeah, I don't see the point here. Nanka Ghana for be NPPS in Chandy NDC.
3: Abba.
2: There's no point.
3: Honorable Mammy Nassi, my science about who be my mean tier or colleague, former MP, the Honorable Kojo Edua Sareka say we have a full house. Atik Mohammed and so Abekayan sa Ewo studio. Huh? We say Obi, the NDC's definition of reset is obviously doing absolutely worse than they complained about on every score. Such an obviously partisan choice to shepherd our democratic elections, it's a backward reset. My regards to the Western Regional Chairman Ignatius Akwesi Efrifa. This is from Afari. Osiowo Tadisco down and no ewo second day Takrade. Obi.
1: How many members of the EC were appointed by the NPP? If you check, 6 of the members are NPP appointees. When Bosman Asare and Tete were at the EC, these two gentlemen led reforms. When NPP was in power, Jean Mensa did not feel safe. And in NDC too, she's not safe. When will she be safe at all? Nanaya Achempem Jantua and Odiwe Apreying. Obi, ask... Nanaya O Jubilee House, presidential staffer. Obi, ask Collins if Emilia...

0: was the black lady we used to meet at Bush Canteen in the Premier University, Honorable Kojo Ba Ajeman, and Ononso Ebu.
1: Hey, Onua. I'm not telling you now, SRC building anymore. Oh, until now, yet to say.
0: Central Cafeteria.
1: Cafeteria opposite one.
0: Yeah.
1: I won't say. I mean, good old days. I mean, how dear.
0: What's it for? New appointment in a take center stage. What do you think?
2: You'll be me chair with you for a chair. Mimi, I'm not sure. Yeah, Obi. Before I'm a basso, last was it Monday or Tuesday?
0: Okay, and Wednesday. And I will come last week. Okay.
2: And on Friday, yes.
0: Okay.
2: Friday.
0: Okay.
2: Well, and I'm going for a friend and say, and then I'll call you Freddie Blair. Yeah, what people do.
0: Yeah, it's true.
2: You know,
0: he referenced something you had said here earlier when the conversation around the banner air quasi as in front of, and you, you spoke as a former staff of the hotel. And you say some of the things you said in the poison atmosphere against the banner.
2: Obi, me could you do as I
0: who could you
2: be a juma was in it?
0: That be a winner juma was in it.
2: And to me, then I mean poison atmosphere.
0: So, what's the one some now over time?
2: Ne bonny on no dear and a tatano. And he knows it. Who babies to fraud? About trust today. I was expecting you to ask who paper
0: on day. Send a ban assassin acquisition.
2: Aye.
0: I was on more document.
2: They were only Ushay.
0: It was all but today they were on fire.
2: This will be who person or the chair. Now they are about to do. Now they are better. This is my paper. We distress and we as soon as in a sign. We win a year. You consent. I mean, that. Obi, me a politician, okay? Mm-hmm. But me, in fact, me convenience and as a proximity to government
0: power.
2: And as a power. And Koji be ne. Knowing very well, say, and I forcefully, and ne. Knowing very well, so a China. And who met me about some, another government can come and cancel what? I don't know, hey, anonymity. Yes. And I said what I said based on what I knew, say, could happen. Yes, na satani ni abem.
0: Dabi na mo
2: position. Why? How will I know? Because me, when I'm here, Juma.
1: Yes. One of me, Chano. Are they proceeding to court? Are they proceeding to court?
0: He says they are speaking to their lawyers.
1: Aye, masaja. Bravo.
0: Bravo, Chano.
2: Oh, me, when I'm here, Juma. The honey me, the fans say, me, my shots here. Get me a crazy hotel, no, from zero. We were the pioneers
0: staff,
2: pioneering staff.
1: Yes.
2: Some of us, we have some attachment. And when I became a politician, every now and then, they've been pushing for me to even come and chair their board because they know I understand
0: almost system,
2: you know, very well, almost staff, and ceremony, they can't come better. But I push back because. You know, sometimes,
0: FM.
2: You know, I just left.
0: But what's your Freddy? They are not Odi Umoyao Power.
2: Look, that's his problem. Do you understand? You see, Obi, I'm saying, sir.
0: Yes.
2: What he did. Obi, imagine, sir, what to fear. What to assassin him, sir? This is Labadi, what?
0: Beach Hotel.
2: You can't beach, I don't know, Patrick.
0: Plan.
2: Some of your house and rooms
0: overlooking
2: the ocean,
0: which
2: gives you a different revenue. Then the next moment, someone comes to put up an edifice right in front of you, blocking your view, making your frontage, even unsafe for your guests.
0: But he
2: when they go to the beach.
0: They went to their lodial owners.
2: Yes.
0: And the kokoji.
2: They left it so that they can keep the frontier.

0: frontage, you know, for yeah. Exactly. But sir, this one, what are you doing?
1: Size,
2: because I want to say demolition where it started from. Say if we the La Palme side, you know, for in quote encroaches, you know,
3: almost at La Boma, La Boma, ho.
2: Oh, the La Boma,
3: the ban, answer no more, they be removed.
4: La Palme,
3: no, what I'm saying is,
2: same,
3: you know,
4: no, on bedroom, and they're different.
2: La Boma, the only a task force now, actually flooding and some.
4: Which is also
2: another issue. But when they snit, owners of the two hotels. And they engage in national security. Certain Kofua and Kochi or Mubich
3: front. And I make you say, sir, you know, sir, operations.
2: Yes.
3: Richard Jakpa. And the Libby, sir, operation. Maybe. Oh, yeah, La Boma, then. Oh, no, no, maybe. Oh, yeah, La Boma, then. Oh, bah, La Badi. Maybe.
4: La Boma, then. Yeah. Call it, call it. How many times have you gone to destroy structures? Emma, a honum niema.
3: Exactly.
2: Oh, Kalaboma, the
4: end. I am make a lot. No, but I'm just saying, sir, and who is different from me? But Laboma, the end, they would do my own jazz.
2: Deal with Laboma, the end. Honorable.
4: And John Bechas has
2: run out of hotels. They're so now.
3: They've been in your own German.
2: Or more, a new one.
3: Your own German, minimum.
2: Honorable Yabotre. Or more, a new one, can say La Pleasure Beach. But 70 years ago, in an hour, and why did the hotel sit down for and coaches it to be there? And one day, boom, what would it be?
4: Maybe they had extended
0: no.
4: To be
0: yes. There. No.
2: Yes.
0: Can answer that they question. Can answer that. Yeah, I think sure. On news file last weekend,
2: yes,
0: Afre, DG, no? DG,
2: yes.
0: They called him, and he handled that issue.
5: Aseba FM.
0: I'm talking about this Labadi beachfront issue.
2: Yes.
0: Obi, impunity is what?
2: When you say impunity...
0: Yes, because, you see, let me tell you one thing. And for me, I always say this. You ain't crying for what? Maybe you ain't crying. I've said it here over and over. Yes. My mother is gone. And one big disappointment I have in my own grand people. For me, I mean, my mother is gone. Ujama, you're almost... I'm here, mammy. You jam my 4+. I'm turn 1-1-1-1. Last one, I can't cut down all cry. Call and say,
3: I know what find the toy and I say, it was your penny.
0: Obi, it's me. They are nemesis.
2: Yeah,
0: you try for them. Their biggest nemesis is how they've handled their land issues.
2: Sure.
0: Jamuton, papa, na, sa. And they heap pressure on small spaces, sir. And they that did that baby. What are they doing? He be pushing and he be
3: having a gas.
0: It cannot continue. It cannot and it should not. And somebody must have the balls to, as a government, to stop it.
3: Say some of the galam say NCC anymore. What they have a
2: and on my way.
3: Oh no, it's not trouble. Yeah, there be trouble, There be any of your kinkan yano ni ebe kan huase. Walk off it.
2: Let him finish.
3: I'll
2: come to
0: you. It's not for me.
3: Galam say nedro ponesu no.
0: I say no. Then la youth 114 ne ye kinkan kan. They are going around looking for small species. Oba obeti kele wele. They are going mo. Oh, ya pebe bi ama. Na o di akosi o. Oh, we see me person. Me tutu tinginga. Me akohwe. E bi a me kwanga krada.
2: Beachfront. Na almost I see permanent.
0: Masa. It is obi ahwe and the place is getting messier by the day. Adey. Banana Republic or what? Adey ni jaba beach bearing a wako in your world.
3: Somehow,
0: beyond this country. Drive,
3: How much your land know?
2: Because Uko me call Sochi in Russia.
0: Oh.
2: Every day.
0: Oh, sir. You see, sometimes
3: you have been
0: let's call
3: Russia.
0: A spade a spade.
2: Russian African Summit somewhere in the year,
3: 2019.
2: Yeah, I think so.
0: Let's call a spade a spade.
2: Before COVID.
0: I didn't yet. And you, a former chairman of a party. Because you are wielding so much power. Right? It, you know, let me utilize that power today. Forget it.
3: Senior, maybe you're privy to documents.
2: Approval document.
0: Oh, thank God.
3: Yeah, maybe you say, stool, no?
0: Obi, they say, stool, man, as I say. Who the back call way now? And what? As a man, who to be swap?
3: Senior, the person say.
0: Do you understand? A stool can still give you a land. Are they gonna have?
3: No, senior. Senior. May you privy to?
0: If you put your phone,
3: may you privy to documents? Indicate.
0: Let people call him. Now, how many people have been me and me a victim. 40 plots. Ewa Bojua. 40.
2: I'm at home. Multiple
0: one sale. Single. See, see, I don't own it.
2: Oh,
3: I'm over J.
0: Masa, Jai, Jai, someone. Sometimes you don't want to
3: awaken emotions. Sure, sure.
0: Out of some of these things. Now,
2: now the new land act need take care of Sadi.
3: No, but yeah, Juma. Multiple says they overcome jail. No, no, but not first time.
2: It was not expressly stated in the act.
3: Now the new act.
2: The new act not expressly criminalized.
4: No, but double grant has really been a crime.
0: Land issues, people have gone through a lot. It's Uncle Wu Freddy Blade here. You don't. I told you right here.
3: Who said the not biggest land in the state?
0: Will be poison atmosphere or whatsoever. You knew.
3: When you say buying any the biggest land, good land
2: in trouble. In this trouble.
0: It will be my very friend on Tunche. Let me deal with this matter.
2: Well. And quickly deal with ECD and Anafi. Yes.
0: Hey, Obi. Agbenyo. Agbenyo. Agbenyo ne prokety problem.
2: Agbenyo benya. Edin Agbenyo.
0: Yes.
2: Oh, how?
0: Oh, how, sir?
2: I don't think that people are saying it because of Nidi.
0: Me see Agbenyo within the FPP ranks, you know. Agbenyo no na creative problem.
2: No, but who come on my Facebook page? The any Agbenyo na creative problem. Ni post
0: now. Now person make to say Agbenyo.
3: Na be ya feel. Ya dey nim no Emilia. Emilia dey nim abao.
0: No person am make to say Agbenyo.
2: Ni post no one what say so eh
3: eh. No NDC
0: me. Who say me ma? Who confirm man kwa na see do be better now? Who say casa be be.
3: Na be na someone am make no kwa someone no wan yasa tin. Wo ye dangerous to project afino. Ana make no.
0: I think what is asem we o be. Wo no come. Ana say how until now,
3: I'm going to say, I'm going to say, I'm going to say, I'm going to say, I'm going to say, I'm going to say, I'm going to
0: say, I'm going to say, I'm going to say, I'm going to say, I'm going to say, I'm going to
2: say, I'm going to say, I'm going to say, I'm going to say, I'm going to say, I'm going to say, I'm going to say, I'm going to say, I'm going to say, I'm going to say, I'm going to say, I'm going to say, I'm going to say, I'm going
4: to say, I'm going to say, I'm going
2: to say, I'm
0: going to say, I'm going to say, I'm going to say, I'm going to say,
2: is she related to Fred Agbenyo?
0: Fred Agbenyo has an American. The name and where it comes from. Oh, no, almost no, standing
3: no. MLB. Oh, no, no,
0: take
3: no, no,
0: it or
3: no,
0: leave it.
3: No, no, no, no.
0: Because
3: no.
0: You see,
3: the name has nothing to do with it.
0: I mean, come on.
4: Oh, NDC ni anas on NDC.
0: No, NDC ni a. What is wrong with that?
3: Oh,
0: tell me.
4: No,
2: because oh, NDC. It's proven beyond reason.
3: Yes, yes, yes. Why activist? Why NDC activist?
0: Is there any?
2: Okay.
0: Is there anything barring
2: an NDC?
0: An NDC person from holding that position? Show me the text.
3: Oh,
2: Mama Nkasa.
3: So these are some of the things I hear.
0: At that time, you quoted the same thing I am saying.
2: Okay.
3: Okay.
2: I don't know what the same thing.
0: And I
3: do want to say.
0: What makes mine wrong?
4: That's the point.
3: Say yako yachi o.
0: The things I'm quoting, you quoted it.
2: He said the same
0: thing. So why are you worried?
4: Or even more.
2: No, maybe they are worried because you promised them reset.
0: We reset reaching your mamu parameters.
3: Hey.
0: Libby Sour, it won't have a junior should this should be part of reset. Now
3: the honorable acquire modi efforts on Temuda or home.
0: Catch it out. Temuda.
3: Temuda or Hopa acquire modi efforts will crew one.
0: Look, this is a ruthless group of people. Who they are a can and no nana ya catch or say. Under your regime, now easy boss, no. When are they guarding?
3: Just no state protection.
2: Just state security, you know.
0: Police.
3: No, they are the person. Job a police or military police.
4: Military
3: police,
0: and when are they guarding?
3: Na mo money be here
0: mo. Be so why na guarding?
2: Oma withdraw and force
3: your private security.
0: Do you understand?
3: And say
4: it tomorrow set
0: no nebi o
3: bibi to ma me na
0: under your own regime now mo fu say you have brought on your own person
2: yes
4: do you bring your own person is you your person
3: I don't know
0: why are you asking
2: oh mama
4: no wuna wuka
2: no ba mama aye na say onu so che mo
0: na che o let him
3: better
2: me pa ask you maninwe owie ana mo so maka mo de honorable to
0: me mo. Hey. You protected this woman with Nifia over corner, yeah, police and military.
2: But what was wrong with
0: that? Oh, have I said anything?

0: I'm not a woman.
1: That's the
0: distinction I'm trying to draw to you. So even under that, I'll say, yeah, titi, no. Only if anything, as much military and whatever protection, The time you thought he had freedom, you gave how many soldiers? About 15 of them.
2: Now 50 that are Bangladesh.
0: Ah, Obi, where is Yama? I mean, time I
1: offer. Bangladesh police.
0: Well, who soldiers are they dinner team? No, didn't you see that? Oko, a friend is in court. No,
3: you counted them and they were 50.
1: No, you see, over 50. When you are in election year. Now the stakes are high. It's only first year, Mama. I mean, it's state protection.
0: So please, let me conclude.
2: Yeah, conclude for me. You find that as a country appointees.
0: Yeah, you know, yeah, fa. Actually, me, ya. A woman is a man fa. Because that would have shut everybody down. Shut everybody up.
1: Nadia Ferijan, you can't say, man.
0: What is that? I want to go as a Ferijan. No, criticize for the work. There are results. But the man himself, and Obian himself, yeah, they do.
2: Obi, send me Musa a simple question. Me.
0: Yeah.
2: Obi, please ask Honorable Kujie Duasare.
0: Obi, no need him.
2: Remember, need him. Did he and his NDC also oppose Apiahene and Bossman because of their names?
0: What's
2: that? Osemu oppose Apiahene and Bossman because of woman Diana.
0: Oh, sir. Where?
2: Probia Asante, office of the
0: Katen,
2: NPP flag bearer.
0: If we see things happen.
2: Yes.
0: And you pick lessons from it.
2: Sure.
0: See, no more, you know. Yeah, so you had Felix. And you had to what?
2: To balance the scale.
0: Balance the scale
2: with what?
0: With the lady that we brought. Period. You see, this MPP people, they think they have a certain entitlement to initiate whatever they like.
2: They like.
0: The way they like it. And they can push it down your throat. You can't cough, you can't yawn, you can't do anything about it. Yet they cannot stand an equal measure of their own dose that they administer to other people. Don't you say?
2: Yeah.
0: And what wrong? Oh, then we are most spirited, and you are more defending. And no, I'm somebody defending. I'm more attacking.
2: System.
0: I thought you would have 10. I'm more casual. I'm more. He said, "The Apiahene story is there." Mia, you know what I would have done? I would start with the Apiahene one, condemn it. You see, I cried. There's a time nature. Do condemn it, cry now. At least people will see the way you balance, kakra. But they leave it from their argument.
2: I'm more casual, cry.
0: And then they come attacking until you push that story back to them. I feel they start retracting. Masha, let's have a balance. Yes, no, yeah, yeah, principle.
2: Baba, the point about balancing the scale, no? Kind Ketsi, Professor Kweku Asare, waye a rundown of all appointment to the EC since 1992. And it makes interesting reading for education purposes. So we share from 2012 to 2017, President Mahama air appointee Georgina Opokua Mankwa, deputy chairperson, and of Charlotte Osei as chairperson. Charlotte and Ababe succeeded Afarijan after following his retirement. In the under Mahama, he appointed one chairperson and a one deputy chairperson.
3: Oh, yeah, two.
2: Yeah, oh, yeah, two
3: deputies, because Amadou Sule came Amadou to Sule. Represent. When Kantanka went on retirement, honor appointing.
2: Mind you, sir, Amadou Sule came under Mills.
3: Amadou
2: Sule came in 2012. Yeah.
3: That's true.
2: It was under Mills. And Mahama did two appoint one chairperson, one deputy.
3: Okay, yes.
2: And a president Akufo-Addo.
1: Say Amadou Sule, so now you're not Madina Brantian, so you're not
2: in 2012.

0: 2018 President Akufo-Addo so efa Jean Adekunle following Charlotte dismiss removal yes I think that's the word and now assign for Samuel Tete deputy chairperson of our Bosman Asare deputy chairperson of our Ajua Esuama Abrefa as commissioner
1: right
0: and the chairperson and two deputy chairpersons were appointed deputy following deputy. Charlotte Osei any Amadu Sule any George Namankwa a free good in 2023 and a President Akufo-Addo appointed three additional, this time no more commissioners.
1: Yes.
0: In the offer, Salima Ahmed Tijani, offer Dr. Peter Piahene, and offer Reverend Ekwia Ofori Boateng. Reverend Ekwia Ofori Boateng. Akufo-Addo in the trouble. Akufo-Addo appointed seven commissioners in total. One chairperson, two deputy chairpersons, four ordinary commissioners. His appointment covered all seven positions on the commission, although they were made at different times. Because at the end of this, we'll be free. We'll say they are appointed. It so happens one and was your appointment. President Mahama Babiri and Afi Weyi was saying two deputy chairpersons to replace Bosman and Samuel Tete. Samuel Tete retirement, Bosman resignation.
1: Why is one appointment of, the appointment of two out of seven. Your polling stations are in winning elections. And have our systems are teaming, the transmission systems
0: as a party.
1: As a political party. And if you can do that and do it well,
0: you don't mind Nipa or what's wrong.
1: This role Nipa will be able to change anything.
2: All power. What you mean very timeline is crap. The timetable, there has been instances. No, what I'm saying is the electoral system, no. Commissioner now or powers
1: to declare electoral management body. Yes.
2: No, what I'm saying is
1: by doing what? Now, transmission system.
0: Hey, also, solid.
1: But these days, we all don't rely on the EC system only. Yes. Political parties, you know, when Charlotte came, he declared the MPP who?
0: Who declared?
1: Charlotte or Bayer.
3: And she declared them winners.
1: And you only declare them winners. When Adukwe came from the MPP, he declared who?
0: Mahama.
1: So what is your problem?
0: The problem is the activist. Obi, my attention... Hold on. My attention has just been drawn to an impression my friend Chief Collins Owusu-Amankwah made on your show to the effect that Madame Afi Agbenyon is my relative. I wish to state... I wish to state, I saw the situation. Obi Fred Agbenyon,
2: the first debate, ask him, University of Ghana, on a wine. Bisan,
0: how does that answer this question?
2: No,
0: let me finish his statement.
2: Okay,
0: Obi, I wish to state categorically. I wish to state categorically that I have no blood relation with my friend Afi Agbenyo. Thank you. Fred Agbenyo, anyway.
2: Now, also, an answer what the test about.
3: Blood relations, that's so clear. Also, clear. No matrimonial or conjugal relations.
2: Because no, you're close. No, you're close.
3: Anyway, Obi, Nedika, Mamincha, your team for you.
2: No, ne Emilia, you're close.
3: What does that mean?
2: Oh, some say I'm more bang. I don't want to talk about this.
3: You're more bang into your mood.
2: I'm just more bang, pa. Oh, my team, I may come and say connect the dot.
3: What are you trying to do?
2: Oh, that's a way there. That's my make. That's my make a crap. That's my make a damn. I said, you obey the dance, you also.
3: Anyway, yeah.
2: Kwabna board, you know, you can dance.
3: Yeah, yeah, yeah. Obi.
0: Atik.
3: And Mirahopa.
0: A day.
3: You see, in the echoes between MPP and EZD, and you,
0: Pija, a microphone, you can crack. No, the main, the main mic, and I don't know. Panning cock a crank. Good, Enya microwave standing on the microphone.
3: Understand? Enya, it came as he said.
0: No, it didn't.
1: The person who fixed
0: it didn't.
3: Utai chukura na silent.
0: It didn't.
3: Anyway, ude enimre mami yebe kamu China yili later. Mayanka ni hiya. Omu se ene, it has become a blame game between who is worse when it comes to appointing political activists and who is not. But debi amikase principles there. Principles are not acts of convenience. Upeu, once you see, assume you see a principle, it means that it does not matter the change in circumstance. What you believe and how your conviction stays the same. And if not many years ago, Yekoyi commissioner and a commission member, not chairperson, not deputy,
0: Mm-hmm.
3: Just one of the four commission members.
0: The ordinary commissioners. Yeah.
3: And see, we need to understand what the commissioners represent. In a corporate setting, you can equate them to board members of a board.
0: Sure. Non-executive members
3: of a board. Mm-hmm. Which means they do not play direct, you know, role in the day-to-day management of the commission.
0: Yes.
3: They meet as and when. In fact, and I've worked with the Electoral Commission for many years. My IPAC, my kwa bread. In fact, before I even became a general secretary, I was a member of IPAC, and I'm a general secretary, which made me an automatic member. And I've worked with the commission for many years. A lot of the commission members were employees elsewhere. They are not permanent staff of the commission, unlike the chairperson and the deputies. Until, like I said, you can liken their role to that of non-executive members of a board. Then when it is time for meetings, no matter. They meet to decide on policy. But day-to-day management, these three individuals, together with the civil public servants, directors and, the rest, Omu manage, you can say, commission, no. Until now, the choice of who becomes chairperson and a deputy is critical. Yeah. No?
0: It is not like the ordinary commissioners.
3: Look, like I said, but having worked with some of them, there were times some of them expressed frustrations about a junior omudi ba na chairperson ebogu or the omudi weba on jintum, because your role as a commission member is advisory. Oh, muko meetings are enye ni awu pen ne beye juma muni na you advise muni na mwajunko benkrum and they told you be crana. Majority of the commission members could say. The chairperson would have a contrary view. And also is what is going to prevail. Yeah. Because at the end of the day, the buck stops with the chairperson.
0: With the chairperson.
3: What you say, Afarijan, Abasan, and Nine, and the T, have you ever heard say, Nay, bo commission member bidding?
0: Mm-hmm.
3: When Charlotte was the chairperson, did you ever hear say, Abasan, and Nay, bo commission member bidding?
0: Or no, the deputies now.
3: Precisely because Omuna, a Jumanan Casano, a showman sim. And the choice of who becomes the chairperson and the deputy is very critical. Having said so, I had concerns, and
0: Abia Hene was an ordinary
3: commission member.
0: Or an ordinary commission
3: member. Now. Yes.
2: Okay. We share Act. My man supplied this information. We share Act 451. Now, it states say a chairman,
0: two deputies.
2: And other members, yeah, other four members.
3: The constitution is Article 43 is very clear on that.
2: They are members.
3: Article 43 is very clear on that.
2: A commission of 7 members, but they are members. So that and for normal your members.
3: Yeah. What has it? So Nyame can say, yeah, ye appear here, you know. I raised concerns and I was very vehement about my concerns. Look, there are models, you know, countries, AUC, when it comes to election management bodies. And once you select a particular model, you stick to it. In our setting, the model we chose was the independent model, which means that commission members, you know, are supposed to be independent. And independence comes from many, many things. Until now, we do not have political party representation like it happens in Kenya.
0: Mm-hmm.
3: Political parties submit individuals to the commission. But here, they are entisa. And we share the history of the election management body in Kenya now. Eka who be Nagana, Eka said, look, it's not the route to go. Until recently, political polarization in this country was that significant. And yeah, my entry between 2000 and 2008. Look at the attitude of the MPP and the NDC towards each other.
0: Mm-hmm.
3: And Nansen has said, we have, dear, to close and to narrow the what shall I say, the difference between these two political entities. And the polarization has always been a problem. And Untineka said, look, commission also. Because every political party niomu pani said to advance the interests of their entity, no. And we obi to go there. Nipano is looking at the interests of the NDC and the MPP. But if you have independent individuals, they are not driven by political party interests. They are doing it in the interest of Ghana and in the interest of democracy. But we are rolling back the wheels of this success. As a democracy, because of some of these choices we made. Now, I'm not going to say every commission member, non-partisan, let me use the word neutral.
0: Mm-hmm.
3: Neutral in the sense only party. But as to whether Nipane is openly partisan is what is key. Afarijan then on Tuaba. But his deputies were voting. And who were they voting for? Political parties and candidates. Other commission members were voting. By no interest, you find them openly campaigning for one political party or the other. Look, you cut distrust between political parties. Back Ghana, NDC and MPP, we actually can say these two entities, they represent the true definition of distrust between and amongst political parties. Ukwa IPAC, look, I'm sure those who have attended IPAC can tell you, it's always been that heated. Depending on which party is in power, Omuni Electoral Commission, as Omagro, different, Omubo opposition, different. And at every point, there is that mistrust between the two entities and the Electoral Commission. And sending political party representation and now obi or openly partisan to the electoral commission no idea a hard one now yeye appear here. I said look, this was not a good precedent. And my expectation is that principles are abiding. Principles are not short-lived and they are not temporal. So whatever your conviction or belief is today, if it is founded on a principle, circumstance cannot change it tomorrow. Semuka said the appointment of Appiah Hini was bad because he was openly partisan. The expectation is that Mumubadia, you would do better. In any event, you even promised, sir, you were going to reset the country, which means that Bibiane Nenamno, Nenkoye. And one of Nyamana Nenma Bibiane Nenamno Nkoye was appointment here, Ye Dima Appiah Hini, Nekahubi. But Mumubai, you took it a notch higher.
0: Quite another level.
3: Level. Not just a mere commission member, But near commission, no, Esho Munsemuno. You decided, say, one of them must be openly partisan. Young Gotti, are they? You see, they want to tilt scales.
0: They want to tilt
3: scales. It is the most reckless statement any public official can ever make.
0: Why?
3: The Electoral Commission, like I said, is supposed to be an independent body. Niawake, it means that you are reducing that entity to a political game. You think that at the moment there's an inequality in the Electoral Commission. So you want to reduce it to an equation. And your way of doing it is say yemfa obi oyo openly partisan umbra. If you are saying say you're tilting equation at the Electoral Commission, I mean you are balancing the scales. The assumption is say there are more MPP members as commissioners than there are NDC. San opachere no. And me be say me pacho. Unim say gini MPP.
0: Use minim. No, I don't.
3: Unim say okay, said deputies need your muko.
0: Yeah, deputies.
3: Apart from Apia, the other commission members, no unim say omu MPP for.
0: No, I don't.
3: So which skills are you tilting?
1: Okay.
3: Is it okay? Then I make a reason.
0: Said the mere fact said
1: Adiosu to say dark. Lintekra to say dark. Oh yeah,
0: then oh yeah dark.
3: Wow.
0: It, he probably is arguing that once they were appointed by Nana Adonno, the chances say on be pro MPP no air.
3: That's an assumption.
0: An assumption
3: is not a fact.
0: Yes.
3: Until I'm going to say that's a reckless statement. You cannot equate an assumption to a fact.
2: Not at all. You need to distinguish the two.
3: What is here? Mm-hmm. The fact say why dream on? And yes, I need to tell. But why dream on? Here we say since Akufo-Addo na yi omuno. Why dream on the SSL or muye MPP for? We might as well say sir.
1: Oh,
3: what's my way?
1: Oh,
0: he has resigned.
3: No, we are talking about current appointments.
1: Didn't you see
3: him? So, Bosman counting on Mutu, they are tilting.
2: I think he's making
1: it. Being no more doesn't mean say you're appointing. What was the basis of that appointment?
3: Intimi, but besides,
1: yes. Academic.
0: Yes.
1: Obi or to me share a political party and him cafe. NDC,
0: danger to government.
1: Is he
3: a threat?
1: Can I
3: make a point? At what point did he make that comment?
0: I think there was an issue.
3: No, or your commissioner or your what department, you know?
0: No, your commissioner. No, your commissioner.
2: Or threat. So you were threatening. So you were threatening. So you were threatening. So you were threatening. So you
3: were threatening. So you
2: were threatening. So you were threatening. To go
0: Collins.
2: So you were
3: Yes. If he made such a comment, it was unfortunate and ought to have been called out for it.
0: Okay.
3: What must I say?
0: Okay.
3: But Enemuka tilting and balancing an evening of skills. Enemuka wasem. Ono anka hubiem. And if you are tilting and balancing skills, it is not because Bossman was hunting and tilting and balancing skills. Oh. Emilia is in her early 40s, if at all we drew on
1: Poe.
3: She will be there for 30 years.
0: That is if he wants to be there.
2: Emilia, don't want
0: to tell you. Bossman resigned out of his own volition.
2: Oh, yeah, but Emilia, 43 years.
3: It's woman in mean, cars.
1: And I make us our own so who do
3: I? No, I said we are disrupting. She's in her early 40s.
0: Oh, okay.
3: Which means she is going to be there for close to 3 decades.
0: Yes. 30 years.
3: Yes. So she'll be tilting and balancing the scales for 3 decades.
0: Eh?
3: Is that the kind of conversation we want
2: that
3: to have?
2: Doesn't make sense.
3: So that the MPP for Suba, they will say, no, the skills are not tilted in our favor. Let's tilt them and balance them. What are we reducing the Electoral Commission to?
0: Now, the MPP bar, calling so Suba
3: and quiet. Exactly. And you cannot. Omuye Sana.
2: IGP Krana Mepe. The MPP Mukromuhan.
3: You see, Omuye Sana, moi, you found it wrong when it came to the appointment of Apia Hinino. You would not have the moral grounds to say, sir. Appointing
0: Collins,
3: you'll be himself on the die hard. Who the activism? Who a die hard MPP?
1: Who the Collins bar next time? What do you think will happen?
3: They will go and pick Obia or a younger. No, Nyabutra. Because you see, until you're a kakwa, you know. What is here?
2: Very careful.
3: So, where are we going with that?
0: That's where the danger is.
3: You had what is here? Mm-hmm. And already we have said, politics in this country is a zero sum game.
0: Yeah.
3: Anything that politicians, they do everything and anything to win political power. Because politics in this country is a zero-sum game. Who win here now is standing in our...
0: You lose now.
3: And who is the one who vote to go and tilt scales? Bear in mind, sir, this is a zero-sum game. What do you think the role of that tilting element is going to be? The balancing element now, Modine Kono. What do you think the role be? To make sure that you continue to win. Nobody can tell me, sir, you are sending her because of the expertise in elections. She has no such expertise.
0: Or a gender advocate.
3: Now, Election Commission, do we do gender advocacy there?
1: Not even the chairman, not expertise, man.
3: No. Oh, please, governance. Don't go there. Hey, no, no. Don't go there. The encore. Elections.
1: Not in the expertise, but elections.
3: Exactly. Let me tell you.
0: Let me tell you,
3: a lot of the electoral reforms in this country are here, emanated from the IEA.
1: And also, you'll be Ajuni.
0: We have another issue to deal with, Mr. Mopa.
3: Experience and expertise in elections. You can't take it away from Jin. In fact, the Presidential Transition Act clearly is the child of the IEA, and who is every he nearby the Presidential Transition Action? The anti nearby.
1: Well, no, the only thing Jim Fee, Professor Doctor Atudazi, said I won't sit here and let that happen.
0: Doctor Atudazi.
1: Yes, transition presidential transition. It was the Professor Doctor Atudazi. Onu.
3: No, yeah, dear.
1: Onu,
3: no,
1: dear.
0: Former chief of
3: staff. Yeah, but oh yeah, dear. Oh yeah, dear.
1: Ah, then I make a choice. I didn't know.
3: But oh yeah, dear.
1: Do you understand?
3: You see,
1: so
3: let me
1: check
3: tell
1: your facts.
3: Please.
1: Me not me catch your mama.
3: Find out from. He was from just a resource person who was invited to attend some of the workshops.
1: No.
0: Oh, okay.
3: I was there.
1: No. I'm telling you.
3: He ordered it. Don't go there, please.
0: Honorable.
3: He ordered
1: the eye. I'm telling you the truth. Me, I'm talking to the man.
3: Who are Jampo number?
1: You're telling me.
0: Yeah, me on the number.
3: But your friend Jampo, one way in this thing. My friend, maybe your account of ETS. You have no idea about these things. And you are arguing.
1: Obedient, I dream back.
3: Anyway, Mami, we
1: as a vehicle to get it done.
3: Mami, we're not even discussing.
0: It's a side issue, eh?
3: You see, I was saying, sir, President Mahama, there's be a political economist, a free limb dark effect and an end period effect.
0: Mm-hmm.
3: Sir, when you can say an incumbent is facing term limits, now obey term limited, just award the final term. Usually there's a tendency, sir, some incumbent, you know, acts perversely towards the interests of, you know, society.
0: Mm-hmm.
3: And you know, my dream is Obia, who had a gap between your last term and your first term, no? Anka uko ofie no, nyo mabisi sign, nti uba, this will be your legacy term. Legacy term in the sense that, enyadia, ubeba abeye nyo mabi to equalize and to till skills, to leave an abiding legacy. Which would mean that some of the choices that ubeye no, should be choices that uko fie krana, yebeko swabo udindi mpa. Look, it is not pleasant. Say obi as a politician and now your political party no party biwa bemuno mu yo bibi na ye we are. It's not pleasant for you to just endure it, but it's a mark of leadership to say, sir, look, I am going to rise above the pettiness of my yo who's why ye me and do that which is right.
1: As I then go and build a church. Go and lead a church.
3: Why didn't you build a church when Apiahini was appointed? You were shouting, say it was wrong. You were shouting, say it was wrong.
0: What premium should Ghanaians place on the reset promise?
3: There's no such thing. Oh, yeah, Obi.
1: Can't you see the research?
3: You see, Abainwe, research you know, has become a few moments
1: later. No, no, interpretation in your head.
0: Why you make question?
3: You see, the research has become a few moments later, Abain. Ni omu kaya na promises are omu ye ye no. Things they said they wouldn't do, they are doing them. Things they said they would do, they are not doing them. One example is Nipana Obeka said they are tilting skills and balancing skills. They are no kafa apie hini e no. He said it was objectionable and say president ni ye and all that. And that was just a mere commission member. Omu muba and what have they done? They've done worse. They have appointed Obi Ankrofo or Mushe, who manage the elections. You see, commission member, like I told you, Omunu, they are not involved in the day-to-day running of the commission. They are different. Yeah. What is here? And what is even more worrying, they say?
1: Can I ask a question?
3: Yeah, sure.
1: What do you think this appointment can do to alter any election results or whatever?
3: Tell Having been involved in this, I can tell you. You see, the recruitment of temporary staff.
0: Yes.
3: A commission for Neye. Look, that alone can change the outcome of an election. And really? I'll tell you. Really? Yes. If in a particular constituency, you recruit Nkrofua who come from a particular political party, trust me, the outcome can easily change. Ultima here. If the returning officer, the presiding officer rather, from a particular political party, the returning officer is from a political party, not temporary Nkrofua Muchrochro, Nyoma Yinina. Look, Nyoma MC, I have been involved. Sometimes you go to IPAC meetings and the chairperson and the deputies are telling you, say, political parties are making their job difficult because almost Sheda, they do their own recruitment, Mika party level, no? Then they tell some Krofun to go and apply. What is it?
0: Temporary staff, no?
3: Until when you are one share year, you end up recruiting from one particular political party in Kwa. What is it? So imagine. Say you have Obia who is from a certain political party, decides not to do the vetting they usually do after the recruitment process, no? Because probably it's even part of a grand scheme. And now they could even hand over the list to Nipa and say, look, these are the people we are going to recruit. Now the person influences that. Say, wouldn't you mean they don't add party numbers and, titles?
0: Yeah.
3: And one said, Dean Ediaba, then the person finds a way to get the people recruited. They can affect the outcome of an election in a particular constituency. And you don't underplay the role they are going to play, no? And secondly...
1: Can I ask
3: again? Sure.
1: Okay, this
0: question
1: and answer. No, because you see,
3: that is one.
1: The public about some of these things. Or twice so that it will add up to that education. Because you all can no cray. Do you understand?
3: Yeah.
1: But the question I'm going to ask, should that be the case?
3: No.
1: If that happens to be the case, we all go to the polling center after the votes. The counting is done. Before the count is sorting,
0: pink sheet.
1: The work of these people we are talking about. You have a polling agent. Every party is supposed to have a polling agent, at least say two. A presidential, we are two. So with all of this, what will Afi, Afi's presence at that place do?
0: Okay,
3: very good. So you see, she doesn't need to be physically present in the polling station.
0: Okay,
3: to make some of these changes, Amika Nwasemi. If you recruit polling assistants, and then the presiding, member, Omunina Sebi are from a particular political party. Wouldn't you say you can never have 100% turnout?
0: Yes.
3: And let's say in a polling station you have like 500 registered voters. If you issue out 400 ballot papers, even though the real turnout is 300, you cannot say it's over voting.
0: Yeah.
3: But Nkrofo Mutu Abanankasa really no 300. But you still record 400. Now it's going to be the word of one polling agent against the rest. And usually you are told to fill a form. What is here? You cannot immediately say, let's nullify the results here. They are telling you, say, fill a form. What is here? And that is a process. Look, sometimes it is an uphill task. for you to be able to have to stop some of these, you know, huge mm-hmm. numbers and so on and so on. Mm-hmm. And with experience, wait here, I'm sharing an experience. It may come across as an insult to third parties, but whether they like it or not, it happens. Sometimes, and the reason why third parties don't grow in this country is because they are consumed by these two political parties. During elections, some of the pool agents you see as MPP and NDC, they are not NDC MPP. Yeah.
4: Sponsored by.
3: I mean, sorry, as the rest of the parties, mm-hmm. they are not actually representing those political parties. So, but that's not what the law says.
1: So we are giving them people.
3: So imagine, say, they end up having, you know, what is here? Yeah, much chop money. Now, these are people representing one political party. So at the end of the day, they have more political agents, I mean, pooling agents or pool watchers.
0: They all sign the things.
3: What is here? So, look, let's not underrate and underestimate the effect of this particular appointment. It is no, Malafide appointment.
0: The rigging machinery now will come. Not just very subtle.
3: Subtle, but one thing you have before Sarap Channel. You see, imagine. Unkrofo no munye openly partisan granite here saying.
1: That is what you are reporting on.
3: Okay.
1: In the year is now Afimbay.
3: Yes.
1: Is that on the case?
3: Look, this is a Malafide appointment. It is done in bad faith. Malafide appointment. It's a bad faith appointment. Because at the end of the day, question I'm be saying is Sabi and can expertise near strong like. She's very well versed in election matters, but unfortunately she's openly involved in with the NDC. You could even make a justification for it, but this is somebody with no background, with no expertise. What else here?
4: As deputy,
3: and a wooden neighbor with some open, you know, partisan bias, no. And I'm disappointed in the president on this choice.
0: Ma yen konko tie we mra and there is UEFA Champions League commentary at 7 p.m. inti me sports team na chair in time kakra inti me ntie we emra ye ba who deal with the issues happening at the sports ministry NSA GTA and the akeka ho nyina after this short break. Stay with us.
5: Kwame.
6: Yes, ma.
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1: Wow.
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2: I was a manager. If you say my fa Mr. Kill, I a bear man kasa.
3: Wa fa meme draw Mr. Kill, I a bear memoir. Any of you na wo be ya who debate?
2: Tell him, tell him.
1: Hey, na ada no fa word comes.
2: Na so amwa, me see Mr. Kill ya ma fenti. 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
3: Me so me person me ya bear man kasa. 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

0: 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Five cities and more. Top him 10,000.
1: Momentum.
0: Your community 65.
1: Join the community now.
0: Yeah, start there too.
1: What wa?
0: Top 15 communities. You know.
1: I wonder what the first thing in Arab.
0: Obiara be 100,000 Ghana cedis.
1: It count 1 billion.
0: I want to talk about the community in the number 2.
1: As you can keep him number 10 now.
0: Obiara be 5,000 Ghana cedis.
1: And just start there too. See the cash this year.
0: For what phone?
1: To what see the cash?
0: For short go this year.
1: *716#.
0: Anye.
1: *716#.
0: Press option 1 by ticket.
1: If a community no money come,
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1: And I go internet
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1: And one put
0: in channel.
1: And one position at that.
0: And I hear Kawan you mama.
1: And it's about your ticket.
0: Metro, what's city cash?
1: For short go this year.
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0: 순이 내 뒤에 어허 94.7 Asempa FM eko si isen jume die ena wasugu suwa uti no. It's 35 minutes after 6. It is 15 minutes more to go. 5 minutes each. Two issues on the table. The opposite would be home come no. Na wame yeti yo Collins. Usua mankwa. There is the sports ministry visa scandal. There is the minority press conference on the foreign affairs ministry evacuation. And enra majority for press conference. Counter press conference and an abi vis and send semi adintina obedient and ESC minister and all of that. Edima,
1: okay,
0: I take 5 minutes.
1: Okay, media, I think I'll just speak to the two issues briefly. Now, my mission is in free sports ministry. Dear Honum, look, it's only in this country that you are the center of a scandal. Now, so you have the freedom, the latitude, the luxury of moving from one station to the other granting interviews.
0: So,
1: somebody should be cooling off in his house, pending the outcome of whatever. President Nkrumah has not even shown interest to investigate anything. Which means, as far as this issue goes, that has become the norm.
0: The NSA boss has been suspended.
1: Yeah, the minister has been fingered. This it sounds. The minister has been mentioned. It is from Fanchemi. It was just metaphorically. The minister has been mentioned, sir. Onuso ekahubi, and that yeah, chiche buti no onya na femu diye san omoka allegedly.
0: Yeah, allegedly.
1: What has he? Mm-hmm. And it's such an allegation, no. Out of expression, sir. Mampenia. Who has regard for accountability, transparency? Kobeka said, look, Mijafo, you are suspending the agency head. No, usu dewa ni manu yasi bubo boarding left right center idi anga kotina fye na enyen shishim. Nukra ewo mubi anu yevia. Uhu da uhu sondi ya ebema waba. But now he's the one granting the interviews. Usu sebi, he's just making it worse. What he has here, because he's not bringing any clarity to the issues. And I'm saying, rich, you know, me tie most sports presenters. Do you know music? I did cry at time.
0: Yeah, or no, many didn't come out. See, all those things happened at his blind side. No name of
1: him. There's no need for even an investigation. He should go home. It shows how incompetent he is.
0: In fact, he used the phrase, say he cannot play God. On to me, who the echo
1: so. Then, what did I fear? Who is asking him to play God? Systems, precisely. Nobody's asking you to play God. If. Ongotinafie, it means he's not up to the task. He's incompetent. Opache said ministers now before him, they were playing God. They were mini gods. It is how efficient your systems are. How efficient and competent you are as a person to set up systems are. That will make sure that Nyoma do not happen on your blind side. Let's out you all because of incompetence. Things are happening on your blind side. You come and tell us, oh, don't blame me because I'm not God. Then who should we blame? Who should we blame?
0: Okay.
1: And I am not surprised he's still at post. Because there seems to be a string of incompetent ministers still at post. From education to sports. Omudos bebrekwa. What is here?
0: Incompetent ministers.
1: Ah, masa.
0: Education.
1: Mame upese minkaika education yoko sunan senyai. Obi was you up one more year to be able to fix common placement of Unkola Machuro ABC. What? How else would you explain it? I mean, how else would you explain that? Say, what? 2025. You had the whole of 2025 to fix it. 1 year. 2026. About they should give you another 1 year. We knowing very well, say, next year, no. We turn and we answer. What you must hear. But having said so, media, some ministry, oh, because they come into contact with Sikano.
0: Mm-hmm.
1: I won't say, I don't know. No, anytime there is a change of government, before Nyoma be stabilizing, scandals be bringing. Oh, it tells you, said there is something off, and something is happening at the ministry.
2: Mm-hmm. We still have to be carrying money.
1: Cash. No, I agree with you. And it comes back to the issue of systems.
2: 2014.
1: You flew money. People should have learned lessons. We still haven't learned.
3: Because it is exactly. It is easy to share when it is flown. What must here? So setting up systems. What was there? Who set up systems, especially digital systems? There are always trails. There are always footprints. And to be,
0: but in this one, the money seminar enye on what was spent at the World Cup near Dio. The issue is with the visa. The controversy around visa acquisition.
1: No, I'm telling you about
0: digital. And for promising visas.
1: I'm telling you about digital systems. They throw a letter man to approve a list.
0: Yes.
1: If there were a digital system that says this is the number of people we are taking and these are the identities of these individuals, you would not have to worry about when, where, who is who and who is not. What is here? But because it is convenient, what is here? Say, yeah, they just bring you a paper for you to sign. It's convenient because at the end of the day, your check cuts now. You, the one who is even involved, you don't want any trails, you know, so that your baby shall say, but Lister, who can say, and we should work with no, and when necessary, no,
0: okay,
1: what is here,
0: okay,
1: because you are profiting from the process, no, you will not allow that to happen until you also pretend, oh, medium or no, muddy list, me, and I trusted their judgment because it's a convenient excuse for you to say so. But Anka, if you had set up a system to say, look, this is the number of people we are taking. There is a system, NSA. There is a connection between NSA and the ministry. So that if you are sending a list, it goes through a vetting process at the ministry. They cross-check, they verify. Nipa ben where is the person coming from? Nipa na yesi or a journalist. No, you have people working at the ministry to verify, call the various stations. Yeah. But if you are fully involved in the scheme, you know what is going on, so there's no need to set up a system. Watch my ear. This is becoming one too many.
0: Okay.
1: Yeah, call Australia, yeah, humbi. Visa semi.
0: Yeah.
1: And one would have thought, say,
0: there will be some lessons learned.
1: Watch as here. But finally, Maminka, Ministry of Foreign Affairs. No, just 30 seconds.
0: Unfortunately.
1: Just 30 seconds.
0: Okay.
1: There is every reason. If me, I am all out for transparency and accountability. If Obi suspects, even in the slightest, especially when it involves public funds, they have every right to investigate. They have every right to expose whatever they think they have found. And it should not be, if I find something about Niawuye and I want to expose it, what do you easily do, you find something silly, connect me to it, reduce it to a political game, and then not work from Wedi. That cannot continue. I mean, that cannot be allowed to continue.
0: Very well. Collins, why are you ready?
1: Yeah. Obi.
3: Benfo, baby, almost say, you enjoy a bit. I call no dear to Pabidi a chair befew. Cause, and some no scandals, no doors. Scandal upon scandal. Oh, sorry, I say, a two new baby.
2: You are exaggerating matters.
3: So,
2: scandals are
3: here.
2: What this government?
3: But
2: every hour.
3: I want to be charitable here because the sports DNA. The matter is under investigation.
0: Yes, yeah, CID come.
3: And the yana me pese me make any prejudicial comment here because basana you try to frustrate. Punch
2: law student.
0: Fidelity to the law.
3: Exactly. And the Ebasayana say your time no.
0: Okay. Yeah, time na yaso.
3: Okay, yes. Time na yaso. It may sure say because of say process or more fast so register make us post there.
0: Yeah.
3: And crowdfunding na electronics. Next say electronically no. The old camp one seminar is there. Punch out it. Uncle Four, almost call spectators, almost call, almost procure, almost visa, everything. We have it. The entire person, me charitable, and say, I want the minister to publish it. Now you reconcile it. The cocoa uncle Four, because at the Abbey Yapa say, obi akodi nse mone na just because he say lack of oversight. Sometimes we, I mean, we should be careful because ye victims of sanity man as politicians. When you say microphobe bri, ye PSC ya bueno obi ababe jono no chair picture. Efa ya ne bi am robbers. No, they use sanity man oh to gain certain level of credibility. Be ah omo di ko duping crofo. It is a sports ministry. Eh yes is na.
0: Tournament
3: yeah. Beba and Crawford or Jitun Panze ticket, no, between $2,000 to $3,000, but Omo inflate, no, a BDJ $8,000 to $9,000.
4: A 7 AM.
3: Omo publish it. Now, you ain't sure more. They are buying a ticket, are buying within group stages, mm-hmm, no, are buying a issue,
0: yeah.
3: Ghana for a demo, Omo, and Sana be a yebe qualify, no, dear. Oh, these are some of the basic things, sir. Eba bontini na yehunu say okay enokre kwane we nkrofo efa so nya omo visa we ni we no omo fa so nya omo ticket omo kotoye outside

0: scan your home baby alpha.
1: Yes.
0: Your panicho. No diversion. No diversionary tactics. He should stick to the issue. Sir, issue of saying an abid, your debabe, Ramone, Asafo JD, you know. It's neither here nor there. We are talking about Ghana, former Yakofa, Omo, every South Africa. And Kwadanke to a bremo, banom, and cream, what good be my yafi? What is the mechano? Duplication of list. Ah, I say. And kwada mine also, or could you talk about my yah being penny for? And yes, so these are some of the things here, Babe can was it. Sika, yeah, can was 49 point something million. No? Discrepancies, I know you. And young Kodesika, and young Kodesika, and young Kodesika, Okokana minister. Why any true saying? The true saying, who can be beyond Peso Babe to you? Yaba Babe Casasim, we are. What is a time, no time, this am I? Yaba Casasim. What did I mention? South Africa, you two are. What is that?
2: You see, yeah, Yanni say, you see, Lofwa, Omo Kasa Semwe, Omohun Sem, aye, Bibri, when it comes to these same issues. Wow, Omohun Sem, Yen Kan Ye, now they are turning themselves into some kind of watchdogs, be. On some
0: that's the role of opposition.
2: No. And your role of opposition.
0: We will subject you to strict
2: clean people to be the ones talking. Not some of you that we all know. Say, you have cases, you've been answering such issues.
3: In, judge like the wife of Caesar should be above blame.
2: What you say? It's a moment between the pontificate when you don't even have
3: the moral ground
2: to do it. When the evidence be out,
3: but what you say wrong, just that they don't have the moral
2: the
3: high
2: point
3: ground.
2: Is that if you are calling for a probe,
3: you should come with
2: come, and you don't come accusing, thinking, sir, what you what junior, what would tribunal, and trying to poison the atmosphere.
3: Yeah, they should call for an investigation.
0: Now, publish a letter. Minus, no, maybe problem has to do with the minus. What did them say? Quadan kitty, what you say? No, why you quadan kitty?
2: As for sports issues,
0: reintegration fee, you promote it.
2: Sports ministry issues.
0: And about it.
2: We best here. And maybe a term. Yeah, dear.
0: No, budget is 7,000, more microphone 5,000. I don't know, yes, sir.
2: Yeah, maybe a term. Your minister. Brazil. And your panel.
0: Yes, this was $3 million.
4: That's the point I was making.
0: On the Kosovo,
2: $100.
1: I don't know any new abuse.
2: I don't know.
0: I don't know.

0: gentlemen, welcome the two-time best radio sports commentator of the year, Kobe Stone Okuman Kra. Ladies and gentlemen, welcome the two-time best radio sports commentator of the year, Kobe Stone Okuman Kra.
1: They didn't make any Jordan you know. And yes, you know, pay. I need a yoko bobo information about your own TV movie.
2: I don't worry.
1: See, I see what you see a fit in an Oshigua. And you know, born bushy or born bushy or born bushy. And you know, yeah, your boy, and so your born bushy boy. Bra, says a fact in the movie.
2: Huh? He could wait. No, we don't want to wait.
1: Oh, I said, what news you are mocking?
2: Or she go, no, or yes,
1: Major Tanimino.
2: Say, I'm
1: an old when you're fresh, and you're major. Undrim. So free, and yeah, and you know, and you say, what you go be all born. Say, old Lumpen, I am ready. It's the new Yokobo, no born, you know, penny, a good word. Say, don't we in the free
2: moon, or goes a hen, I was say.
1: Oh, the day you only a debut, and yes, again, a gong gong.
2: I
1: bought us a ball or
2: boy, and go, go, I am.
1: Was a visit 30. Maybe a book of
2: Cristiano Ronaldo goes a hen wash
1: or Roman book.
2: Unim the oil.
1: Where they?
2: Oh, come to Casa, no come on. I can't tell you
1: what. What you bought? What?
2: What he said, we shop ball in us, the day you boobia, the man collapse. Every woman collapse, you know.
1: Doctor, I was a man different report to the but when he said, Doctor, I'm a doctor's dear, or mama different, or born a woman, boob, you see, we just didn't move.

Me pacho di edi kan 5 goals in a PMO. 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Ane, omo share komo kami en san komo timu mienu. And the last. And so tine fie Liverpool, you will never walk alone. Me pacho 9 goals in a PSA game ni mo. Ane, 9 goals. Liverpool share in siya. And the last share mi en san. Eti, yebe tuwaso. But the next channel so say AS Roma and Real Madrid will game my back also. Sanso and Aston Villa and Fenerbahce so they prim so. Afe Ribetis and FC Porto Bebo. Bodo Glimps and Borussia Dortmund. Manchester City and Paris Saint-Germain. The biggest of all tonight. And the game will be anywhere. So chance a match.

0: Liverpool koso kakra ewo Manchester City ene Paris Saint-Germain game ne so na fe ya tete ho kakra so ewo dia e free eye Estadio Olimpico ewo so dia ne nso ya do do ho a ne ya fe se de no so ho komo no ebesi fa akono ne ya de no so abro ene ya AS Roma ene Real Madrid ene omo so de prem so justice majo e bibia e kama de
1: Kobe Stone Akuma nkra
0: bibia de dem de
1: ba ko awaka
0: ensuroja
1: eduo anyo
0: numere uno
1: she she na mi adum bibia boko nyam bibia boko. This is the biggest competition.
0: Oh yeah, yeah.
1: If not in Europe, you can say the most watched competition, club competition, the Champions League, and then a very exciting because a lot of matches. Send our kind on. Yes, Roma and Real Madrid. Real Madrid the enemy in some course who are more camp, but I think also the biggest of all. That needs a lot of talk or attention. Ebeye, your friend is saying Manchester City and the Paris Saint-Germain. Okay. These are the two clubs are the oil money no and as Arab money no. Ya pompier gumpa bako ne achino bako de ye nyan chin.
0: Yeah.
1: So and then the biggest talk of all today.
0: Eti yelehe sedia enyema ebeko. So once again, a very good evening and confirm our baby Pia Oti and Ka. Sharing so sir and then you Manchester City Omufri England. Womo and Sabre dear Udim se Yabeka se two of Europe's biggest football.
1: Yes. In recent times they are the biggest.
0: Yeah, cut two teams are European football.
1: Yes.
0: Obiya biggest before Faudia bra, why? City and Paris Saint Germain.
1: Before Paris Saint Germain budget back to back, no, now City and Omuya defending champion. So in the last three seasons, these are the two teams that have won the UEFA Champions League. Mm. So currently they are the biggest teams, and it's no doubt.
0: Okay. Eti the Sunday Chileni Unimse Man City has started this season, in outstanding fashion. I know what tene. 8 wins from 8 matches in all competitions at Manchester City. 23 goals and a so far share. And now say anwa dine pa, and you know, you bedroom na ya the home same nyinada, ya the anu sa bro, ya na imkanchia kakra we chiri imkanchia. It drew an ese, and all 2 seconds, 1 minute be nese, ye de a teacher to muania, and yema ebeko, ediaman, tisan so, sesabre commentary no air life. Yema, yenuanuma, a was second ita grade, yemo makwaba, nesa haye asida, 105.9, yema makwaba, neyama, yenuanuma, a war escafor man term number 2, and also a takrade, kiss 89.7 FM. Mr. Ba and any team, Yamamonso Akwaba and Famra Jumedia so Uramo El Cape Coaster ATL 100.5 Nese Miami Boss Yura and Chikunedu and a Kofi Kunedu Fiko Darling and a wonderful team at ATL FM Yamamonso Akwaba Stronko and Famra Jumedia so Nafe Uramo El Takwa and any Shiaswa Nese Mediama 92.9 Okumankra tuja, Mesrao. 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A nationwide commentary. 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

0: 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UEFA Champions League. And we Koso our city of Manchester Stadium. You know, Manchester is a media toja. I can say refrapon up Massima Beba Kunye. Manchester City, Omalusu possession, Smani Demele, Epia Boni de Ramo, Paris Saint Germain. And Osha Seria PSG, Enia Berene, Aukeka, Amo Adia Ramo Noa, Enia Branchier, Sofanov, Ona Dapo Nemadema, Paris Saint Germain, Ashraf Hakimi, Makinos, Fabian Ruiz, Osmani Demele, Sanso, Anna. A branch here, Desire D, Vitinha, Nuno Mendes, Omanina Jinamo, Tentene, Edema, Bobo Kwano, Aye, Paris Saint Germain, goalkeeper, Donnarumma, one of them, Edema, Manchester City, Ruben Dias, Aye, 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Sempe FM commentary Muta Orof, Ele Haladini Chapo Ponemon and Surepi Porabediachino, Makinos, Jibono, Diapenfi Free Vitinha, Diabetri. Bono, Ekita, Pacho, we're piano in Tempaso. And Oma Bobson Tomb, the French or the Paris Saint Germain. You know, Cassay, Bonap and Fifraya Perea Perea. Manchester City, the Bonati Praka, Benkuma Femo, Doku, Nasudepi. Doku, ASN, Kuobachi, Fabian Ruiz, Nasso, Wantimi, Luis Enrique, coach, Adima. Paris Saint Germain. And now to say nan in Edmano. One shes is in us ye. One shes is in us ye. Oko. Paris Saint Germain Femwa. Oman shas ye na so. Uma recover omuguso. Etutunyama. Sanse. Woman a defending champions dear. Naso. Sizino. Nenema anti sesedia. Nese koma om.
1: Wow. You see, one thing about winning is when you win a lot, sometimes you become tired. But it is not synonymous to coaches like Luis Enrique and Pep Guardiola. After winning the Champions League back to back, someone will still say, maybe you're my bread or they are tired of winning. In Tia, no. Okay, last season, we win the Champions League now. One significant thing now, Enrique Kane said, they want to equal that record that Real Madrid set here. If Real Madrid were able to set it, meaning almost one bit in my ear. In Tia, the motivation behind this is they say, yes, we've won it back to back, but team there you be there, then meaning we can do it. So although they had a bad start, because Usha, all players they've played a lot of games. Almost all their players started in their various national teams, and they played as far as what, the semi-finals of the World Cup last season. Until anyone was say, Oman started here, but I believe sir, it's not because they are tired of winning, but because an accumulation of games is not a problem. But I know Luis Enrique, he will grow into the season. Okay, last two seasons out, they were nearly knocked off in the playoff stage. It took penalty. I'm winning Liverpool choir. Nobody qualified. I'm quite Champions League. So almost 30 here. It's no surprise because they've done it before. And it's early days here to say or to run them out of the Champions League.
0: Where is Sama Justice Kobina Akom Wadi Tuja, my co-commentator? I don't know. Shannon Susser, Paris Saint-Germain have never beaten Manchester City away from home. ABC da. 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
1: Sana ko ware.
0: Sana wo kwote flower fe. 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Do a chair that can name still. Ewo Benkuma Femo, Ewo PSG Pono, El Kokona Osano, Jerome Dukune Kitabono, Wawaina Shrebi, Brantia Hakimi, Ashraf Hakimi, Ajine Kitadintino, Ubusani scores is carrying now on the Mamio, Ashraf Hakimi, oh, you're a wonderful guy.
1: I didn't say, arguably, if you are rating the top 10 best African players of all time, Ashraf Hakimi needs to be in that.
0: But Oniska will go crowd account. Hey, if we are seeing Karu grow.
1: Filipo, you look at us. Imagine and now. You know,
0: when you are doing out to this,
1: no happy power.
0: Ashraf will happy power after finish. I know I'm watching that. Pow.
1: Well, one of the greatest African footballers of all time.
0: Oh yeah.
1: I mean, he has won it all, seen it all.
0: Yeah.
1: Whatever in football, he has seen it, and I'm not surprised. Eh? He's one of the pivotal players in this PSG squad. Because anytime BL, they are going on an attack, you see the chemistry between Ashraf Hakimi and Ousmane Dembele. Mm-hmm. They help each other. Mm-hmm. They defend as a group, and they attack as a group. You see, he has chopped all the success, and I'm not surprised. Say, what do we be always here?
0: Yen two aso 18 on as Ashraf Hakimi. One on a branchari can was a machono. Nasemo Cradia. Yes, he gave you so an enemy. And also, Ode Nisa and Idia. And you how crowd you keep mommy. Nemo, Miss Lawada. Missy Kenina, Mamma, Missa. They are this year, Medino Media. It's next year. Oba Ponica Kramame. Namedi Abel, we've been a cow, Kromo, and Kamina Proven. I say, oh. Boy, we pass for Kai. When I'm a cow, how peck I guess he bigger. Oh, Ashraf, what did I bring an Antoine Semenyo, well, you possession, Bonatia Faso, Paris Saint Germain, a chance for Paris, Nesnepi, beautiful. Ruben Diaz, are you born a fresh or come on? Diamant Manchester City, Nuno Mendes, the Pia Bonadia to a come on, a Konya Padiama, shorten a corner, so goalkeeper Donnarumma. And now share Natadia Senua. As a Uguay, a Drew Festival, a Drew Friday. There will be a friend Orange Friday. Natadia, no, Orange Friday, no, Obetimia Kobi.
1: Yakube.
0: Aye, Nasa Orange Pa. And I need to make this album come up. Still, born a guitar, Man City, Jeremy Doku. What in Nam Suasano, Wachel Romo, Jeremy Doku, Nasunabi, Yapia Bratema Kwame from Referee today. What's the BBNC? BBNC, it's Sansa Makinos, a Yuponi Kama, it's a penalty, be any Babia Naso Ashraf Hakimi Akupiama, Referee to Faudi Atia, Paris Saint Germain.
1: Not for me, looking very, very, very easy.
0: Jerem Dokuni Jason Eba Cooper or the Bayana, Koba Kuyati, that's what's his son. We're training an ITT.
1: When do we be here?
0: Ah, opening. Now, Champions League apart, I'm a bonus. Ghana Premier League.
1: Hey, please, let's cherish our own.
0: Hey.
1: Let's cherish our own.
0: Eh, Nadoku, Atadena Chiati, Tise. Oh, Tise, the Champions League, the Vatari Atiti move.
1: Just number one.
0: Ati, I know who's at the Ati. Who's at the Ati? Ah. Yen to Aswe, Niamh Seria, Emreno, Ebeko. It's in a net two players, sir. Womukita, Yakase, tremendous pace. Womu will be our game women on Bako, Aye, Jeremy Doku. Nanso, Hakimi said, me, Mao Kwenda. E Akunya, Kwadiama, Manchester City. 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
1: Elective chi. Elective chi.
0: ATF, a pigeon chasso, a chate, Nasunami, oh, born up him. Man, 2 and 7 and 9, Kakrake, what Bogu baby said, you know. Bono Copimo, Pono, a Suruana Pampamisano, and a Sabe Sifom, 89 can 2 and 1, Wakuina say, what did the Benkum be Periatum? Naso, what about for him?
1: I think it's a reference.
0: What about for him?
1: I will sell for far, but this is a point of I'm trying to remember, because in the era of VAR, these are some of the balls are. It's a Oberi.
0: Not Oberi.
1: Not your share. Not your far.
0: Tina Enzo Maresca in Sassoniti.
1: Share a point of time now, 26 years. The career part, you know, it started very, very slowly, but the movie from his days from bat in the non-league, Oba Bristol City, Oko Newport, Oko Lonsbury, Oma Obe PM or Sunderland in Poe, as now Oba Bournemouth, and Oba Drew Man City. He said he has risen through the ranks. So, boss like this, you shouldn't be missing it. You should bury it as a player like Antoine Semenyo.
0: Yen to Aswe, Sema Edu Mieru, Manchester City, Shebi, Paris Saint Germain, PSG, Wamusun Timi Shebi, live commentary, Asempa 94.7 FM. Shadow said DSTV Adam Roma. DSTV. Omana Ekitam Emma Yahoo TV. Daddy Tujamawi. Where your man cost stadium Montino? Fachame. Seminyanko. Eyakonya. Shot in a call. Naso. Ego. Paris Saint Germain. Paris Saint Germain. One more to watch in any kind, Desire Day. Desire Day. Where? Luis Enrique, it's a funny dream. Two say, I can't say about who buy. I can't say about who buy. Sima, Edumi, and Sani Abono. PSG, Sabaco, Man City, Timi Shebi.
1: You could see that blistering pace from the right side of the attack. No, I'm a left side. And Desire Day, this is a player. Yes, you can talk about being inconsistent, but on a good day, he is very, very, very dangerous. On a good day, he's very, very dangerous. You see a former player where we need the Golden Ball Awards as a young player. You should not say he's very, very dangerous. And there was little Donnarumma bit my head because this was a blistering counter-attack. Because pace nene spin and a DH, you know, not a jet to a pass. So I'm not surprised, sir. Otminyas Abo now. Obo outside the 18 yards brother. The midfield of Manchester City could have done better on this one.
0: Etino Nese Fabian Ruiz and a Wuperi Bono Debra Branche Desire D. Waji Bono, Wine Bakusa Grama for Power. Di Remo, Duo Chada Karimono, Yajumano. 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Paris Saint-Germain Simabere Baku Mienu Tem. 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Ediema Paris Saint-Germain Bobo Kono Man City. Aswa Shepa Nabeda Man City.
1: Wokobi Mikaye. When Desire Doué is having a good day, he is very, very dangerous. And he, within a space of 2 minutes, when you go and assist, and look at that combination, Ousmane Dembele to Desire Doué, from Desire Doué again to Ousmane Dembele. This is football at play. This is football at play. But in the space of 2 minutes, the midfield of Manchester City, Omada, they've gone to sleep. And you don't play with a team that has a blistering attack like this, and you go to sleep. Under 1 minute, you better punish all. And this is what they've done. But look at the combination between Ousmane Dembele and Desire Doué. Beautiful. from the left to the right to the left again, and it's a goal. Man City needs to wake up, and yes, I'm by Haley plenty.
0: 18 15 minutes in the airport. Sima Edunum. Paris Saint Germain, Shemiano, Manchester City, Entimin TV. And America catches Man City.
2: And some players on commentary. It went the whole off.
0: So, Odincho, Ama, PSG, no, Ebin Sida. Tinanano, PSG, Betimia Kitam, Dendin, say ya. And I say, Enabacro, Emran Abetre. Emran Abetre. Defending champions. And I saw play one with Dinamo ten. And Unim said almost starting League One without a win in 3 matches. And I almost recovered with 3 straight league victories. Obakaya Le Mans almost bombed 3-1. Almost last game. Almost boy, almost did Ramuahano. Almost unbeaten in their last 11 UEFA matches. Against English opposition, you know, and I said, we are Seria and Rimka Kana Betujan Tuan Semenoni, Semenya Pia Bonadia Tumakama, Nasurabi, Bon and Timianco, Desire, Wabetra Bayu Bonacama, Prepra Soka Kanka, Desire D, Watch Kamapa Jamo, Tempaso, Yakrosso Bonadia Ba, Epe Osman de Mele Nasurabi, Paris Saint Germain. One more poor PP. And goal for AS Roma against Real Madrid. AS Roma, what in any kind? Adietia Real Madrid. And none in that goes in there. Ban as a mobile. Ban as a mobile. AS Roma 1, Real Madrid 0. Aston Villa 1, Fenerbahce 0. Paris Saint-Germain 0. Hey. Man City mom 0. Paris Saint-Germain 2. My paper. I've been playing for my own. Ellen Haaland. Haaland, next to that be beautiful. As you put on every Haaland in Anno.
1: Come here. As at 18th minute, the home team are yet to register a shot of the net. And I am very, very worried because we are home team now. Oh, boy, this is your massive crowd behind you. At least. It's a shot on target there, it's a winner. But 18 minutes, unya shot on target. They are waiting rather have 4 shots on target. It's very worrying. I said Ellen Allen, Osi Dream.
0: You could jump on me the petri, ya peja tete, it's like we went twine. A permanent to a comma. Still, Neso, Kosian Kosi, Kodan Koda. 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That's a Bon from Nano. Refreshing a pay. Refreshing a pay. Waje foul Ediama Abrantia Anderson and Osha PSG fans na Kakrana Bano Akwese Ghana any the Gambia Accra Sports Stadium Osa Pirugumugu one side no my D Nasu the Gambia supporters best a thing Omano de De Newa Stadium me buffa na fuom. Sapa Pepper appeared you for ye. Yes, Wasso. 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Jesse number 42. The Jesse number ne de 42, but in nine size de enye 42. Baby, Antoine a 964 mano. Tuse onya 51 kura obeshe.
1: Umo drew.
0: Utazo toa. Yana ahwadi wom. But the Jesse number de 42. And a show city.
1: Well, Kobe, really living the goal, no? I think so. It was a moment of loss of concentration. Man City died when Paris Saint-Germain punished them for that deserving goal. And after that, Paris Saint-Germain, in the first 21 minutes, about 22 minutes, they've been the better side. Paris Saint-Germain didn't change Manchester City, meaning they've been the better side in this game.
0: Yentu asuna yenhe selebe krobe bia ultimi kapiano memo ajo sonko di frigana William Debos our US memo Denver Colorado ehona William Debos ewo osi Kobe mitiu combination no awone justice Kobina akom eye no ano odene Mohana Mwan come our studio. 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The Quacha said the Abetchi come up. And Man City. 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
1: this cause is to no one wow a player like Jeremy Doku some say me catch Jeremy Doku pe the name the player and the dimba mutrim na come out in some manner these are players are winning under the same crop of development they start from the same team but one decided to grow under a coach that was willing to learn and one has also as due to injuries and certain things he has failed to grow but Jeremy Doku that player about him out two good games
0: Pep Guardiola yes. For the first yes. Time yes. Wasabe PMO
1: yes.
0: Etihad
1: yes. Yes the legend
0: one Oshasia the Man City now no one and they Wasabe PMO Stadium
1: yes I know what can say whatever be the case that will be the verdict about the 115 charges no he'll still be with Man City and Jeremy Doku among two good games, sir. You think that you need to start him, but you start him again and he fails to prove why you are starting him.
0: Yet was a coin up, Ele Haladin Chabona should I be Ele Haland Goro Shakonfo Rico Rimpad in the Tibo Bonmonaso Kosia Kosi Kodan Koda Omania Kona Kiki Abodin Chenchim Dokune Kitabono Doku. Well, Radu Achada can make one up from Nasuda B. Born Antibianco, Emma Smani Demele, the Bona Tepraca, Wapian Tempaso, Manchester City, Wamo, Enna, Ejegua Mutemi, Nasuda B. So, and Osha Borua, PSG El Bonoa, Asse, and they won a body fee. Asse PSG, Enna, or body fee. Tunye mwe sede nye mwa beti mwa kwe. And then who to say it's your stadium supporters no. Omo be duro ntem pa ma atmosphere ne there. Be bia popi, be bia popi.
1: It's Jenny Dum.
0: Nemo maka diaka.
1: Jenny Dum.
0: Aka diaka. Ball possession. Man City so far. Omo go so El Boninina. 54. 46.
1: Madrid at the one cano. Madrid at the one.
0: Madrid at the cano. Yes. 1-1.
1: Yes. Madrid at the one.
0: Both teams to score both half.
1: Yes.
0: Asu Efedi Kamuya.
1: Both teams to score
0: both half.
1: And both half. They just said second half. They said one.
0: I saw for Sanchez. 1-1.
1: It's a 2-2. And I said.
0: Then they said foul. Don't mention me. And you both teams to score both half. Send that goal. Sneba do don't you? Then I mean he said. Maybe Bisha or single be na ma he said. Kakra be fa. We say. Where is my both team to score both half? And am I here also both team to score both half?
1: You are winning Man City.
0: Where the next can in also? Where the next? Near 18 cities. In the Madrid, they are also 23 cities. GM, said the you're tuning in our boom, the other say.
1: You move on.
0: I shall believe in the battle.
1: It's not other matches, no, sir. Slovan Bratislava, yeah. Or Bochum,
0: yeah.
1: Stuttgart Arsenal,
0: Arsenal 1-0.
1: Yeah. And AEK Athens, so Ashe Shakhtar Donetsk.
0: Ono so Arsenal Banko.
1: Yes, I think Shakhtar Donetsk now. Omo home games now.
0: Yeah.
1: Ewo, Stamford Bridge.
0: Okay.
1: Omo ball Stamford Bridge. Ono so Arsenal Banko.
0: Yeah, 27 minutes in the Aboah. Manchester City Shebi, PSG Shemiro. And over Sharia, Paris Saint Germain. Aston Villa, goal number 2. My own say, Arsoko. Aston Villa, and Fenerbahce. Already Villa Shabako. And my own say, Akunya Kesienso, Asaba, goal number 2. The Aston Villa 2, Fenerbahce 0.
1: So far, you are yet to record goals. I want Betis, FC Porto, and Abodo Glimpse, Borussia. Because. First two games now you're born, early kickoffs now. Producey, 5 goals and 9 goals respectively.
0: You know, DSTV, one more Adal Romani, I did live commentary here, bro. And Mama didn't say on so big drama, I was DSTV. And I said, watch me, baby. You be at Titana Kwemo. Bono. Abedi Paris Saint Germain. Omo de Ura 80 apost no more. Shot in the corner to goalkeeper. Ocho Osmani Dembele ne. Brantier Magnus.
1: And Ocho
0: the ball ba Hupa Vitinha so combination you know. Anu odine pa.
1: Well, Kobe, the midfield of Paris Saint Germain there. One of the best in the past 3 years. Although they've taken two, one of the best, Fabian Ruiz and Vitinha, they've been the best. Anytime you see other parents, other time you who other people are never comparing, but also Fabian Ruiz and Vitinha, one tackles very, very well, and one knows how to juggle with the ball. And Ebasa Yen shooter, both of them shoot very, very well. You've seen the comparison between Vitinha Pedri, but anytime you see that Vitinha has given us the title to support his defense argument, you know. So I'm not surprised that anytime they have Vitinha Pedri, most people choose Vitinha ahead of Pedri.
0: And now, send me a message and I'll do Dino account. Check my phone over here. Mama, I'm fine. You can create the idea of messages. Messages in Bibrina. William the boss was who shared the free US memo. William the boss, the super William. Hey! Dear Drora! Drora! Sima! Adia Sani, about 30 minutes. Man City Shebi. Paris Saint Germain Shemieno. Desire Die any Osmani Dembele. 13th minute. Any 15th minute. And a goal to the bay. Tiny MSA say and a Ebekro. Say and a Bekro. Emre and a Bechere. Medikai area to German said Manchester City 8 wins from 8 matches in all competitions this season. Neso ano idene chance for PSG Bonapim go post no Neso that be hey. Another PSG better City.
1: They're making a jump very difficult.
0: Hey, they are seeming in Ashraf Hakimi. Ashraf Hakimi na ko pimbono same panyai. Neso bono eko fa last bono. Ko fa last bono. We a year. My first no war. PSG ne wa ko pewa Real Madrid. A chance for Paris Saint-Germain. Vitia Registaniti Agrada Jija Awariem Vitia Wachre Abakwasam Tendenipa Sene Yakaomwa Twatina Awaitia Stadium Wamwa Manchester City Edin Cho Awamonsanwa. One on a set 10 goal in the first 45 minutes. You have bought 31 minutes. Paris Saint-Germain Asamiensa, Manchester City, 80 minutes here back.
1: Probably just a few minutes ago, I was talking about Vitinha. Nameka, no man, na Otimije. Especially his ability to hit the ball very well. That is what differentiates him from Pedri. His ability to hit the ball very well, and most of the times, he's on target. And remember, this Manchester City team, they are making a lot of enforced error. Should they go away by Donnarumma? Pressure be an in so should we be on the coin? What the ball number opponent are? They be a Guardiola car say the best way to defend is to attack. If you have the ball more times, you can attack. So this trainer, from what we've seen today, and yeah, one because Man City are not in the game. They are totally out of touch as far as today is concerned.
0: Where do you say Manchester City players no? Man, so my boy Chenku, Edin Komo. Udu say, as my mom can you know, they say, oh, Rodri Wahini. Rodri, I feel. Rodri, I feel. Oh, I feel. Oh, if you draw. I said, I said, ma, you to be done. And even though, so much training. I can't even live up with him in the channel. And even if you're sharp, so I train you. And you know, and even so, I can't say, bye. But I train you, boy. What? Let's say, what the choir is.
1: The message is never and ever.
0: Ah, some are catching on. You go no man, but no man.
1: Ah, over to me, Edo text message. Any, your man, shout out, no. Oh, 0244.
0: But no man,
1: 0244. 340426.
0: Yes, some of you.
1: 0244. 340426.
0: I catch on, say, oh, send a message. Now, Faudi, and it be a old TAN. Account.
1: Rashid King. Lamte, or the Nidia Abba, or say, I'm listening live in Temagov City with my beautiful daughter, Samira Adepa Banda. Samira Adepa Banda.
0: That's right. It's the one for baby, I want to OTA account and kind
1: of Mistral, yes, send no text message. Send no text message, and Fred.
0: Yen to us all. Bono Atrashia, Ayakunya Echo. And my own say, Enzo Maresca, we pia players in a gum. Also, pia and quiet warm up. Obia and quiet warm up. Where do you say, Obia Babobi? And they pa, me predecessor, what here? Name me Bobo, Namugum and Massi say, dear. Nah, see, I say. 18 results way. Results, yeah, we are here. I have a baby also, Roma, man. It's hard. Yeah. Let's know.
1: Well, Shakhtar Donetsk at 1-1 against AEK Athens.
0: Okay.
1: Shakhtar Donetsk 1, AEK Athens 1. So still, scores now remains the same. AS Roma 1, Real Madrid 1, Aston Villa 2, Fenerbahce 0, Real Betis 0, Porto 0, Bodo Glimt 0, Dortmund 0, and at the AK 17, Manchester City 0, Paris Saint Germain 3.
0: Asempe FM commentary Muta rough. Manchester City proud to this game. 23 goals in an hour. It is averagely almost 3 goals per game. And so ne baku ground wide. Yeah, too early. 36 minutes. Akunya Batia ma Paris Saint Germain. My born a friend watch you on and so goalkeeper. Jina born and so come up. We trust you ten. Beautiful. Bona Betri. Piadia Benfini. We trust you come up. Nuno Mendes, Nikita Bono, the Bono Tipraka, Wajadia Benfifri Nasunabi, PSG wanting it, Desire D, when Nikita Bono is here, we're sending me across Rodia Martinez, the captain, we're piano in Tempaso de Acos Rosano, MSRT, Paris Saint Germain, Omo de Bono, A Diagro, what the Bono, A Y Catcher, Sadia Wabrechi, what the brother bar, I said, Dodum, no Y Catcher, Warika Kran, Wajaka. Oye kakran watch break. I understand what I mean. Obua, how many?
1: Well, one thing I know about Luis Enrique over the past years, he said he's a coach that has evolved so well. Over the years, now, not only winning games but on show goals. But he's going into the game, sir, on making sure, sir, now he'll back his wins with more goals. He'll back his wins with more goals. And you can see for Paris Saint-Germain over the past two seasons, they are scoring a lot of goals. Forget the PSG, they have the
0: Yeah, Paris Saint-Germain, Bonai Hudiama City, Bonai Hunasudabi. Where did appear? Nuno Mendes ni. Jina Bonai Superba Bidiafa. Where you born the Remo Nuno? Wasama Pasina Sudabi. Bonai Timianko. Bonai Timianko. FC Porto. Meusa Soko. Ego for FC Porto against Real Betis. Eti a Hanson on a Porto Akwasha, a chance in a Serebi.
1: Oh, Hakimi should have done better.
0: Ashraf Hakimi. What you are, Bobo, Paris Saint Germain, you know, so in this car, I see the crowd. Nakaujumu. This is Kanye now and the Mamio. Why you not do that to the 7 or the Nam? Hey, if you are see who? Oh, Oscar Paz was in the Mamina Hessel. This year, ground was at Tadia, the Tadia point to be here. A child for Antoine Semenyo will pay your money. Should I be Pacho? Then one Cabonama Bonnie a corner kick.
1: Come here, your friends are Kimmy strategy. I feel a new template in the Benham.
0: Now, what you? Not that I don't own you see.
1: Hey, what is that?
0: I own you see. Well,
1: I
0: don't want to grow up.
1: Obisi Ombonidi, he's listening to us live from Insawen prison, inside the prison.
0: Epeja kona ne dia pa na sudapi. 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And then Nebeya Dedikaya, Paris Saint Germain, Ebedin Kunim, our city, so away from home. ABC Da. Today I'm here, Sassan, and also Abekro. Still, City, Wapajabono, Nesurabi, a Charles O'Hala, and Timanjinazi. Ashraf Hakimi, the Bona Tepraka, Wapobidia Manasurabi, goalkeeper, Donnarumma, and Jina Bona Susie.
2: And some
0: perfect
2: commentary.
0: Ampofwa J leaves concerts. Ampofwa J leaves concerts. We know Anua Dine this year. Yanko Esros Anu.
1: Yanko
0: Kuranazu. They say you won't cry. I feel you won't cry. Eti this year in the air. Marisia, so Nasa were lining growth for up. Pow. Shekeke Fusu. Ohene Bakisi, Ketchere Kwame Appiah, Ali Baba Foster. Hey, DJ K. Hey, but I'm for DJ K. But I'm for DJ K.
3: DJ K.
0: Manchester City. It's in Onyamia Tuma on the 3rd of December 2026, 7 p.m. We're no Aya Accra edition. 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And a Yade Ampofoje Leaves Concert. What have I got? A Lives Concert. There be a Leaves. Ampofoje Tiasi. Ticket in about Monte to my friend Chimansa. Regular air 150 Ghana, VIP air 300 Ghana cedis, VVIP air 500 Ghana cedis. It is just to save you a short code and our data star 714 star 11 star 14 hash star 714 star 11 star 14 hash. Now, nah, just say what all tickets yes. On the 3rd of December. Yeah.
1: Oh,
0: on the 3rd of December. Yeah.
1: Star 714 star 11 star 14
0: hash. Hash. No, I send it.
1: Yes,
0: no. We can say be any actually. 42 minutes in the upon Akasimami and son. Akasimami and son. Akasimano, me and son. Bono, Ekita, PSG, Nuno Mendes, Omo, Ediagro, Nasu Rubin Diaz, Omanakwai, Ma Bona Trashe, Referee say a corner kick, Referee say a corner, Rubin Diaz, Sidabi, ah, referee, eh, the body, ah, oh, you know, oh, eh, there, and your fair. Bono, and then I'm in South Sudan as well. So I'm going to pray. Say, I'm your parents, you don't find me.
1: Quick Africa, see what you're free. Aguna Abodom.
0: Okay.
1: Aguna Abodom.
0: Yeah, share a corner kick here. I said, I'm going to cry. I'm going to change him. Paris Saint Germain. Across the one in the bar, and I should be goalkeeper.

0: And PSG, Fabian Ruiz, Sonny Boy, Ting, Gato Surosano, Paris Saint Germain, Paris Saint Germain, Nesso. The Kumo, are you born a French law? And Antoine, when you defend, you may be ready. Jeremy Doku, the one at the Prakano, watch it. Che, Nesso, and Timmy Uncle. Jeremy Doku, who you are, Nuni, Patrick Razak, and I come out, Suleiman, and he, I'm born, who may be almost free, I'm the free by. Say, I'm for both to be a card, you're going to have to be a child. Chuchu bire ma bo so nya cha o ba kana uza sey
1: ah bolun dada
0: bolun dada ba bolun dada
1: ah
0: bolun dada
1: adam see o tie yen o tie from kowu
0: okay
1: now we say nadam for Moses state speedy recovery
0: okay
1: we say speedy recovery
0: yet to us live commentary Professor Enoch Kwesi Walanyo Wallace head of sports Nangaza original they are original head of sports on a stamp this is the empire Professor Enoch I'm gonna be a sports night into a new hour the
1: deputy
0: Professor Enoch I'm gonna be a scoreboard into a new hour that's just by the way you know it was so Sima Mieru and a referee that was so Sima Mieru and a rafi dia to so e we fedi kai mo ye hwe se 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The goal scorer, Vitia. Jenja Bono, so you're playing as you form. Nesso, Awadi, Ewa. Utimiya Bibia. 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Asa Jina Bono, so Ryan Cherki. Asa Chadi Akwechidi, the man, the captain. Ruben Diaz. We're trouble on the Tete. We're trouble on the Diama. A branchia Jeremy Doku, Doku na corner, Mounsa Alan de Ramo, Doku Radu Achada Karim, Doku, shot na ko, Nesu goalkeeper. Goalkeeper. Safono Vasobono Mukama. One chinchenso. Watun Tempaso. Ya chabona sentina sunebi. Still Paris Saint Germain. Aka Besa 10 seconds. 10 seconds. Natchese, Yadia Fidi Kaino. Panery Anisa Simami Nunaso Ruffy Wasana Bay Eddie Fedi Kaido Abadi Paris Saint Germain players. No, I'm saying I can't tell them. So, I'm obeying late to a dressing room. Yeah, but you
1: can't.
0: I hope I've been a house players. No, you. Your bobo, we are Tama. He can eat you. House players. Your bobo, we are. Oh, be a bay, Rassis here. I'm saying, Uno, what kind of crown? Oh, yeah, I'm not busy boot. No, busy boot. It's your BM, but so busy, yes, okay. All right, so, first 45 minutes, Mamini Kanje, said, I'm home game, no, FI, and Afi, Yankin kind messages, Nikakadika, Yanke game, Nas, and Afi.
1: Well, Bruni Bekacho said, this is the true reflection of the game. The result is the true reflection of the game. Osha Paris Saint Germain, Omra my better side, Nene. They've played everything today, and their goalkeeper has been virtually at bay. Apart from the last 10 minutes, you will say, sitting here, a couple of shots on target, you will say, he has been virtually free when you feel day. And see, who's a trainer now? Remember, not now surprised, especially say, who's a game here? Because at all departments of the game, no, Paris Saint Germain have been the better side. They've been the better side. And City, and they've not come to play. This was not the City, you know, money Liverpool over the weekend, no. This was not the City. Because they have been playing flat, especially their midfield. They've been very, very flat. You see, some who trainer now, I'm not surprised. It's the true reflection of the game, Kobe.
0: Okay, 80 Nessa and Justice Kobna Akom and our chain and Kano. My main four messages in Kakra Waharu. We announced the Kakrane or the Apeso. Offensive Abrak or say Aiko More Fire. Live commentary. I'm on the air panel. Offensive now the baby I won.

0: ankasa ana wo de offense ya black ne ne offense wa
1: offense fa kokoti ana so offense fa.
0: Okay, where is say Kobe Stone? I say you are absolutely killing it on Asempa FM. Your passion, energy, and football commentary are unmatched. I won't say I didn't imagine I was now. Since I'm retired. Q comment in India. I say, me can't say my breath. Q comment in India. And I'm also a mutie na mama a ye heavy no. So ain't you know. Or see, may God continue to bless your talent and take you higher, bro. Much love and respect. You are truly appreciated. Jacob from Asamankese and Odebaye. Jake, Charlie, we're a hard guy. Thank you so much. Mona mama, ye show no, a ye show. Eti a radin shraw na when you're kesie pa. When so edia pa. Olivier Temu Osu. Or say menso mitie live commentary no. Ah se Olivier and so edine de and so or de aba. Eti mamenfa Benedict Ochre Yabua. Ono se uchie edi free. Eye Kuforidia or si Luis Enrique want to press Enzo Maresca hard. There's a person who put any so front backness and you know Edia or no so the abba for back.
1: Well, a do boy say you tear from Lakeside now or love you show no a do boy and now Amache or see your tear free Amasamine Trade Junction. Shout out to Kweku Sasu. Good evening, boss. I'm listening to you from East Legon. I'm Daniel Afechi. More fire. Hala, Madrid. And obviously, I'm Moses Dewu. Listening to you live from Adenta Frafra. Ha. Hey. South Adenta Anasa and Infa.
0: Adenta de Philip Johnson.
1: South Adenta Anasa Adenta South. Obviously, I'm Cartel Boss. PSG 4, Man City 0, OTFE. Tandai.
0: Hey. And then
1: Tandai. Thomas Agbeko Amenyo. I say, listen to you from Pokwase with my beautiful sweetheart, Mrs. Mavis Ofori Amenyo. Thomas Amenyo, and then the wife, Mavis Amenyo. So mutiye every Pokwase.
0: Amenyo. Okay.
1: Amenyo.
0: Okay.
1: Obviously, this is great man Kato GH. I'm listening to you live from East Legon Hills. East Legon Hills. Hey, me just me home in Kofu. Me home bio. Me home new town. Nima for no. Me just me tibako. Hey, muta ni mukura nanga. Kusen wani muzi.
0: Kusen wani muzi. Fast. Hey, Surya. Yeah.
1: I'm listening to you live at Yeji. My name is Derek. Derek Sotien from Yeji.
0: Okay.
1: Yeji. I say good evening, all my people in the Asempa. It is me, Paul Willie from Bibieni. Ghost stars, my boss Kobe Stone, more fire. You are too much. Mm-hmm. And our WhatsApp message, you know, obviously, King Kobe, you deserve a professorship, just like your boss man, Professor E.K. Wallace.
0: So,
1: your football knowledge is so exceptional. You are simply the best. Yakub from Asamankese.
0: Mm-hmm.
1: Mm-hmm. Obviously, good evening, boss. I'm listening for him from East Legon. I'm Daniel Afechi. Hey, what's any text message? As I send
0: any
1: WhatsApp.
0: When
1: you have repa.
0: No any data, oh dear.
1: Obviously, I'm opposing him in Ernest. Alias Obimpe. Alias Obimpe. I'm listening live from Achimodan Kwanta. PSG with Trash Man City. 4-1. Greetings to my wife and my mom, Martha Nkrumah, alias Auntie Dawe. And I'm listening live from Ashaman Atadika and Mahama Salifu. Good evening, Kobe. Tonight, my team, Madrid, will win. Trust me, I'm Obutan from Asamankese. And obviously, hi, this is your man, Clemento Suarez. Hey, the enemy now, inside MetLife City, Techimante, Abrodim. PSG is turning City into a village. Real Madrid will win by 3-1. In fact, Asempa commentary is always the best. It's numero uno.
0: Sheshe.
1: I'm enjoying the program live at mid-year, Sam Johnson. PSG all the way. Kudos to you guys. It's your boy, T-Brain, inside Medina. I'm sad for City this evening, Pau. But yesterday night, my team, Barca, won. Barcelona. Hey, obviously, PSG 2, Man City 2. Why you late? Good evening. I'm listening live from Latte Equiapim. Woto, season for Man City. Hello, Madrid. I am pathogenic. Me from Yenubi, Enwe, na Unipa, MFM. Also, I am Ato. Inside Atem Marseille, Asempa Sports, you are the best. You are too much. Roma 2, Real Madrid 4. And A.A. Razak inside Stido. I see I'm Razak, a.k.a. Stido from Aguna Dunkwa. PSG will win 3-2. My mom is enjoying your commentary. She's saying you are teasing City too much. Listening from Malam Johnson with my lovely mother, Agnes Ajua Esuman, Ampayo, a.k.a.
0: Sweet
1: Haksa.
0: Mother. Sweet mother. Agnes Ajua Esuman.
1: Yes.
0: Mommy Yechiawa.
1: Obviously, the heat is on. Mm-hmm. You are live and loud inside all the streets of Asaliboche Old Town. I'm pleading with Man City. At least to score a goal for me. My name is Michael Appiah. Keep the fire burning. Isaac say, PSG all the way. Isaac Okasafri, article. Keep the fire burning, Kobe Stone. It's your boy, Kromase Aguna. It's your boy, Ring Boy, from Kromase Aguna Abodom. Okay. Aguna Abodom. And I'll say, I'm listening from Achim Echia, Kobe. I'm listening from Achim Echia, Faudin Kaun. Good evening, Kobe Stone. My name is Sola Mohamed from Ashaman Night Market. I reached Barcelona to win Champions League this season. Men show. It's a done deal.
0: Mamenka Basa se menchiro.
1: Can I say?
0: You see, it's a worst steady year. Barcelona fans are Okruma. You see, you know, I'm on Titi, I'm on GSB.
1: Dabi.
0: Because you see, you know, oh, Philip, I'm telling you. You see, you know, feeling Barcelona, Bobo Aminiano, at said there, maybe I'm no better, me over. It you both feeling, no?
1: Feeling gone.
0: It's this time, no? Man, premium who's having you about a quadao.
1: Woman is stress
0: crying. Dabi. As if an answer may have bass a match, be Namete, Name,
1: Namal,
0: goes in a bar, was a Hunam Nayo, Ninin. Hey, you know, I mean, Basa, dear, is a my day, but you mean for Inchimansa, Wabba Tuaso. Name, I do my fiada ebay, a Dutch in Chirinchipa. And Benghazi, ne, in fact, team members, Friday,
1: active.
0: Obianya active. 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
1: Sure.
0: I'm an American, Obia Benya lunch.
1: No more Friday,
0: because you're order, not the abba. It is as part of Mr. Solomon Mate, ne birthday, no, was a main country team members, ne say that very Friday, this coming Friday. Ubia Adriana Baba, na Ubia Yinidia, na Enumbrini Yasanku Jinem, El Pediasi Lodge.
1: Coded.
0: And Yasanku Jinem, Coded Pediasi Lodge. It's, you know, Friday, Ebeye, this Friday, a Mr. Solomon Mate, Solomat Enterprise, and Solomat Construction, Openino Nawada. It's Yabejieni, Yabedi Di Peche, and Unim say, oh no, yeah, Oko Mr. Mate, wa, yewo. Jerry Jackson Edu, Dodona friend and Nana, on a pear soda. Mr. Mati, on a pear soda.
1: Person already, I send you a new.
0: Nothing, leader of delegation, your friend, controller. Mm-hmm. Controller, on a leader of delegation. On Uko team, ni mwa.
1: Chef de maison.
0: Yes, chef de maison, controller. 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
1: 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E
0: wuka ku jinem, na, uo show. Friday we show a prep zone. Ah, we prep zone.
1: Oh, say your point.
0: We show Saturday morning we show.
1: Ain't you come? Ain't you USA? You come? USA.
0: Okay, it's Filippo, yeah, I see a bit to me the way Bakubia Chima, na Yeria, Nafe, ya betu aso, enche, efe tosumi, no Nafe, ya diano swaba, inje umbra.
2: Kwame!
3: Yes, ma!
2: Why not, Freno?
3: Ma, I like.
2: Why?
3: Ma, we like your friend.

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1: 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National Investment Quiz. 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
1: Right, ma yen saima atie fo nyina kwa pason ko itia stadium na game ne koso nemum yadi yetem ewa sempa studio meno kasai Manchester City supporters ni nyina jani kofie a chance for Manchester City ale hala ne sura bi a chance to asemenyo eh bra asemenyo bra asemenyo wa wie wa bogu ba bi ko complaini Antoine Semenyo. A black star subaina na se se wode wuro city
2: come and when your first chance are winner
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3: Semper FA,
2: he should sit up cause against Liverpool so on your chance to say no say no he should sit up
1: but we know a corner kick here in celebrate Manchester City the pega ball na chente aka na su goalkeeper so City supporters now sorry. It is a say, a crowd them. A crowd them. Yes, sir, say, I'm going to get in the crowd. We have to get free. I'm going to get free. I'm going to be.
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1: 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Babi Amuti and Kebiano. 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U bet me a senyaba. 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Ode Fabra Nyehwe. Ebe Bodi.
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1: 80 AS Roma Seco number 2.
2: A buck a day.
1: My catch us both team to score both half.
2: A buck a day.
1: AS Roma Waseco number 2 against Real Madrid. Antoine Semenyo Peja Bono. It's a career next to the B. And none in
2: there.
1: And none in there. Thank you.
2: Bodo Glimt so Ashe Bako Borussia Dortmund and CBA.
1: Okay.
2: Bodo Glimt Ashe Bako Borussia Dortmund and
1: CBA. 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
1: 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Woman in a kitamo, yeah, Ashraf Hakimi. A branch of a coordinate and a nam we are say, Ashraf Hakimi. And they ought to be catcher also on this cabia on account. This year was spending the Sika in Antonia. Next year, Obejiska on Mamma Abraham. Hey, I've got two more then. And the taxes near. And we are a cooler Monday Bob. Come to us on this, Debbie. Tino, I am to us all, Luis Enrique. Was just so bits me a kitam and ten tenny say ya. Sima Adionum 15 minutes in the airport, city in Shabby. PS Yasamiansa. 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UEFA Champions League. And a sabre Ugusua Utieno Man City. No two Saswa Shepa, the Guamaso, at it all. Dona Roma was Sanim 10-10-10. The Bonabre, Josco Vadio, was Pian and Tempasso,
5: born up and finfine, born up any Manchester City to say Nesse and Sakraye Ecoso Tima Yenhena Yenferno so inchim Yenchena Yenchim, aha,
2: ye ye doku. Are you body Abim? Ye doku, are you body Abim? Rubin Diaz, so Efim. Rubin Diaz, so Efim. And the last person of Ryan Shecky. Ryan Shecky.
5: Eti Diaz Efrimo, Emma Matias Nunes, yes. Ebemo, yeah. Jeremy Doku Efrimo, Emma Ndiaye, and so Abemo.
2: Yeah, sorry.
5: Eti Nese, we any Sakraya Akoso Ewo, Manchester City for FM. Yes, saying a betcher City. One more Ebusan Seminar. I can't hear no ever bar. Me pequaya co unia, me pequaya co. Across the border, it's a co. Ego! Ele Haaland. Supporters now, Mosori Kofiano.
2: Mozambra.
5: Hey, Muntio.
2: Muntio. And then when you're City fans,
5: beautiful goal, pa.
2: What a goal, what a goal.
5: A beautiful one, pa, from Ndiaye, yes. And a Pedia,
2: yes.
5: And yeah, Ele Haaland, and so Edinity, a boom will come up.
2: I think where you're there, Jeremy Doku will fairly say, obey within the game. You have a player like Helen Haaland. Some will be to say Helen Alana. Who will be to say Helen Alana? And some who say, oh, yeah, Bono, and then I only Tio, I can't. It's my born in June in chain. And I think in Gaia Bemuno, he has done justice to it. And a sanaba. SK Adenta say, Oma na sriamo de da fom.
5: Comment to the sun.
2: Also, Oma na sriamo de da fom.
5: Comment to the. Oma na sriamo de da fom. I want to be a. I want to be a. I be a. I want to be a. I want to be a. Bruno.
2: Bruno.
5: It's in the sanity. Radio need to be in a try. So. You know, Ian to ask Makinos. Wapim Monaba. Ele Haaland, Achipona Kama, Akunya Pati Mama City, Peja Bondia Mahalan Bim, Haaland Ra Juan Charagan, Wakosabono, hey. Agua Hesan Twan Semeno. Bet me a peribona to what in eminence so. A corner kick Kodiama Manchester City. A piano in Tempaso de Aba. And Gaya Satubona to Mate Tirakuim. Aya Pere Pere and Sudabi. Beam Nation, a pin one, I'm a born up here. Born up here. Manchester City, any braba, India, or China, so to me, uncle, still was a page about a come out. Manchester City, on a sorry born and call, and I should be. Akunya Bantua Semeno, Wachabaco, Semeno, Ego, Debbie. Ah, oh, Antoine Semeno, and I should be outside. Referee Sawyer, Frankan William, Agrada Jija William, Nasu Tumusa, oh, Antoine Semenyon, Ganes Antoine Semenyon, Yajumani Nirama Pono, Esanko Pumu Go Posono, Pona Pampa Mozano, Napampa Mona Premier Standby, Napampa, Napampa.
2: Come in the Yabaco, Tony, see your tear from Mamubi.
5: Okay,
2: what tear from Mamubi?
5: Okay,
2: Tony Sunday.
5: Sunday, Tony Sunday, Sunday, Sunday, Sulia, Sunday. Sulia, your father here, man, I said, I'm going to. Nobody above me, I have my head, Sulia.
2: Probably no comment.
5: It's here, I said it
2: here. Yes, Roma, sorry about what council, but I say.
5: Hey,
2: man in the roof.
5: Hey, I can. You know, I have FC Porto 1, Real Betis 1, Aston Villa 3, Fenerbahce 0, AS Roma 3, Real Madrid 1, AS Roma 3, Real Madrid 1. You know, I have said, Senebecro, and nine in that. I sent back from commentary, Muda Horov.
2: Martin.
5: AS Roma 3, Real Madrid 1, Muda Horov. Manchester City 1, Paris Saint Germain 3, Muda Horov. Sanity. Yantu Aswe. Sima Edionum Ancien. 56 minutes, any apple. 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
2: Kobi na City, no mojo we never in our first half.
5: Sabono, who the plan back? No, no, so the plan back. Now the end to me. I'll call no system. And yeah, Kroman, your fuck coach is on the plan, the Bajina Parker.
2: And running the phone.
5: BBL. It's your ticker, no coach at TSC Parker. So none of the AJ or could you believe it?
2: No, TV free. That's a Christmas fish.
5: But coach is no more advanced, you know. Or more plan B. Second half or bar, not the other ball.
2: I'm trying 88 minutes.
5: You been here, say you're Alfred Papu. And in the team no. Or my coach or plan B. Mom won't call for back when he be Baba Kune dear. He would have horror of your bed.
2: Kobi, Bawa Ibrahim was a friend of football doctor. OTFI mom will be Namibia based.
5: Okay.
2: I see you are entertaining, information, and educating us with your brutal commentary.
5: In fact, but, I'm in my element. Yes. You know, I'm in my element. I'm ready, my soldier. My soldier, baby.
2: Now, I've been kind of dealing with what I was saying. Where did I come from?
5: When I say come from?
2: Football doctor.
5: Baby, I'm in jail. I've been
2: kind of dealing with what I was saying. Where did I come from?
5: Baby. Yet, to us all, Enzo Maresca. Utuze, ujina touch line one when you have a case of Pep Guardiola Pepe.
2: After I'm OPM, son, I'm Pep, where they
5: were done? David, Pep, they saw no, and they were Tipaka, or maybe. And also for the first time, I'll be PM, or Hey City, or Free, or no. I feel when you're Quenya, or Hey, Nemranti, any BM.
2: Enzo Akaime, I saw the beer organ, I say, or Masophone, no, we're moving to some Masophone now.
5: 58 minutes in the Apollo, and to us live commentary. PSG, Echiro. Makinos, Piadia Benfini, Nessuda Bipon and Timianco, my Tamto Yabeto, Tamto, Unim Tamto,
2: Tamto, what's the game now? You could see some Man City. Now they are blocking the spaces in the midfield. They are blocking the space, or more blocking spaces in the midfield. In tea, Ama Paris Saint Germain ain't me no move fluid attack, you know, because their midfield and their wings are their tools. And they are doing with the call. Into a more among one day midfield and a wings on no more. This ultimate blocky midfield now. After your car wings, no. So far, midfield, no, to say City Air dominates your midfield, though. And that's what they should have done in the first half.
5: Yeah, to our case, and so 59 minutes in the Apollo. Manchester City 1, Paris Saint Germain 3, Cross Nako, one a Katumo, Nesudebi. Yeah, he paid up on and so Kosi and Kosi Koda and Koda.
2: Kobi.
1: And some perfect commentary. And with the
5: whole thing, Koka Kansa.
2: This is important. This is important. Every 5 way, they are boy, and with the honor, and the Kuno,
5: and with the
2: honor, and the Kuno,
5: and with the whole. Shall Fakimi a Pedia Bono and so Bonabedi, Manchester City, Rantiano, Ginger Bono, so one Ebana Yadiamano, BMI. A chabono, they are petri. Still Man City. Omonyene Sebonyene Kenta Kwenyaba, Ele Halat, Nesunabi Bonabe Sinechi. 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Still. Nesudebi, Bona trash here. Tamto Yabatu de Tia Manchester City. Sima Adiosia, 60 minutes in the Apollo. 60 minutes in the Apollo. Man City Ashabako. PSG Ashamiensa. Refrati foul, yellow card Ako. 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Antoine Semenyo kotire ni nemo ten. Mwenye kase wenya yellow card.
2: Venisa is having a very, very, very
5: yellow card,
2: day.
5: You know.
2: Very, very rough day.
5: Anoye kokobo krata.
2: Kokobo.
5: Kokobo. 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
3: Mate akokosa.
5: Aha, ba ye kokobo. Ye bo koko. So what I say? Aha. And a red card in you from the UF from then you are we. Kokobo krata, yes, and only
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5: Odin Nasiri be Ebema Power Specialist, Heba Hospital. Power Specialist. Womu Kitem Ten Ten Ten. Hepatitis B, A, C, D, and E. Ninina wa Hua, Uramo, our Power Specialist. Hepatitis Ninina. I'm here now, dear. I say, short one call. A chance. Neso a goal. Paris Saint-Germain. Paris Saint-Germain. Woman top on. I'm going to call four. Hey. The defending champions of the Champions League. What a night. The defending champion, the defending champion, Obasanji. Obasanji, look at that goal. Ah, beautiful one, pa. Prantier. Magnus. Washegu atosuna ehe. Kipano. Warrior, sa. We don't say one home make fans na ba no be three crown no mu jani. Three crown no mu jani Kofi. Eti no yeah.
2: Kobe just when Man City omo ba game ni mu no. PSG ama akonto no. Ekwan wa. I say fit ha call session no.
5: Okay.
2: Ama okwan awa pa.
5: Okay.
2: But they are playing well in the second half. They should continue. Maybe a 10 might come. Go back to back.
5: Oh, I like that.
2: Go back to back, do the momentum. I think the Semenyon has seen enough in this game. And
5: Ellen Haaland, there should be. Penalty for Aston Villa. So far, Omu Lidi, 3-0 against Fenerbahce. Nemo my penalty, Edmar Aston Villa, see a Kasei. Omu Lidi, penalty. AS Roma, Shemi and San Real Madrid at Sebaco. A few Champions League in here, Madrid is a move. A few Champions League, and you're Real Madrid is a move.
2: You're a man.
5: Hey, oh, you are feeling that you say, oh, wow. Baza, how many more Bobuta? It's Aston Villa 4, Fenerbahce 0. Aston Villa 4, Fenerbahce 0. And here the Echo Suo. AS Roma 3, Real Madrid 1. Real Betis 1, FC Porto 2. Bodo Glimt 1, Borussia Dortmund 0. Manchester City 1, Paris Saint-Germain 4. Yes, and then so no, over 1.5, over 1.5. Aster working. Yen to us all, born up Antoine Semenyo, bitch me, Akofana, Semenyo Afa, Ojina 18, Abos, Antoine Semenyo, Wachabako, Antoine Ezrebi, side netting. Ubi, I frustrated. You do say, I'll bring it to the Biasia netting. Oh, brother, to the beer. Oh, the tarin and taria. Oh, now hard. 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
3: 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Asempe FM coming to Muta Orof. Yan Tuaso. 67 minutes in the airport. Manchester City 1, Paris Saint Germain 4. Alana Bobo na Gubebi Kula. Semenyoko Bobi no Okasa. Eti, Bengazi Amse, Enkofenso, Omutie, Paatino. I'm in soon chim. Nessa Honorable John Justice Aban. It's you know, is it MZ? A book of one say, yet also Akunya Padiama, Man City, watching, we're going to watch at Academy, Akunya, Nessa Bindia. What's your hit? Aston Villa, go number 5, and also I'm Kwanzo. Hey, and they go super. Aston Villa, share 5. Oma share for about 5-0. Aya Pere, Pere, wo. And Chiasu, Oma. Referee. What a Kokobo Kratano, Ache, Paris Saint Germain. Womo Abrantiero. Paris Saint Germain, Abrantiero. Zay Emery. 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Opeja na ten. Tirako yem. 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You born up here where the Nanka taught in America.
7: Good line clearance.
3: Nanka taught in America. Potokasem. Who's that day? Goal line here. Clarence Seedorf. Why is up a blasted my way? Where in the goal line there? Clarence. Yeah, to us where? Now, yeah, hey, now a few idiot maintain. A Bakuya no French, yeah. Oh, baby, a beer. Blackster, you two man also opened me. Yeah, now I open on the end. I'm gonna.
7: This is.
3: Aha.
7: Did you?
3: I've heard everything. I know what you're coaching. What are you coaching? That's all, baby. Oh, boy, Blackster. Yes, hey. What's that? This is. Just hear the. And never mind. Experience. Hope you only experience it. Wow. On coaching, that's what I'm hearing. Yeah, the man. Hey. Eh? They said they were macro. That's what, man. I said, this is how you want. I was just an idea in coaching.
7: I had to do some wise shit.
3: You know, you had to also simmer at your song. You're possum at your song. You know, you're raw. I can't simmer at you, no. I got 20 minutes. Now, say, a damn come up. Tino Sabre Uramo Ewa Takwa Enenishia Swa Mediama 92.9 Fajumedi Live Ewa Horum Amin Tuchem Farmer Honorable John Justice Aban You don't have friend, Honorable DJ, Constituency Chairman. Honorable DJ, Constituency Chairman. Sanso Anna Emmanuel Kofi Musa, aka Kofi Midiema. Wano I call as Deputy Treasurer. Deputy. 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May you so rest in peace. 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Aha, Kofi Midiema. The champion Kofi Midiema. Champion Midiema. Champion Kofi Midiema. Champion Kofi Midiema. Aha, we have been in the world about which everyone is my worry. We need a cotton.
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3: 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And over Paris Saint Germain supporters, no one more Germany. 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It is city supporters now started Jani Kofi. And a PSG for an so a Germany 72 minutes. Any apple may uncock a crana for the messages in the crabby team. Why, there city if you know on the Italian now. Why, that's a still there. Celebrate cray Makino support the money goalkeeper Paris Saint Germain. I'm Brazil, pa Shraf Hakimi Pierre Diaberiman SDP. Nanka Osmani Dembele Walusu possession Bon Abedi Manchester City Manchester we do a chara karimo Nanso we are pure refresh from Sebrim referee was sorry we have a my yellow card I got a pure referee not to what I should have been Ele Haaland and they were in it Boma Nanam baby what in the Nam Boma Nanam baby Yobo Bobiano na chase Akwa kosi ankosi koda koda Edine pa wono ani tiba ko no odise goyi 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
2: pata for jaba
3: refino uju se city boys no money brabre no Enzo Fernandez aku piano to baby kura India ni kita bono in the eye, watch your back, in the eye, but I shot Nana, go keep a poor pee. Hey, go keep a set to the BC of Mohio. We bought a short watch. Oba, look at them. You know, I have said, say, Anna, and Emma, Evercrow.
2: Unless
3: my city, Neso, oh, what a goal. Ellen Halland, not a way, Jumano.
2: Only him.
3: Ele Haaland na be jumano. Yes, support us still like a crowd.
2: Yes, sir. My friend also the sanka. Yeah, say anka. At the channel starts.
3: It you know Manchester City Omatekano Mienu. No one the former car and I am Omatimu Mienu 4-2. Rebetisin so Atinekano. Omne FC Porto A 2-2. Hey, 2-2. Aston Villa, Asia 5 against Fenerbahce. Real Madrid, Eda Forme, Kamiensa, Omatimu Bako.
2: Apollo 15.
3: Omada Forme, Kamiensa, Omatimu Bako. Tino, yeah, Haaland, or Stila, Quinyo, Stila.
2: Well, that was a great move from Ayobwadi. Ayobwadi, who said, Bibio Jano, born in Banninche, Seminia Bono, from Seminia to Anderson and Ayobwadi. Now, very, very nice goal. I think it's a cinema kind of so go back, it will build the momentum. That's the most important thing. So go back, build the momentum. See, two goals.
3: I'm not saying I interfere, I'm not saying a bet. Go back. Your point,
2: which
3: we
2: take, and I was up. Internet by the media, make a show.
3: You know, Paris Saint Germain, I am Sakra Emino. Yeah, I said it here, Edema, Man City, Omania Press, or Massat Canon, as there be a club on a French row. A club on a French 75 minutes. Ellen Helena Shemienu, Eddie Man City, Vitia, and then Crawford Swash, and nine, and Eddie Paris Saint Germain. A chance for Ellen Haaland, Nesudabi, and Antoine Semenyo, Nesudabi. Push out and up him.
7: Pim pim pow.
3: Oh, push out and up him. Ma bona ya kwasian kwasi kwada kwada. So Man City. Omra so kitamo. Wa peja bona dia tumu wa dini tibom na suda bi. Ma bona utum se se dia. Aye hupa for messages in kakratim. For kratim.
7: Obviously, I'm Grabba from East Legon, doing the live listening with my 87-year-old grandma.
3: Ah.
7: So the grandma, 87, no, no, no, 80. Obviously, more fire, Okumankra. There is more hope. Still, Hala Madrid, Obutan from Asamankese. Obviously, Kobe, in fact, you are in your own kingdom when it comes to commentary. To be honest, I am happy to mingle with my two Barcelona brothers. Father say, Oni Oye Barcelona fire. I see a friend of Kwame Maggio. From Oyarefa Tayman. Oyarefa Tayman. Obviously, hi, Kobe, you are truly the GOAT of sports commentary in Ghana and beyond. His talent is another level. Also, please extend my warmest greeting to Professor E.K. Wallace and writer, wherever they are. Much love and respect. Much love and respect. Obviously, great commentary. I'm Yusuf, listening to you from Koforidua Kentenkren. Koforidua Kentenkren. That's a good evening. Please, I'm listening live from Ekuapem Latte. Woto Woto season.
3: Okay.
7: I'm pathogenic.
3: Woto Woto season.
7: Yes.
3: Pathogenic.
7: Yes.
3: And a Dubai.
7: Yes.
3: Nice one. Yen to us, we are near Sabe Fakra. Who messages you know between the Abafanoma and Santuja?
7: 0244 0244 0244 340426 0244 340426.
3: But the last one 0244 340426. Nice one. Yemfana some farmer CD Cash Community Raffle. We a your chance to win big here. Your chance to win big here. Tino Kana Shannon so say 2.5 million CDs. And a good so I grapple where a city cash community raffle. It's you know, so better join in any over dial it now. Underscore and a hash. We are underscore now. Are you
7: just dial *715?
3: Yes, sure.
7: Yes,
3: my dear. Underscore
7: star,
3: you know, over dial it
7: star.
3: When I was a star,
7: star,
3: star 716 hash. What two tickets? I don't ask on our people is who?
7: I said, yeah, boy, help you now.
3: Ah, okay, into a star 716 hash. Now, what select it? With tickets. What you shoot from 45 communities. No one's take it with just 5 Ghana cities. After 2 months, in America. What for me this car? What for me this car? After 2 months, 15 communities leaders win 100,000 Ghana cedis cash. After 2 months pay, that's why you see Kagu Boto. And 10 more win 5,000 cedis each. Tina say win is never copa. Tino Fahushim, Fahushim. Eti or say still I know to you. Open uti, still I know. I say dialy. When one a one and one a whole. Two says star.
7: 15716
3: star 716 hash. Now you say, what piano are you? Can you underscore a star? Okay.
7: Underscore the
3: continue.
7: Uber numbers underscore a bit.
3: You're 318. And to also Antoine Semenyo. Pierre Bono. Nesso Alusu Possession. Bonabedi Paris Saint Germain. Boro mo boro efe akono mo bo boro pia boro ma boro boro bo e akona Paris Saint Germain game ne chede chede
7: yeah
3: defending champions ne lecha tevyote
7: Real Madrid oma she but okay, go na Abba. Real Madrid 2.
3: Madrid 2.
7: Yes, Roma.
3: 3. Ayeska. Both teams to score both have. Abeng.
7: Madrid has a chief on
3: both. Abeng Peche. BRBDD Peche. Both teams to score both half. Abin Peche. Commentary and our bench man in there. Never sound of power from you having foul call. I'm going to go to the house. Borussia Dortmund 0, Manchester City 2, Paris Saint-Germain 4, Shakhtar Donetsk 2, AEK Athens 1.
5: Come on, be anu so e hupa.
3: Hey, yantu aso ahe. Man City, omenya kunyano neso bimination. 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Bona sabedi Man City branche no wa chiro bi. And who to say say baby atro no. Eh eh ahum kamli. A chance for Haaland. 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Goalkeeper. 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What's it be? Pass a mama. Odi ball to miem no. 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Why you bought up here? Still City. Konyara Swar Mam. Over the Boro, Etia Gro, Awa, Dua Chada Kadanim. Akaso between the Romo. 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Was in Sakra Ebiso, Esakoso.
7: Kobi. Esoma, 3. Rumadri, 3.
3: 3-3.
7: Yes.
3: 3-3.
7: Yes.
3: That is the game.
7: That is the game.
3: Game and net.
7: Shakhtar Donetsk 3. AK Athens 1.
3: River Tissu swing a penalty.
7: Yes.
3: Omanya penalty.
7: Omanya penalty.
3: Yen Hills who said a beba. Yen Hills who said a beba. I'll go to the bar that you say do. Na Dortmund
7: Obuye
3: serious there.
7: Dortmund and Kassa.
3: Any park, good park, Babu 22. Muni na mo hango pera mbeti miache.
7: I'm a crazy fear,
3: Baba Bo. Oh, I don't get it, man.
7: I don't understand this thing, man.
3: I don't get it. Sometimes so barbaric and pathetic. Hey, honorable Kofi Adam, say you mre ye chiao, baby a obia. Honorable Kofi Idi Adams, Sports Minister.
7: Majoso.
3: Ye Chiao.
7: Majoso.
3: Yewra Yao Ampofu Ankra. NSA, former director. Unsu Ye Chiao. Baby, I'll be a Ye Chiao.
7: Majoso.
3: Akamai. Honorable Vicente Kwasifwa. Unsu Ye Chiao.
7: And NSA board members in now.
3: Aye, NSA board in the Chiomi in now.
7: Yeah. Yeah.
3: Yeah. FA President. Ura Kachadi Simono Kraku. Unsu Ye Chiao. Echi a odupiti ne deputy minji ano.
7: Oh, Makado.
3: Ne deputy.
7: Come before.
3: Ah, but I said when I was sat down. Obi ayamari 2 chances on fa coach imreya. Coach is on the buy engine anya papa. Oh yeah, Echi ano.
7: Echi ano no come.
3: No. On the modern money, yes, how? So I'm going to say that steady one.
7: What from game back home? Games thing normal about 2.5.
3: I can't know where penalties are. Chance for Man City. My boy, now Ben Fifini. India. So still. Kosi, Kwada. Ele Halan. Pedja Bona Pass. Semenyo. Nesu Debi. Semenyo. Semenyo 9 is so dear. Yeah. But we'll be also not complaining. Yeah.
7: I'm going to listen to him.
3: I'm 2-7. We are going to be in Kasabi or do honeymoon, Granja Bob or 7 of the better.
7: What's your honeymoon facing?
3: Ah, what in chair? I'm going to be 2 weeks, Bill. I'm going to be 3 months now. I'm going to be
7: married.
3: Oh, dear.

0: I'm serious today.
1: Don't want to cast out. Don't want to cast out.
0: Any pie, good pack, Babu 22. When you know, I'm going to put me. I'm
1: a crafty fear.
0: I'm a crafty fear, Baba. Oh, I don't get it, man.
1: I don't understand this thing, man.
0: I don't get it. Sometimes so barbaric and pathetic. Honorable Kofi Idi Adams, say you're ready to chiao, baby, I will be a. Honorable Kofi Idi Adams, Sports Minister.
1: Majoso.
0: Ye chiao.
1: Majoso.
0: Yewra Yao Ampofu Ankra, NSA, former director, Unsu Ye chiao. Baby, I will be a Ye chiao.
1: Majoso.
0: Akamai. Honorable Vicente Kwasifwa, Unsu Ye chiao.
1: And NSA board members in now.
0: Aye, NSA board in the Chiomi in
1: now.
0: Yeah. FA President, Ura Kata Dissimino Kraku, Unsu Ye chiao. Echi ao o do puti ne do puti mi dia no
1: o makado
0: ne do puti
1: come before
0: ah ja se bela wa sata o bi aya ma do two chances on fa coach mi ya coach so de ba yin na papa o ya de echi ao
1: ni chi ao no come
0: de de de de de o no da se o ah o da se o bra some from commentary no van vielu o de na tu yelo o ba bi ntia no sa ah o no nya di o. On the modern money, yes, how? So I'm going to say steady one.
1: What from game back home? Games thing normal about 2.5.
0: Ah, I can't know. We penalties. Yeah, chance for Man City. My boy, now Ben Fifini. India. So still. Kosi and Kosi, Kwada and Kwada. Ele Halan. Pedja boy, now pass. Semenyo. Nesu Debi. Semenyo. Semenyo, now in this road here. Yeah. Oh, we'll be also not complaining. Yeah.
1: I'm going to listen to him.
0: I'm 2-7. We are going to be in Kasabi or do honeymoon, Granja Bob or 7 of the better.
1: What's your honeymoon facing?
0: Ah, what in chair? I mean, what in bed, my 2 weeks, Bill? I mean, what in bed, 3 months, not in bed, mother.
1: Uncle, too.
0: Oh, dear. Don't be worried. I'm going to go to the next one. Kurum Ghana Limited, I present Mr. Q. Mr. B. A Rayman. We know your product, your design, your enhance sexual health. What do you say? Boy, to my day, chance for Paris Saint-Germain. Next to be refugee penalty. Penalty for Paris Saint-Germain. Penalty for Paris Saint-Germain. Players in Yinano, Akoku, referee Neso, Wamo Busa Busano, Ose referee, we pa Ose penalty here. As a 1 minute ball, Nefri Fien, how they ba? And in Ayenso, we them so mess up with him, Bimu. We them so mess up with him. Nenayan Kabo, no, but say I can't play on the nine and so, maybe who need you, maybe who need you.
1: There's contact, so Nan Kabo now. There's contact there.
0: And I'm so contact to me. Who knows our contact, you know? But who are there with me? I can watch him.
1: Like
0: how do you hear there?
1: Hey!
0: Then what's a man?
1: Game and net!
0: Game and net!
1: Game and net!
0: Real Madrid, goal number net. 4 for Real Madrid.
1: Submarino!
0: Ego!
1: Submarino! Submarino!
0: Real Madrid 4, AS Roma 3. Real Madrid 4, AS Roma 3. Afi Champions League, ebe ya de se ngoge, ebe ya de se ngogo, ngogo ngogo ngogo.
1: What's match no? Mourinho no move.
0: Penalty no move ko check. Penalty check. Check over. Waje penalty. Waje penalty.
1: It's just nice.
0: Both team to score both far first. So,
1: both team to score both has and over 2.5 goals.
0: So.

0: Nejimate.
1: A penalty for Paris Saint-Germain. Go super PSA. Penalty for Paris Saint-Germain. 88 minutes in the airport. Yeah, right.
2: That's some perfect commentary.
1: Penalty. One air bono. Waham. Wahum from a brand new guru. Nefunone Fumpim. 1, 2, 3, 4, 5. Wabama goalkeeper. Agent of Mubanchin, no. Ferran Torres. Ah! Agent of Mubanchin, no. Wait.
0: Antonio Gagabe.
1: Oh, Gabe Haye. Sometimes. Ah, Wabama, that's a goalkeeper.
0: I one day I would.
1: And yes, so I'm a sister about to outside. Obama will put two straight.
0: I'm to say.
1: Ah, oh, you know, about to be good. Kasima Pakope was a happy birthday to Victoria Kumsen or Aguna Swatro Fire Station. Victoria Kumsen and I would do our water. And you know, I say from Mr. Confidence. Flip. I say happy birthday to Victoria Kumsen of Aguna Swadro Fire Station. Then your friend, Mr. Confidence too.
0: What is another confidence birthday?
1: We are the confidence, madam. And the Victoria Kumsen special birthday confirm out who are gonna sweat through fire station. And I feel Martin so say Mr. Confidence and so, and then I would die.
0: So what's that?
1: Martin, and I meant to say, we should say, yeah, your production knows birthday man. And to us, Simanine, our referee, that's also 4 minutes additional time. Storm energy drink. Whilst others rest, you are pushing. Keep pushing. Man, Poso, keep pushing. 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
0: Beer, and one club. Beer, dear.
1: Madame von Crenny, one can club now. A kind of club. Beer, dear. No, G club. Miss Mobi Buer. Miss Mobi Buer, that's open mini one. Mini one, over number 36 years. Woman, I can see about good team, no, my mini. Open well, good more. Aha.
0: Help him one idea.
1: Help him one, I pass. You know, club here, and Saba Choir, come for the amount that you bring. And China, Refi, what did you make, you know, a pan, a Yanisa. Fenabachi game, no more, we, Omni Aston Villa, 6-0. And here we. Yeah, we Bodo Glimpse and so any Dortmund, woman on my hand for Conco for the Amadim Bibu Goose and so a sea foam say grim Shakhtar Donetsk, Ashabak, me and Sir Ama Athens, Omosha Bako, and you see, we you know, Stuttgart game and so, yeah, we almost win 3-0. Can you hear the Abacosa Kasima Bakuaha? A Kasima Baku 1 minute. 1 minute. Yeah, Ashraf Hakimi. Pia Bonne Yabani Fafemo. Still PSG. Do a chada kanechi. Over to me the aquana. Yeah, man quine. Che ya china fao. Born on a chrono. Born on a chrono. Man City. Nedo to some dear mia. Omwa dear mia. We a first win away from home, Edema. PSG against Man City. Antoine Semenyo. what firmness went to me uncle.
0: Oh,
1: that's 7
0: years. I was born 19 minutes and I didn't even want
1: that's 7 years. Ashraf Hakimi, Piabono, Nasudabi, Ayapere, Apere, referee, Wajifal, Ediama City, City Mlanchen, home, Prewom, referee, Wabonabe, the Akinsin Abanere, referee, Wabonabe, the Akinsin Abanere, Manchester City, Womo, Asher, 4, Man City, SA2 PSG Mona SA4 Mano Papa Chabu Ma Papa Aka Porto Diano Aka Porto Diana Nona Omuwe Engineer Ever Porto Diana Somusubia Nafei Yede Bibia Sono Aye Kude Na Aha
0: Well,
1: Enti Aye Unim Raymond Akume. Oba Unim Raymond Akume.
0: Dabi.
1: Unim Raymond Akume.
0: Dabi.
1: Dodo na friend is Zire. Okay. Udo across Sports Stadium. Obit me akacho se press a you ono. Obo mwa kubi ano ma un kubi. Venue mindi ano. Honi kitam.
0: Okay.
1: Aha, Raymond Akume. And a Ghanaian Times. Ye come with chira story. Eme ni da hon tia siyepe mu. O kaya hon se what kind story ya. Eye Raymond Akume. Aha. It's you know, my own teacher and farmer Raymond Akume say OTA live commentary. Oh, your commentary now, Unya etitrini and imponse no mutiwa. A mao an hua hua. Inti emma hua hua say, and then you bring Zire Raymond Akume Zire OTA live commentary. No, inti Zire, your teacher at the amount. Now, when you see the boss, Kobe Stone. Nukrem, we are the goats of sports broadcasting in Ghana and beyond. That's the goat, no. But I signed a punch, not kind.
0: The greatest of all time.
1: Kind of me. But I'm punching, or the escape, I'm punching. They are drag on escape.
0: I say, Kobe Stone is truly the greatest of all time of sports broadcasting in Ghana and beyond.
1: Okay.
0: His talent is on another level. And also, please extend my warmest greeting to Professor E.K. Wallace.
1: Okay.
0: And writer, wherever they are.
1: Professor
0: Jacob.
1: Professor E.K. Saman.
0: Okay, obviously, I'm Kim Blessed, and I'm listening inside from Madina Estate.
1: Fatih Osimami and Sapentino.
0: Okay. John Widan, as I say, anything can happen. Good evening, Mr. Stone. You are live and clear. Inside Asasewa in the Upper Minakrobo constituency.
1: Okay.
0: I'm Gabriel Na. And I will also say, I'm Eugene, and I'm doing the listening inside Kaswa Ninyano. Kaswa Ninyano.
1: Kaswa Ninyano. Okay.
0: Yes. Rich Kito, also your TI free Achimota Market. Achimota Market. Asempa FM all the way. Live life. Or tell your country, you know. Or tell your comment, you know, free. Ekropong, Ekuyapim. Ekropong, Ekrapim.
1: Yeah.
0: And I'll say Madrid Belusu. So, anye ye. Obviously, good evening, my boss. I'm Klumo Modric from Yeji. Yeji, Kokumba Market. Yeji, Kokumba Market.
1: Yes, Kokumba.
0: Keep it up. I'm Yawuzi from Abokobi. Yawuzi from Abokobi. Hi, I'm Aspino from Tema Newtown. I'm a Man City fan, truly. I am disappointed. Obviously, I'm Kofi Sly, listening from Ajayin Kotoku Global with Ajayin my sweet
1: Kotoku.
0: Ajayin Kotoku with my sweetheart Selikem. I love you guys. Kobe Stone, I'm doing the listening from Burma Camp. My name is Ima. Madrid will surely win. Gilbert from Jama. Hey, Oto Yank Radio. Kobe Stone, my name is Kwesi Kui. I'm listening to you live from Tinkong. Anyway, Koforidia. Okay. I say I'm loving this powerful commentary. The commentary is loud and clear at my room. Masito from Senya Breku. Masiko from Senya Breku. Good evening, boss. My name is Bossman. I'm listening from Axim with my beautiful wife, Boss Lady. We are Chelsea fans laughing at Man City. Danlar from Suhum, or say PSG, is doing a great job. Good evening. Letting you know that I'm listening from live from Gomwa. You are the father of sports, Kobe Stone.
1: Thank you.
0: Kobe Stone, you are the father of sports. I say, it's me, Madam Nade Ode. Bra Kobe,
3: keep the fire burning from Abodom Musama Johnson. Abodom Musama Johnson. Chapters. Real Madrid will win the game. I told you, remontada, and it has happened. Good evening. Bless your good work. I'm Root from Yeji. I told you, still Hala Madrid. They are the masters of UCL. I'm Obotai from Asaman Kese. And good evening, Kobe. I'm listening live from Amasamai. My name is Joe Tanks. Thank you, Asempa FM. Hey, good evening. My name is Modric from Asaman Kese. Last one, I said, I'm soon rich watching you live at East Legon with my sugar mummies.
1: What's your friend saying?
3: Soon rich. Okay. That's your main year. That's the Siano or sugar mummies. On your own, your comments, you know.
1: You're bad.
3: ABNPM, what's up? So, I see I'm Kobe Stone. I'm Kwekute. We are listening to you live from Ekuyapim, Ebru. And now, good evening, Kobe Stone. This is Isaac from Bojiase. I'm one of the investors, but Dortmund and Fenerbahce want to spoil my bed.
1: Oh.
3: Kobe Stone, add me to the group.
1: Okay.
3: Add me to the group. Yeah.
1: All right, AT, we're Justice Kobina Akom and Oyami co-commentator. Onona meneno at the commentary na ebro. Philip Otuo, the gunshot man. Po.
3: AK-47.
1: On the leading production team no. Commentary production un team in Wokromo. Aha, on a bachelor. Kase bono eya chire. Baby a born e de dao park and so. E wo commentary nimo. Tina u team commentary abon se me chiro. Baby a born e da. Philip Otuo,
3: the gunshot man.
1: Friday ye kwa kujinem. We are second one because first one, I said, why not Philip Marty? I didn't say Solomon Marty. You know? Okay. Imagine him. But yes, sorry, so BBA.
3: Everything song.
1: BBA.
3: Everything song.
1: Ah, Ghana, ha. Charlie. I'm in two chair. I'm sorry.
3: And
1: you're
3: DJ.
1: Say radio. Say, open so it's radio.
3: Tinsem.
1: Now, who do as soon as you radio? Now, person who tie now, Philly. Program near back up.
3: What did you
1: do? BBA.
3: Everything song.
1: BBA, BBA.
3: Everything song.
1: With MC Chasunte Kweku. MC Chasunte Kweku. Aha. Now, say DJ Viper.
3: Yes.
1: Were you too much?
3: Everything song.
1: Your core. Y2K.
3: No. Or say, oh.
1: I feel me teach your penny back was hey, okay, you are shocking. I'm sure. When you're shocking, or you're DJ Viper. No,
3: you're back on the new.
1: I'm back on. Boy,
3: trust in today.
1: Hey, I'm going to have him. Don't remember who said I saw. I don't tell you now. Okay, 80. You're the best. MC Chasunte Kweku ni team no on the Aka and so Eddie Abro. Shannon, so say. Come away, Chirini, Nina, China, Adum, Yaya, Ebessa, Eddie Nina, so Eddie, bro, a channel pa, na onswo who said, ya, and she said, no, Esifa, etie, come up, and you know, Mammy Fancy, oh, Mammy Fancy, message winning, your message, I can't wait. Oh, I used the message by Pablo, and Pablo, I can't know, or no much media technician, it's over, Bruchiri, or Canada. Bonne bra, or she greets the chaplain of NSA for me. It's Juan Pablo, my intuition for my chaplain, Betty. Why? Nah, Bibia will be answering. Oh, and I feel John Adams, and so Connecticut. John Adams, or see, good job, or see, commentary, you know, with Philippa. Sanso, and I'm here, and my dear, you know, William the Boss, Uko USA, Honor William, Ewo, William the Boss. Or say, or preparatory, come on. And you know, William, Raden Kauna, when you're case here, and che, be the BCBC, and you know, BBA, no, edit that now, come up. Eti Bangazi, Mamenasi, near Finch, Adiasa, na, yeah, her said that here. And you know, I, my, Weduma, to the my info in trim, it's now see another day, na, in ya quenya, near to us. So, Kobe Stoney, have a good evening.
4: Contestants ni nyina dae so ye baako. 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Na se track and call ni de omu jina mu so mu nkyira mu bobrea. Eho ni ye pehuhu.

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0: Gambling when you're true, into China washe yemu, and yama wana windin fiedum wachi. 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
1: Another door.
0: Put me to 5 cities and more.
1: Cap him 10,000.
0: Momentum.
1: Your community 65.
0: Join the community now.
1: Yeah, start there too.
0: Wabababa.
1: Top 15 communities.
0: I want to what the first thing in Ara.
1: Obiara be 100,000 Ghana cedis.
0: It count 1 billion.
1: I want to talk about the community in the number 2.
0: As you cap him number 10 now.
1: Obiara be 5,000 Ghana cedis.
0: It just start there to who see the cash this year.
1: For what phone?
0: To who see the cash?
1: For short go this year.
0: *716#.
1: Anye.
0: *716#.
1: Say press option 1 buy ticket.
0: For community no money come.
1: Now watch out whenever for the choice city cash.
0: And I'm quite internet.
1: www.citycash.com.
0: And one put
1: any channel.
0: And one position at that.
1: And then you can want your mama.
0: And it's about your ticket.
1: Not to who see the cash.
0: For short go this year.
1: Dial *716#.
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3: Yampo, sir, a quantum wisdom. Ye can you nim, na one could be a na yo satisem, and oma be na Ghana addition nemu won conformance, the old tear any beggy, and it your rubber who.
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3: And indeed, Tia Bruchenkomo, Aqua Manqua, Akuntejo, Eddie Bro was Sempa, 94.7 FM. So,
5: did you remember that I've seen you and Mwaman on it? You almost see a cracker. You almost will hunu. Yes, you are here. You need Nasia. Yeah, Kabum.
6: Remember Debia, a bonusia, a Pemusia, a question of what a change lay your home, our approach, said the Akuhu, any diabetrufi, the Yahu, near her, the Ye, near the Abba, the Enyano, and you can say,
5: yeah, yes, abrochin kuma na dimu tintim pa
3: ye bere no ma hodo a e won conformance wa ye betimi dia boa gana amna fane to ma pefra o man yimpuntu na habot sen passport won sensem ni nyina ye de bro e wa abrochin kuma dwumadi yi mu ye besa so mu akwanya no wa chere wa dwene
7: Robert David me kasa fi Germany
8: Kobe okay. Yeah Amsterdam
7: coach of the word for abrochin kuma o mu e wa amana ne nemu o mu atia amana no dia na o mu dipie no mu kura na so program no mu aso project mu e nwanwa
3: shenison say e memene da bia 6 p And Boganie Abrochin Kumuni.
9: For 18 remarkable years, God has been good. A crop for Moriasia Fanenara on the 24th of October. No, Yenina Yako Breaking Yoke, the Yako celebrating your 18th anniversary at 8 a.m. to 4 p.m. Mama Zimbi Foundation, Breaking Yoke Ministry International, in collaboration with New Crystal Hospital, presents the 18 years celebration. Dano, Yabaya free hair screening and after breast screening. Aye free, Jawuhiane will have insurance. TSC Esther Eba, Jayana Eba, Copyrunner Eba, Minister Alice Eba, Breaking Your Band Eba, Boye Nyom, First Lady, U.S. Onosoba, Ubedidi, Ubediasa, Nyamesem Kahon, Efutso Kahon, Ekwanshe Samsu Ekahon, Achadiano, Eye Bubrija. 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

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Abaniam and Koye, the Bachoya, Yabia and Koye, what Abrabonu Mute, and your faint to my party clinic, and I'm meeting one that's here, and I'm a faint to my party clinic, and I make come for Adama Samray. My life, not the only job, so I don't need to my faint to my party clinic. Yeah, yeah, Pomadin, you should money at your free, then you scabia, a Pomadin, you should move, get it out. Yeah, you send me Pediana few team by Pumanase. Baby, I did say you're feeding me. Not yet, but to us here at the amount. And we saw what we need some Santa Maria Buya Johnson. And one of them fake to my part of the clinic. And Benny Yaria Infertility or Sapeptic One. Dina near to us here, I'm fake to my part of the clinic. Maybe some money and Dean come on. Location I make canoni mu abacho bomari so be friend on 0540710940 0540710940 yo wasan

0: me and what some account. But Anna Nipani be slow. 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I need a bien radio in a couple of a become what somebody amount. And so walk out something there, ready to me be touched at the mouth. And it's a branded David New Goliath Econo. Now can you go probably to me a Goliath? 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Na David buona otono and yami to me a wom. 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I said, your food, your pan, your piano. And he said, what was who was some car? I know how to do it. I better know what can be a man. And to obey your idea, the end of the day, you know, what to me say, ni pan, you are the young one, but what to me, can obey me free, what you on to ya, and I want to, madam, some of my name, madam, some of my, oh, shop, ni begu, oh, shop, ni begu. 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So who be a shop now with the year and many sem who be a shop no be trading or so on to ya now with Janice and the panon qua or shop no be ubegu with the feminami ebegu Naga Sanka Goliath no Naga on Televis Wana Naga Sanka David in Conganiana, but on him yami on an am and it's your face Goliath no. As I say, and a song baby a wobia and a bishop of being meeting or picture cancer and a mirror who. Number Rahu. And your man quan at it to our young woe. Tie, me say. And your man quan ba, and mamma and mecansum. Meme what? And mamma and comma 70. And yet him say, and man quan at it to our young. Sure. Uko would ye bema be the yenny, or baby the yenu kuma. A beman in twin bab on ten bacassa. Miria, an ordain. Bushobobini, baby, I will be a damn can wanty. 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And yeah, Obano and Yadia, Obana and Yadia, Obana and Yadia cry. Now, I mean, you sound my baby, and I sat on to mess so ma, Unum in your problem, or mess so money now, Jane, or mess so money now, Jane, and ma'am, we are sat, Monko Heaven. 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E ma nyo. So a ban show that I call back so and now we are bam I won't tune him. What do you say? 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I say, a ban trauma ban show me. 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Me mean trauma ban show. Properties, Yami Shaw, be your money.
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0: Yami Adum, I'm on for teaching confession, and I'll quite be fair can ask him. 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
1: Sa.
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1: Aha. Ena before awbe hu se oba. A good woman that has got has stayed in marriage for 20 years or by reacting, now there is something more. And we don't have to jump into conclusions. Once I'm a man, mostly move a public sympathy. Imagine so no you didn't now when a bear man debi ayet one or banning casa.
0: Na some mo ye slow poise.
1: Yeah, slow poise. Yeah, yeah.
0: Mama ka so na so nima mo ye wanda gana no dey.
1: Yeah, brana, yeah pima san ye tie. 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
0: What is it, bro?
1: Yes, ya tie ase. 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
1: 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But le
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1: 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But oba papa tena si 18 years, 20 years. That is a good woman.
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0: se Masa, enjoy life.
1: Good. And we'll be in touch of fun with you
0: soon. Who have been winning Gia? Few are. No, could be before.
1: After 20 years, oh.
0: Yes, who have been winning Gia?
1: That is it.
0: Say ye, Jumemu, say ye, Fiamu, few are, and Nigia. Ha, Miss Winningia, Ubu,
1: Mamma be answered. Winningia, Miss, I don't allow anything. That is it.
0: I like Nigia, obit so be found with you soon.
1: Yes.
0: Untumi nkasa.
1: Ena hwe so nya ya wa ware mse bem wo ye control yo ye nhye. 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
0: 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We are far gone. You're caught.
1: Emma.
0: So could I be the unqua, your quanka? You big channing.
1: Emma, I got issues.
0: Any kind of your confession,
1: yes,
0: yeah. Yasha Monday, Tuesday, Yasha Wednesday, a cut Thursday,
1: yeah.
0: Quick one, Yasha Thursday, your form, nothing, your confession, bra. Into
1: Okay, me da si mi chia ye tie fu nyi na omun stream ye nwom ne ma ye nwom ne chere se ewurade pe no be me wie ye papa enye physical life. The life itself is a battle.
0: Yeah.
1: Enti abrabom se ope good result are the only person that can give you that resources Yahweh. The obe famu bi anya won tokwa, that is the actual truth.
0: Yeah.
1: Aji nyankopon pe e na ode ni ama betutu ye se wuje mu ma na okobo atwede a wanne mu a wano be ho no.
0: Enti
1: yes that is it. Enti fast forward ye quarterday fu so no. Your foy and crophobia, you're very optimistic.
0: Optimistic. And then, what are you saying?
1: Like, they are very, they have comfort, they are very comfortable in everything. They have expectations. Met me a druha, a dear way, dear, we are me dame, I'm zeal. But I'm your crophobia also, almost water and fire, and woman, you know, why I said, do other for now. So I do other for one kakra woman. I said, media me a demon, pammy, who was him. But as we are near so kakara, because or your beer or no on pesa obet nano so everything on opposite children who said me I'm right to. So what you say about Tommy and Crophobia mum peka sabibri. And I'm the can cast idea about quite a hammy wall, yawny ya, when especially yaw, omu wasting resources. Shabrenin ye, instead of so beko straight to the destiny, no, I do walk on one ya, cause I may waste time, and send our bad destiny, no, so. Omu and Crophobia kita lack. And I'm sure baby say yaw for omu yen crophobia omu ye very lucky. Omu kita wisdom nyan sansu ya dia wa yaw ni ya for etrimu pan omu yen crophobia onu amote. Now we are spiritually inclined, cry obet me afan hokra tapin in shira kura na neni man hoso.
0: Yani ya for
1: 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Omu kra bof one the angel of abundance and growth, which is Archangel Shackle Saturday for bof one.
0: Yeah.
1: Sa bofwe omu timi invoki Raphael and so omu timi invoki Michael and so. And omu yen crophobia. Omu kuta special protection bi wo so because mother earth asase ya nshira kata omu so enti ya oni ya afo dia people kra omu kra hu ya so beko baby so omu ko pay protection, that is if they know their way out. Omu you are very protected, but ya destiny bom wechi omu kita great destiny so bo omu say no. Because when we say Michelle Brenini, oh what tunu for cry say yao, ya for her destiny nini, omu ni minyansa, omu ya fast thinkers, but omu fa effort in shadiemu. Because they believe so omu no matter what no, it will be well with them. Enti baby e so fana ne ma peke ma no be kwa kwa ngwonwa ngwonwa sa e na san crophobia we so mostly ne edu aware mu a e ya na they take them for granted, like I said, o taking the responsibilities very seriously. On your bat ya obe make sure so be hwew ya anso ne wot ya obe make sure so be ma wani age, but sometimes na ya afo ne bere aware mu kaka
0: abe IMAX no ya wana.
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0: Ya phono.
1: Ya one ya phono. 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
0: Yeah.
1: The only thing you need to do say sua invocation ye baba be kire sa nyama ne sa bofo no candle calabar na odi be invoke ne yamfra bofo kwa.
0: Okay.
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0: nothing.
1: And how your bad I did say with Jimmy, but that is not it. They are very responsible people.
0: Now, my dear, me say, why be so careful? Call you a mafia.
1: What I say, yeah, my to the yes, yeah, no, no,
0: no, no, no, no,
1: no, no,
0: no, no, no, no, no, no, no, no, no, no, no,
1: no, no, no, no, no, no, no, no, no, no, no, no, no, no, no, no, no, no, no, no, no, no, no, no, no, no, no, no, no, no, no, no, no, no, no, no, no, no, no, no, no, no, no, no, no, no, no, no, no, no, no, no, no, no, no, no, no, no, no, no, no, no, no, no, no, no, no, no, no, no, no, no, no, no, no, no, no, no, no, no, no, no, no, no, no, no, no, no, no, no, no, no, no, no, no, no, no, no, no, no, no, no, no, no, no, no, no, no, no, no, no, no, no, no, no, no, no, no, no, no, no, no, no, no, no, no, no, no, no, no, no, no, no, no, no, no, no, no, no, no, no, no, no, no, no, no, no, no, no, no, no, no, no, no, no, no, no, no, no, no, no, no, no, no, no, no, no, no, no, no, no, no, no, no, no, no, no, no, no, no, no, no, no, no, no, no, no, no, no Eh ya come and deal with them because your baba be yina kuma munyina so oba be hwe na wo wa fade sesebe. 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Asai destiny no. E be wie chire be ho anu wa bu akokora. E bi okora especially ya fo no be end up no ni yire. Obe end it up. A man who says, you better end it up. No, you could maybe Baba Coupe, sadly, any idea be a hammer. More mom when in the home, I worry of you. You don't have to just stand up and see a woman and say, me don't me power and no cotton. Communicate with your soul, and yes, I say, Ankasa. Now catch that in the sense, she'll be a yardia what you are so for Sassimun. Be being where by and Nantia Sassimun, and you'll be a sap on a mound. Oh, dear, moon a good form now, Ocasa, now we should be now the garret. Your Baba Trom's our country, and we see Asana, who be invoking who so angel, Nana. 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
0: Okay, so wadi ya ana yao, ni ache chibno. 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Woody and Yanamada. 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Emma Brabonim Koyen Femount. Emma and Yama Bassa. Aya Bonnie Bay, baby, I will be ano. Shadow Suma say your baby come on a sepa 94.7 FM. Bibia Bibiani. Ya can be bia bibian what you should be bibia by the tennis eh. And both dean and baby free. 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
1: Evening.
0: Bibia.
1: Bibia, yeah.
0: Okay. 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
1: My confession is me me ne ka fa ka sa ba me ne me yin ti am. 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
0: But
1: the chair is master meaning about for me.
0: If you don't know you're any issue, I'll go for Babu for Edinburgh Tumpa, one or ye that's on. Only am I Bassa?
1: Bassa, mean by some assassin in I'm meaning the medical crop with me.
0: Abano, no one in the Tidada. And I issue about in the Buffy. And on first time I would do about the Buffy, it's a son or you're any issue.
1: I mean,
0: Hello, good evening. Bibia. Yenti wo confession.
2: Pancho, mbo na mi ene se. 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
2: Pancho, mbo na mi ene se.
0: What were you? O sani a man for you mu edadada. And o sa ye master masturbate.
2: Bajan.
0: Meba o.
2: Me anti for papada.
0: Wono anti what? O anti o ma mi nua no mada.
2: Anti say like I have one family.
0: One family.
2: And ta for me you know. Ma mu ye mi anti.
0: And o no mu ye nua da.
2: Bajan.
0: We ain't the same, cause I'm being honest with you. Me, you must see me. Only a month for you, almost saying another.
2: Okay.
0: Only a month for you, almost saying another.
2: I
0: wouldn't say a man of worry and only almost die.
2: But like, I'm on your mukron, I said, like, in Tawatama, I'm not done. Yeah, the answer.
0: And in Tawatama, the bina, and walk with him. Now, what will you do?
2: I'm quite saying, you're Mr. Bat. I said, I am the big.

0: morning. 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
1: Bibia.
0: Confession time. You too.
1: Are you from the atom? But for my kaya, munam tashen mikam.
0: Me ba so any dear kwanso. 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
1: Good evening.
0: Bibia ebacho yin ti o confession.
1: I'm a confession, I say. But that's all about it. And many of us are that of an identity.
0: Now, sir, what for by chi? And our back at you, sir. Sebi o sebi pay for money moa ta fena se e no ta fena se
1: sir
0: so mami my father o ta fro ba si a sebi e confession
2: e your confession edum japa
0: edum ja
2: yeah edum ja
0: amaposu aya amuse edum okay we no spiritual person
2: edum ja.
0: Eh.
2: Takramana da wanum na no so na tumi gina. Enkwa no owo gina. Won we say e ma ye bu ye nsa. That part na free ye ho ba na ye wo. 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
0: Hey, so ma me chim.
2: What you say?
0: Where you don't pass.
2: What? Enti takramana there is a mistake. Why are there so wa confess?
0: But I don't say what far about to.
2: E won echi. Yeah, I don't say you're wrong. Trust me say be ma ho kwan do ba which is the private part. The turn the offer, it's a big mistake. Enti you no say you born.
0: Be ngazi uti there.
2: Ai, yemfa to. Ye fe.
0: Ona bi. Da.
2: Enti no, anu ti na ya.
0: Me trust say we ya be ma menu anu uti.
2: Ye enti na no ni di na akobo ye.
0: Say akwan ka say ma na wan o tie me. Ei.
2: She, hey Viper, mami fa we mpe mu ma ye girls no.
0: Okay.
2: Me try mo simple akwanchire bia
0: ma. Okay, so mami na brand tenka say.
2: All right, sure. Mini okay.
0: Wakati no. Okay, so mini ya, your number be to dwa no fre. None of mami di komonti. E ba no sana ma onye ma say na. So mami, now so che mami for call away na. So mami, hello, good evening.
1: Good evening, sir. DJ Viper.
0: Obe ka say me ba cho Bibia.
1: Bibia.
0: Namin show. Yet you.
1: That's Papa Panya Quina with the other memory. A team from Monday, I think last week.
0: Okay.
1: Mr. Tiano, team, nah. The kind of said that. So for mommy, a prophet is.
0: Okay.
1: I said, my Toma Kuna Supapa. Sede ni amene ukase mene fika kala nti spend the time to create me ye talent ibo that's one asema mama ne kana ye no itiye ni kwa ye fusu u eh wale obana no outside I stayed outside for almost about 31 years na mire ye kitchen ye makwanya mi traffic it long black.
0: Okay. I'm so for Jenny, prophetess. Oh, dear.
1: Okay. You try to keep it long back. What be the holidays? Outside. There was a time when I was in Assassin. Come in one. I will sit down and I'm sitting in a tree. We are teaching it. Maybe I'll feel so. We'll be few up all with you, Mono. Say, I'm getting to my work at Germany. I give them money. Bearing key, 3-bedroom apartment, yeah, whatever. He did. Ubeke, he said, Mime, when you are dying,

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1: No, but if you
0: had my key, I had a key, and we were saying, my heart was beating because I couldn't understand myself. Then I was floor, no, on the seventh floor, because seventh floor, I'm 70 plus.
1: Okay.
0: But seven, the family who see, then no one's, I don't humanize, the new is great, you know.
1: Maybe anybody know.
0: And it's a woman, I'm because I'm 40 years ago, and I come here, I'm a bit of money.
1: And okay.
0: I did all I, whatever I could do for this woman. But at the end of the day, no one didn't fast on. Who began to send me to you? I'm a friend. The following money. The friend, and all that. Let's say, I'm saying, that's the full day I'm being between 11 p.m. Like, it's my friend, he was trying to tell lies and I'm going to say, then we'll be sure to see a word that comes. But my sister was in the PA, I was to go to school, and I didn't know that was him. Then I will feel partially. I feel there, the cook would do one more when you know. Who may be on the cotton and be sad to say, oh, baby, you're me, you're crying. This woman is a mepacho, mefifet, teachers, missy, and nurse, miss. Oh, only as one wants if you are, Nikum, so high, Nikum, and Daman, walk, and Titaman,
1: walk. Radio, Uncle.
0: Maha Daman, what it am, that's what a woman told me. Now, Untifio, against the gray, and I have vowed not to even marry again. The woman three, the first one was 44 years. I said, I'm worried about you. Because at your mama, your mom, who found the bush, penny way, way by, Joe, you say, I'm a kid, so much if you are. I never put my menu.
1: I'm pretty.
0: If you have someone can say, Tars, they born for no. Oh, yeah, humanitarians, yes, yeah, you need to come over. I see a new cry, you need the amount, a friend say.
1: Bani pa hum bobo.
0: Meti wobi, komedi wobi anaya meya. 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
1: Okay, okay.
0: Uwe news kastana. Ah. Tiye meba.
1: Okay. Yeah, the yeah, so mommy didn't be to Ghana, so mommy the minaman ebe ma o.
0: But you say.
1: So yeah, the so mommy na man be to Ghana. O fe na na o the made na ma o. Why?
0: Machi.
1: Nyame show ja. Nyame show pa. Into me for call abia biem. Mo fa chain. Baby wo bia aya sampa 94.7 FM bibia bibia na wo suguso ti Sambre. 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And T. Namia Tuma, or Chandy, Gibbon Komo Biabi, in T. Monsanto Sopa, and Fa, and my so mommy, Prophetess, ye ko de na woka e di twa tone phone number no etudwa mame.
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1: Okay.
2: Local one, no.
1: What kind of girls is it? What is it? The guava. 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
2: Yo, a guava. 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
1: Guava. And your guava?
2: Yeah, guava. Yeah, guava or guava or whatever. 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
1: yeah.
2: Yeah, me patron in common about fresh, no. 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What is a quick one, no. 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No one man who a few minutes, who ya. No munchias and no mugari, I'm do almost a shom. And na mom who be no oba wo jare sa wo don sa se ho na wo ho ho kama because imagine be menstruation woni be ma be sia kwa no wo ho ho wanim ho no na wo ja inside ho no na sa niam ani nyina egu ho enti wo ho ho sa no wanyam governor nko mu no ne nchene no na dia se ho no ama
1: no no e ma ne chia na
2: yes e be ma wae very tight
1: it's of mommy it's not pasu ana e me na
2: do so mu sia na bo aye e be ma ma ye kama
1: e kuma je kuma show kwa e ni di en bo odan ho ma so
2: yes e be amonya sa dia ne mami no monya tight why no monya kama sa na
1: Bibia what about
2: tough
1: no be no be at Monty?
2: Sharon is scary.
1: Decoda, Monty Decoda, and Vinodia Mano. Na the near fuso. Am I you?
2: Hey,
1: Prince, Bonnie Gas. Yes, Ebisha, Timusha Supa. Ever been in the first of Bukasari, but over Nasari. And a sec, I would bunga one some pure to Harga with Gawagasi, Tushiba Bachasunte, Kuku DJ Viper. Bella, God bless you. Skittles, God bless you. Prince Johnson, and the producer show, Iman's DJ, and a born Yunina, Iman Teresa, big shout out to you, Benghazi, Nyamisha, and then to me streaming live on Facebook, Monfan Chain, Best 2 days, and Chebia Ebeba. And too much to follow me on TikTok, MC DJ Viper. Asemidika, Prophetess Francisca Osai, and you know, streaming on all digital platforms. So, and also live.

0: For the past weeks, we have been discussing the word of God. Now, my intention is for us to develop a desire for the study and the practice of the word of God.
1: That
0: the scripture will be valued as God's primary agent of sanctification. So approach it for what it is.
1: Now,
0: if you delight in the word of God, you'll be like a tree planted by streams of water. Now, when you honor the word of God, it will bless you. We have said that the obedience of the word of God releases the grace of God to do the extraordinary. But I want us to go back to 2 Peter 3, 17 and 18.
1: 2
0: Peter
1: 3,
0: 17 and
1: 18.
0: 2 Peter chapter 3, I'll take verse 17 and 18. Therefore, dear friends, since you have been forewarned, be on your guard so that you may not be carried away by the error of lawless and fall from your secure position.
1: Enti adofo enam se munnim dada enti monhwe mu ho so ye na wanfa emomoyefo na ada asem no amfa mo ankobi na monfiri mwara mutimu a mutimu no mu anhwe ase.
0: We don't need to fall from our secure position.
1: Se se timu a yetimu no yefiri mu ahwe ase o,
0: because of some teachings of certain people who do not have the spirit of God. Now, verse 18 is the reason for this topic tonight. But grow in the grace and knowledge of our Lord and Savior Jesus Christ. To him be glory both now and forever. Amen.
1: Na monyini yenge urade ni yaji nkwa Yesu Kristo adom ni nimdiye mu. Ono ni enimunyam enkano sese eni da. Amen.
0: But grow in grace.
1: Na monyini ewa adom ni mu.
0: And knowledge of our Lord and Savior Jesus Christ.
1: Eni yenge urade Yesu Kristo unhu nimdiye mu.
0: Na here Peter warns the believers beforehand.
1: Hey Petro, na obo modin abo gidi fo no koko kane.
0: To take care that they are not carried away.
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0: The error of these false lawless teachers.
1: The one she ye na mumoye fo na da sembi amma me fa won anko.
0: And lose their stability.
1: Na one she ase am fitim a wetim nimu.
0: By following false interpretations.
1: The odi enada nchirechire echi.
0: But rather they should cultivate stability through Christian growth, growing in grace and in the knowledge of Christ.
1: We should
0: all learn to cultivate stability in Christ. Now, as we are growing in him, we must make sure that we are secure in him. Now, we need to cultivate stability so that every wind of doctrine will not carry us to and fro.
1: As I see a bomb modding to me in a painting or chem from a biara, I'm fire and caught and I'm boy and pata bribri.
0: We need to grow in grace and in the knowledge of our Lord Jesus Christ.
1: It was seeing you war a radius to Christo, not dom any hunim dear.
0: So this evening I'll touch a bit more on growing in the grace of God. For I reckon that because of certain limitations, we all may not be able to grow in the knowledge of Christ as desired, but we can all grow in the grace of God.
1: If you say me who is a sign a coincidia who do be intino, and yen yinani a bet me any pair or Christo yesu hunim diemu, nan so a domin de yen yina bet me any woman.
0: Now I've met people who do not know much in terms of the knowledge of the word, but they are very fine Christians. For them, God has spoken once and twice have they heard that all power belongs to God. Period.
1: Not
0: very fine
1: Christians.
0: But they don't really know much of the word.
1: What is ano? One said the ni asem anatwa kronkron nim dia bebree
0: chen so dia. They are limited in so many ways.
1: Normal go do e ya coincide ma won dia.
0: They are not able to break the word.
1: One said them to mean papa asem no mo wuram ye.
0: They sit behind it and they just do not understand all that God is saying.
1: Thought that with making kind kronkron no na one said them hu won ti ase nwie sa.
0: Some of them too cannot even reach.
1: Ebinum sumpo ohwa kenkan no ya na e yae won den
0: because of some limitation.
1: Sanya coincide bia ebia won ti ya.
0: But they are fine Christians.
1: Nanso wo ye gidi for ma
0: pa. The little they know.
1: Kakra no wonim no.
0: They hold on to it.
1: Osomu de nene.
0: The almighty God knows all the.
1: Na hwe. Onyankopon onim we nyina o.
0: So there's a version of scripture in our spirit.
1: Enu ti ye nyina ya wo chro kronkron no fan bi e wo ye mu.
0: He has decoded that one on our inside.
1: But the way a creature our yakuma ponso.
0: And the Holy Spirit, who is our teacher on the inside, is able to lead us into part of righteousness. Now listen to Peter.
1: 1
0: Peter
1: 1
0: verse 2.
1: Petro Homa Edikai Tedikai no Mumienu.
0: 1 Peter 1 verse 2. Like newborn babies, crave pure spiritual milk so that by it you may grow up in your salvation. Now that you have tasted that the Lord is good.
1: A Petro or Church,
2: a Semper FM.
1: Yeah, a map Matafoy, your mama didn't say, you been yinny was seminal for Sonimo, you bet me yinny, it was seminal for Sonimo. Now, it me a trace, I'm a Unyanko Pong Nepe.
0: Now, the King James will say that. The sincere milk of the word. The sincere milk of the word. So Peter is telling all newborn Christians to desire the sincere milk of the word so we will grow by it.
1: Then
0: Hebrews 5 verse 14
1: says,
0: but solid food is for the mature, who by constant use have trained themselves to distinguish good from evil. All of us, we can desire the sincere milk of the word. But solid food is for the mature. This statement separates some from others. So there are some solid foods that mature in the Lord will be able to handle it. Others may not. But it doesn't mean that we can not all grow in grace.
1: No. Mpenifuo anase won won yini wa urade mu no ene obetumi akura na no nkyere se ye nyina ye ntumi yini wa adum ne mu.
0: The writer of the book of Hebrews was a bit frustrated with the people he was writing.
1: Yeah, otwere koma Hebrew for sabre no ayekenkan ye na se eno ma bi han kakra fa Hebrew for safo no.
0: Now let's start from verse
2: 1.
1: Sha se mfi yimu duba akunu ye
0: beti. Are we together?
1: Jili se odi mechi.
0: Wherever you are, I want you to actively participate. Just bring your spirit, soul and body. Don't just sit by the screen or and then be a bit passive. Be very active. Open your ears and pray the Lord fill me this evening.
1: Bia wo bia bo modern say wo de akoma ne hum nyina be din cheche na chi na sre urade say on chawma ene nyumre.
0: Now verse 11 says that we have much to say about this, but it is hard to make it clear to you because you no longer try to understand. Now, not that they don't no longer try to understand, but they can't take it.
1: And no more, and now you want someone to do so. Ah, as a chair, yet ding and so can. If we say, Mason, as
0: in saying, in fact, though by this time you ought to be teachers, you need someone to teach you the elementary truth of God's word all over again. You need milk, not solid food.
1: Na ebrea anka esese mu ya chechefu ono ehiam mu bio se wo chechere mu nyankopon asemu mfiti asesem na moye se won a ehia won nufusuo na enye aduane a edin.
0: Now we have all these people in our congregations today.
1: We nu nyina oyasafoma ewo ya sori nu
0: le. Sometimes we are expecting that they should have grown by now to be able to handle solid food, but they are not able to handle solid.
1: Todani ehwe kwan se obetumi enyina kodum pempenso a obetumi edi aduane edin nanso todana wontumi.
0: Anyone who lives on milk, being still an infant, is not acquainted with the teaching about righteousness.
1: Na obiara onum nufo no enhunu tene asem no mu na oye akokoa.
0: Then he says that but solid food.
1: How to aso no no say na aduane
0: is for the mature.
1: Efata won a wanyinyi
0: who by constant use have trained themselves to distinguish good from evil.
1: Ah, enam dada adi enti won adwene mutumi akokwa wo papa ene boni mu yiyi ho.
0: So I've said it and let me repeat it. That sometimes not all of us will be able to handle certain things.
1: I mean sisu bio se toda yin nyina na no money bi o a yebetumi esomu ye.
0: Now like the Ethiopian Enoch, he was reading the Bible all right, but he needed some Philip to explain. Otherwise, but he was serving God. Just look at his mind and his heart. When he got to the understanding, he said, what prevents me from baptizing? The heart and the mind. Sometimes we are not able to get into the nitty-gritties of things. We cannot be theologians. We cannot know all about what the Bible has said. But let's hold on to the little that we know. And let's back it with the fear of God. We'll be able to grow in grace. I'm not in any way discouraging you from going for knowledge. I've spent a lot of time talking about that. If you have knowledge, if you grow in the knowledge and you grow in grace, you are much more effective in the hands of God. Now I want to touch a bit on grace.
1: The grace
0: of God is God's unearned favor, which is freely and abundantly poured out on everyone, regardless of your past or moral standing.
1: Now we or the maya on susukura or the ma obi biara and found any wabakosem and the senior wabrabo etis.
0: So people say that the grace of God is promiscuous.
1: And
0: because it grants it to us regardless of our past or moral stand. It's available for all of us, whosoever will. So grace is also the overflowing favor of God. You can always count on it being available to draw upon when needed. Yeah, when you need it, the grace is available. But the grace of God you had yesterday will not be sufficient for today. Today's need. You need to keep drawing on it.
1: Now listen to me.
0: The grace of God is boundless.
1: and
0: unlimited. One cannot have enough of it.
1: You
0: cannot say that I have enough of the grace. In fact, when the graces are so much on your life, that is why people sit back and they say, anointing.
1: Yeah,
0: just talking about the graces of God on your life.
1: No, no, need to me FM.
0: You cannot say I have enough.
1: So
0: I want to encourage every one of us to grow in grace. Grace is simply that which comes from above. And let's pray that the goodness of God will be falling from above on us day in and day out. God's grace are tokens of God's love that comes upon us by His Spirit.
1: Now,
0: grace is the Holy Spirit helping us when we avail genuinely to Him. Grace is the Holy Spirit helping us when we avail genuinely to Him. The Apostle Paul says that even in praying, we do not know how to pray well, but the Spirit helps us. So this Christian life, Jesus said He will be the helper. So grace is the Holy Spirit helping us when we avail genuinely to Him.
1: Prayer
0: is the practice of drawing on the grace of God. When you go before God in prayer, especially when you open up to Him in meditation and contemplation on the Word of God, you are going to suck the grace of God. Prayer is the practice of drawing on the grace of God. See, the continuous work of the Holy Spirit in the inner man is what we call grace, teaching us to say no unto ungodliness. Brothers and sisters, the Spirit works in us both to will and to do of His good pleasure. That working is grace. That working is grace. That working is the grace teaching us to say no unto ungodliness. Now Titus 2:11 and
1: 13.
0: For the grace of God has appeared that offers salvation to all.
1: Now,
0: it teaches us to say no to ungodliness and worldly passion and to live self-controlled, upright, and godly lives in this present age.
1: Now,
0: while we wait for the blessed hope, appearing of the glory of our great God and Savior Jesus Christ. Now, while we are waiting for the appearing of Christ, the Bible says that the grace of God that saved us is also going to teach us. Now, how does the grace teach us to say no unto ungodly lifestyle? many ways.
1: Why would we be?
0: But I will dwell on two.
1: And so, my
0: first one is a bit something. Yeah, but that is my number one.
1: And so, no, me di edi kain.
0: Number one.
1: Edi kain ye.
0: The very grace that has saved you should tell you that you cannot continue in sin.
1: Adum krona aji wano esese tu mi chere chere wose unti mi ntuaso ewo boni.
0: But to live a godly life.
1: Yemo ube tu man nanti wonyami sumpem.
0: Those who have received much of the grace of God.
1: Wanga wanyo wonyanko pa adumu no numero swono.
0: That one alone is enough.
1: Anu kwa adosu o.
0: To tell you that, my friend, you have received grace, so please, that grace, that saving grace alone should tell you that you cannot continue in evil.
1: The
0: Apostle Paul says that I thank Christ Jesus our Lord, who has given me strength, that he has considered me trustworthy, appointing me to his service. Even though I was once a blasphemer and a persecutor and a violent man, I was shown mercy because I acted in ignorance and
2: unbelief.
0: The grace of the Lord was poured out on me abundantly, along with the faith and love that are in Christ Jesus. The grace of God that has saved you should teach you, should let you know that, hey, my friend, you should have to move away. If the Lord has loved us that much, should we love him less? This is what I'm saying. That's the first point. Number two. And the major. How does the great teacher
1: say?
0: By the Spirit of God. By the Spirit of God. The Spirit of God that we have received. According to John chapter 16.
1: You convict
0: us of sin and righteousness. When we say the Lord will convict us of sin, when we hear sin, we are not just talking about unbelievers. He convicts us of sin and righteousness. He will take that which is of Christ and reveal it to us.
1: That
0: he will guide us into all truth.
1: Yeah.
0: Even sometimes when you are moving out of your providential, when you are missing the path and you are careful, you hear a voice behind you.
1: Yeah.
0: You hear that voice.
2: Asempa FM.
0: To strengthen us in the inner man. The grace of God. If we say it teaches us, then it teaches us by the Spirit of God. If you like, from today forward, walk in the consciousness of the Spirit within you, you'll be surprised that the Spirit teaches. God knows that all of us will not attend that kind of school. We don't know hermeneutics. We don't know that when we read the Bible. But so he has made a copy in your heart.
1: And you wouldn't him say, ye, you know, you me, of course, you are poor, I can see him, because you are a young and a fee, and he held a forecast, I can see him, Debbie. Now, so, what bombardia, the be a see what come.
0: You open up to the Spirit. Today, we talk about hard copy, soft copy. He knew that long time.
1: And that, yeah, can't, dear, you to me a tintim, and then you to me for a bear for quantum console, and the money.
0: The soft is in your eyes.
1: Yeah, to me the fuck when you saw the mouth
0: it. First John
1: 2:27.
0: First John 2:27. As for you, I mean, I like John. was a great teacher.
1: Was in the Moody.
0: The anointing you received from him remains in you.
1: And was Ramonia non and Semino at Timumu?
0: Now, the anointing simply means the spirit you receive from him.
1: Now, was Rano A and Huma on Saka at your friend.
0: This one is for all of us.
1: Now, we,
0: whether you speak in tongues or you do not speak in tongues, anyone that is born again has received this spirit. And you do not need anyone to teach. But as his anointing teaches you about all things, as that anointing is real, not counterfeit, just as it has taught you, it has taught you, remain in him. There is a spirit in a man, Job says, and the breath of God gives him understanding. There's a spirit in a man, and the breath of God gives that spirit understanding. A person who is grown in grace, or better still, who keeps drawing on the grace of God, is a person who is supremely concerned about conscience. They are a people of conscience. Now I'll put a comma here, and I'll continue, God willing, next week. But hold it.
1: Some
0: people who grow in grace, they are supremely concerned about conscience.
1: People of conscience.
0: You see, when you go to court case, you know that you needed to bribe through, and now you knew very well that you are at fault, and then somehow you work very hard, and then the judge comes, and then the judge pronounces that you are acquitted, you are discharged, and people start throwing all powder on you. They carry you shoulder high. Whilst you are there, you yourself, your conscience tells you that as for this one.
1: Carry you on their shoulders. But what's wrong?
0: You know.
1: Unim pa.
0: You did it.
1: Say Adiano Udifo.
0: Yeah. You know.
1: Unim. Unim.
0: People who have grown in grace.
1: Nipa, when you know what dumunumun.
0: They don't know much about the way.
1: When nima semnu be bre we dear.
0: But they are concerned about
1: conscience. Now so when tibua bri bia muno and kwawum.
0: I will go deep into this one.
1: Me do we musuko kakra.
0: I'll go deep into this. But let me just give you a scripture from Paul.
1: Nanso, mame mountie bribia, suma for Paul, ochrechre.
0: Acts 23, verse 1. Paul looked straight at the Sanhedrin and said, "My brothers, I fulfill my duty to God in all good conscience to this day."
1: Was in a Paulo Jene Nenisha Ebegafono can say media a hunim peninam anna mede ma bombe bra mama unyanko pong de abesi and nay.
0: From where I sit,
1: baby amiti,
0: I know people tell lies.
1: Minim say nipa to me can't draw,
0: and they write lies.
1: Now what to make you them po
0: when you tell a lie, I'll take it that it's a slip of tongue. But when you write a lie, I take it serious.
1: Me say we can try. Me can say be a one on from nemum and Nantia Kratasu. Now San Credia. Not just say
0: who you because you read over.
1: She said, wow, can share can kind watch it and then you write the lies.
0: Yeah. Sometimes we hush our conscience. Is there a heart that is weighed? Dinah, where are you?

0: if you were to be in Ghana on a rally and a certain Ashanti man raises the song, yet your cheerful be Abba,
1: hey,
0: the whole heaven will stand up. When you say his name is Jesus, hell will shake. Now listen, there are certain groups of people who have ring-fenced their religion with governmental laws because they are afraid. You know what they are afraid of? Not the church, but the gospel. So you point to a certain nation and say, yeah, we don't convert. What are they afraid of? If they like, let them remove the governmental laws and let us enter them with the gospel. We shall extend their religion. Let us pray against such nations that all these laws will be broken down.

It is for a purpose.

0: Jesus' name. Amen.
1: Amen. Please have your seat. Please have your seat. This gospel of the kingdom ought to be preached, then the end will come. This gospel ought to be preached. To preach the gospel is to tell the redemption story. To preach the gospel is to open the eyes of the sinner and turn them from darkness to light, and pluck them from the hands of Satan and translate them into the kingdom of his dear son Jesus. To preach the gospel is to lift him up. Lift Jesus up. And scripture says, just as Moses lifted up the snake in the wilderness, so the Son of Man must be lifted up, that everyone who believes may have eternal life in him. And Jesus said this, and I, when I'm lifted up from the earth, will draw all men unto myself. Let us lift him up. Let us preach this gospel of the kingdom. This gospel of the kingdom is the seed that gives birth to the church. It is senior to the church. It is the base that the church sits on. No gospel, no church. No gospel. What you have is a club, no church. But where the gospel is, it will give birth to the church. It is powerful, like a ballistic missile. It does things wherever it is planted. See, wherever the gospel is planted, it does things amongst the people. Colossians 1, verse 5 and 6. Colossians 1, 5 and 6. The faith and love that springs from the hope stored up for you in heaven, and about which you have already heard, is the true message, the gospel, that has come to you. Now, in the same way, the gospel is bearing fruit and growing throughout the whole world. The gospel itself, when you send it out, it can bear fruit and grow. There's so much power in this gospel. The death, the burial, and the resurrection of Christ. Since the gospel is bearing fruit. Now, and I like this last bit. Just as it has been doing among you since the day you heard it and truly understood God's grace. Just as it has been doing among you. And I want to say that the gospel does things amongst us. It does things amongst us. How do I know? For the word of God is alive and active.
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1: Sharper than any double-edged sword. It penetrates even to dividing soul and spirit, joints and marrows. It judges the thoughts and attitudes of heart. Now, what we call the word of God, its basic ingredient is the gospel. It is the foundation of what we call the word of God. And the Bible says that it is powerful. It is only this gospel, this word, that is able to divide the soul from the spirit. No doctor can. When you open the human being out, you can divide the soul and the spirit. The gospel penetrates through the bones to the marrows in the name of Jesus. If you are sick today, receive your healing by the power of the resurrected Christ. This gospel penetrates the bones. And I like verse 13. Nothing in all creation is hidden from God's sight. Everything is uncovered and laid bare before the eyes of him to whom we must give an account. Sometimes you go to church and somebody's preaching good, and it seems as if the person is in your house, as if the person is a gossip, because he's telling you what is in your house. You go out to preach the gospel and people are arrested. They come weeping because the gospel is doing things amongst them. James 1:21 says that, therefore get rid of all moral filth and the evil that is so prevalent. Accept the word planted in you, which can save your soul. The gospel does this.

0: continent to continent. So let us go out with the gospel. It has to be carried. Let us carry the gospel. It works. It saves. And this gospel of the kingdom ought to be preached. Then the end will come. It must be preached. In fact, any church that wants to grow and spread must be evangelistic in nature and pursuit. Any church. See, sometimes in our age now, people are putting so much premium on discipleship. But who should go and bring the people for you to disciple? Every church, discipleship, and the numbers are growing small. Who should go out and bring the people for you to disciple? Evangelism is as important as discipleship. The gospel first, then we disciple the members. We disciple the members. Number three, the gospel must be taught.
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0: We preach the gospel, but we must teach the gospel. Every message we preach in church, its center must be Christ and Him crucified. And the center of the message should be Christ and Him crucified. Look at how Paul taught the gospel. Acts chapter 17 from verse 1. Are we together? When Paul and his companions had passed through Amphipolis and Apollonia, they came to Thessalonica, where there was a Jewish synagogue. As was his custom, Paul went into the synagogue. Now, and on three Sabbath days, he reasoned with them from scriptures, explaining and proving that the Messiah had to suffer and rise from the dead. This Jesus I'm proclaiming to you is the Messiah, he said. Some of the Jews were persuaded and joined Paul in silence, as did a large number of God-fearing Greeks and quite a few prominent women. The gospel ought to be taught, like I'm teaching. Teach the gospel. Let it be basic in our churches. Let's teach the gospel. Let's teach the gospel. Paul taught the gospel. Let us keep to the culture that we have received from our forebears. That whenever, wherever, any message is preached, it must be followed with an altar call. In weddings, funeral services, weekdays, and weekend meetings, every message must be followed with an altar call. Let us hold on to that culture. This one, it works in any society. Let us follow every message with an altar call, especially when it's a public kind of service. I'll take the fourth one. The gospel must be demonstrated. And I want you to get ready. If you are sick, you are going to be healed. Any door that is closed by the enemy against your progress is going to be open. I'm talking about ancient gates. Gates that have existed for a long time. They are going to be shaken by the Ancient of Days. If there is ancient gate, there is the Ancient of Days. He will shake it. The gospel ought to be demonstrated. Acts chapter 8. One man, supposed to be managing tables, called Philip, decided to move on to Samaria. From verse 6. When the crowds heard Philip and saw the signs he performed. Now let me say this. It is not enough to preach and teach the gospel. It must be audio visual in presentation. The gospel must be seen and heard.

0: It must be demonstrated. Now, verse 6 again. When the crowd heard Philip and saw the signs he performed, they all paid close attention to what he said. Brothers and sisters, this is the church of Pentecost. The giftings of healings, they don't belong to the past. As long as the gospel is preached, let us demonstrate it. Let us demonstrate it. For with strict, impure spirits came out of many. I went somewhere recently, and then there was a prayer meeting. Then we saw that there was some spirits troubling some people. And then this young man came up around. They picked these sisters, and they were taking them to the back of the church house. So, where are you taking her? Bring her into the arena. Bring her to where the show is. Bring her. Then one of the young men was standing there. The lady fell on the floor, and then he was leaving. I said, my friend, you are leaving. Cast the thing out. Impure spirit. Cast it out. When we were like you, when people fall on the ground, we will go there. And when we say out, and you say you won't go, that is the end of your life. When we hear that you are saying you will not go, we will cause you to go. Because greater is he that is in us than he that is in the world. Young men, arise. The gospel casts out demons. And demons are still residing in humans. Demons are in churches. Demons are on the streets. Demons are causing people to be drug addicts. Let us cast them out. Now listen, mere counseling will not solve the world's problem. One powerful prayer, then it's a better thing.
1: Asempa FE.
0: One powerful prayer. Let's use the keys and let's support with others. Otherwise, God has given us the keys. Acts chapter 4, verse 7. Acts 4, 7. They had Peter and John brought before them and began to question them. By what power or what name did you do this? Look at your question. Because they've heard that this man at the beautiful gate, who couldn't walk, is now walking, jumping and leaping and praising God. And when the Sanhedrin heard it, they arranged Peter and Paul before them. Peter and John before them. And they asked this question. By what power or what name did you do this? Now let's listen to Peter's response. Then Peter, filled with the Holy Spirit, said to them, rulers and elders of the people, if we are being called to account today for an act of kindness shown to a man who was lame and are being asked how he was healed, then know this. Oh, may the Peters arise. Know this. Then know this. You and all the people of Israel. You see the column? It is by the name of Jesus Christ of Nazareth, whom you crucified, but whom God raised from the dead, that this man stands before you healed. By the name of Jesus Christ of Nazareth, whom you crucified, whom God raised from the dead, that this man standing before you here is healed. Know this. Let us demonstrate the gospel. In the name of Jesus. Are you sick? Are you being tormented? What is going on? It is by the name of Jesus. The one who was crucified. The one God raised from the dead. The gospel. It is by his name that this man stands here healed. Now listen. Peter and John, when they saw this man who was asking for alms, then they said, we don't have money. But what we have, we will give you. In the name of Jesus Christ of Nazareth, rise. We all have this name, and we all have this gospel. What will happen in Europe when we are unleashed and we go out there with the gospel? Something will happen now. I want you to rise. I want you to rise. Lift up your faith. This gospel of the kingdom must be preached. Just open your mouth and begin to pray. Open up your spirits. You are never going to be the same again. Wherever you are, he will touch you by the power of the Holy Ghost. Open your mouth and begin to cry unto the Lord. Now let us pray that God touch you.
1: Praise the Lord.
2: Hallelujah.
1: Amen.
2: Amen.
1: And you may have done Yankupon Assay.
2: Amen.
1: When you met us for no who you are more born and you may have done us.
2: Amen.
1: The Shannon and Yambi Bree. So no, we are more born.
2: Amen.
1: Or share a crass.
2: Yes.
1: Or GA craft your bonnier for them.
2: Yes.
1: On it. I'm up on your phone, yeah. No, a tough shen on your mum.
2: Yes,
1: Tene, I am kuni defo.
2: Amen.
1: What would you so? Why you kuni defo?
2: Amen.
1: Amen.
2: Amen.
1: So from Pacho, so from as Pacho Bompine Shassi.
3: Hong Kong created our sea.
2: Amen.
3: And then so a quina or Sanso at the Amaya. So over fire, so now the fire would dear and OJ. Amauma.
2: Amen.
3: And number my open your home.
2: Amen.
3: Benimunya mount, it will use you dinimo. Amen.
2: Amen.
1: Yet the radius beam.
2: Amen.
1: Sadin, you know, I say, I'm fan, I say, the Emmanuel. Emerson, our chest and a Yentimi Ambaha. Now, you're penny for a year about to be in Tientimi and Yakuan and Amber. Then soon in nature, you know, Yamin, the media Yentia, one my Amber. Amen.
2: Amen.
1: Say, Yaba, Yababi Tienya, Yasam, Yababi Kenya, Yasam, a tear for Swati. No more for my bar, and I saw me a bomb of bra. Say, Yamin, Kaya, bra boy, you are any ye.
2: Yes.
1: Amen.
2: Amen.
1: Say, Yakuya, by no, Yamin, a dear name, and on any dear co or Sandy Eba. It is a say, dinner, and ask some a boy a bra. Say, your bayer, your fuma, and I a chia. You been with say, Yachia. Say, Yamia, someone Kaya, bra boy, any ye. Amen.
2: Amen.
1: Say, Yamia, some and Kaya, bra boy, one. Yamia, someone Kaya, number two, one. Yamia, someone Kaya, bra boy, Yawali, one. Yamia, someone Kaya, Jumay, dear one. Any ye.
2: Yes.
1: Amen.
2: Amen.
1: Essence on Yankupon the boy, ain't he? Now you're the boy, a bra, you're the tutu anamo. Say, I'm fine, I'm your son, boy, a bra, and I find I'm fine to three anamoa. You better say a bob brand, and so ACE. And found is a when you go, and then found is a when you're Japadian. A chew on your me, asam, a benwa. Because Bible say, Nancy Fitcher sending him through, and I saw Yankupon Shah, and the moon by the or the four. It's a new message. Why are you putting your message anymore? Ayakwa. And found one in your head. When you're. The way you're now, when you're in a pool. If it's an awe, you're not saying you're minima, we're in a year. If it's all compo, echo postica, and aqua peja padiano, not saying you're minima, ebi aqua we had on bow. And I saw for me, boy. Oqua umba. A jew and yamaka blabono.
2: Yes.
1: It's a wawan war, the awi when yahoo. Nansuman wawan war ablaba utimu.
2: Yes.
1: Say a papa say a bonnet wawan. So yamina the edemount.
2: Yes.
1: A found in yaw. And as soon as you been swa, and was in yamede, and then yamintio, yamintio pibo. Yamito en yala.
2: Yes.
1: Send your dog behind a san or dog. Send in yamipono, san or pobi.
2: Yes.
1: It's a found in yaw firm. And found near when you hear on them.
2: Yes.
1: When you make count.
2: Amen.
1: So when you make count, I can't die once, sorry.
2: Yes.
1: Amen.
2: Amen.
1: When you make count, I can't die right there.
2: Once, sorry.
1: If it's a kind of hunty, and you're sorry, it's me, Cassa. Or kind of hunty, and you're timmy call a samba fee. Make us obey our woo, and I so be a quiet one by funeral. When you make count on an emblem either.
2: Also.
1: It is only so, yeah, dear. When you make count, I had a quiet with samba fee. If it's a old quano, and then you're nipa, and I'm quo for pain, and I say, corner assembly, Amen.
0: Amen.
1: Ebi shisha ene se kakwa amen befi ebi. 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
2: Eya mama nye.
0: Yes.
1: Eyo wo.
0: Yes.
1: Eya yalie.
0: Yes.
1: Eya ka. 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
1: 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Psalm 140 verse 2.
4: Amen.
0: Amen.
1: So nyame ekan. 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Ese so ben ye nti. Omo hyehye ye adwuma.
0: Yes.
1: En kofo bi wo dae ne ye kafa ho. 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
4: Psalm 140 verse number.
1: Two.
4: Two.
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4: I say
1: day.
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1: 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I'm going to do a macuma bonnet.
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1: won't. 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
0: dabi
1: onyame hu mobo edu
0: asamba yes wo akode wo ba
1: wo se near two of you sent to accounts one by Phoebe. It says our bamboo phobia. It says our watch phobia.
0: It
1: says our dobelima beer. Or sustain, we are seeing the penny now.
0: Yes,
1: send your men a count winning tea.
0: Yes,
1: you are a kind of bum. Time for she's an umbum. Hallelujah.
0: Amen.
1: Papa, but your quamame.
4: What's it?
1: What's it?
4: Eh, Raddy?
1: Eh, Raddy?
4: Shame so free bunny for him.
1: Shame so free bunny for him.
4: Bonne
1: trouble, mammy. Oh, David, dear, the Biamacosa can canne and trust him. Or see a radiant shanner so, if you're the bunny for him. Hey, if you saw him, sir, I hear you know what you know. Nippa and Yenipa and a pet. And I'm the one yan and Yenipa and a pet. Until you're a couple of shanner so, if you're bunny for him. What time would be allowed? Or Pelpan, a radin Jim Finis,
4: amen.
1: Or be better, washroom Fidiano, San Fidiano, or Sumaya, send you, and then you, Ba, and then you, Kum, and then you, Yele, and then you, Mameno, a radin, Emon Rakasantum,
4: amen.
1: So what to man the Bantum,
4: amen.
1: What to man in Deepa Biao Dono, on Tom,
4: amen.
1: A radin you, Fidiano,
4: amen.
1: To a swami.
4: I say, Bame, what by for a better, or better man, or Bodru for him?
1: I said, Bono, by few, or Benny for Kukudu for him. It's a debut because you're right there. What you may see a few of what you for a seminal. Send them and all cry, Musa.
4: Amen.
1: If you saw Nakupon, what thing? It's why all town for us to send their cry. When you're
2: maybe to a friend,
4: yes.
1: When you're maybe, or bet you a friend in some. It's a mawa bamu buta.
4: Yes.
1: If you saw some yamia near town for Shamano, the few for Shamano, if you are a bosom of Shamano, and yet you are more.
4: 0595 715 5252 0595 715 5252
1: 0240 0240 84 83 57 57 0240 0240 84 83 57 57 And I over to my friend number 0556 1787 92 0556 1787 92 Oh, Ufi is someone ever who see a large janshi.
4: Yes,
1: Kutuabika. Udu Kutuabi Kwafre. Yes, I tell you, 6:30 Near upon 8:30 Of a trashumami.
4: I say, now, what bow and trim for say?
1: I'm a bomb with him pobium.
4: Obe sumi manamu.
1: Oma yanamu no. Oma da sumi efidiye. Kwa.
4: Actually.
1: Hallelujah.
4: Amen.
1: Come amen.
4: I say.
1: Amen.
4: A hand time for the efidiye ni ahuma. Atuho. Amami.
1: Amen.
4: Amen.
1: So. O time for no. Waboni timu papa. So obe sumu efidiye. 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Neswe ne. I'm not be a year to a man, a radiman or radim foundation at Incha.
4: Amen.
1: I'm not be a la.
4: Amen.
1: Womana.
4: Amen.
1: And it was Samana.
4: A
1: Kamana. I'm not be a year to a man. A radi you free move. So be a tram now when you
4: are. Yes.
1: A radiman
2: said,
4: Amen.
1: You're so many punish him. So be a sumo fidio when him. No, a susu wonder. Say, and I'm wa ukoi. And not the yet they are. So for Jody or Beba fee. It's a crown where they be on Amoso. It's a head there, sir. I'm now we and I deal with ye. A big you know. And when I miss someone, I'm a man.
4: Amen.
1: Oh, big beer was so if you do a crumb.
4: Yes.
1: Oh, big beer was so if you do a crumb. Yeah, on Amoso.
4: Yes.
1: And none of you are you free.
4: Amen.
1: So be a small word for the Amawa. And that's how if you know. May the honor cast a Christian.
4: Amen.
1: Hallelujah.
4: Amen.
1: So be a bon Paul. So with your few way, ya. Now watch him. Busumimu. Whoa. Ubenya baya mania, and lesa manieno, ye danemano.
4: Amen.
1: Sefe, ne ye dedia, anaji ye danemano.
4: Amen.
1: E radia basa ye kesia waso.
4: Amen.
1: Wanji ufi obwane yofo sem.
4: Yes.
1: Onwo mobo. 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
4: Amen.
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0: travel, your tears is no be so. 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
1: Yaninje.
0: That is in Yamiti and Bible. 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
0: And they have a bomb pie. The bomb pie pa. So from Bajo Coca Clamaman.
2: I say,
0: I say,
2: Nessia Radisse, When name me young coupon.
0: David saw Sierra Radisse, David Wakasse, Miss Radie, when name me young coupon.
2: Radie, Yasuma and Cotus,
0: I bring Yasuma David and Cotus, and I draw Radia, Suma and Cotus, Radia, so am I a minuvian of Cotus. What would say, Radia, Suma, Radia.

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1: yes,
0: but then watching all man a bamboo down into also a mamma wa bamboo. So don't watch your butter beer,
1: yes,
0: Sabotan in him,
1: yes,
0: Sabotan is so tall,
1: yes,
0: and you need a yina say,
1: yes,
0: Sabotan and Framaba,
1: yes,
0: it's me, him,
1: yes,
0: Sabotan and Yaba and Jim Papa, send your tea on the tip, San Unaco Potty,
1: amen.
0: So don't watch in your mea, beat me a shoe if you miss him. So don't watch in your mea. Obetime shimu efi nyamisem.
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0: Tinu wada asecho.
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0: Fisemede me watu nso. Wangu me nima ase.
1: Yes.
0: Tu usufa anwatu nso.
1: Yes.
0: Wangu we nima ase.
1: Yes.
0: Hallelujah.
1: Amen.
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0: 0240 84 83 57 0240 84 83 57 0240 84 83 57 and I'll bet you have your number 0556 17 87 92 0556 17 87 92
2: yewo kutuba bi down
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1: 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I'm say we your boss shall unyame a de se nema a ye ne chidi fo.
0: Yes.
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0: 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A samba quaker or the Mauchi or Yed Menyji. 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Now Jesu Kuno one answer. 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David catcher radise on Catanus or Kubrim. 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

0: Amen.
1: And I do baby Bella do a set.
0: Yes.
1: I did Bella a cattle. Baby Uncle Fobby deny it. A frog crab. I saw what I tell you to. A frog crab. I saw what I tell you.
0: Yeah.
1: And your papa. A radin you film.
0: Amen.
1: A talibia do a set.
0: Yes.
1: Yes. A crab.
0: Yes.
1: A monuti.
0: Yes.
1: Your womb part.
0: Yes.
1: Your womb saw your nipa. Your womb part.
0: Yes.
1: Your foul yashi. And I do ya.
0: Yes.
1: That talero.
0: Yes.
1: The radiso your. Oh, yeah, oh, yeah, oh, yeah, oh, yeah, oh, yeah, oh, yeah, oh, yeah, oh, yeah, oh, yeah, oh, yeah, oh, yeah, oh, yeah, oh, yeah, oh, yeah, oh, yeah, oh, yeah, oh, yeah, oh, yeah, oh, yeah, oh, yeah, oh, yeah, oh, yeah, oh, yeah, oh, yeah, oh, yeah, oh, yeah, oh, yeah, oh, yeah, oh, yeah, oh, yeah, oh, yeah, oh, yeah, oh, yeah, oh, yeah, oh, yeah, oh, yeah, oh, yeah, oh, yeah, oh, yeah, oh, yeah, oh, yeah, oh, yeah, oh, yeah, oh, yeah, oh, yeah, oh, yeah, oh, yeah, oh, yeah, oh, yeah, oh, yeah, oh, y

0: Anagia, Anagia,
1: yes,
0: Italiano,
1: yes,
0: a Jantom,
1: yes,
0: Humu,
1: yes,
0: a Jantom,
1: yes,
0: Onamu,
1: yes,
0: a Jantom,
1: yes,
0: Obi Biala,
1: hm,
0: or Bow with them,
1: hm,
0: no, Benjabi,
1: Jesus,
0: Nabu Kudo Jaya,
1: yes,

0: Yes,
1: say what you want.
0: Yes,
1: and then I cheer.
0: Yes,
1: I do want to.
0: Yes,
2: 0595-715-5252. 0595-715-5252.
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0: 0240-84-83-57.
4: And I'll bet you have your number 0556-17-87-92. 0556-17-87-92.
1: Now, may I do one? Yawa there, baby. Yo, Kutubabi down.
2: Kutubabi down.
1: Oh, Ufi is someone ever. Usi Alajo Janshi.
2: Yes.
1: Kutubabi car. Udu, Udu Kutubabi kwa fre. Yes, Satya, you know, 6:30.
2: 6:30.
1: Near upon 8:30. 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
1: 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Onyame ati o.
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1: 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Men no ma tu onwu ta.
0: Yes.
1: Mijitum. Se pa boye chi.
0: Yes.
1: Adanse die be
0: ba. Amen.
1: Mijitum.
0: Yes.
2: Yes.
1: Ese cheni be.
0: Amen.
1: Mijitum.
0: Yes.
1: Se pa boye chi.
0: Yes.
1: Ya le no.
0: Yes.
1: O ma sole jina wo.
0: E tu tro jabe.
1: Mijitum.
0: Amen.
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3: Yes.
1: 0556 17 17 87 87 92 92 0556 0556 17 17 87 92 92
0: Amen.
1: Amen. Amen. Amen. Amen. Amen. Amen.
0: Amen.
1: Amen. Amen. Amen. Amen.
0: Amen.
1: Amen. Amen. Amen.
0: Amen. Yes.
1: Hello.
4: Hello.
1: Hey, Pacho, good evening.
4: Good evening.
1: Let's say,
4: hello, Pacho.
1: Let me add on.
4: Yes.
1: Hey, Pacho, meet you.
4: Papa, I'm going to be so, Papa. I'm going to be so.
1: What's the day?
4: So, I'm going to be so.
1: Amen. Amen. Amen. Amen. Amen. Amen. Amen. Amen. Amen. Amen. Amen. Amen. Amen. Amen. Amen. Amen. Amen. Amen. Amen. Amen. Amen. Amen. Amen. Amen. Amen. Amen. Amen. Amen. Amen. Amen. Amen. Amen. Amen. Amen. Amen. Amen. Amen. Amen. Amen. Amen. Amen. Amen. Amen. Amen. Amen. Amen. Amen. Amen. Amen. Amen. Amen. Amen. Amen. Amen. Amen. Amen. Amen. Amen. Amen. Amen. Amen. Amen. Amen. Amen. Amen. 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Amen. Amen. Amen. Amen. Amen. Amen. Amen. Amen. Amen. Amen. Amen. Amen E de nyame ase.
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1: Kaswa.
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1: Me ba cho mi ti o papa.
4: So for me next me. On go lunch my friend and back. 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
1: Unya juma na se. Ejuma mba.
4: Ejuma mba.
1: Mati. So kaswa ya.
4: Masha.
1: Okay. Ame ya do a Thursday bi aye bo pa e nne nne. 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
4: Masha.
1: 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So for this batch of bo pa ma Ebra David.
0: On concrete that was
3: it. Amen.
0: We bomb

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0: Yes.
1: Yesu dini mu. Amen.
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3: Amen. 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Wa udu abavana down wa. 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
0: My
1: man, Papa Quabon Pia, my wife. Mirsu, Nemojina Midi, suffering my patch of
2: fire.
1: Oh,
3: the Mompa, my mammy Anita. Papa, your bompire de manit, Madame Anita.
4: Yes,
3: or Sini Penina, you know, ma, but himself was a fellow, the wind in my
4: ears.
3: Everybody has said, oh, money buffo.
1: Amen. Every Thursday, Biala, a bompire, could rub it down.
4: Nyagro,
1: a bompire. The only other bra, no yammy, you say yammy bayama.
3: Yes,
1: and yammy bay, yammy bay. Say yammy can one. Say yammy wabra bona, and found in your film,
3: Debbie,
1: and found in your film,
3: Debbie.
1: Yes, Sabia, yammy better mouth for fro. When you bet you are blabon,
3: yes,
1: it's a good say, and then a queer mouth into a round to cocoon, and any papoon tea. And the audio can pound. So nipa po now when yamia can we send nipa we are seeing nipa nan a do. So nyame bako pena. Can we say we are seeing na nipa do?
3: Yes.
1: So ni nyamia and a waya. Now so when yame dia what you phobia.
3: Amen.
1: Who nyamia or bambo phobia.
3: Yes.
1: If you found yamas.
3: Yes.
1: And cast in the papo. Nipa po ye. Nyame do ye then po ye. Say nipa po and yamin po ye.
3: Yes.
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1: Hello. Yes,
0: so the other said, me amazing. But I demanded Nanu or Minerva Sire. But she made Manasa so a star in Jim from one of my nephews. The many also are, you wouldn't bear Nascana Chef in the shop. Minerva so are, look to my yard, pursue them to midnight.
1: Now quite solidly.
0: But to me, most of them.
1: Okay. Most of I said, Momo Bompire. It's all you know who Bompire any.
0: I'm sorry.
5: Eja yo nua ndin se wonsa yempa ebon se adumuro pese o ye wawura de wadwuma yempa ebon se kan ho man ma ho den no ntimi mfa nyina e ma wo ese wi ye bre mu ba wanya tana bia papa wanya bra bum amen
3: amen
0: amen
1: dada dia se so for this patcho fa ye she fa obi she nyame sa na ofa nyame bible wo mo kwa so nso mo fa nyame da
3: amen
4: amen
3: enu mere we nso e ye akonya edima onyame ma se odo ho ebe ma Kristo